Friday night, partly cloudy with a chance of showers. A chance of thunderstorms, mainly in the evening. Humid with lows in the upper 70s. South winds around 5 miles per hour. Chance of rain 50%. Tuesday, mostly cloudy with a slight chance of showers and thunderstorms. Highs in the lower 90s. Chance of rain 20%. Tuesday night, partly cloudy with a chance of showers and thunderstorms. Lows in the mid-70s. Chance of rain 50%. Wednesday, mostly cloudy with a chance of showers and thunderstorms. Highs in the upper 80s. Chance of rain 50%. Wednesday night, partly cloudy with a chance of showers and thunderstorms. Lows in the mid-70s. Chance of rain 50%. Thursday, mostly cloudy with a slight chance of thunderstorms. A chance of showers, mainly in the morning. Highs around 90. Chance of rain 50%. Thursday night, mostly clear. Lows in the mid-70s. Friday, partly cloudy. A slight chance of showers in the morning. Highs in the lower 90s. Chance of rain 20%. Friday night, mostly clear. Lows in the upper 70s. Saturday, partly cloudy. Highs in the lower 90s. 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Be sure to follow us on Facebook. Here's a look at local weather conditions as of 6 p.m. At the top of the hour, skies were mostly sunny in Shreveport. The temperature was 86 degrees at the regional airport. The dew point was 73, making the relative humidity 66%. Winds were south at 8 miles an hour. The pressure was 29.90 inches and falling. In Bossier City, at Barksdale Air Force Base, skies were mostly sunny, with a temperature of 89 degrees. The dew point was 74, making the relative humidity 60%. Winds were south at 8 miles an hour. The pressure was 29.89 inches and steady. And in downtown Shreveport, skies were cloudy. The temperature was 87 degrees. And winds were southeast at 6 miles an hour. Once again in Shreveport, it was 86 degrees with mostly sunny skies at 6 p.m. Around the local area at 6 p.m., in Texarkana, sunny and 91. Wind southeast at 5 miles an hour. El Dorado, partly sunny and 87. Wind south at 8 miles an hour. Monroe, partly sunny and 83. Wind south at 5 miles an hour. Natchitoches, mostly sunny and 85. Wind calm. Marshall, sunny and 88. Wind south at 7 miles an hour. And at Longview, mostly sunny and 88 degrees. Wind south at 8 miles an hour. Elsewhere across the four-state area, over at Dallas, mostly sunny and 92. Oklahoma City, mostly sunny and 87. Little Rock, mostly sunny and 88. Jackson, Mississippi, mostly sunny and 80. Baton Rouge, mostly sunny and 78. And at Houston, light rain and 76 degrees. 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The Shreveport climate summary for this evening, as of 4 p.m., June 20, 2026. Today's high temperature was 87 degrees. The normal high is 92. The record high is 104 degrees, which was set in 1936.
Today's low temperature was 72 degrees. The normal low is 71. The record low is 59 degrees, which was last set in 1985. 1.30 inches of precipitation fell today, which brings the monthly total to 6.69 inches. This is 3.53 inches above the normal amount of 3.16 inches for June. The total precipitation for the year now stands at 22.77 inches, which is 3.64 inches below normal. Sunset tonight is at 8:25 p.m. Sunrise tomorrow is at 6:09 a.m. Now let's check on your local forecast. Tonight, mostly clear. Lows in the mid-70s. South winds around 5 miles per hour. Sunday, partly cloudy. A slight chance of showers and thunderstorms in the afternoon. Humid with highs around 90. South winds 5 to 10 miles per hour with gusts up to 20 miles per hour. Chance of rain 20%. Sunday night, mostly clear. Humid with lows in the upper 70s. South winds 5 to 10 miles per hour with gusts up to 20 miles per hour. Monday, mostly cloudy in the morning, then clearing. Humid with highs in the lower 90s. Southwest winds 5 to 10 miles per hour with gusts up to 20 miles per hour. Monday night, partly cloudy with a chance of showers. A chance of thunderstorms, mainly in the evening. Humid with lows in the upper 70s. South winds around 5 miles per hour. Chance of rain 50%. Tuesday, mostly cloudy with a slight chance of showers and thunderstorms. Highs in the lower 90s. Chance of rain 20%. Tuesday night, partly cloudy with a chance of showers and thunderstorms. Lows in the mid-70s. Chance of rain 50%. Wednesday, mostly cloudy with a chance of showers and thunderstorms. Highs in the upper 80s. Chance of rain 50%. Wednesday night, partly cloudy with a chance of showers and thunderstorms. Lows in the mid-70s. Chance of rain 50%. Thursday, mostly cloudy with a slight chance of thunderstorms. A chance of showers, mainly in the morning. Highs around 90. Chance of rain 50%. Thursday night, mostly clear. Lows in the mid-70s. Friday, partly cloudy. A slight chance of showers in the morning. Highs in the lower 90s. Chance of rain 20%. Friday night, mostly clear. Lows in the upper 70s. Saturday, partly cloudy. Highs in the lower 90s. 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Be sure to follow us on Facebook. Here's a look at local weather conditions as of 6 p.m. At the top of the hour, skies were mostly sunny in Shreveport. The temperature was 86 degrees at the regional airport. The dew point was 73, making the relative humidity 66%. Winds were south at 8 miles an hour. The pressure was 29.90 inches and falling. In Bossier City, at Barksdale Air Force Base, skies were mostly sunny, with a temperature of 89 degrees. The dew point was 74, making the relative humidity 60%. Winds were south at 8 miles an hour. The pressure was 29.89 inches and steady. And in downtown Shreveport, skies were cloudy. The temperature was 87 degrees. And winds were southeast at 6 miles an hour. Once again in Shreveport, it was 86 degrees with mostly sunny skies at 6 p.m. You're listening to your weather radio, station WXJ97. 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Be sure to follow us on Facebook. Here's a look at local weather conditions as of 7 p.m. At the top of the hour, skies were mostly sunny in Shreveport. The temperature was 86 degrees at the regional airport.
The dew point was 73, making the relative humidity 66%. Winds were south at 8 miles an hour. The pressure was 29.89 inches and falling. In Bossier City, at Barksdale Air Force Base, skies were sunny, with a temperature of 87 degrees. The dew point was 75, making the relative humidity 65%. Winds were south at 9 miles an hour. The pressure was 29.87 inches and falling. And in downtown Shreveport, skies were mostly sunny. The temperature was 86 degrees. And winds were south at 5 miles an hour. Once again in Shreveport, it was 86 degrees with mostly sunny skies at 7 p.m. Around the local area at 7 p.m., in Texarkana, partly sunny and 87. Wind southeast at 3 miles an hour. El Dorado, sunny and 85. Wind south at 8 miles an hour. Monroe, partly sunny and 83. Wind variable at 6 miles an hour. Natchitoches, mostly sunny and 85. Wind calm. Marshall, sunny and 86. Wind south at 7 miles an hour. And at Longview, sunny and 87 degrees. Wind southeast at 8 miles an hour. Elsewhere across the four-state area, over at Dallas, mostly sunny and 91. Oklahoma City, mostly sunny and 85. Little Rock, mostly sunny and 87. Jackson, Mississippi, mostly sunny and 79. Baton Rouge, partly sunny and 77. And at Houston, cloudy and 76 degrees. For the most current information, check us out on the web at www.weather.gov/sht. The Shreveport Climate Summary for this evening, as of 4 p.m., June 20, 2026. Today's high temperature was 87 degrees. The normal high is 92. The record high is 104 degrees, which was set in 1936. Today's low temperature was 72 degrees. The normal low is 71. The record low is 59 degrees, which was last set in 1985. 1.30 inches of precipitation fell today, which brings the monthly total to 6.69 inches. This is 3.53 inches above the normal amount of 3.16 inches for June. The total precipitation for the year now stands at 22.77 inches, which is 3.64 inches below normal. Sunset tonight is at 8:25 p.m. Sunrise tomorrow is at 6:09 a.m. Now let's check on your local forecast. Tonight, mostly clear. Lows in the mid-70s. South winds around 5 miles per hour. Sunday, partly cloudy. A slight chance of showers and thunderstorms in the afternoon. Humid with highs around 90. South winds 5 to 10 miles per hour with gusts up to 20 miles per hour. Chance of rain 20%. Sunday night, mostly clear. Humid with lows in the upper 70s. South winds 5 to 10 miles per hour with gusts up to 20 miles per hour. Monday, mostly cloudy in the morning, then clearing. Humid with highs in the lower 90s. Southwest winds 5 to 10 miles per hour with gusts up to 20 miles per hour. Monday night, partly cloudy with a chance of showers. A chance of thunderstorms, mainly in the evening. Humid with lows in the upper 70s. South winds around 5 miles per hour. Chance of rain 50%. Tuesday, mostly cloudy with a slight chance of showers and thunderstorms. Highs in the lower 90s. Chance of rain 20%. Tuesday night, partly cloudy with a chance of showers and thunderstorms. Lows in the mid-70s. Chance of rain 50%. Wednesday, mostly cloudy with a chance of showers and thunderstorms. Highs in the upper 80s. Chance of rain 50%. Wednesday night, partly cloudy with a chance of showers and thunderstorms. Lows in the mid-70s. Chance of rain 50%.
Thursday, mostly cloudy with a slight chance of thunderstorms. A chance of

Showers, mainly in the morning. Highs around 90. Chance of rain 50%. Thursday night, mostly clear. Lows in the mid-70s. Friday, partly cloudy. A slight chance of showers in the morning. Highs in the lower 90s. Chance of rain 20%. Friday night, mostly clear. Lows in the upper 70s. Saturday, partly cloudy. Highs in the lower 90s. 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Be sure to follow us on Facebook. Here's a look at local weather conditions as of 7 p.m. At the top of the hour, skies were mostly sunny in Shreveport. The temperature was 86 degrees at the regional airport. The dew point was 73, making the relative humidity 66%. Winds were south at 8 miles an hour. The pressure was 29.89 inches and falling. In Bossier City, at Barksdale Air Force Base, skies were sunny, with a temperature of 87 degrees. The dew point was 75, making the relative humidity 65%. Winds were south at 9 miles an hour. The pressure was 29.87 inches and falling. And in downtown Shreveport, skies were mostly sunny. The temperature was 86 degrees. And winds were south at 5 miles an hour. Once again in Shreveport, it was 86 degrees with mostly sunny skies at 7 p.m. Around the local area at 7 p.m., in Texarkana, partly sunny and 87. Wind southeast at 3 miles an hour. El Dorado, sunny and 85. Wind south at 8 miles an hour. Monroe, partly sunny and 83. Wind variable at 6 miles an hour. Natchitoches, mostly sunny and 85. Wind calm. Marshall, sunny and 86. Wind south at 7 miles an hour. And at Longview, sunny and 87 degrees. Wind southeast at 8 miles an hour. Elsewhere across the four-state area, over at Dallas, mostly sunny and 91. Oklahoma City, mostly sunny and 85. Little Rock, mostly sunny and 87. Jackson, Mississippi, mostly sunny and 79. Baton Rouge, partly sunny and 77. And at Houston, cloudy and 76 degrees. For the most current information, check us out on the web at www.weather.gov/sht. The Shreveport Climate Summary for this evening, as of 4 p.m., June 20th, 2026. Today's high temperature was 87 degrees. The normal high is 92. The record high is 104 degrees, which was set in 1936. Today's low temperature was 72 degrees. The normal low is 71. The record low is 59 degrees, which was last set in 1985. 1.30 inches of precipitation fell today, which brings the monthly total to 6.69 inches. This is 3.53 inches above the normal amount of 3.16 inches for June. The total precipitation for the year now stands at 22.77 inches, which is 3.64 inches below normal. Sunset tonight is at 8:25 p.m. Sunrise tomorrow is at 6:09 a.m. This is your NOAA Weather Radio, station WXJ97, operating on a frequency of 162.400 MHz, providing the latest weather information on a 24-hour basis. 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Now let's check on your local forecast. Tonight, mostly clear. Lows in the mid-70s. South winds around 5 miles per hour. Sunday, partly cloudy. A slight chance of showers and thunderstorms in the afternoon. Humid with highs around 90.
south winds 5 to 10 miles per hour with gusts up to 20 miles per hour. Chance of rain 20%. Sunday night, mostly clear. Humid with lows in the upper 70s. South winds 5 to 10 miles per hour with gusts up to 20 miles per hour. Monday, mostly cloudy in the morning, then clearing. Humid with highs in the lower 90s. Southwest winds 5 to 10 miles per hour with gusts up to 20 miles per hour. Monday night, partly cloudy with a chance of showers. A chance of thunderstorms, mainly in the evening. Humid with lows in the upper 70s. South winds around 5 miles per hour. Chance of rain 50%. Tuesday, mostly cloudy with a slight chance of showers and thunderstorms. Highs in the lower 90s. Chance of rain 20%. Tuesday night, partly cloudy with a chance of showers and thunderstorms. Lows in the mid-70s. Chance of rain 50%. Wednesday, mostly cloudy with a chance of showers and thunderstorms. Highs in the upper 80s. Chance of rain 50%. Wednesday night, partly cloudy with a chance of showers and thunderstorms. Lows in the mid-70s. Chance of rain 50%. Thursday, mostly cloudy with a slight chance of thunderstorms. A chance of showers, mainly in the morning. Highs around 90. Chance of rain 50%. Thursday night, mostly clear. Lows in the mid-70s. Friday, partly cloudy. A slight chance of showers in the morning. Highs in the lower 90s. Chance of rain 20%. Friday night, mostly clear. Lows in the upper 70s. Saturday, partly cloudy. Highs in the lower 90s. 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Be sure to follow us on Facebook. Here's a look at local weather conditions as of 7 p.m. At the top of the hour, skies were mostly sunny in Shreveport. The temperature was 86 degrees at the regional airport. The dew point was 73, making the relative humidity 66%. Winds were south at 8 miles an hour. The pressure was 29.89 inches and falling. In Bossier City, at Barksdale Air Force Base, skies were sunny, with a temperature of 87 degrees. The dew point was 75, making the relative humidity 65%. Winds were south at 9 miles an hour. The pressure was 29.87 inches and falling. And in downtown Shreveport, skies were mostly sunny. The temperature was 86 degrees. And winds were south at 5 miles an hour. Once again in Shreveport, it was 86 degrees with mostly sunny skies at 7 p.m. Around the local area at 7 p.m., in Texarkana, partly sunny and 87. Wind southeast at 3 miles an hour. El Dorado, sunny and 85. Wind south at 8 miles an hour. Monroe, partly sunny and 83. Wind variable at 6 miles an hour. Natchitoches, mostly sunny and 85. Wind calm. Marshall, sunny and 86. Wind south at 7 miles an hour. And at Longview, sunny and 87 degrees. Wind southeast at 8 miles an hour. Elsewhere across the four-state area, over at Dallas, mostly sunny and 91. Oklahoma City, mostly sunny and 85. Little Rock, mostly sunny and 87. Jackson, Mississippi, mostly sunny and 79. Baton Rouge, partly sunny and 77. And at Houston, cloudy and 76 degrees. For the most current information, check us out on the web at www.weather.gov/sht. The Shreveport Climate Summary for this evening, as of 4 p.m., June 20th, 2026. Today's high temperature was 87 degrees. The normal high is 92.
The record high is 104 degrees, which was set in 1936. Today's low temperature was 72 degrees. The normal low is 71. The record low is 59 degrees, which was last set in 1985. 1.30 inches of precipitation fell today, which brings the monthly total to 6.69 inches. This is 3.53 inches above the normal amount of 3.16 inches for June. The total precipitation for the year now stands at 22.77 inches, which is 3.64 inches below normal. Sunset tonight is at 8:25 p.m. Sunrise tomorrow is at 6:09 a.m. Now let's check on your local forecast. Tonight, mostly clear. Lows in the mid-70s. South winds around 5 miles per hour. Sunday, partly cloudy. A slight chance of showers and thunderstorms in the afternoon. Humid with highs around 90. South winds 5 to 10 miles per hour with gusts up to 20 miles per hour. Chance of rain 20%. Sunday night, mostly clear. Humid with lows in the upper 70s. South winds 5 to 10 miles per hour with gusts up to 20 miles per hour. Monday, mostly cloudy in the morning, then clearing. Humid with highs in the lower 90s. Southwest winds 5 to 10 miles per hour with gusts up to 20 miles per hour. Monday night, partly cloudy with a chance of showers. A chance of thunderstorms, mainly in the evening. Humid with lows in the upper 70s. South winds around 5 miles per hour. Chance of rain 50%. Tuesday, mostly cloudy with a slight chance of showers and thunderstorms. Highs in the lower 90s. Chance of rain 20%. Tuesday night, partly cloudy with a chance of showers and thunderstorms. Lows in the mid-70s. Chance of rain 50%. Wednesday, mostly cloudy with a chance of showers and thunderstorms. Highs in the upper 80s. Chance of rain 50%. Wednesday night, partly cloudy with a chance of showers and thunderstorms. Lows in the mid-70s. Chance of rain 50%. Thursday, mostly cloudy with a slight chance of thunderstorms. A chance of showers, mainly in the morning. Highs around 90. Chance of rain 50%. Thursday night, mostly clear. Lows in the mid-70s. Friday, partly cloudy. A slight chance of showers in the morning. Highs in the lower 90s. Chance of rain 20%. Friday night, mostly clear. Lows in the upper 70s. Saturday, partly cloudy. Highs in the lower 90s. Here is your area's open water boating forecast. Wind gusts may be higher. Tonight, mostly clear. Lows in the mid-70s. South winds 5 to 10 miles per hour. Sunday, a 20% chance of showers and thunderstorms in the afternoon. Partly cloudy. Windy. Highs around 90. South winds 15 to 20 miles per hour. Heat index readings 103 to 106. Sunday night, mostly clear. Windy. Lows in the upper 70s. South winds 15 to 20 miles per hour. Monday, mostly cloudy in the morning then clearing. Windy. Highs in the lower 90s. Southwest winds 15 to 20 miles per hour. Monday night, chance of showers and thunderstorms. Mostly clear in the evening, then becoming mostly cloudy. Lows in the upper 70s. South winds 10 to 15 miles per hour. Chance of precipitation 30%. Tuesday, becoming partly cloudy. Highs in the lower 90s. Tuesday night, partly cloudy with a 40% chance of showers and thunderstorms. Lows in the mid-70s. Wednesday, mostly cloudy with chance of showers and thunderstorms. Highs around 90. Showers and thunderstorms. Highs around 90. Chance of precipitation 50%.
Wednesday night, partly cloudy with a 40%

Chance of showers and thunderstorms. Lows in the lower 70s. Thursday, mostly cloudy. Chance of showers and slight chance of thunderstorms in the morning, then a slight chance of showers and thunderstorms in the afternoon. Highs in the lower 90s. Chance of precipitation 30%. Thursday night, mostly clear. Lows in the lower 70s. Friday, partly cloudy. Highs in the lower 90s. Friday night, mostly clear. Lows in the mid-70s. Saturday, partly cloudy. Highs in the mid-90s. 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Be sure to follow us on Facebook. Here's a look at local weather conditions as of 7 p.m. At the top of the hour, skies were mostly sunny in Shreveport. The temperature was 86 degrees at the regional airport. The dew point was 73, making the relative humidity 66%. Winds were south at 8 miles an hour. The pressure was 29.89 inches and falling. In Bossier City, at Barksdale Air Force Base, skies were sunny, with a temperature of 87 degrees. The dew point was 75, making the relative humidity 65%. Winds were south at 9 miles an hour. The pressure was 29.87 inches and falling. And in downtown Shreveport, skies were mostly sunny. The temperature was 86 degrees. And winds were south at 5 miles an hour. Once again in Shreveport, it was 86 degrees with mostly sunny skies at 7 p.m. Around the local area at 7 p.m., in Texarkana, partly sunny and 87. Wind southeast at 3 miles an hour. El Dorado, sunny and 85. Wind south at 8 miles an hour. Monroe, partly sunny and 83. Wind variable at 6 miles an hour. Natchitoches, mostly sunny and 85. Wind calm. Marshall, sunny and 86. Wind south at 7 miles an hour. And at Longview, sunny and 87 degrees. Wind southeast at 8 miles an hour. Elsewhere across the four-state area, over at Dallas, mostly sunny and 91. Oklahoma City, mostly sunny and 85. Little Rock, mostly sunny and 87. Jackson, Mississippi, mostly sunny and 79. Baton Rouge, partly sunny and 77. And at Houston, cloudy and 76 degrees. For the most current information, check us out on the web at www.weather.gov/sht. The Shreveport Climate Summary for this evening, as of 4 p.m., June 20th, 2026. Today's high temperature was 87 degrees. The normal high is 92. The record high is 104 degrees, which was set in 1936. Today's low temperature was 72 degrees. The normal low is 71. The record low is 59 degrees, which was last set in 1985. 1.30 inches of precipitation fell today, which brings the monthly total to 6.69 inches. This is 3.53 inches above the normal amount of 3.16 inches for June. The total precipitation for the year now stands at 22.77 inches, which is 3.64 inches below normal. Sunset tonight is at 8:25 p.m. Sunrise tomorrow is at 6:09 a.m. This is your NOAA Weather Radio, station WXJ97, operating on a frequency of 162.400 MHz, providing the latest weather information on a 24-hour basis. 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Now let's check on your local forecast. Tonight, mostly clear. Lows in the mid-70s. South winds around 5 miles per hour.
Sunday, partly cloudy. A slight chance of showers and thunderstorms in the afternoon. Humid with highs around 90. South winds 5 to 10 miles per hour with gusts up to 20 miles per hour. Chance of rain 20%. Sunday night, mostly clear. Humid with lows in the upper 70s. South winds 5 to 10 miles per hour with gusts up to 20 miles per hour. Monday, mostly cloudy in the morning, then clearing. Humid with highs in the lower 90s. Southwest winds 5 to 10 miles per hour with gusts up to 20 miles per hour. Monday night, partly cloudy with a chance of showers. A chance of thunderstorms, mainly in the evening. Humid with lows in the upper 70s. South winds around 5 miles per hour. Chance of rain 50%. Tuesday, mostly cloudy with a slight chance of showers and thunderstorms. Highs in the lower 90s. Chance of rain 20%. Tuesday night, partly cloudy with a chance of showers and thunderstorms. Lows in the mid-70s. Chance of rain 50%. Wednesday, mostly cloudy with a chance of showers and thunderstorms. Highs in the upper 80s. Chance of rain 50%. Wednesday night, partly cloudy with a chance of showers and thunderstorms. Lows in the mid-70s. Chance of rain 50%. Thursday, mostly cloudy with a slight chance of thunderstorms. A chance of showers, mainly in the morning. Highs around 90. Chance of rain 50%. Thursday night, mostly clear. Lows in the mid-70s. Friday, partly cloudy. A slight chance of showers in the morning. Highs in the lower 90s. Chance of rain 20%. Friday night, mostly clear. Lows in the upper 70s. Saturday, partly cloudy. Highs in the lower 90s. 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Be sure to follow us on Facebook. Here's a look at local weather conditions as of 7 p.m. At the top of the hour, skies were mostly sunny in Shreveport. The temperature was 86 degrees at the regional airport. The dew point was 73, making the relative humidity 66%. Winds were south at 8 miles an hour. The pressure was 29.89 inches and falling. In Bossier City, at Barksdale Air Force Base, skies were sunny, with a temperature of 87 degrees. The dew point was 75, making the relative humidity 65%. Winds were south at 9 miles an hour. The pressure was 29.87 inches and falling. And in downtown Shreveport, skies were mostly sunny. The temperature was 86 degrees. And winds were south at 5 miles an hour. Once again in Shreveport, it was 86 degrees with mostly sunny skies at 7 p.m. Around the local area at 7 p.m., in Texarkana, partly sunny and 87. Wind southeast at 3 miles an hour. El Dorado, sunny and 85. Wind south at 8 miles an hour. Monroe, partly sunny and 83. Wind variable at 6 miles an hour. Nacogdoches, mostly sunny and 85. Wind calm. Marshall, sunny and 86. Wind south at 7 miles an hour. And at Longview, sunny and 87 degrees. Wind southeast at 8 miles an hour. Elsewhere across the four-state area, over at Dallas, mostly sunny and 91. Oklahoma City, mostly sunny and 85. Little Rock, mostly sunny and 87. Jackson, Mississippi, mostly sunny and 79. Baton Rouge, partly sunny and 77. And at Houston, cloudy and 76 degrees. For the most current information, check us out on the web at www.weather.gov/sht. The Shreveport climate summary for this evening, as of 4 p.m., June 20th, 2026.
Today's high temperature was 87 degrees. The normal high is 92. The record high is 104 degrees, which was set in 1936. Today's low temperature was 72 degrees. The normal low is 71. The record low is 59 degrees, which was last set in 1985. 1.30 inches of precipitation fell today, which brings the monthly total to 6.69 inches. This is 3.53 inches above the normal amount of 3.16 inches for June. The total precipitation for the year now stands at 22.77 inches, which is 3.64 inches below normal. Sunset tonight is at 8:25 p.m. Sunrise tomorrow is at 6:09 a.m. Now let's check on your local forecast. Tonight, mostly clear. Lows in the mid-70s. South winds around 5 miles per hour. Sunday, partly cloudy. A slight chance of showers and thunderstorms in the afternoon. Humid with highs around 90. South winds 5 to 10 miles per hour with gusts up to 20 miles per hour. Chance of rain 20%. Sunday night, mostly clear. Humid with lows in the upper 70s. South winds 5 to 10 miles per hour with gusts up to 20 miles per hour. Monday, mostly cloudy in the morning, then clearing. Humid with highs in the lower 90s. Southwest winds 5 to 10 miles per hour with gusts up to 20 miles per hour. Monday night, partly cloudy with a chance of showers. A chance of thunderstorms, mainly in the evening. Humid with lows in the upper 70s. South winds around 5 miles per hour. Chance of rain 50%. Tuesday, mostly cloudy with a slight chance of showers and thunderstorms. Highs in the lower 90s. Chance of rain 20%. Tuesday night, partly cloudy with a chance of showers and thunderstorms. Lows in the mid-70s. Chance of rain 50%. Wednesday, mostly cloudy with a chance of showers and thunderstorms. Highs in the upper 80s. Chance of rain 50%. Wednesday night, partly cloudy with a chance of showers and thunderstorms. Lows in the mid-70s. Chance of rain 50%. Thursday, mostly cloudy with a slight chance of thunderstorms. A chance of showers, mainly in the morning. Highs around 90. Chance of rain 50%. Thursday night, mostly clear. Lows in the mid-70s. Friday, partly cloudy. A slight chance of showers in the morning. Highs in the lower 90s. Chance of rain 20%. Friday night, mostly clear. Lows in the upper 70s. Saturday, partly cloudy. Highs in the lower 90s. 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Be sure to follow us on Facebook. Here's a look at local weather conditions as of 7 p.m. At the top of the hour, skies were mostly sunny in Shreveport. The temperature was 86 degrees at the regional airport. The dew point was 73, making the relative humidity 66%. Winds were south at 8 miles an hour. The pressure was 29.89 inches and falling. In Bossier City, at Barksdale Air Force Base, skies were sunny, with a temperature of 87 degrees. The dew point was 75, making the relative humidity 65%. Winds were south at 9 miles an hour. The pressure was 29.87 inches and falling. And in downtown Shreveport, skies were mostly sunny. The temperature was 86 degrees. And winds were south at 5 miles an hour. Once again in Shreveport, it was 86 degrees with mostly sunny skies at 7 p.m. Around the local area at 7 p.m., in Texarkana, partly sunny and 87. Wind southeast at 3 miles an hour. El Dorado, sunny and 85. Wind south at 8 miles an hour. Monroe,
partly sunny and 83. Wind variable at 6 miles an hour. Natchitoches, mostly sunny and 85. Wind calm. Marshall, sunny and 86. Wind south at 7 miles an hour. And at Longview, sunny and 87 degrees. Wind southeast at 8 miles an hour. Elsewhere across the four-state area, over at Dallas, mostly sunny and 91. Oklahoma City, mostly sunny and 85. Little Rock, mostly sunny and 87. Jackson, Mississippi, mostly sunny and 79. Baton Rouge, partly sunny and 77. And at Houston, cloudy and 76 degrees. For the most current information, check us out on the web at www.weather.gov/sht. The Shreveport Climate Summary for this evening, as of 4 p.m., June 20th, 2026. Today's high temperature was 87 degrees. The normal high is 92. The record high is 104 degrees, which was set in 1936. Today's low temperature was 72 degrees. The normal low is 71. The record low is 59 degrees, which was last set in 1985. 1.30 inches of precipitation fell today, which brings the monthly total to 6.69 inches. This is 3.53 inches above the normal amount of 3.16 inches for June. The total precipitation for the year now stands at 22.77 inches, which is 3.64 inches below normal. Sunset tonight is at 8:25 p.m. Sunrise tomorrow is at 6:09 a.m. Now let's check on your local forecast. Tonight, mostly clear. Lows in the mid-70s. South winds around 5 miles per hour. Sunday, partly cloudy. A slight chance of showers and thunderstorms in the afternoon. Humid with highs around 90. South winds 5 to 10 miles per hour with gusts up to 20 miles per hour. Chance of rain 20%. Sunday night, mostly clear. Humid with lows in the upper 70s. South winds 5 to 10 miles per hour with gusts up to 20 miles per hour. Monday, mostly cloudy in the morning, then clearing. Humid with highs in the lower 90s. Southwest winds 5 to 10 miles per hour with gusts up to 20 miles per hour. Monday night, partly cloudy with a chance of showers. A chance of thunderstorms, mainly in the evening. Humid with lows in the upper 70s. South winds around 5 miles per hour. Chance of rain 50%. Tuesday, mostly cloudy with a slight chance of showers and thunderstorms. Highs in the lower 90s. Chance of rain 20%. Tuesday night, partly cloudy with a chance of showers and thunderstorms. Lows in the mid-70s. Chance of rain 50%. Wednesday, mostly cloudy with a chance of showers and thunderstorms. Highs in the upper 80s. Chance of rain 50%. Wednesday night, partly cloudy with a chance of showers and thunderstorms. Lows in the mid-70s. Chance of rain 50%. Thursday, mostly cloudy with a slight chance of thunderstorms. A chance of showers, mainly in the morning. Highs around 90. Chance of rain 50%. Thursday night, mostly clear. Lows in the mid-70s. Friday, partly cloudy. A slight chance of showers in the morning. Highs in the lower 90s. Chance of rain 20%. Friday night, mostly clear. Lows in the upper 70s. Saturday, partly cloudy. Highs in the lower 90s. 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

temperature of 87 degrees. The dew point was 75, making the relative humidity 65%. Winds were south at 9 miles an hour. The pressure was 29.87 inches and falling. And in downtown Shreveport, skies were mostly sunny. The temperature was 86 degrees. And winds were south at 5 miles an hour. Once again in Shreveport, it was 86 degrees with mostly sunny skies at 7 p.m. Around the local area at 7 p.m., in Texarkana, partly sunny and 87. Wind southeast at 3 miles an hour. El Dorado, sunny and 85. Wind south at 8 miles an hour. Monroe, partly sunny and 83. Wind variable at 6 miles an hour. Natchitoches, mostly sunny and 85. Wind calm. Marshall, sunny and 86. Wind south at 7 miles an hour. And at Longview, sunny and 87 degrees. Wind southeast at 8 miles an hour. Elsewhere across the four-state area, over at Dallas, mostly sunny and 91. Oklahoma City, mostly sunny and 85. Little Rock, mostly sunny and 87. Jackson, Mississippi, mostly sunny and 79. Baton Rouge, partly sunny and 77. And at Houston, cloudy and 76 degrees. For the most current information, check us out on the web at www.weather.gov/sht. The Shreveport Climate Summary for this evening, as of 4 p.m., June 20th, 2026. Today's high temperature was 87 degrees. The normal high is 92. The record high is 104 degrees, which was set in 1936. Today's low temperature was 72 degrees. The normal low is 71. The record low is 59 degrees, which was last set in 1985. 1.30 inches of precipitation fell today, which brings the monthly total to 6.69 inches. This is 3.53 inches above the normal amount of 3.16 inches for June. The total precipitation for the year now stands at 22.77 inches, which is 3.64 inches below normal. Sunset tonight is at 8:25 p.m. Sunrise tomorrow is at 6:09 a.m. Now let's check on your local forecast. Tonight, mostly clear. Lows in the mid-70s. South winds around 5 miles per hour. Sunday, partly cloudy. A slight chance of showers and thunderstorms in the afternoon. Humid with highs around 90. South winds 5 to 10 miles per hour with gusts up to 20 miles per hour. Chance of rain 20%. Sunday night, mostly clear. Humid with lows in the upper 70s. South winds 5 to 10 miles per hour with gusts up to 20 miles per hour. Monday, mostly cloudy in the morning, then clearing. Humid with highs in the lower 90s. Southwest winds 5 to 10 miles per hour with gusts up to 20 miles per hour. Monday night, partly cloudy with a chance of showers. A chance of thunderstorms, mainly in the evening. Humid with lows in the upper 70s. South winds around 5 miles per hour. Chance of rain 50%. Tuesday, mostly cloudy with a slight chance of showers and thunderstorms. Highs in the lower 90s. Chance of rain 20%. Tuesday night, partly cloudy with a chance of showers and thunderstorms. Lows in the mid-70s. Chance of rain 50%. Wednesday, mostly cloudy with a chance of showers and thunderstorms. Highs in the upper 80s. Chance of rain 50%. Wednesday night, partly cloudy with a chance of showers and thunderstorms. Lows in the mid-70s. Chance of rain 50%. Thursday, mostly cloudy with a slight chance of thunderstorms. A chance of showers, mainly in the morning. Highs around 90. Chance of rain 50%. Thursday night, mostly clear. Lows in the mid-70s.
Friday.

partly cloudy. A slight chance of showers in the morning. Highs in the lower 90s. Chance of rain 20%. Friday night, mostly clear. Lows in the upper 70s. Saturday, partly cloudy. Highs in the lower 90s. 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Be sure to follow us on Facebook. Here's a look at local weather conditions as of 7 p.m. At the top of the hour, skies were mostly sunny in Shreveport. The temperature was 86 degrees at the regional airport. The dew point was 73, making the relative humidity 66%. Winds were south at 8 miles an hour. The pressure was 29.89 inches and falling. In Bossier City, at Barksdale Air Force Base, skies were sunny, with a temperature of 87 degrees. The dew point was 75, making the relative humidity 65%. Winds were south at 9 miles an hour. The pressure was 29.87 inches and falling. And in downtown Shreveport, skies were mostly sunny. The temperature was 86 degrees. And winds were south at 5 miles an hour. Once again in Shreveport, it was 86 degrees with mostly sunny skies at 7 p.m. Here is your area's open water boating forecast. Wind gusts may be higher. Tonight, mostly clear. Lows in the mid-70s. South winds 5 to 10 miles per hour. Sunday, a 20% chance of showers and thunderstorms in the afternoon. Partly cloudy. Windy. Highs around 90. South winds 15 to 20 miles per hour. Heat index readings 103 to 106. Sunday night, mostly clear. Windy. Lows in the upper 70s. South winds 15 to 20 miles per hour. Monday, mostly cloudy in the morning then clearing. Windy. Highs in the lower 90s. Southwest winds 15 to 20 miles per hour. Monday night, chance of showers and thunderstorms. Mostly clear in the evening, then becoming mostly cloudy. Lows in the upper 70s. South winds 10 to 15 miles per hour. Chance of precipitation 30%. Tuesday, becoming partly cloudy. Highs in the lower 90s. Tuesday night, partly cloudy with a 40% chance of showers and thunderstorms. Lows in the mid-70s. Wednesday, mostly cloudy with chance of showers and thunderstorms. Highs around 90. Chance of precipitation 50%. Wednesday night, partly cloudy with a 40% chance of showers and thunderstorms. Lows in the lower 70s. Thursday, mostly cloudy. Chance of showers and slight chance of thunderstorms in the morning, then a slight chance of showers and thunderstorms in the afternoon. Highs in the lower 90s. Chance of precipitation 30%. Thursday night, mostly clear. Lows in the lower 70s. Friday, partly cloudy. Highs in the lower 90s. Friday night, mostly clear. Lows in the mid-70s. Saturday, partly cloudy. Highs in the mid-90s. Around the local area at 7 p.m. in Texarkana, partly sunny and 87. Wind southeast at 3 miles an hour. El Dorado, sunny and 85. Wind south at 8 miles an hour. Monroe, partly sunny and 83. Wind variable at 6 miles an hour. Natchitoches, mostly sunny and 85. Wind calm. Marshall, sunny and 86. Wind south at 7 miles an hour. And at Longview, sunny and 87 degrees. Wind southeast at 8 miles an hour. Elsewhere across the four-state area, over at Dallas, mostly sunny and 91. Oklahoma City, mostly sunny and 85. Little Rock, mostly sunny and 87. Jackson, Mississippi, mostly sunny and 79.
Baton Rouge, partly sunny and 77. And at Houston, cloudy and 76 degrees. For the most current information, check us out on the web at www.weather.gov/sht. The Shreveport Climate Summary for this evening, as of 4 p.m., June 20th, 2026. Today's high temperature was 87 degrees. The normal high is 92. The record high is 104 degrees, which was set in 1936. Today's low temperature was 72 degrees. The normal low is 71. The record low is 59 degrees, which was last set in 1985. 1.30 inches of precipitation fell today, which brings the monthly total to 6.69 inches. This is 3.53 inches above the normal amount of 3.16 inches for June. The total precipitation for the year now stands at 22.77 inches, which is 3.64 inches below normal. Sunset tonight is at 8:25 p.m. Sunrise tomorrow is at 6:09 a.m. Now let's check on your local forecast. Tonight, mostly clear. Lows in the mid-70s. South winds around 5 miles per hour. Sunday, partly cloudy. A slight chance of showers and thunderstorms in the afternoon. Humid with highs around 90. South winds 5 to 10 miles per hour with gusts up to 20 miles per hour. Chance of rain 20%. Sunday night, mostly clear. Humid with lows in the upper 70s. South winds 5 to 10 miles per hour with gusts up to 20 miles per hour. Monday, mostly cloudy in the morning, then clearing. Humid with highs in the lower 90s. Southwest winds 5 to 10 miles per hour with gusts up to 20 miles per hour. Monday night, partly cloudy with a chance of showers. A chance of thunderstorms, mainly in the evening. Humid with lows in the upper 70s. South winds around 5 miles per hour. Chance of rain 50%. Tuesday, mostly cloudy with a slight chance of showers and thunderstorms. Highs in the lower 90s. Chance of rain 20%. Tuesday night, partly cloudy with a chance of showers and thunderstorms. Lows in the mid-70s. Chance of rain 50%. Wednesday, mostly cloudy with a chance of showers and thunderstorms. Highs in the upper 80s. Chance of rain 50%. Wednesday night, partly cloudy with a chance of showers and thunderstorms. Lows in the mid-70s. Chance of rain 50%. Thursday, mostly cloudy with a slight chance of thunderstorms. A chance of showers, mainly in the morning. Highs around 90. Chance of rain 50%. Thursday night, mostly clear. Lows in the mid-70s. Friday, partly cloudy. A slight chance of showers in the morning. Highs in the lower 90s. Chance of rain 20%. Friday night, mostly clear. Lows in the upper 70s. Saturday, partly cloudy. Highs in the lower 90s. 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Be sure to follow us on Facebook. Here's a look at local weather conditions as of 7 p.m. At the top of the hour, skies were mostly sunny in Shreveport. The temperature was 86 degrees at the regional airport. The dew point was 73, making the relative humidity 66%. Winds were south at 8 miles an hour. The pressure was 29.89 inches and falling.
In Bossier City, at Barksdale Air Force Base, skies were sunny, with a temperature of 87 degrees. The dew point was 75, making the relative humidity 65%. Winds were south at 9 miles an hour. The pressure was 29.87 inches and falling. And in downtown Shreveport, skies were mostly sunny. The temperature was 86 degrees. And winds were south at 5 miles an hour. Once again in Shreveport, it was 86 degrees with mostly sunny skies at 7 p.m. Around the local area at 7 p.m., in Texarkana, partly sunny and 87. Wind southeast at 3 miles an hour. El Dorado, sunny and 85. Wind south at 8 miles an hour. Monroe, partly sunny and 83. Wind variable at 6 miles an hour. Natchitoches, mostly sunny and 85. Wind calm. Marshall, sunny and 86. Wind south at 7 miles an hour. And at Longview, sunny and 87 degrees. Wind southeast at 8 miles an hour. Elsewhere across the four-state area, over at Dallas, mostly sunny and 91. Oklahoma City, mostly sunny and 85. Little Rock, mostly sunny and 87. Jackson, Mississippi, mostly sunny and 79. Baton Rouge, partly sunny and 77. And at Houston, cloudy and 76 degrees. For the most current information, check us out on the web at www.weather.gov/sht. The Shreveport Climate Summary for this evening, as of 4 p.m., June 20th, 2026. Today's high temperature was 87 degrees. The normal high is 92. The record high is 104 degrees, which was set in 1936. Today's low temperature was 72 degrees. The normal low is 71. The record low is 59 degrees, which was last set in 1985. 1.30 inches of precipitation fell today, which brings the monthly total to 6.69 inches. This is 3.53 inches above the normal amount of 3.16 inches for June. The total precipitation for the year now stands at 22.77 inches, which is 3.64 inches below normal. Sunset tonight is at 8:25 p.m. Sunrise tomorrow is at 6:09 a.m. Now let's check on your local forecast. Tonight, mostly clear. Lows in the mid-70s. South winds around 5 miles per hour. Sunday, partly cloudy. A slight chance of showers and thunderstorms in the afternoon. Humid with highs around 90. South winds 5 to 10 miles per hour with gusts up to 20 miles per hour. Chance of rain 20%. Sunday night, mostly clear. Humid with lows in the upper 70s. South winds 5 to 10 miles per hour with gusts up to 20 miles per hour. Monday, mostly cloudy in the morning, then clearing. Humid with highs in the lower 90s. Southwest winds 5 to 10 miles per hour with gusts up to 20 miles per hour. Monday night, partly cloudy with a chance of showers. A chance of thunderstorms, mainly in the evening. Humid with lows in the upper 70s. South winds around 5 miles per hour. Chance of rain 50%. Tuesday, mostly cloudy with a slight chance of showers and thunderstorms. Highs in the lower 90s. Chance of rain 20%. Tuesday night, partly cloudy with a chance of showers and thunderstorms. Lows in the mid-70s. Chance of rain 50%. Wednesday, mostly cloudy with a chance of showers and thunderstorms. Highs in the upper 80s. Chance of rain 50%. Wednesday night, partly cloudy with a chance of showers and thunderstorms. Lows in the mid-70s. Chance of rain 50%. Thursday, mostly cloudy with a slight chance of thunderstorms. A chance of showers, mainly in the morning. Highs around 90. Chance of rain 50%.
Thursday night, mostly clear. Lows in the mid-70s. Friday, partly cloudy. A slight chance of showers in the morning. Highs in the lower 90s. Chance of rain 20%. Friday night, mostly clear. Lows in the upper 70s. Saturday, partly cloudy. Highs in the lower 90s. 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Be sure to follow us on Facebook. Here's a look at local weather conditions as of 8 p.m. At the top of the hour, skies were partly cloudy in Shreveport. The temperature was 84 degrees at the regional airport. The dew point was 73, making the relative humidity 70%. Winds were south at 6 miles an hour. The pressure was 29.89 inches and steady. In Bossier City, at Barksdale Air Force Base, skies were clear, with a temperature of 85 degrees. The dew point was 75, making the relative humidity 73%. Winds were southeast at 7 miles an hour. The pressure was 29.88 inches and rising. And in downtown Shreveport, skies were clear. The temperature was 84 degrees. And winds were south at 6 miles an hour. Once again in Shreveport, it was 84 degrees with partly cloudy skies at 8 p.m. Around the local area at 8 p.m., in Texarkana, mostly cloudy and 87. Wind south at 5 miles an hour. El Dorado, cloudy and 83. Wind southeast at 6 miles an hour. Monroe, clear and 81. Wind southeast at 5 miles an hour. Natchitoches, clear and 82. Wind calm. Marshall, clear and 83. Wind south at 3 miles an hour. And at Longview, clear and 85 degrees. Wind south at 8 miles an hour. Elsewhere across the four-state area, over at Dallas, partly cloudy and 89. Oklahoma City, partly cloudy and 83. Little Rock, clear and 85. Jackson, Mississippi, partly cloudy and 78. Baton Rouge, mostly cloudy and 77. And at Houston, mostly cloudy and 76 degrees. For the most current information, check us out on the web at www.weather.gov/sht. The Shreveport Climate Summary for this evening, as of 4 p.m., June 20th, 2026. Today's high temperature was 87 degrees. The normal high is 92. The record high is 104 degrees, which was set in 1936. Today's low temperature was 72 degrees. The normal low is 71. The record low is 59 degrees, which was last set in 1985. 1.30 inches of precipitation fell today, which brings the monthly total to 6.69 inches. This is 3.53 inches above the normal amount of 3.16 inches for June. The total precipitation for the year now stands at 22.77 inches, which is 3.64 inches below normal. Sunset tonight is at 8:25 p.m. Sunrise tomorrow is at 6:09 a.m. Now let's check on your local forecast. Tonight, mostly clear. Lows in the mid-70s. South winds around 5 miles per hour. Sunday, partly cloudy. A slight chance of showers and thunderstorms in the afternoon. Humid with highs around 90. South winds 5 to 10 miles per hour with gusts up to 20 miles per hour. Chance of rain 20%. Sunday night, mostly clear. Humid with lows in the upper 70s. South winds 5 to 10 miles per hour with gusts up to 20 miles per hour. Monday, mostly cloudy in the morning, then clearing. Humid with highs in the lower 90s. Southwest winds 5 to 10 miles per hour with gusts up to 20 miles per hour. Monday night, partly cloudy with a chance of showers. A chance of thunderstorms, mainly in the evening.
humid with lows in the

upper 70s. South winds around 5 miles per hour. Chance of rain 50%. Tuesday, mostly cloudy with a slight chance of showers and thunderstorms. Highs in the lower 90s. Chance of rain 20%. Tuesday night, partly cloudy with a chance of showers and thunderstorms. Lows in the mid-70s. Chance of rain 50%. Wednesday, mostly cloudy with a chance of showers and thunderstorms. Highs in the upper 80s. Chance of rain 50%. Wednesday night, partly cloudy with a chance of showers and thunderstorms. Lows in the mid-70s. Chance of rain 50%. Thursday, mostly cloudy with a slight chance of thunderstorms. A chance of showers, mainly in the morning. Highs around 90. Chance of rain 50%. Thursday night, mostly clear. Lows in the mid-70s. Friday, partly cloudy. A slight chance of showers in the morning. Highs in the lower 90s. Chance of rain 20%. Friday night, mostly clear. Lows in the upper 70s. Saturday, partly cloudy. Highs in the lower 90s. 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Be sure to follow us on Facebook. Here's a look at local weather conditions as of 8 p.m. At the top of the hour, skies were partly cloudy in Shreveport. The temperature was 84 degrees at the regional airport. The dew point was 73, making the relative humidity 70%. Winds were south at 6 miles an hour. The pressure was 29.89 inches and steady. In Bossier City, at Barksdale Air Force Base, skies were clear, with a temperature of 85 degrees. The dew point was 75, making the relative humidity 73%. Winds were southeast at 7 miles an hour. The pressure was 29.88 inches and rising. And in downtown Shreveport, skies were clear. The temperature was 84 degrees. And winds were south at 6 miles an hour. Once again in Shreveport, it was 84 degrees with partly cloudy skies at 8 p.m. Around the local area at 8 p.m., in Texarkana, mostly cloudy and 87. Wind south at 5 miles an hour. El Dorado, cloudy and 83. Wind southeast at 6 miles an hour. Monroe, clear and 81. Wind southeast at 5 miles an hour. Natchitoches, clear and 82. Wind calm. Marshall, clear and 83. Wind south at 3 miles an hour. And at Longview, clear and 85 degrees. Wind south at 8 miles an hour. Elsewhere across the four-state area, over at Dallas, partly cloudy and 89. Oklahoma City, partly cloudy and 83. Little Rock, clear and 85. Jackson, Mississippi, partly cloudy and 78. Baton Rouge, mostly cloudy and 77. And at Houston, mostly cloudy and 76 degrees. 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The Shreveport climate summary for this evening, as of 4 p.m., June 20th, 2026. Today's high temperature was 87 degrees. The normal high is 92. The record high is 104 degrees, which was set in 1936. Today's low temperature was 72 degrees. The normal low is 71. The record low is 59 degrees, which was last set in 1985.
1.30 inches of precipitation fell today, which brings the monthly total to 6.69 inches. This is 3.53 inches above the normal amount of 3.16 inches for June. The total precipitation for the year now stands at 22.77 inches, which is 3.64 inches below normal. Sunset tonight is at 8:25 p.m. Sunrise tomorrow is at 6:09 a.m. Now let's check on your local forecast. Tonight, mostly clear. Lows in the mid-70s. South winds around 5 miles per hour. Sunday, partly cloudy. A slight chance of showers and thunderstorms in the afternoon. Humid with highs around 90. South winds 5 to 10 miles per hour with gusts up to 20 miles per hour. Chance of rain 20%. Sunday night, mostly clear. Humid with lows in the upper 70s. South winds 5 to 10 miles per hour with gusts up to 20 miles per hour. Monday, mostly cloudy in the morning, then clearing. Humid with highs in the lower 90s. Southwest winds 5 to 10 miles per hour with gusts up to 20 miles per hour. Monday night, partly cloudy with a chance of showers. A chance of thunderstorms, mainly in the evening. Humid with lows in the upper 70s. South winds around 5 miles per hour. Chance of rain 50%. Tuesday, mostly cloudy with a slight chance of showers and thunderstorms. Highs in the lower 90s. Chance of rain 20%. Tuesday night, partly cloudy with a chance of showers and thunderstorms. Lows in the mid-70s. Chance of rain 50%. Wednesday, mostly cloudy with a chance of showers and thunderstorms. Highs in the upper 80s. Chance of rain 50%. Wednesday night, partly cloudy with a chance of showers and thunderstorms. Lows in the mid-70s. Chance of rain 50%. Thursday, mostly cloudy with a slight chance of thunderstorms. A chance of showers, mainly in the morning. Highs around 90. Chance of rain 50%. Thursday night, mostly clear. Lows in the mid-70s. Friday, partly cloudy. A slight chance of showers in the morning. Highs in the lower 90s. Chance of rain 20%. Friday night, mostly clear. Lows in the upper 70s. Saturday, partly cloudy. Highs in the lower 90s. 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Be sure to follow us on Facebook. Here's a look at local weather conditions as of 8 p.m. At the top of the hour, skies were partly cloudy in Shreveport. The temperature was 84 degrees at the regional airport. The dew point was 73, making the relative humidity 70%. Winds were south at 6 miles an hour. The pressure was 29.89 inches and steady. In Bossier City, at Barksdale Air Force Base, skies were clear, with a temperature of 85 degrees. The dew point was 75, making the relative humidity 73%. Winds were southeast at 7 miles an hour. The pressure was 29.88 inches and rising. And in downtown Shreveport, skies were clear. The temperature was 84 degrees. And winds were south at 6 miles an hour. Once again in Shreveport, it was 84 degrees with partly cloudy skies at 8 p.m. Around the local area at 8 p.m., in Texarkana, mostly cloudy and 87. Wind south at 5 miles an hour. El Dorado, cloudy and 83. Wind southeast at 6 miles an hour. Monroe, clear and 81. Wind southeast at 5 miles an hour. Natchitoches, clear and 82. Wind calm. Marshall, clear and 83. Wind south at 3 miles an hour. And at Longview, clear and 85 degrees. Wind south at 8 miles an hour.
Elsewhere across the four-state area, over at Dallas, partly cloudy and 89. Oklahoma City, partly cloudy and 83. Little Rock, clear and 85. Jackson, Mississippi, partly cloudy and 78. Baton Rouge, mostly cloudy and 77. And at Houston, mostly cloudy and 76 degrees. For the most current information, check us out on the web at www.weather.gov/sht. The Shreveport climate summary for this evening, as of 4 p.m., June 20th, 2026. Today's high temperature was 87 degrees. The normal high is 92. The record high is 104 degrees, which was set in 1936. Today's low temperature was 72 degrees. The normal low is 71. The record low is 59 degrees, which was last set in 1985. 1.30 inches of precipitation fell today, which brings the monthly total to 6.69 inches. This is 3.53 inches above the normal amount of 3.16 inches for June. The total precipitation for the year now stands at 22.77 inches, which is 3.64 inches below normal. Sunset tonight is at 8:25 p.m. Sunrise tomorrow is at 6:09 a.m. Here is your area's open water boating forecast. Wind gusts may be higher. Tonight, mostly clear. Lows in the mid-70s. South winds 5 to 10 miles per hour. Sunday, a 20% chance of showers and thunderstorms in the afternoon. Partly cloudy. Windy. Highs around 90. South winds 15 to 20 miles per hour. Heat index readings 103 to 106. Sunday night, mostly clear. Windy. Lows in the upper 70s. South winds 15 to 20 miles per hour. Monday, mostly cloudy in the morning then clearing. Windy. Highs in the lower 90s. Southwest winds 15 to 20 miles per hour. Monday night, chance of showers and thunderstorms. Mostly clear in the evening, then becoming mostly cloudy. Lows in the upper 70s. South winds 10 to 15 miles per hour. Chance of precipitation 30%. Tuesday, becoming partly cloudy. Highs in the lower 90s. Tuesday night, partly cloudy with a 40% chance of showers and thunderstorms. Lows in the mid 70s. Wednesday, mostly cloudy with chance of showers and thunderstorms. Highs around 90. Chance of precipitation 50%. Wednesday night, partly cloudy with a 40% chance of showers and thunderstorms. Lows in the lower 70s. Thursday, mostly cloudy. Chance of showers and slight chance of thunderstorms in the morning, then a slight chance of showers and thunderstorms in the afternoon. Highs in the lower 90s. Chance of precipitation 30%. Thursday night, mostly clear. Lows in the lower 70s. Friday, partly cloudy. Highs in the lower 90s. Friday night, mostly clear. Lows in the mid-70s. Saturday, partly cloudy. Highs in the mid-90s. Now let's check on your local forecast. Tonight, mostly clear. Lows in the mid-70s. South winds around 5 miles per hour. Sunday, partly cloudy. South winds around 5 miles per hour. Sunday, partly cloudy. A slight chance of showers and thunderstorms in the afternoon. Humid with highs around 90. South winds 5 to 10 miles per hour with gusts up to 20 miles per hour. Chance of rain 20%. Sunday night, mostly clear. Humid with lows in the upper 70s. South winds 5 to 10 miles per hour with gusts up to 20 miles per hour. Monday, mostly cloudy in the morning, then clearing. Humid with highs in the lower 90s. Southwest winds 5 to 10 miles per hour with gusts up to 20 miles per hour.
Monday night, partly cloudy with a chance of showers.

Chance of thunderstorms, mainly in the evening. Humid with lows in the upper 70s. South winds around 5 miles per hour. Chance of rain 50%. Tuesday, mostly cloudy with a slight chance of showers and thunderstorms. Highs in the lower 90s. Chance of rain 20%. Tuesday night, partly cloudy with a chance of showers and thunderstorms. Lows in the mid-70s. Chance of rain 50%. Wednesday, mostly cloudy with a chance of showers and thunderstorms. Highs in the upper 80s. Chance of rain 50%. Wednesday night, partly cloudy with a chance of showers and thunderstorms. Lows in the mid-70s. Chance of rain 50%. Thursday, mostly cloudy with a slight chance of thunderstorms. A chance of showers, mainly in the morning. Highs around 90. Chance of rain 50%. Thursday night, mostly clear. Lows in the mid-70s. Friday, partly cloudy. A slight chance of showers in the morning. Highs in the lower 90s. Chance of rain 20%. Friday night, mostly clear. Lows in the upper 70s. Saturday, partly cloudy. Highs in the lower 90s. 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Be sure to follow us on Facebook. Here's a look at local weather conditions as of 8 p.m. At the top of the hour, skies were partly cloudy in Shreveport. The temperature was 84 degrees at the regional airport. The dew point was 73, making the relative humidity 70%. Winds were south at 6 miles an hour. The pressure was 29.89 inches and steady. In Bossier City, at Barksdale Air Force Base, skies were clear, with a temperature of 85 degrees. The dew point was 75, making the relative humidity 73%. Winds were southeast at 7 miles an hour. The pressure was 29.88 inches and rising. And in downtown Shreveport, skies were clear. The temperature was 84 degrees. And winds were south at 6 miles an hour. Once again in Shreveport, it was 84 degrees with partly cloudy skies at 8 p.m. Around the local area at 8 p.m., in Texarkana, mostly cloudy and 87. Wind south at 5 miles an hour. El Dorado, cloudy and 83. Wind southeast at 6 miles an hour. Monroe, clear and 81. Wind southeast at 5 miles an hour. Natchitoches, clear and 82. Wind calm. Marshall, clear and 83. Wind south at 3 miles an hour. And at Longview, clear and 85 degrees. Wind south at 8 miles an hour. Elsewhere across the four-state area, over at Dallas, partly cloudy and 89. Oklahoma City, partly cloudy and 83. Little Rock, clear and 85. Jackson, Mississippi, partly cloudy and 78. Baton Rouge, mostly cloudy and 77. And at Houston, mostly cloudy and 76 degrees. 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The Shreveport climate summary for this evening, as of 4 p.m., June 20, 2026. Today's high temperature was 87 degrees. The normal high is 92. The record high is 104 degrees, which was set in 1936. Today's low temperature was 72 degrees. The normal low is 71.
The record low is 59 degrees, which was last set in 1985. 1.30 inches of precipitation fell today, which brings the monthly total to 6.69 inches. This is 3.53 inches above the normal amount of 3.16 inches for June. The total precipitation for the year now stands at 22.77 inches, which is 3.64 inches below normal. Sunset tonight is at 8:25 p.m. Sunrise tomorrow is at 6:09 a.m. Now let's check on your local forecast. Tonight, mostly clear. Lows in the mid-70s. South winds around 5 miles per hour. Sunday, partly cloudy. A slight chance of showers and thunderstorms in the afternoon. Humid with highs around 90. South winds 5 to 10 miles per hour with gusts up to 20 miles per hour. Chance of rain 20%. Sunday night, mostly clear. Humid with lows in the upper 70s. South winds 5 to 10 miles per hour with gusts up to 20 miles per hour. Monday, mostly cloudy in the morning, then clearing. Humid with highs in the lower 90s. Southwest winds 5 to 10 miles per hour with gusts up to 20 miles per hour. Monday night, partly cloudy with a chance of showers. A chance of thunderstorms, mainly in the evening. Humid with lows in the upper 70s. South winds around 5 miles per hour. Chance of rain 50%. Tuesday, mostly cloudy with a slight chance of showers and thunderstorms. Highs in the lower 90s. Chance of rain 20%. Tuesday night, partly cloudy with a chance of showers and thunderstorms. Lows in the mid-70s. Chance of rain 50%. Wednesday, mostly cloudy with a chance of showers and thunderstorms. Highs in the upper 80s. Chance of rain 50%. Wednesday night, partly cloudy with a chance of showers and thunderstorms. Lows in the mid-70s. Chance of rain 50%. Thursday, mostly cloudy with a slight chance of thunderstorms. A chance of showers, mainly in the morning. Highs around 90. Chance of rain 50%. Thursday night, mostly clear. Lows in the mid-70s. Friday, partly cloudy. A slight chance of showers in the morning. Highs in the lower 90s. Chance of rain 20%. Friday night, mostly clear. Lows in the upper 70s. Saturday, partly cloudy. Highs in the lower 90s. 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Be sure to follow us on Facebook. Here's a look at local weather conditions as of 8 p.m. At the top of the hour, skies were partly cloudy in Shreveport. The temperature was 84 degrees at the regional airport. The dew point was 73, making the relative humidity 70%. Winds were south at 6 miles an hour. The pressure was 29.89 inches and steady. In Bossier City, at Barksdale Air Force Base, skies were clear, with a temperature of 85 degrees. The dew point was 75, making the relative humidity 73%. Winds were southeast at 7 miles an hour. The pressure was 29.88 inches and rising. And in downtown Shreveport, skies were clear. The temperature was 84 degrees. And winds were south at 6 miles an hour. Once again in Shreveport, it was 84 degrees with partly cloudy skies at 8 p.m. Around the local area at 8 p.m., in Texarkana, mostly cloudy and 87. Wind south at 5 miles an hour. El Dorado, cloudy and 83. Wind southeast at 6 miles an hour. Monroe, clear and 81. Wind southeast at 5 miles an hour. Natchitoches, clear and 82. Wind calm. Marshall, clear and 83. Wind south at 3 miles an hour. And at Longview, clear and 85 degrees.
Wind south at

8 miles an hour. Elsewhere across the four-state area, over at Dallas, partly cloudy and 89. Oklahoma City, partly cloudy and 83. Little Rock, clear and 85. Jackson, Mississippi, partly cloudy and 78. Baton Rouge, mostly cloudy and 77. And at Houston, mostly cloudy and 76 degrees. For the most current information, check us out on the web at www.weather.gov/sht. The Shreveport Climate Summary for this evening, as of 4 p.m., June 20th, 2026. Today's high temperature was 87 degrees. The normal high is 92. The record high is 104 degrees, which was set in 1936. Today's low temperature was 72 degrees. The normal low is 71. The record low is 59 degrees, which was last set in 1985. 1.30 inches of precipitation fell today, which brings the monthly total to 6.69 inches. This is 3.53 inches above the normal amount of 3.16 inches for June. The total precipitation for the year now stands at 22.77 inches, which is 3.64 inches below normal. Sunset tonight is at 8:25 p.m. Sunrise tomorrow is at 6:09 a.m. Now let's check on your local forecast. Tonight, mostly clear. Lows in the mid-70s. South winds around 5 miles per hour. Sunday, partly cloudy. A slight chance of showers and thunderstorms in the afternoon. Humid with highs around 90. South winds 5 to 10 miles per hour with gusts up to 20 miles per hour. Chance of rain 20%. Sunday night, mostly clear. Humid with lows in the upper 70s. South winds 5 to 10 miles per hour with gusts up to 20 miles per hour. Monday, mostly cloudy in the morning, then clearing. Humid with highs in the lower 90s. Southwest winds 5 to 10 miles per hour with gusts up to 20 miles per hour. Monday night, partly cloudy with a chance of showers. A chance of thunderstorms, mainly in the evening. Humid with lows in the upper 70s. South winds around 5 miles per hour. Chance of rain 50%. Tuesday, mostly cloudy with a slight chance of showers and thunderstorms. Highs in the lower 90s. Chance of rain 20%. Tuesday night, partly cloudy with a chance of showers and thunderstorms. Lows in the mid-70s. Chance of rain 50%. Wednesday, mostly cloudy with a chance of showers and thunderstorms. Highs in the upper 80s. Chance of rain 50%. Wednesday night, partly cloudy with a chance of showers and thunderstorms. Lows in the mid-70s. Chance of rain 50%. Thursday, mostly cloudy with a slight chance of thunderstorms. A chance of showers, mainly in the morning. Highs around 90. Chance of rain 50%. Thursday night, mostly clear. Lows in the mid-70s. Friday, partly cloudy. A slight chance of showers in the morning. Highs in the lower 90s. Chance of rain 20%. Friday night, mostly clear. Lows in the upper 70s. Saturday, partly cloudy. Highs in the lower 90s. 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Be sure to follow us on Facebook. Here's a look at local weather conditions as of 8 p.m. At the top of the hour, skies were partly cloudy in Shreveport. The temperature was 84 degrees at the regional airport. The dew point was 73, making the relative humidity 70%. Winds were south at 6 miles an hour. The pressure was 29.89 inches and steady. In Bossier City, at Barksdale Air Force Base, skies were clear, with a temperature of 85 degrees. The dew point was 75, making the relative humidity 73%.
Winds were southeast at 7 miles an hour. The pressure was 29.88 inches and rising. And in downtown Shreveport, skies were clear. The temperature was 84 degrees. And winds were south at 6 miles an hour. Once again in Shreveport, it was 84 degrees with partly cloudy skies at 8 p.m. Around the local area at 8 p.m., in Texarkana, mostly cloudy and 87. Wind south at 5 miles an hour. El Dorado, cloudy and 83. Wind southeast at 6 miles an hour. Monroe, clear and 81. Wind southeast at 5 miles an hour. Natchitoches, clear and 82. Wind calm. Marshall, clear and 83. Wind south at 3 miles an hour. And at Longview, clear and 85 degrees. Wind south at 8 miles an hour. Elsewhere across the four-state area, over at Dallas, partly cloudy and 89. Oklahoma City, partly cloudy and 83. Little Rock, clear and 85. Jackson, Mississippi, partly cloudy and 78. Baton Rouge, mostly cloudy and 77. And at Houston, mostly cloudy and 76 degrees. For the most current information, check us out on the web at www.weather.gov/sht. The Shreveport Climate Summary for this evening, as of 4 p.m., June 20th, 2026. Today's high temperature was 87 degrees. The normal high is 92. The record high is 104 degrees, which was set in 1936. Today's low temperature was 72 degrees. The normal low is 71. The record low is 59 degrees, which was last set in 1985. 1.30 inches of precipitation fell today, which brings the monthly total to 6.69 inches. This is 3.53 inches above the normal amount of 3.16 inches for June. The total precipitation for the year now stands at 22.77 inches, which is 3.64 inches below normal. Sunset tonight is at 8:25 p.m. Sunrise tomorrow is at 6:09 a.m. Now let's check on your local forecast. Tonight, mostly clear. Lows in the mid-70s. South winds around 5 miles per hour. Sunday, partly cloudy. A slight chance of showers and thunderstorms in the afternoon. Humid with highs around 90. South winds 5 to 10 miles per hour with gusts up to 20 miles per hour. Chance of rain 20%. Sunday night, mostly clear. Humid with lows in the upper 70s. South winds 5 to 10 miles per hour with gusts up to 20 miles per hour. Monday, mostly cloudy in the morning, then clearing. Humid with highs in the lower 90s. Southwest winds 5 to 10 miles per hour with gusts up to 20 miles per hour. Monday night, partly cloudy with a chance of showers. A chance of thunderstorms, mainly in the evening. Humid with lows in the upper 70s. South winds around 5 miles per hour. Chance of rain 50%. Tuesday, mostly cloudy with a slight chance of showers and thunderstorms. Highs in the lower 90s. Chance of rain 20%. Tuesday night, partly cloudy with a chance of showers and thunderstorms. Lows in the mid-70s. Chance of rain 50%. Wednesday, mostly cloudy with a chance of showers and thunderstorms. Highs in the upper 80s. Chance of rain 50%. Wednesday night, partly cloudy with a chance of showers and thunderstorms. Lows in the mid-70s. Chance of rain 50%. Thursday, mostly cloudy with a slight chance of thunderstorms. A chance of showers, mainly in the morning. Highs around 90. Chance of rain 50%. Thursday night, mostly clear. Lows in the mid-70s. Friday, partly cloudy. A slight chance of showers in the morning. Highs in the lower 90s. Chance of rain 20%.

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Be sure to follow us on Facebook. Here's a look at local weather conditions as of 8 p.m. At the top of the hour, skies were partly cloudy in Shreveport. The temperature was 84 degrees at the regional airport. The dew point was 73, making the relative humidity 70%. Winds were south at 6 miles an hour. The pressure was 29.89 inches and steady. In Bossier City, at Barksdale Air Force Base, skies were clear, with a temperature of 85 degrees. The dew point was 75, making the relative humidity 73%. Winds were southeast at 7 miles an hour. The pressure was 29.88 inches and rising. And in downtown Shreveport, skies were clear. The temperature was 84 degrees. And winds were south at 6 miles an hour. Once again in Shreveport, it was 84 degrees with partly cloudy skies at 8 p.m. Around the local area at 8 p.m., in Texarkana, mostly cloudy and 87. Wind south at 5 miles an hour. El Dorado, cloudy and 83. Wind southeast at 6 miles an hour. Monroe, clear and 81. Wind southeast at 5 miles an hour. Natchitoches, clear and 82. Wind calm. Marshall, clear and 83. Wind south at 3 miles an hour. And at Longview, clear and 85 degrees. Wind south at 8 miles an hour. Elsewhere across the four-state area, over at Dallas, partly cloudy and 89. Oklahoma City, partly cloudy and 83. Little Rock, clear and 85. Jackson, Mississippi, partly cloudy and 78. Baton Rouge, mostly cloudy and 77. And at Houston, mostly cloudy and 76 degrees. For the most current information, check us out on the web at www.weather.gov/sht. The Shreveport Climate Summary for this evening, as of 4 p.m., June 20th, 2026. Today's high temperature was 87 degrees. The normal high is 92. The record high is 104 degrees, which was set in 1936. Today's low temperature was 72 degrees. The normal low is 71. The record low is 59 degrees, which was last set in 1985. 1.30 inches of precipitation fell today, which brings the monthly total to 6.69 inches. This is 3.53 inches above the normal amount of 3.16 inches for June. The total precipitation for the year now stands at 22.77 inches, which is 3.64 inches below normal. Sunset tonight is at 8:25 p.m. Sunrise tomorrow is at 6:09 a.m. Now let's check on your local forecast. Tonight, mostly clear. Lows in the mid-70s. South winds around 5 miles per hour. Sunday, partly cloudy. A slight chance of showers and thunderstorms in the afternoon. Humid with highs around 90. South winds 5 to 10 miles per hour with gusts up to 20 miles per hour. Chance of rain 20%. Sunday night, mostly clear. Humid with lows in the upper 70s. South winds 5 to 10 miles per hour with gusts up to 20 miles per hour. Monday, mostly cloudy in the morning, then clearing. Humid with highs in the lower 90s. Southwest winds 5 to 10 miles per hour with gusts up to 20 miles per hour. Monday night, partly cloudy with a chance of showers. A chance of thunderstorms, mainly in the evening. Humid with lows in the upper 70s. South winds around 5 miles per hour. Chance of rain 50%. Tuesday, mostly cloudy with a slight chance of showers and thunderstorms. Highs in the lower 90s. Chance of rain 20%. Tuesday night, partly cloudy with a chance of showers and thunderstorms. Lows in the mid-70s. Chance of rain 50%.

Wednesday, mostly cloudy with a chance of showers and thunderstorms. Highs in the upper 80s. Chance of rain 50%. Wednesday night, partly cloudy with a chance of showers and thunderstorms. Lows in the mid-70s. Chance of rain 50%. Thursday, mostly cloudy with a slight chance of thunderstorms. A chance of showers, mainly in the morning. Highs around 90. Chance of rain 50%. Thursday night, mostly clear. Lows in the mid-70s. Friday, partly cloudy. A slight chance of showers in the morning. Highs in the lower 90s. Chance of rain 20%. Friday night, mostly clear. Lows in the upper 70s. Saturday, partly cloudy. Highs in the lower 90s. Here is your area's open water boating forecast. Wind gusts may be higher. Tonight, mostly clear. Lows in the mid-70s. South winds 5 to 10 miles per hour. Sunday, a 20% chance of showers and thunderstorms in the afternoon. Partly cloudy. Windy. Highs around 90. South winds 15 to 20 miles per hour. Heat index readings 103 to 106. Sunday night, mostly clear. Windy. Lows in the upper 70s. South winds 15 to 20 miles per hour. Monday, mostly cloudy in the morning then clearing. Windy. Highs in the lower 90s. Southwest winds 15 to 20 miles per hour. Monday night, chance of showers and thunderstorms. Mostly clear in the evening, then becoming mostly cloudy. Lows in the upper 70s. South winds 10 to 15 miles per hour. Chance of precipitation 30%. Tuesday, becoming partly cloudy. Highs in the lower 90s. Tuesday night, partly cloudy with a 40% chance of showers and thunderstorms. Lows in the mid-70s. Wednesday, mostly cloudy with chance of showers and thunderstorms. Highs around 90. Chance of precipitation 50%. Wednesday night, partly cloudy with a 40% chance of showers and thunderstorms. Lows in the lower 70s. Thursday, mostly cloudy. Chance of showers and slight chance of thunderstorms in the morning, then a slight chance of showers and thunderstorms in the afternoon. Highs in the lower 90s. Chance of precipitation 30%. Thursday night, mostly clear. Lows in the lower 70s. Friday, partly cloudy. Highs in the lower 90s. Friday night, mostly clear. Lows in the mid-70s. Saturday, partly cloudy. Highs in the mid-90s. 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Be sure to follow us on Facebook. Here's a look at local weather conditions as of 8 p.m. At the top of the hour, skies were partly cloudy in Shreveport. The temperature was 84 degrees at the regional airport. The dew point was 73, making the relative humidity 70%. Winds were south at 6 miles an hour. The pressure was 29.89 inches and steady. In Bossier City, at Barksdale Air Force Base, skies were clear, with a temperature of 85 degrees. The dew point was 75, making the relative humidity 73%. Winds were southeast at 7 miles an hour. The pressure was 29.88 inches and rising. And in downtown Shreveport, skies were clear. The temperature was 84 degrees. And winds were south at 6 miles an hour. Once again in Shreveport, it was 84 degrees with partly cloudy skies at 8 p.m. Around the local area at 8 p.m., in Texarkana, mostly cloudy and 87. Wind south at 5 miles an hour. El Dorado, cloudy and 83. Wind southeast at 6 miles an hour. Monroe, clear and 81. Wind southeast at 5 miles an hour.
Natchitoches, clear and 82. Wind calm. Marshall, clear and 83. Wind south at 3 miles an hour. And at Longview, clear and 85 degrees. Wind south at 8 miles an hour. Elsewhere across the four-state area, over at Dallas, partly cloudy and 89. Oklahoma City, partly cloudy and 83. Little Rock, clear and 85. Jackson, Mississippi, partly cloudy and 78. Baton Rouge, mostly cloudy and 77. And at Houston, mostly cloudy and 76 degrees. For the most current information, check us out on the web at www.weather.gov/sht. The Shreveport Climate Summary for this evening, as of 4 p.m., June 20th, 2026. Today's high temperature was 87 degrees. The normal high is 92. The record high is 104 degrees, which was set in 1936. Today's low temperature was 72 degrees. The normal low is 71. The record low is 59 degrees, which was last set in 1985. 1.30 inches of precipitation fell today, which brings the monthly total to 6.69 inches. This is 3.53 inches above the normal amount of 3.16 inches for June. The total precipitation for the year now stands at 22.77 inches, which is 3.64 inches below normal. Sunset tonight is at 8:25 p.m. Sunrise tomorrow is at 6:09 a.m. Now let's check on your local forecast. Tonight, mostly clear. Lows in the mid-70s. South winds around 5 miles per hour. Sunday, partly cloudy. A slight chance of showers and thunderstorms in the afternoon. Humid with highs around 90. South winds 5 to 10 miles per hour with gusts up to 20 miles per hour. Chance of rain 20%. Sunday night, mostly clear. Humid with lows in the upper 70s. South winds 5 to 10 miles per hour with gusts up to 20 miles per hour. Monday, mostly cloudy in the morning, then clearing. Humid with highs in the lower 90s. Southwest winds 5 to 10 miles per hour with gusts up to 20 miles per hour. Monday night, partly cloudy with a chance of showers. A chance of thunderstorms, mainly in the evening. Humid with lows in the upper 70s. South winds around 5 miles per hour. Chance of rain 50%. Tuesday, mostly cloudy with a slight chance of showers and thunderstorms. Highs in the lower 90s. Chance of rain 20%. Tuesday night, partly cloudy with a chance of showers and thunderstorms. Lows in the mid-70s. Chance of rain 50%. Wednesday, mostly cloudy with a chance of showers and thunderstorms. Highs in the upper 80s. Chance of rain 50%. Wednesday night, partly cloudy with a chance of showers and thunderstorms. Lows in the mid-70s. Chance of rain 50%. Thursday, mostly cloudy with a slight chance of thunderstorms. A chance of showers, mainly in the morning. Highs around 90. Chance of rain 50%. Thursday night, mostly clear. Lows in the mid-70s. Friday, partly cloudy. A slight chance of showers in the morning. Highs in the lower 90s. Chance of rain 20%. Friday night, mostly clear. Lows in the upper 70s. Saturday, partly cloudy. Highs in the lower 90s. 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
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Here's a look at local weather conditions as of 8 p.m. At the top of the hour, skies were partly cloudy in Shreveport. The temperature was 84 degrees at the regional airport. The dew point was 73, making the relative humidity 70%. Winds were south at 6 miles an hour. The pressure was 29.89 inches and steady. In Bossier City, at Barksdale Air Force Base, skies were clear, with a temperature of 85 degrees. The dew point was 75, making the relative humidity 73%. Winds were southeast at 7 miles an hour. The pressure was 29.88 inches and rising. And in downtown Shreveport, skies were clear. The temperature was 84 degrees. And winds were south at 6 miles an hour. Once again in Shreveport, it was 84 degrees with partly cloudy skies at 8 p.m. Around the local area at 8 p.m., in Texarkana, mostly cloudy and 87. Wind south at 5 miles an hour. El Dorado, cloudy and 83. Wind southeast at 6 miles an hour. Monroe, clear and 81. Wind southeast at 5 miles an hour. Natchitoches, clear and 82. Wind calm. Marshall, clear and 83. Wind south at 3 miles an hour. And at Longview, clear and 85 degrees. Wind south at 8 miles an hour. Elsewhere across the four-state area, over at Dallas, partly cloudy and 89. Oklahoma City, partly cloudy and 83. Little Rock, clear and 85. Jackson, Mississippi, partly cloudy and 78. Baton Rouge, mostly cloudy and 77. And at Houston, mostly cloudy and 76 degrees. For the most current information, check us out on the web at www.weather.gov/sht. The Shreveport Climate Summary for this evening, as of 4 p.m., June 20th, 2026. Today's high temperature was 87 degrees. The normal high is 92. The record high is 104 degrees, which was set in 1936. Today's low temperature was 72 degrees. The normal low is 71. The record low is 59 degrees, which was last set in 1985. 1.30 inches of precipitation fell today, which brings the monthly total to 6.69 inches. This is 3.53 inches above the normal amount of 3.16 inches for June. The total precipitation for the year now stands at 22.77 inches, which is 3.64 inches below normal. Sunset tonight is at 8:25 p.m. Sunrise tomorrow is at 6:09 a.m. Now let's check on your local forecast. Tonight, mostly clear. Lows in the mid-70s. South winds around 5 miles per hour. Sunday, partly cloudy. A slight chance of showers and thunderstorms in the afternoon. Humid with highs around 90. South winds 5 to 10 miles per hour with gusts up to 20 miles per hour. Chance of rain 20%. Sunday night, mostly clear. Humid with lows in the upper 70s. South winds 5 to 10 miles per hour with gusts up to 20 miles per hour. Monday, mostly cloudy in the morning, then clearing. Humid with highs in the lower 90s. Southwest winds 5 to 10 miles per hour with gusts up to 20 miles per hour. Monday night, partly cloudy with a chance of showers. A chance of thunderstorms, mainly in the evening. Humid with lows in the upper 70s. South winds around 5 miles per hour. Chance of rain 50%. Tuesday, mostly cloudy with a slight chance of showers and thunderstorms. Highs in the lower 90s. Chance of rain 20%. Tuesday night, partly cloudy with a chance of showers and thunderstorms. Lows in the mid-70s. Chance of rain 50%.
Wednesday, mostly cloudy with a chance of showers and thunderstorms. Highs in the upper 80s. Chance of rain 50%. Wednesday night, partly cloudy with a chance of showers and thunderstorms. Lows in the mid-70s. Chance of rain 50%. Thursday, mostly cloudy with a slight chance of thunderstorms. A chance of showers, mainly in the morning. Highs around 90. Chance of rain 50%. Thursday night, mostly clear. Lows in the mid-70s. Friday, partly cloudy. A slight chance of showers in the morning. Highs in the lower 90s. Chance of rain 20%. Friday night, mostly clear. Lows in the upper 70s. Saturday, partly cloudy. Highs in the lower 90s. 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Be sure to follow us on Facebook. Here's a look at local weather conditions as of 9 p.m. At the top of the hour, skies were clear in Shreveport. The temperature was 81 degrees at the regional airport. The dew point was 75, making the relative humidity 83%. Winds were south at 7 miles an hour. The pressure was 29.90 inches and rising. In Bossier City, at Barksdale Air Force Base, skies were clear, with a temperature of 81 degrees. The dew point was 76, making the relative humidity 84%. Winds were south at 8 miles an hour. The pressure was 29.89 inches and rising. And in downtown Shreveport, skies were clear. The temperature was 82 degrees. And winds were south at 8 miles an hour. Once again in Shreveport, it was 81 degrees with clear skies at 9 p.m. Around the local area at 9 p.m., in Texarkana, partly cloudy and 84. Wind south at 8 miles an hour. El Dorado, mostly cloudy and 80. Wind southeast at 7 miles an hour. Monroe, clear and 79. Wind southeast at 5 miles an hour. Natchitoches, clear and 79. Wind calm. Marshall, clear and 79. Wind south at 3 miles an hour. And at Longview, clear and 81 degrees. Wind southeast at 8 miles an hour. Elsewhere across the four-state area, over at Dallas, partly cloudy and 86. Oklahoma City, partly cloudy and 81. Little Rock, partly cloudy and 82. Jackson, Mississippi, partly cloudy and 74. Baton Rouge, partly cloudy and 75. And at Houston, mostly cloudy and 77 degrees. For the most current information, check us out on the web at www.weather.gov/sht. The Shreveport Climate Summary for this evening, as of 4 p.m., June 20th, 2026. Today's high temperature was 87 degrees. The normal high is 92. The record high is 104 degrees, which was set in 1936. Today's low temperature was 72 degrees. The normal low is 71. The record low is 59 degrees, which was last set in 1985. 1.30 inches of precipitation fell today, which brings the monthly total to 6.69 inches. This is 3.53 inches above the normal amount of 3.16 inches for June. The total precipitation for the year now stands at 22.77 inches, which is 3.64 inches below normal. Sunset tonight is at 8:25 p.m. Sunrise tomorrow is at 6:09 a.m. Now let's check on your local forecast. Tonight, mostly clear. Lows in the mid-70s. South winds around 5 miles per hour. Sunday, partly cloudy. A slight chance of showers and thunderstorms in the afternoon. Humid with highs around 90. South winds 5 to 10 miles per hour with gusts up to 20 miles per hour. Chance of rain 20%.
Sunday night.

mostly clear. Humid with lows in the upper 70s. South winds 5 to 10 miles per hour with gusts up to 20 miles per hour. Monday, mostly cloudy in the morning, then clearing. Humid with highs in the lower 90s. Southwest winds 5 to 10 miles per hour with gusts up to 20 miles per hour. Monday night, partly cloudy with a chance of showers. A chance of thunderstorms, mainly in the evening. Humid with lows in the upper 70s. South winds around 5 miles per hour. Chance of rain 50%. Tuesday, mostly cloudy with a slight chance of showers and thunderstorms. Highs in the lower 90s. Chance of rain 20%. Tuesday night, partly cloudy with a chance of showers and thunderstorms. Lows in the mid-70s. Chance of rain 50%. Wednesday, mostly cloudy with a chance of showers and thunderstorms. Highs in the upper 80s. Chance of rain 50%. Wednesday night, partly cloudy with a chance of showers and thunderstorms. Lows in the mid-70s. Chance of rain 50%. Thursday, mostly cloudy with a slight chance of thunderstorms. A chance of showers, mainly in the morning. Highs around 90. Chance of rain 50%. Thursday night, mostly clear. Lows in the mid-70s. Friday, partly cloudy. A slight chance of showers in the morning. Highs in the lower 90s. Chance of rain 20%. Friday night, mostly clear. Lows in the upper 70s. Saturday, partly cloudy. Highs in the lower 90s. 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Be sure to follow us on Facebook. Here's a look at local weather conditions as of 9 p.m. At the top of the hour, skies were clear in Shreveport. The temperature was 81 degrees at the regional airport. The dew point was 75, making the relative humidity 83%. Winds were south at 7 miles an hour. The pressure was 29.90 inches and rising. In Bossier City, at Barksdale Air Force Base, skies were clear, with a temperature of 81 degrees. The dew point was 76, making the relative humidity 84%. Winds were south at 8 miles an hour. The pressure was 29.89 inches and rising. And in downtown Shreveport, skies were clear. The temperature was 82 degrees. And winds were south at 8 miles an hour. Once again in Shreveport, it was 81 degrees with clear skies at 9 p.m. This is your NOAA Weather Radio, station WXJ97, operating on a frequency of 162.400 MHz, providing the latest weather information on a 24-hour basis. 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Around the local area at 9 p.m. in Texarkana, partly cloudy and 84. Wind south at 8 miles an hour. El Dorado, mostly cloudy and 80. Wind southeast at 7 miles an hour. Monroe, clear and 79. Wind southeast at 5 miles an hour. Natchitoches, clear and 79. Wind calm. Marshall, clear and 79. Wind south at 3 miles an hour. And at Longview, clear and 81 degrees. Wind southeast at 8 miles an hour. Elsewhere across the four-state area, over at Dallas, partly cloudy and 86. Oklahoma City, partly cloudy and 81. Little Rock, partly cloudy and 82. Jackson, Mississippi, partly cloudy and 74. Baton Rouge, partly cloudy and 75. And at Houston, mostly cloudy and 77 degrees.
For the most current information, check us out on the web at www.weather.gov/sht. The Shreveport climate summary for this evening, as of 4 p.m., June 20th, 2026. Today's high temperature was 87 degrees. The normal high is 92. The record high is 104 degrees, which was set in 1936. Today's low temperature was 72 degrees. The normal low is 71. The record low is 59 degrees, which was last set in 1985. 1.30 inches of precipitation fell today, which brings the monthly total to 6.69 inches. This is 3.53 inches above the normal amount of 3.16 inches for June. The total precipitation for the year now stands at 22.77 inches, which is 3.64 inches below normal. Sunset tonight is at 8:25 p.m. Sunrise tomorrow is at 6:09 a.m. Now let's check on your local forecast. Tonight, mostly clear. Lows in the mid-70s. South winds around 5 miles per hour. Sunday, partly cloudy. A slight chance of showers and thunderstorms in the afternoon. Humid with highs around 90. South winds 5 to 10 miles per hour with gusts up to 20 miles per hour. Chance of rain 20%. Sunday night, mostly clear. Humid with lows in the upper 70s. South winds 5 to 10 miles per hour with gusts up to 20 miles per hour. Monday, mostly cloudy in the morning, then clearing. Humid with highs in the lower 90s. Southwest winds 5 to 10 miles per hour with gusts up to 20 miles per hour. Monday night, partly cloudy with a chance of showers. A chance of thunderstorms, mainly in the evening. Humid with lows in the upper 70s. South winds around 5 miles per hour. Chance of rain 50%. Tuesday, mostly cloudy with a slight chance of showers and thunderstorms. Highs in the lower 90s. Chance of rain 20%. Tuesday night, partly cloudy with a chance of showers and thunderstorms. Lows in the mid-70s. Chance of rain 50%. Wednesday, mostly cloudy with a chance of showers and thunderstorms. Highs in the upper 80s. Chance of rain 50%. Wednesday night, partly cloudy with a chance of showers and thunderstorms. Lows in the mid-70s. Chance of rain 50%. Thursday, mostly cloudy with a slight chance of thunderstorms. A chance of showers, mainly in the morning. Highs around 90. Chance of rain 50%. Thursday night, mostly clear. Lows in the mid-70s. Friday, partly cloudy. A slight chance of showers in the morning. Highs in the lower 90s. Chance of rain 20%. Friday night, mostly clear. Lows in the upper 70s. Saturday, partly cloudy. Highs in the lower 90s. 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Be sure to follow us on Facebook. Here's a look at local weather conditions as of 9 p.m. At the top of the hour, skies were clear in Shreveport. The temperature was 81 degrees at the regional airport. The dew point was 75, making the relative humidity 83%. Winds were south at 7 miles an hour. The pressure was 29.90 inches and rising. In Bossier City, at Barksdale Air Force Base, skies were clear, with a temperature of 81 degrees. The dew point was 76, making the relative humidity 84%. Winds were south at 8 miles an hour. The pressure was 29.89 inches and rising. And in downtown Shreveport, skies were clear. The temperature was 82 degrees. And winds were south at 8 miles an hour. Once again in Shreveport, it was 81 degrees with clear skies at 9 p.m. Around the local area at 9 p.m., in Texarkana.
partly cloudy and 84. Wind south at 8 miles an hour. El Dorado, mostly cloudy and 80. Wind southeast at 7 miles an hour. Monroe, clear and 79. Wind southeast at 5 miles an hour. Natchitoches, clear and 79. Wind calm. Marshall, clear and 79. Wind south at 3 miles an hour. And at Longview, clear and 81 degrees. Wind southeast at 8 miles an hour. Elsewhere across the four-state area, over at Dallas, partly cloudy and 86. Oklahoma City, partly cloudy and 81. Little Rock, partly cloudy and 82. Jackson, Mississippi, partly cloudy and 74. Baton Rouge, partly cloudy and 75. And at Houston, mostly cloudy and 77 degrees. For the most current information, check us out on the web at www.weather.gov/sht. Here is your area's open water boating forecast. Wind gusts may be higher. Tonight, mostly clear. Lows in the mid-70s. South winds 5 to 10 miles per hour. Sunday, a 20% chance of showers and thunderstorms in the afternoon. Partly cloudy. Windy. Highs around 90. South winds 15 to 20 miles per hour. Heat index readings 103 to 106. Sunday night, mostly clear. Windy. Lows in the upper 70s. South winds 15 to 20 miles per hour. Monday, mostly cloudy in the morning then clearing. Windy. Highs in the lower 90s. Southwest winds 15 to 20 miles per hour. Monday night, chance of showers and thunderstorms. Mostly clear in the evening, then becoming mostly cloudy. Lows in the upper 70s. South winds 10 to 15 miles per hour. Chance of precipitation 30%. Tuesday, becoming partly cloudy. Highs in the lower 90s. Tuesday night, partly cloudy with a 40% chance of showers and thunderstorms. Lows in the mid-70s. Wednesday, mostly cloudy with chance of showers and thunderstorms. Highs around 90. Chance of precipitation 50%. Wednesday night, partly cloudy with a 40% chance of showers and thunderstorms. Lows in the lower 70s. Thursday, mostly cloudy. Chance of showers and slight chance of thunderstorms in the morning, then a slight chance of showers and thunderstorms in the afternoon. Highs in the lower 90s. Chance of precipitation 30%. Thursday night, mostly clear. Lows in the lower 70s. Friday, partly cloudy. Highs in the lower 90s. Friday night, mostly clear. Lows in the mid-70s. Saturday, partly cloudy. Highs in the mid-90s. The Shreveport Climate Summary for this evening, as of 4 p.m., June 20th, 2026. Today's high temperature was 8. The normal high is 92. The record high is 104 degrees, which was set in 1936. Today's low temperature was 72 degrees. The normal low is 71. The record low is 59 degrees, which was last set in 1985. 1.30 inches of precipitation fell today, which brings the monthly total to 6.69 inches. This is 3.53 inches above the normal amount of 3.16 inches for June. The total precipitation for the year now stands at 22.77 inches, which is 3.64 inches below normal. Sunset tonight is at 8:25 p.m. Sunrise tomorrow is at 6:09 a.m. Now let's check on your local forecast. Tonight, mostly clear. Lows in the mid-70s. South winds around 5 miles per hour. Sunday, partly cloudy. A slight chance of showers and thunderstorms in the afternoon. Humid with highs around 90. South winds 5 to 10 miles per hour with gusts up to 20 miles per hour.
Chance of rain 20%. Sunday night, mostly clear. Humid with lows in the upper

70s. South winds 5 to 10 miles per hour with gusts up to 20 miles per hour. Monday, mostly cloudy in the morning, then clearing. Humid with highs in the lower 90s. Southwest winds 5 to 10 miles per hour with gusts up to 20 miles per hour. Monday night, partly cloudy with a chance of showers. A chance of thunderstorms, mainly in the evening. Humid with lows in the upper 70s. South winds around 5 miles per hour. Chance of rain 50%. Tuesday, mostly cloudy with a slight chance of showers and thunderstorms. Highs in the lower 90s. Chance of rain 20%. Tuesday night, partly cloudy with a chance of showers and thunderstorms. Lows in the mid-70s. Chance of rain 50%. Wednesday, mostly cloudy with a chance of showers and thunderstorms. Highs in the upper 80s. Chance of rain 50%. Wednesday night, partly cloudy with a chance of showers and thunderstorms. Lows in the mid-70s. Chance of rain 50%. Thursday, mostly cloudy with a slight chance of thunderstorms. A chance of showers, mainly in the morning. Highs around 90. Chance of rain 50%. Thursday night, mostly clear. Lows in the mid-70s. Friday, partly cloudy. A slight chance of showers in the morning. Highs in the lower 90s. Chance of rain 20%. Friday night, mostly clear. Lows in the upper 70s. Saturday, partly cloudy. Highs in the lower 90s. 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Be sure to follow us on Facebook. Here's a look at local weather conditions as of 9 p.m. At the top of the hour, skies were clear in Shreveport. The temperature was 81 degrees at the regional airport. The dew point was 75, making the relative humidity 83%. Winds were south at 7 miles an hour. The pressure was 29.90 inches and rising. In Bossier City, at Barksdale Air Force Base, skies were clear, with a temperature of 81 degrees. The dew point was 76, making the relative humidity 84%. Winds were south at 8 miles an hour. The pressure was 29.89 inches and rising. And in downtown Shreveport, skies were clear. The temperature was 82 degrees. And winds were south at 8 miles an hour. Once again in Shreveport, it was 81 degrees with clear skies at 9 p.m. This is your NOAA Weather Radio, station WXJ97, operating on a frequency of 162.400 MHz, providing the latest weather information on a 24-hour basis. 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Around the local area at 9 p.m. in Texarkana, partly cloudy and 84. Wind south at 8 miles an hour. El Dorado, mostly cloudy and 80. Wind southeast at 7 miles an hour. Monroe, clear and 79. Wind southeast at 5 miles an hour. Natchitoches, clear and 79. Wind calm. Marshall, clear and 79. Wind south at 3 miles an hour. And at Longview, clear and 81 degrees. Wind southeast at 8 miles an hour. Elsewhere across the four-state area, over at Dallas, partly cloudy and 86. Oklahoma City, partly cloudy and 81. Little Rock, partly cloudy and 82. Jackson, Mississippi, partly cloudy and 74. Baton Rouge, partly cloudy and 75. And at Houston, mostly cloudy and 77 degrees. For the most current information, check us out on the web at www.weather.gov/SHT.
The Shreveport climate summary for this evening, as of 4 p.m., June 20th, 2026. Today's high temperature was 87 degrees. The normal high is 92. The record high is 104 degrees, which was set in 1936. Today's low temperature was 72 degrees. The normal low is 71. The record low is 59 degrees, which was last set in 1985. 1.30 inches of precipitation fell today, which brings the monthly total to 6.69 inches. This is 3.53 inches above the normal amount of 3.16 inches for June. The total precipitation for the year now stands at 22.77 inches, which is 3.64 inches below normal. Sunset tonight is at 8:25 p.m. Sunrise tomorrow is at 6:09 a.m. Now let's check on your local forecast. Tonight, mostly clear. Lows in the mid-70s. South winds around 5 miles per hour. Sunday, partly cloudy. A slight chance of showers and thunderstorms in the afternoon. Humid with highs around 90. South winds 5 to 10 miles per hour with gusts up to 20 miles per hour. Chance of rain 20%. Sunday night, mostly clear. Humid with lows in the upper 70s. South winds 5 to 10 miles per hour with gusts up to 20 miles per hour. Monday, mostly cloudy in the morning, then clearing. Humid with highs in the lower 90s. Southwest winds 5 to 10 miles per hour with gusts up to 20 miles per hour. Monday night, partly cloudy with a chance of showers. A chance of thunderstorms, mainly in the evening. Humid with lows in the upper 70s. South winds around 5 miles per hour. Chance of rain 50%. Tuesday, mostly cloudy with a slight chance of showers and thunderstorms. Highs in the lower 90s. Chance of rain 20%. Tuesday night, partly cloudy with a chance of showers and thunderstorms. Lows in the mid-70s. Chance of rain 50%. Wednesday, mostly cloudy with a chance of showers and thunderstorms. Highs in the upper 80s. Chance of rain 50%. Wednesday night, partly cloudy with a chance of showers and thunderstorms. Lows in the mid-70s. Chance of rain 50%. Thursday, mostly cloudy with a slight chance of thunderstorms. A chance of showers, mainly in the morning. Highs around 90. Chance of rain 50%. Thursday night, mostly clear. Lows in the mid-70s. Friday, partly cloudy. A slight chance of showers in the morning. Highs in the lower 90s. Chance of rain 20%. Friday night, mostly clear. Lows in the upper 70s. Saturday, partly cloudy. Highs in the lower 90s. 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Be sure to follow us on Facebook. Here's a look at local weather conditions as of 9 p.m. At the top of the hour, skies were clear in Shreveport. The temperature was 81 degrees at the regional airport. The dew point was 75, making the relative humidity 83%. Winds were south at 7 miles an hour. The pressure was 29.90 inches and rising. In Bossier City, at Barksdale Air Force Base, skies were clear, with a temperature of 81 degrees. The dew point was 76, making the relative humidity 84%. Winds were south at 8 miles an hour. The pressure was 29.89 inches and rising. And in downtown Shreveport, skies were clear. The temperature was 82 degrees. And winds were south at 8 miles an hour. Once again in Shreveport, it was 81 degrees with clear skies at 9 p.m. Around the local area at 9 p.m., in Texarkana, partly cloudy and 84. Wind south at 8 miles an hour. El Dorado, mostly cloudy and 80.
Wind southeast.

7 miles an hour. Monroe, clear and 79. Wind southeast at 5 miles an hour. Natchitoches, clear and 79. Wind calm. Marshall, clear and 79. Wind south at 3 miles an hour. And at Longview, clear and 81 degrees. Wind southeast at 8 miles an hour. Elsewhere across the four-state area, over at Dallas, partly cloudy and 86. Oklahoma City, partly cloudy and 81. Little Rock, partly cloudy and 82. Jackson, Mississippi, partly cloudy and 74. Baton Rouge, partly cloudy and 75. And at Houston, mostly cloudy and 77 degrees. For the most current information, check us out on the web at www.weather.gov/sht. The Shreveport climate summary for this evening, as of 4 p.m., June 20th, 2026. Today's high temperature was 87 degrees. The normal high is 92. The record high is 104 degrees, which was set in 1936. Today's low temperature was 72 degrees. The normal low is 71. The record low is 59 degrees, which was last set in 1985. 1.30 inches of precipitation fell today, which brings the monthly total to 6.69 inches. This is 3.53 inches above the normal amount of 3.16 inches for June. The total precipitation for the year now stands at 22.77 inches, which is 3.64 inches below normal. Sunset tonight is at 8:25 p.m. Sunrise tomorrow is at 6:09 a.m. Now let's check on your local forecast. Tonight, mostly clear. Lows in the mid-70s. South winds around 5 miles per hour. Sunday, partly cloudy. A slight chance of showers and thunderstorms in the afternoon. Humid with highs around 90. South winds 5 to 10 miles per hour with gusts up to 20 miles per hour. Chance of rain 20%. Sunday night, mostly clear. Humid with lows in the upper 70s. South winds 5 to 10 miles per hour with gusts up to 20 miles per hour. Monday, mostly cloudy in the morning, then clearing. Humid with highs in the lower 90s. Southwest winds 5 to 10 miles per hour with gusts up to 20 miles per hour. Monday night, partly cloudy with a chance of showers. A chance of thunderstorms, mainly in the evening. Humid with lows in the upper 70s. South winds around 5 miles per hour. Chance of rain 50%. Tuesday, mostly cloudy with a slight chance of showers and thunderstorms. Highs in the lower 90s. Chance of rain 20%. Tuesday night, partly cloudy with a chance of showers and thunderstorms. Lows in the mid-70s. Chance of rain 50%. Wednesday, mostly cloudy with a chance of showers and thunderstorms. Highs in the upper 80s. Chance of rain 50%. Wednesday night, partly cloudy with a chance of showers and thunderstorms. Lows in the mid-70s. Chance of rain 50%. Thursday, mostly cloudy with a slight chance of thunderstorms. A chance of showers, mainly in the morning. Highs around 90. Chance of rain 50%. Thursday night, mostly clear. Lows in the mid-70s. Friday, partly cloudy. A slight chance of showers in the morning. Highs in the lower 90s. Chance of rain 20%. Friday night, mostly clear. Lows in the upper 70s. Saturday, partly cloudy. Highs in the lower 90s. 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Be sure to follow us on Facebook. Here's a look at local weather conditions as of 9 p.m. At the top of the hour, skies were clear in Shreveport. The temperature was 81 degrees at the regional airport.
The dew point was 75, making the relative humidity 83%. Winds were south at 7 miles an hour. The pressure was 29.90 inches and rising. In Bossier City, at Barksdale Air Force Base, skies were clear, with a temperature of 81 degrees. The dew point was 76, making the relative humidity 84%. Winds were south at 8 miles an hour. The pressure was 29.89 inches and rising. And in downtown Shreveport, skies were clear. The temperature was 82 degrees. And winds were south at 8 miles an hour. Once again in Shreveport, it was 81 degrees with clear skies at 9 p.m. Around the local area at 9 p.m., in Texarkana, partly cloudy and 84. Wind south at 8 miles an hour. El Dorado, mostly cloudy and 80. Wind southeast at 7 miles an hour. Monroe, clear and 79. Wind southeast at 5 miles an hour. Natchitoches, clear and 79. Wind calm. Marshall, clear and 79. Wind south at 3 miles an hour. And at Longview, clear and 81 degrees. Wind southeast at 8 miles an hour. Elsewhere across the four-state area, over at Dallas, partly cloudy and 86. Oklahoma City, partly cloudy and 81. Little Rock, partly cloudy and 82. Jackson, Mississippi, partly cloudy and 74. Baton Rouge, partly cloudy and 75. And at Houston, mostly cloudy and 77 degrees. For the most current information, check us out on the web at www.weather.gov/sht. The Shreveport climate summary for this evening, as of 4 p.m., June 20th, 2026. Today's high temperature was 87 degrees. The normal high is 92. The record high is 104 degrees, which was set in 1936. Today's low temperature was 72 degrees. The normal low is 71. The record low is 59 degrees, which was last set in 1985. 1.30 inches of precipitation fell today, which brings the monthly total to 6.69 inches. This is 3.53 inches above the normal amount of 3.16 inches for June. The total precipitation for the year now stands at 22.77 inches, which is 3.64 inches below normal. Sunset tonight is at 8:25 p.m. Sunrise tomorrow is at 6:09 a.m. This is your NOAA Weather Radio, station WXJ97, operating on a frequency of 162.400 MHz, providing the latest weather information on a 24-hour basis. 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Now let's check on your local forecast. Tonight, mostly clear. Lows in the mid-70s. South winds around 5 miles per hour. Sunday, partly cloudy. A slight chance of showers and thunderstorms in the afternoon. Humid with highs around 90. South winds 5 to 10 miles per hour with gusts up to 20 miles per hour. Chance of rain 20%. Sunday night, mostly clear. Humid with lows in the upper 70s. South winds 5 to 10 miles per hour with gusts up to 20 miles per hour. Monday, mostly cloudy in the morning, then clearing. Humid with highs in the lower 90s. Southwest winds 5 to 10 miles per hour with gusts up to 20 miles per hour. Monday night, partly cloudy with a chance of showers. A chance of thunderstorms, mainly in the evening. Humid with lows in the upper 70s. South winds around 5 miles per hour. Chance of rain 50%. Tuesday, mostly cloudy with a slight chance of showers and thunderstorms. Highs in the lower 90s. Chance of rain 20%.
Tuesday night, partly cloudy with a chance of showers and thunderstorms.

Thursday night, mostly clear. Lows in the mid-70s. Friday, partly cloudy. A slight chance of showers in the morning. Highs in the lower 90s. Chance of rain 20%. Friday night, mostly clear. Lows in the upper 70s. Saturday, partly cloudy. Highs in the lower 90s. 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Be sure to follow us on Facebook. Here's a look at local weather conditions as of 9 p.m. At the top of the hour, skies were clear in Shreveport. The temperature was 81 degrees at the regional airport. The dew point was 75, making the relative humidity 83%. Winds were south at 7 miles an hour. The pressure was 29.90 inches and rising. In Bossier City, at Barksdale Air Force Base, skies were clear, with a temperature of 81 degrees. The dew point was 76, making the relative humidity 84%. Winds were south at 8 miles an hour. The pressure was 29.89 inches and rising. And in downtown Shreveport, skies were clear. The temperature was 82 degrees. And winds were south at 8 miles an hour. Once again in Shreveport, it was 81 degrees with clear skies at 9 p.m. Around the local area at 9 p.m., in Texarkana, partly cloudy and 84. Wind south at 8 miles an hour. El Dorado, mostly cloudy and 80. Wind southeast at 7 miles an hour. Monroe, clear and 79. Wind southeast at 5 miles an hour. Natchitoches, clear and 79. Wind calm. Marshall, clear and 79. Wind south at 3 miles an hour. And at Longview, clear and 81 degrees. Wind southeast at 8 miles an hour. Elsewhere across the four-state area, over at Dallas, partly cloudy and 86. Oklahoma City, partly cloudy and 81. Little Rock, partly cloudy and 82. Jackson, Mississippi, partly cloudy and 74. Baton Rouge, partly cloudy and 75. And at Houston, mostly cloudy and 77 degrees. For the most current information, check us out on the web at www.weather.gov/sht. The Shreveport climate summary for this evening, as of 4 p.m., June 20th, 2026. Today's high temperature was 87 degrees. The normal high is 92. The record high is 104 degrees, which was set in 1936. Today's low temperature was 72 degrees. The normal low is 71. The record low is 59 degrees, which was last set in 1985. 1.30 inches of precipitation fell today, which brings the monthly total to 6.69 inches. This is 3.53 inches above the normal amount of 3.16 inches for June. The total precipitation for the year now stands at 22.77 inches, which is 3.64 inches below normal. Sunset tonight is at 8:25 p.m. Sunrise tomorrow is at 6:09 a.m. Now let's check on your local forecast. Tonight, mostly clear. Lows in the mid-70s. South winds around 5 miles per hour. Sunday, partly cloudy. A slight chance of showers and thunderstorms in the afternoon. Humid with highs around 90. South winds 5 to 10 miles per hour with gusts up to 20 miles per hour. Chance of rain 20%. Sunday night, mostly clear. Humid with lows in the upper 70s. South winds 5 to 10 miles per hour with gusts up to 20 miles per hour. Monday, mostly cloudy in the morning, then clearing. Humid with highs in the lower 90s. Southwest winds 5 to 10 miles per hour with gusts up to 20 miles per hour. Monday night, partly cloudy with a chance of showers. A chance of thunderstorms, mainly in the evening.

humid with lows in the upper 70s. South winds around 5 miles per hour. Chance of rain 50%. Tuesday, mostly cloudy with a slight chance of showers and thunderstorms. Highs in the lower 90s. Chance of rain 20%. Tuesday night, partly cloudy with a chance of showers and thunderstorms. Lows in the mid-70s. Chance of rain 50%. Wednesday, mostly cloudy with a chance of showers and thunderstorms. Highs in the upper 80s. Chance of rain 50%. Wednesday night, partly cloudy with a chance of showers and thunderstorms. Lows in the mid-70s. Chance of rain 50%. Thursday, mostly cloudy with a slight chance of thunderstorms. A chance of showers, mainly in the morning. Highs around 90. Chance of rain 50%. Thursday night, mostly clear. Lows in the mid-70s. Friday, partly cloudy. A slight chance of showers in the morning. Highs in the lower 90s. Chance of rain 20%. Friday night, mostly clear. Lows in the upper 70s. Saturday, partly cloudy. Highs in the lower 90s. Here is your area's open water boating forecast. Wind gusts may be higher. Tonight, mostly clear. Lows in the mid-70s. South winds 5 to 10 miles per hour. Sunday, a 20% chance of showers and thunderstorms in the afternoon. Partly cloudy. Windy. Highs around 90. South winds 15 to 20 miles per hour. Heat index readings 103 to 106. Sunday night, mostly clear. Windy. Lows in the upper 70s. South winds 15 to 20 miles per hour. Monday, mostly cloudy in the morning then clearing. Windy. Highs in the lower 90s. Southwest winds 15 to 20 miles per hour. Monday night, chance of showers and thunderstorms. Mostly clear in the evening, then becoming mostly cloudy. Lows in the upper 70s. South winds 10 to 15 miles per hour. Chance of precipitation 30%. Tuesday, becoming partly cloudy. Highs in the lower 90s. Tuesday night, partly cloudy with a 40% chance of showers and thunderstorms. Lows in the mid-70s. Wednesday, mostly cloudy with chance of showers and thunderstorms. Highs around 90. Chance of precipitation 50%. Wednesday night, partly cloudy with a 40% chance of showers and thunderstorms. Lows in the lower 70s. Thursday, mostly cloudy. Chance of showers and slight chance of thunderstorms in the morning, then a slight chance of showers and thunderstorms in the afternoon. Highs in the lower 90s. Chance of precipitation 30%. Thursday night, mostly clear. Lows in the lower 70s. Friday, partly cloudy. Highs in the lower 90s. Friday night, mostly clear. Lows in the mid-70s. Saturday, partly cloudy. Highs in the mid-90s. 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Be sure to follow us on Facebook. Here's a look at local weather conditions as of 9 p.m. At the top of the hour, skies were clear in Shreveport. The temperature was 81 degrees at the regional airport. The dew point was 75, making the relative humidity 83%. Winds were south at 7 miles an hour. The pressure was 29.90 inches and rising. In Bossier City, at Barksdale Air Force Base, skies were clear, with a temperature of 81 degrees. The dew point was 76, making the relative humidity 84%. Winds were south at 8 miles an hour. The pressure was 29.89 inches and rising. And in downtown Shreveport, skies were clear. The temperature was 82 degrees. And winds were south at 8 miles an hour.
Once again in Shreveport, it was 81 degrees with clear skies at 9 p.m. Around the local area at 9 p.m., in Texarkana, partly cloudy and 84. Wind south at 8 miles an hour. El Dorado, mostly cloudy and 80. Wind southeast at 7 miles an hour. Monroe, clear and 79. Wind southeast at 5 miles an hour. Natchitoches, clear and 79. Wind calm. Marshall, clear and 79. Wind south at 3 miles an hour. And at Longview, clear and 81 degrees. Wind southeast at 8 miles an hour. Elsewhere across the four-state area, over at Dallas, partly cloudy and 86. Oklahoma City, partly cloudy and 81. Little Rock, partly cloudy and 82. Jackson, Mississippi, partly cloudy and 74. Baton Rouge, partly cloudy and 75. And at Houston, mostly cloudy and 77 degrees. For the most current information, check us out on the web at www.weather.gov/sht. Now let's check on your local forecast. Tonight, mostly clear. Lows in the mid-70s. South winds around 5 miles per hour. Sunday, partly cloudy. A slight chance of showers and thunderstorms in the afternoon. Humid with highs around 90. South winds 5 to 10 miles per hour with gusts up to 20 miles per hour. Chance of rain 20%. Sunday night, mostly clear. Humid with lows in the upper 70s. South winds 5 to 10 miles per hour with gusts up to 20 miles per hour. Monday, mostly cloudy in the morning, then clearing. Humid with highs in the lower 90s. Southwest winds 5 to 10 miles per hour with gusts up to 20 miles per hour. Monday night, partly cloudy with a chance of showers. A chance of thunderstorms, mainly in the evening. Humid with lows in the upper 70s. South winds around 5 miles per hour. Chance of rain 50%. Tuesday, mostly cloudy with a slight chance of showers and thunderstorms. Highs in the lower 90s. Chance of rain 20%. Tuesday night, partly cloudy with a chance of showers and thunderstorms. Lows in the mid-70s. Chance of rain 50%. Wednesday, mostly cloudy with a chance of showers and thunderstorms. Highs in the upper 80s. Chance of rain 50%. Wednesday night, partly cloudy with a chance of showers and thunderstorms. Lows in the mid-70s. Chance of rain 50%. Thursday, mostly cloudy with a slight chance of thunderstorms. A chance of showers, mainly in the morning. Highs around 90. Chance of rain 50%. Thursday night, mostly clear. Lows in the mid-70s. Friday, partly cloudy. A slight chance of showers in the morning. Highs in the lower 90s. Chance of rain 20%. Friday night, mostly clear. Lows in the upper 70s. Saturday, partly cloudy. Highs in the lower 90s. 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Be sure to follow us on Facebook. Here's a look at local weather conditions as of 9 p.m. At the top of the hour, skies were clear in Shreveport. The temperature was 81 degrees at the regional airport. The dew point was 75, making the relative humidity 83%. Winds were south at 7 miles an hour.
The pressure was 29.90 inches and rising. In Bossier City, at Barksdale Air Force Base, skies were clear, with a temperature of 81 degrees. The dew point was 76, making the relative humidity 84%. Winds were south at 8 miles an hour. The pressure was 29.89 inches and rising. And in downtown Shreveport, skies were clear. The temperature was 82 degrees. And winds were south at 8 miles an hour. Once again in Shreveport, it was 81 degrees with clear skies at 9 p.m. Around the local area at 9 p.m., in Texarkana, partly cloudy and 84. Wind south at 8 miles an hour. El Dorado, mostly cloudy and 80. Wind southeast at 7 miles an hour. Monroe, clear and 79. Wind southeast at 5 miles an hour. Natchitoches, clear and 79. Wind calm. Marshall, clear and 79. Wind south at 3 miles an hour. And at Longview, clear and 81 degrees. Wind southeast at 8 miles an hour. Elsewhere across the four-state area, over at Dallas, partly cloudy and 86. Oklahoma City, partly cloudy and 81. Little Rock, partly cloudy and 82. Jackson, Mississippi, partly cloudy and 74. Baton Rouge, partly cloudy and 75. And at Houston, mostly cloudy and 77 degrees. For the most current information, check us out on the web at www.weather.gov/SHP. Now let's check on your local forecast. Tonight, mostly clear. Lows in the mid-70s. South winds around 5 miles per hour. Sunday, partly cloudy. A slight chance of showers and thunderstorms in the afternoon. Humid with highs around 90. South winds 5 to 10 miles per hour with gusts up to 20 miles per hour. Chance of rain 20%. Sunday night, mostly clear. Humid with lows in the upper 70s. South winds 5 to 10 miles per hour with gusts up to 20 miles per hour. Monday, mostly cloudy in the morning, then clearing. Humid with highs in the lower 90s. Southwest winds 5 to 10 miles per hour with gusts up to 20 miles per hour. Monday night, partly cloudy with a chance of showers. A chance of thunderstorms, mainly in the evening. Humid with lows in the upper 70s. South winds around 5 miles per hour. Chance of rain 50%. Tuesday, mostly cloudy with a slight chance of showers and thunderstorms. Highs in the lower 90s. Chance of rain 20%. Tuesday night, partly cloudy with a chance of showers and thunderstorms. Lows in the mid-70s. Chance of rain 50%. Wednesday, mostly cloudy with a chance of showers and thunderstorms. Highs in the upper 80s. Chance of rain 50%. Wednesday night, partly cloudy with a chance of showers and thunderstorms. Lows in the mid-70s. Chance of rain 50%. Thursday, mostly cloudy with a slight chance of thunderstorms. A chance of showers, mainly in the morning. Highs around 90. Chance of rain 50%. Thursday night, mostly clear. Lows in the mid-70s. Friday, partly cloudy. A slight chance of showers in the morning. Highs in the lower 90s. Chance of rain 20%. Friday night, mostly clear. Lows in the upper 70s. Saturday, partly cloudy. Highs in the lower 90s. 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Be sure to follow us on Facebook. Here's a look at local weather conditions as of 10 p.m. At the top of the hour, skies were clear in Shreveport. The temperature was 81 degrees at the regional airport. The dew point was 75, making the relative humidity 83%.
Winds were southeast at 7 miles an hour. The pressure was 29.90 inches and steady. In Bossier City, at Barksdale Air Force Base, skies were clear, with a temperature of 79 degrees. The dew point was 75, making the relative humidity 85%. Winds were south at 7 miles an hour. The pressure was 29.89 inches and steady. And in downtown Shreveport, skies were clear. The temperature was 81 degrees. And winds were south at 8 miles an hour. Once again in Shreveport, it was 81 degrees with clear skies at 10 p.m. Around the local area at 10 p.m., in Texarkana, clear and 82. Wind south at 7 miles an hour. El Dorado, clear and 79. Wind southeast at 6 miles an hour. Monroe, clear and 77. Wind variable at 3 miles an hour. Natchitoches, clear and 78. Wind calm. Marshall, clear and 78. Wind southeast at 3 miles an hour. And at Longview, clear and 79 degrees. Wind southeast at 5 miles an hour. Elsewhere across the four-state area, over at Dallas, partly cloudy and 85. Oklahoma City, partly cloudy and 79. Little Rock, partly cloudy and 81. Jackson, Mississippi, partly cloudy and 73. Baton Rouge, partly cloudy and 74. And at Houston, mostly cloudy and 76 degrees. For the most current information, check us out on the web at www.weather.gov/sht. Now let's check on your local forecast. Tonight, mostly clear. Lows in the mid-70s. South winds around 5 miles per hour. Sunday, partly cloudy. A slight chance of showers and thunderstorms in the afternoon. Humid with highs around 90. South winds 5 to 10 miles per hour with gusts up to 20 miles per hour. Chance of rain 20%. Sunday night, mostly clear. Humid with lows in the upper 70s. South winds 5 to 10 miles per hour with gusts up to 20 miles per hour. Monday, mostly cloudy in the morning, then clearing. Humid with highs in the lower 90s. Southwest winds 5 to 10 miles per hour with gusts up to 20 miles per hour. Monday night, partly cloudy with a chance of showers. A chance of thunderstorms, mainly in the evening. Humid with lows in the upper 70s. South winds around 5 miles per hour. Chance of rain 50%. Tuesday, mostly cloudy with a slight chance of showers and thunderstorms. Highs in the lower 90s. Chance of rain 20%. Tuesday night, partly cloudy with a chance of showers and thunderstorms. Lows in the mid-70s. Chance of rain 50%. Wednesday, mostly cloudy with a chance of showers and thunderstorms. Highs in the upper 80s. Chance of rain 50%. Wednesday night, partly cloudy with a chance of showers and thunderstorms. Lows in the mid-70s. Chance of rain 50%. Thursday, mostly cloudy with a slight chance of thunderstorms. A chance of showers, mainly in the morning. Highs around 90. Chance of rain 50%. Thursday night, mostly clear. Lows in the mid-70s. Friday, partly cloudy. A slight chance of showers in the morning. Highs in the lower 90s. Chance of rain 20%. Friday night, mostly clear. Lows in the upper 70s. Saturday, partly cloudy. Highs in the lower 90s. 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Be sure to follow us on Facebook. Here's a look at local weather conditions as of 10 p.m. At the top of the hour, skies were clear in Shreveport. The temperature was 81 degrees at the regional airport. The dew point was 75,
making the relative humidity 83%. Winds were southeast at 7.

miles an hour. The pressure was 29.90 inches and steady. In Bossier City, at Barksdale Air Force Base, skies were clear, with a temperature of 79 degrees. The dew point was 75, making the relative humidity 85%. Winds were south at 7 miles an hour. The pressure was 29.89 inches and steady. And in downtown Shreveport, skies were clear. The temperature was 81 degrees. And winds were south at 8 miles an hour. Once again in Shreveport, it was 81 degrees with clear skies at 10 p.m. Around the local area at 10 p.m., in Texarkana, clear and 82. Wind south at 7 miles an hour. El Dorado, clear and 79. Wind southeast at 6 miles an hour. Monroe, clear and 77. Wind variable at 3 miles an hour. Natchitoches, clear and 78. Wind calm. Marshall, clear and 78. Wind southeast at 3 miles an hour. And at Longview, clear and 79 degrees. Wind southeast at 5 miles an hour. Elsewhere across the four-state area, over at Dallas, partly cloudy and 85. Oklahoma City, partly cloudy and 79. Little Rock, partly cloudy and 81. Jackson, Mississippi, partly cloudy and 73. Baton Rouge, partly cloudy and 74. And at Houston, mostly cloudy and 76 degrees. 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Now let's check on your local forecast. Tonight, mostly clear. Lows in the mid-70s. South winds around 5 miles per hour. Sunday, partly cloudy. A slight chance of showers and thunderstorms in the afternoon. Humid with highs around 90. South winds 5 to 10 miles per hour with gusts up to 20 miles per hour. Chance of rain 20%. Sunday night, mostly clear. Humid with lows in the upper 70s. South winds 5 to 10 miles per hour with gusts up to 20 miles per hour. Monday, mostly cloudy in the morning, then clearing. Humid with highs in the lower 90s. Southwest winds 5 to 10 miles per hour with gusts up to 20 miles per hour. Monday night, partly cloudy with a chance of showers. A chance of thunderstorms, mainly in the evening. Humid with lows in the upper 70s. South winds around 5 miles per hour. Chance of rain 50%. Tuesday, mostly cloudy with a slight chance of showers and thunderstorms. Highs in the lower 90s. Chance of rain 20%. Tuesday night, partly cloudy with a chance of showers and thunderstorms. Lows in the mid-70s. Chance of rain 50%. Wednesday, mostly cloudy with a chance of showers and thunderstorms. Highs in the upper 80s. Chance of rain 50%. Wednesday night, partly cloudy with a chance of showers and thunderstorms. Lows in the mid-70s. Chance of rain 50%. Thursday, mostly cloudy with a slight chance of thunderstorms. A chance of showers, mainly in the morning. Highs around 90. Chance of rain 50%. Thursday night, mostly clear. Lows in the mid-70s. Friday, partly cloudy. A slight chance of showers in the morning. Highs in the lower 90s. Chance of rain 20%. Friday night, mostly clear. Lows in the upper 70s. Saturday, partly cloudy. Highs in the lower 90s.
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Be sure to follow us on Facebook. Here's a look at local weather conditions as of 10 p.m. At the top of the hour, skies were clear in Shreveport. The temperature was 81 degrees at the regional airport. The dew point was 75, making the relative humidity 83%. Winds were southeast at 7 miles an hour. The pressure was 29.90 inches and steady. In Bossier City, at Barksdale Air Force Base, skies were clear, with a temperature of 79 degrees. The dew point was 75, making the relative humidity 85%. Winds were south at 7 miles an hour. The pressure was 29.89 inches and steady. And in downtown Shreveport, skies were clear. The temperature was 81 degrees. And winds were south at 8 miles an hour. Once again in Shreveport, it was 81 degrees with clear skies at 10 p.m. Around the local area at 10 p.m., in Texarkana, clear and 82. Wind south at 7 miles an hour. El Dorado, clear and 79. Wind southeast at 6 miles an hour. Monroe, clear and 77. Wind variable at 3 miles an hour. Natchitoches, clear and 78. Wind calm. Marshall, clear and 78. Wind southeast at 3 miles an hour. And at Longview, clear and 79 degrees. Wind southeast at 5 miles an hour. Elsewhere across the four-state area, over at Dallas, partly cloudy and 85. Oklahoma City, partly cloudy and 79. Little Rock, partly cloudy and 81. Jackson, Mississippi, partly cloudy and 73. Baton Rouge, partly cloudy and 74. And at Houston, mostly cloudy and 76 degrees. For the most current information, check us out on the web at www.weather.gov/sht. Now let's check on your local forecast. Tonight, mostly clear. Lows in the mid-70s. South winds around 5 miles per hour. Sunday, partly cloudy. A slight chance of showers and thunderstorms in the afternoon. Humid with highs around 90. South winds 5 to 10 miles per hour with gusts up to 20 miles per hour. Chance of rain 20%. Sunday night, mostly clear. Humid with lows in the upper 70s. South winds 5 to 10 miles per hour with gusts up to 20 miles per hour. Monday, mostly cloudy in the morning, then clearing. Humid with highs in the lower 90s. Southwest winds 5 to 10 miles per hour with gusts up to 20 miles per hour. Monday night, partly cloudy with a chance of showers. A chance of thunderstorms, mainly in the evening. Humid with lows in the upper 70s. South winds around 5 miles per hour. Chance of rain 50%. Tuesday, mostly cloudy with a slight chance of showers and thunderstorms. Highs in the lower 90s. Chance of rain 20%. Tuesday night, partly cloudy with a chance of showers and thunderstorms. Lows in the mid-70s. Chance of rain 50%. Wednesday, mostly cloudy with a chance of showers and thunderstorms. Highs in the upper 80s. Chance of rain 50%. Wednesday night, partly cloudy with a chance of showers and thunderstorms. Lows in the mid-70s. Chance of rain 50%. Thursday, mostly cloudy with a slight chance of thunderstorms. A chance of showers, mainly in the morning. Highs around 90. Chance of rain 50%. Thursday night, mostly clear. Lows in the mid-70s. Friday, partly cloudy. A slight chance of showers in the morning. Highs in the lower 90s. Chance of rain 20%. Friday night, mostly clear. Lows in the upper 70s. Saturday, partly cloudy. Highs in the lower 90s.
Here is your area's open water boating forecast. Wind gusts may be higher. Tonight, mostly clear. Lows in the mid-70s. South winds 5 to 10 miles per hour. Sunday, a 20% chance of showers and thunderstorms in the afternoon. Partly cloudy. Windy. Highs around 90. South winds 15 to 20 miles per hour. Heat index readings 103 to 106. Sunday night, mostly clear. Windy. Lows in the upper 70s. South winds 15 to 20 miles per hour. Monday, mostly cloudy in the morning then clearing. Windy. Highs in the lower 90s. Southwest winds 15 to 20 miles per hour. Monday night, chance of showers and thunderstorms. Mostly clear in the evening, then becoming mostly cloudy. Lows in the upper 70s. South winds 10 to 15 miles per hour. Chance of precipitation 30%. Tuesday, becoming partly cloudy. Highs in the lower 90s. Tuesday night, partly cloudy with a 40% chance of showers and thunderstorms. Lows in the mid-70s. Wednesday, mostly cloudy with chance of showers and thunderstorms. Highs around 90. Chance of precipitation 50%. Wednesday night, partly cloudy with a 40% chance of showers and thunderstorms. Lows in the lower 70s. Thursday, mostly cloudy. Chance of showers and slight chance of thunderstorms in the morning, then a slight chance of showers and thunderstorms in the afternoon. Highs in the lower 90s. Chance of precipitation 30%. Thursday night, mostly clear. Lows in the lower 70s. Friday, partly cloudy. Highs in the lower 90s. Friday night, mostly clear. Lows in the mid-70s. Saturday, partly cloudy. Highs in the mid-90s. 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Be sure to follow us on Facebook. Here's a look at local weather conditions as of 10 p.m. At the top of the hour, skies were clear in Shreveport. The temperature was 81 degrees at the regional airport. The dew point was 75. The temperature was 81 degrees at the regional airport. The dew point was 75, making the relative humidity 83%. Winds were southeast at 7 miles an hour. The pressure was 29.90 inches and steady. In Bossier City, at Barksdale Air Force Base, skies were clear, with a temperature of 79 degrees. The dew point was 75, making the relative humidity 85%. Winds were south at 7 miles an hour. The pressure was 29.89 inches and steady. And in downtown Shreveport, skies were clear. The temperature was 81 degrees. And winds were south at 8 miles an hour. Once again in Shreveport, it was 81 degrees with clear skies at 10 p.m. Around the local area at 10 p.m., in Texarkana, clear and 82. Wind south at 7 miles an hour. El Dorado, clear and 79. Wind southeast at 6 miles an hour. Monroe, clear and 77. Wind variable at 3 miles an hour. Nacogdoches, clear and 78. Wind calm. Marshall, clear and 78. Wind southeast at 3 miles an hour. And at Longview, clear and 79 degrees. Wind southeast at 5 miles an hour. Elsewhere across the four-state area, over at Dallas, partly cloudy and 85. Oklahoma City, partly cloudy and 79. Little Rock, partly cloudy and 81. Jackson, Mississippi, partly cloudy and 73. Baton Rouge, partly cloudy and 74. And at Houston, mostly cloudy and 76 degrees. 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Now let's check

On your local forecast. Tonight, mostly clear. Lows in the mid-70s. South winds around 5 miles per hour. Sunday, partly cloudy. A slight chance of showers and thunderstorms in the afternoon. Humid with highs around 90. South winds 5 to 10 miles per hour with gusts up to 20 miles per hour. Chance of rain 20%. Sunday night, mostly clear. Humid with lows in the upper 70s. South winds 5 to 10 miles per hour with gusts up to 20 miles per hour. Monday, mostly cloudy in the morning, then clearing. Humid with highs in the lower 90s. Southwest winds 5 to 10 miles per hour with gusts up to 20 miles per hour. Monday night, partly cloudy with a chance of showers. A chance of thunderstorms, mainly in the evening. Humid with lows in the upper 70s. South winds around 5 miles per hour. Chance of rain 50%. Tuesday, mostly cloudy with a slight chance of showers and thunderstorms. Highs in the lower 90s. Chance of rain 20%. Tuesday night, partly cloudy with a chance of showers and thunderstorms. Lows in the mid-70s. Chance of rain 50%. Wednesday, mostly cloudy with a chance of showers and thunderstorms. Highs in the upper 80s. Chance of rain 50%. Wednesday night, partly cloudy with a chance of showers and thunderstorms. Lows in the mid-70s. Chance of rain 50%. Thursday, mostly cloudy with a slight chance of thunderstorms. A chance of showers, mainly in the morning. Highs around 90. Chance of rain 50%. Thursday night, mostly clear. Lows in the mid-70s. Friday, partly cloudy. A slight chance of showers in the morning. Highs in the lower 90s. Chance of rain 20%. Friday night, mostly clear. Lows in the upper 70s. Saturday, partly cloudy. Highs in the lower 90s. 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Be sure to follow us on Facebook. Here's a look at local weather conditions as of 10 p.m. At the top of the hour, skies were clear in Shreveport. The temperature was 81 degrees at the regional airport. The dew point was 75, making the relative humidity 83%. Winds were southeast at 7 miles an hour. The pressure was 29.90 inches and steady. In Bossier City, at Barksdale Air Force Base, skies were clear, with a temperature of 79 degrees. The dew point was 75, making the relative humidity 85%. Winds were south at 7 miles an hour. The pressure was 29.89 inches and steady. And in downtown Shreveport, skies were clear. The temperature was 81 degrees. And winds were south at 8 miles an hour. Once again in Shreveport, it was 81 degrees with clear skies at 10 p.m. Around the local area at 10 p.m., in Texarkana, clear and 82. Wind south at 7 miles an hour. El Dorado, clear and 79. Wind southeast at 6 miles an hour. Monroe, clear and 77. Wind variable at 3 miles an hour. Natchitoches, clear and 78. Wind calm. Marshall, clear and 78. Wind southeast at 3 miles an hour. And at Longview, clear and 79 degrees. Wind southeast at 5 miles an hour. Elsewhere across the four-state area, over at Dallas,
partly cloudy and 85. Oklahoma City, partly cloudy and 79. Little Rock, partly cloudy and 81. Jackson, Mississippi, partly cloudy and 73. Baton Rouge, partly cloudy and 74. And at Houston, mostly cloudy and 76 degrees. For the most current information, check us out on the web at www.weather.gov/sht. Now let's check on your local forecast. Tonight, mostly clear. Lows in the mid-70s. South winds around 5 miles per hour. Sunday, partly cloudy. A slight chance of showers and thunderstorms in the afternoon. Humid with highs around 90. South winds 5 to 10 miles per hour with gusts up to 20 miles per hour. Chance of rain 20%. Sunday night, mostly clear. Humid with lows in the upper 70s. South winds 5 to 10 miles per hour with gusts up to 20 miles per hour. Monday, mostly cloudy in the morning, then clearing. Humid with highs in the lower 90s. Southwest winds 5 to 10 miles per hour with gusts up to 20 miles per hour. Monday night, partly cloudy with a chance of showers. A chance of thunderstorms, mainly in the evening. Humid with lows in the upper 70s. South winds around 5 miles per hour. Chance of rain 50%. Tuesday, mostly cloudy with a slight chance of showers and thunderstorms. Highs in the lower 90s. Chance of rain 20%. Tuesday night, partly cloudy with a chance of showers and thunderstorms. Lows in the mid-70s. Chance of rain 50%. Wednesday, mostly cloudy with a chance of showers and thunderstorms. Highs in the upper 80s. Chance of rain 50%. Wednesday night, partly cloudy with a chance of showers and thunderstorms. Lows in the mid-70s. Chance of rain 50%. Thursday, mostly cloudy with a slight chance of thunderstorms. A chance of showers, mainly in the morning. Highs around 90. Chance of rain 50%. Thursday night, mostly clear. Lows in the mid-70s. Friday, partly cloudy. A slight chance of showers in the morning. Highs in the lower 90s. Chance of rain 20%. Friday night, mostly clear. Lows in the upper 70s. Saturday, partly cloudy. Highs in the lower 90s. 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Be sure to follow us on Facebook. Here's a look at local weather conditions as of 10 p.m. At the top of the hour, skies were clear in Shreveport. The temperature was 81 degrees at the regional airport. The dew point was 75, making the relative humidity 83%. Winds were southeast at 7 miles an hour. The pressure was 29.90 inches and steady. In Bossier City, at Barksdale Air Force Base, skies were clear, with a temperature of 79 degrees. The dew point was 75, making the relative humidity 85%. Winds were south at 7 miles an hour. The pressure was 29.89 inches and steady. And in downtown Shreveport, skies were clear. The temperature was 81 degrees. And winds were south at 8 miles an hour. Once again in Shreveport, it was 81 degrees with clear skies at 10 p.m. Around the local area at 10 p.m., in Texarkana, clear and 82. Wind south at 7 miles an hour. El Dorado, clear and 79. Wind southeast at 6 miles an hour. Monroe, clear and 77. Wind variable at 3 miles an hour. Natchitoches, clear and 78. Wind calm. Marshall, clear and 78. Wind southeast at 3 miles an hour. And at Longview, clear and 79 degrees. Wind southeast at 5 miles an hour. Elsewhere across the four-state area, over

at Dallas, partly cloudy and 85. Oklahoma City, partly cloudy and 79. Little Rock, partly cloudy and 81. Jackson, Mississippi, partly cloudy and 73. Baton Rouge, partly cloudy and 74. And at Houston, mostly cloudy and 76 degrees. For the most current information, check us out on the web at www.weather.gov/SHP. Now let's check on your local forecast. Tonight, mostly clear. Lows in the mid-70s. South winds around 5 miles per hour. Sunday, partly cloudy. A slight chance of showers and thunderstorms in the afternoon. Humid with highs around 90. South winds 5 to 10 miles per hour with gusts up to 20 miles per hour. Chance of rain 20%. Sunday night, mostly clear. Humid with lows in the upper 70s. South winds 5 to 10 miles per hour with gusts up to 20 miles per hour. Monday, mostly cloudy in the morning, then clearing. Humid with highs in the lower 90s. Southwest winds 5 to 10 miles per hour with gusts up to 20 miles per hour. Monday night, partly cloudy with a chance of showers. A chance of thunderstorms, mainly in the evening. Humid with lows in the upper 70s. South winds around 5 miles per hour. Chance of rain 50%. Tuesday, mostly cloudy with a slight chance of showers and thunderstorms. Highs in the lower 90s. Chance of rain 20%. Tuesday night, partly cloudy with a chance of showers and thunderstorms. Lows in the mid-70s. Chance of rain 50%. Wednesday, mostly cloudy with a chance of showers and thunderstorms. Highs in the upper 80s. Chance of rain 50%. Wednesday night, partly cloudy with a chance of showers and thunderstorms. Lows in the mid-70s. Chance of rain 50%. Thursday, mostly cloudy with a slight chance of thunderstorms. A chance of showers, mainly in the morning. Highs around 90. Chance of rain 50%. Thursday night, mostly clear. Lows in the mid-70s. Friday, partly cloudy. A slight chance of showers in the morning. Highs in the lower 90s. Chance of rain 20%. Friday night, mostly clear. Lows in the upper 70s. Saturday, partly cloudy. Highs in the lower 90s. 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Be sure to follow us on Facebook. Here's a look at local weather conditions as of 10 p.m. At the top of the hour, skies were clear in Shreveport. The temperature was 81 degrees at the regional airport. The dew point was 75, making the relative humidity 83%. Winds were southeast at 7 miles an hour. The pressure was 29.90 inches and steady. In Bossier City, at Barksdale Air Force Base, skies were clear, with a temperature of 79 degrees. The dew point was 75, making the relative humidity 85%. Winds were south at 7 miles an hour. The pressure was 29.89 inches and steady. And in downtown Shreveport, skies were clear. The temperature was 81 degrees. And winds were south at 8 miles an hour. Once again in Shreveport, it was 81 degrees with clear skies at 10 p.m. Around the local area at 10 p.m., in Texarkana, clear and 82. Wind south at 7 miles an hour. El Dorado, clear and 79. Wind southeast at 6 miles an hour. Monroe, clear and 77. Wind variable at 3 miles an hour. Natchitoches, clear and 78. Wind calm. Marshall, clear and 78. Wind southeast at 3 miles an hour. And at Longview, clear and 79 degrees. Wind southeast at 5 miles an hour.
Elsewhere across the four-state area, over at Dallas, partly cloudy and 85. Oklahoma City, partly cloudy and 79. Little Rock, partly cloudy and 81. Jackson, Mississippi, partly cloudy and 73. Baton Rouge, partly cloudy and 74. And at Houston, mostly cloudy and 76 degrees. For the most current information, check us out on the web at www.weather.gov/SHP. Now let's check on your local forecast. Tonight, mostly clear. Lows in the mid-70s. South winds around 5 miles per hour. Sunday, partly cloudy. A slight chance of showers and thunderstorms in the afternoon. Humid with highs around 90. South winds 5 to 10 miles per hour with gusts up to 20 miles per hour. Chance of rain 20%. Sunday night, mostly clear. Humid with lows in the upper 70s. South winds 5 to 10 miles per hour with gusts up to 20 miles per hour. Monday, mostly cloudy in the morning, then clearing. Humid with highs in the lower 90s. Southwest winds 5 to 10 miles per hour with gusts up to 20 miles per hour. Monday night, partly cloudy with a chance of showers. A chance of thunderstorms, mainly in the evening. Humid with lows in the upper 70s. South winds around 5 miles per hour. Chance of rain 50%. Tuesday, mostly cloudy with a slight chance of showers and thunderstorms. Highs in the lower 90s. Chance of rain 20%. Tuesday night, partly cloudy with a chance of showers and thunderstorms. Lows in the mid-70s. Chance of rain 50%. Wednesday, mostly cloudy with a chance of showers and thunderstorms. Highs in the upper 80s. Chance of rain 50%. Wednesday night, partly cloudy with a chance of showers and thunderstorms. Lows in the mid-70s. Chance of rain 50%. Thursday, mostly cloudy with a slight chance of thunderstorms. A chance of showers, mainly in the morning. Highs around 90. Chance of rain 50%. Thursday night, mostly clear. Lows in the mid-70s. Friday, partly cloudy. A slight chance of showers in the morning. Highs in the lower 90s. Chance of rain 20%. Friday night, mostly clear. Lows in the upper 70s. Saturday, partly cloudy. Highs in the lower 90s. 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Be sure to follow us on Facebook. Here's a look at local weather conditions as of 10 p.m. At the top of the hour, skies were clear in Shreveport. The temperature was 81 degrees at the regional airport. The dew point was 75, making the relative humidity 83%. Winds were southeast at 7 miles an hour. The pressure was 29.90 inches and steady. In Bossier City, at Barksdale Air Force Base, skies were clear, with a temperature of 79 degrees. The dew point was 75, making the relative humidity 85%. Winds were south at 7 miles an hour. The pressure was 29.89 inches and steady. And in downtown Shreveport, skies were clear. The temperature was 81 degrees. And winds were south at 8 miles an hour. Once again in Shreveport, it was 81 degrees with clear skies at 10 p.m. Around the local area at 10 p.m., in Texarkana, clear and 82.
Wind south at 7 miles an hour.

Jackson, Mississippi, partly cloudy and 73. Baton Rouge, partly cloudy and 74. And at Houston, mostly cloudy and 76 degrees. For the most current information, check us out on the web at www.weather.gov/sht. Now let's check on your local forecast. Tonight, mostly clear. Lows in the mid-70s. South winds around 5 miles per hour. Sunday, partly cloudy. A slight chance of showers and thunderstorms in the afternoon. Humid with highs around 90. South winds 5 to 10 miles per hour with gusts up to 20 miles per hour. Chance of rain 20%. Sunday night, mostly clear. Humid with lows in the upper 70s. South winds 5 to 10 miles per hour with gusts up to 20 miles per hour. Monday, mostly cloudy in the morning, then clearing. Humid with highs in the lower 90s. Southwest winds 5 to 10 miles per hour with gusts up to 20 miles per hour. Monday night, partly cloudy with a chance of showers. A chance of thunderstorms, mainly in the evening. Humid with lows in the upper 70s. South winds around 5 miles per hour. Chance of rain 50%. Tuesday, mostly cloudy with a slight chance of showers and thunderstorms. Highs in the lower 90s. Chance of rain 20%. Tuesday night, partly cloudy with a chance of showers and thunderstorms. Lows in the mid-70s. Chance of rain 50%. Wednesday, mostly cloudy with a chance of showers and thunderstorms. Highs in the upper 80s. Chance of rain 50%. Wednesday night, partly cloudy with a chance of showers and thunderstorms. Lows in the mid-70s. Chance of rain 50%. Thursday, mostly cloudy with a slight chance of thunderstorms. A chance of showers, mainly in the morning. Highs around 90. Chance of rain 50%. Thursday night, mostly clear. Lows in the mid-70s. Friday, partly cloudy. A slight chance of showers in the morning. Highs in the lower 90s. Chance of rain 20%. Friday night, mostly clear. Lows in the upper 70s. Saturday, partly cloudy. Highs in the lower 90s. 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Be sure to follow us on Facebook. Here's a look at local weather conditions as of 10 p.m. At the top of the hour, skies were clear in Shreveport. The temperature was 81 degrees at the regional airport. The dew point was 75, making the relative humidity 83%. Winds were southeast at 7 miles an hour. The pressure was 29.90 inches and steady. In Bossier City, at Barksdale Air Force Base, skies were clear, with a temperature of 79 degrees. The dew point was 75, making the relative humidity 85%. Winds were south at 7 miles an hour. The pressure was 29.89 inches and steady. And in downtown Shreveport, skies were clear. The temperature was 81 degrees. And winds were south at 8 miles an hour. Once again in Shreveport, it was 81 degrees with clear skies at 10 p.m. Here is your area's open water boating forecast. Wind gusts may be higher. Tonight, mostly clear. Lows in the mid-70s. South winds 5 to 10 miles per hour. Sunday, a 20% chance of showers and thunderstorms in the afternoon. Partly cloudy. Windy. Highs around 90. South winds 15 to 20 miles per hour. Heat index readings 103 to 106. Sunday night, mostly clear. Windy. Lows in the upper 70s. South winds 15 to 20 miles per hour. Monday, mostly cloudy in the morning then clearing. Windy. Highs in the lower 90s.
southwest winds 15 to 20.

miles per hour. Monday night, chance of showers and thunderstorms. Mostly clear in the evening, then becoming mostly cloudy. Lows in the upper 70s. South winds 10 to 15 miles per hour. Chance of precipitation 30%. Tuesday, becoming partly cloudy. Highs in the lower 90s. Tuesday night, partly cloudy with a 40% chance of showers and thunderstorms. Lows in the mid-70s. Wednesday, mostly cloudy with chance of showers and thunderstorms. Highs around 90. Chance of precipitation 50%. Wednesday night, partly cloudy with a 40% chance of showers and thunderstorms. Lows in the lower 70s. Thursday, mostly cloudy. Chance of showers and slight chance of thunderstorms in the morning, then a slight chance of showers and thunderstorms in the afternoon. Highs in the lower 90s. Chance of precipitation 30%. Thursday night, mostly clear. Lows in the lower 70s. Friday, partly cloudy. Highs in the lower 90s. Friday night, mostly clear. Lows in the mid-70s. Saturday, partly cloudy. Highs in the mid-90s. Around the local area at 10 p.m., in Texarkana, clear and 82. Wind south at 7 miles an hour. El Dorado, clear and 79. Wind southeast at 6 miles an hour. Monroe, clear and 77. Wind variable at 3 miles an hour. Natchitoches, clear and 78. Wind calm. Marshall, clear and 78. Wind southeast at 3 miles an hour. And at Longview, clear and 79 degrees. Wind southeast at 5 miles an hour. Elsewhere across the four-state area, over at Dallas, partly cloudy and 85. Oklahoma City, partly cloudy and 79. Little Rock, partly cloudy and 81. Jackson, Mississippi, partly cloudy and 73. Baton Rouge, partly cloudy and 74. And at Houston, mostly cloudy and 76 degrees. For the most current information, check us out on the web at www.weather.gov/sht. Now let's check on your local forecast. Tonight, mostly clear. Lows in the mid-70s. South winds around 5 miles per hour. Sunday, partly cloudy. A slight chance of showers and thunderstorms in the afternoon. Humid with highs around 90. South winds 5 to 10 miles per hour with gusts up to 20 miles per hour. Chance of rain 20%. Sunday night, mostly clear. Humid with lows in the upper 70s. South winds 5 to 10 miles per hour with gusts up to 20 miles per hour. Monday, mostly cloudy in the morning, then clearing. Humid with highs in the lower 90s. Southwest winds 5 to 10 miles per hour with gusts up to 20 miles per hour. Monday night, partly cloudy with a chance of showers. A chance of thunderstorms, mainly in the evening. Humid with lows in the upper 70s. South winds around 5 miles per hour. Chance of rain 50%. Tuesday, mostly cloudy with a slight chance of showers and thunderstorms. Highs in the lower 90s. Chance of rain 20%. Tuesday night, partly cloudy with a chance of showers and thunderstorms. Lows in the mid-70s. Chance of rain 50%. Wednesday, mostly cloudy with a chance of showers and thunderstorms. Highs in the upper 80s. Chance of rain 50%. Wednesday night, partly cloudy with a chance of showers and thunderstorms. Lows in the mid-70s. Chance of rain 50%. Thursday, mostly cloudy with a slight chance of thunderstorms. A chance of showers, mainly in the morning. Highs around 90. Chance of rain 50%. Thursday night, mostly clear. Lows in the mid-70s. Friday, partly cloudy. A slight chance of showers in the morning.
Highs in the lower 90s. Chance of rain 20%. Friday night, mostly clear. Lows in the upper 70s. Saturday, partly cloudy. Highs in the lower 90s. 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Be sure to follow us on Facebook. Here's a look at local weather conditions as of 10 p.m. At the top of the hour, skies were clear in Shreveport. The temperature was 81 degrees at the regional airport. The dew point was 75, making the relative humidity 83%. Winds were southeast at 7 miles an hour. The pressure was 29.90 inches and steady. In Bossier City, at Barksdale Air Force Base, skies were clear, with a temperature of 79 degrees. The dew point was 75, making the relative humidity 85%. Winds were south at 7 miles an hour. The pressure was 29.89 inches and steady. And in downtown Shreveport, skies were clear. The temperature was 81 degrees. And winds were south at 8 miles an hour. Once again in Shreveport, it was 81 degrees with clear skies at 10 p.m. This is your NOAA Weather Radio, station WXJ97, operating on a frequency of 162.400 MHz, providing the latest weather information on a 24-hour basis. 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Around the local area at 10 p.m. in Texarkana, clear and 82. Wind south at 7 miles an hour. El Dorado, clear and 79. Wind southeast at 6 miles an hour. Monroe, clear and 77. Wind variable at 3 miles an hour. Nacogdoches, clear and 78. Wind calm. Marshall, clear and 78. Wind southeast at 3 miles an hour. And at Longview, clear and 79 degrees. Wind southeast at 5 miles an hour. Elsewhere across the four-state area, over at Dallas, partly cloudy and 85. Oklahoma City, partly cloudy and 79. Little Rock, partly cloudy and 81. Jackson, Mississippi, partly cloudy and 73. Baton Rouge, partly cloudy and 74. And at Houston, mostly cloudy and 76 degrees. For the most current information, check us out on the web at www.weather.gov/SHT. Now let's check on your local forecast. Tonight, mostly clear. Lows in the mid-70s. South winds around 5 miles per hour. Sunday, partly cloudy. A slight chance of showers and thunderstorms in the afternoon. Humid with highs around 90. South winds 5 to 10 miles per hour with gusts up to 20 miles per hour. Chance of rain 20%. Sunday night, mostly clear. Humid with lows in the upper 70s. South winds 5 to 10 miles per hour with gusts up to 20 miles per hour. Monday, mostly cloudy in the morning, then clearing. Humid with highs in the lower 90s. Southwest winds 5 to 10 miles per hour with gusts up to 20 miles per hour. Monday night, partly cloudy with a chance of showers. A chance of thunderstorms, mainly in the evening. Humid with lows in the upper 70s. South winds around 5 miles per hour. Chance of rain 50%. Tuesday, mostly cloudy with a slight chance of showers and thunderstorms. Highs in the lower 90s. Chance of rain 20%. Tuesday night, partly cloudy with a chance of showers and thunderstorms. Lows in the mid-70s. Chance of rain 50%. Wednesday, mostly cloudy with a chance of showers and thunderstorms. Highs in the upper 80s. Chance of rain 50%.
Wednesday night, partly cloudy with a chance of showers and thunderstorms. Lows in the mid-70s. Chance of rain 50%. Thursday, mostly cloudy with a slight chance of thunderstorms. A chance of showers, mainly in the morning. Highs around 90. Chance of rain 50%. Thursday night, mostly clear. Lows in the mid-70s. Friday, partly cloudy. A slight chance of showers in the morning. Highs in the lower 90s. Chance of rain 20%. Friday night, mostly clear. Lows in the upper 70s. Saturday, partly cloudy. Highs in the lower 90s. 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Be sure to follow us on Facebook. Here's a look at local weather conditions as of 11 p.m. At the top of the hour, skies were clear in Shreveport. The temperature was 79 degrees at the regional airport. The dew point was 75, making the relative humidity 89%. Winds were southeast at 8 miles an hour. The pressure was 29.88 inches and falling. In Bossier City, at Barksdale Air Force Base, skies were clear, with a temperature of 79 degrees. The dew point was 75, making the relative humidity 89%. Winds were southeast at 3 miles an hour. The pressure was 29.87 inches and falling. And in downtown Shreveport, skies were clear. The temperature was 80 degrees. And winds were southeast at 3 miles an hour. Once again in Shreveport, it was 79 degrees with clear skies at 11 p.m. Around the local area at 11 p.m., in Texarkana, clear and 81. Wind southeast at 5 miles an hour. El Dorado, partly cloudy and 77. Wind southeast at 8 miles an hour. Monroe, clear and 76. Wind southeast at 6 miles an hour. Natchitoches, clear and 76. Wind calm. Marshall, clear and 77. Wind calm. And at Longview, clear and 78 degrees. Wind southeast at 5 miles an hour. Elsewhere across the four-state area, over at Dallas, partly cloudy and 83. Oklahoma City, partly cloudy and 78. Little Rock, mostly cloudy and 80. Jackson, Mississippi, clear and 72. Baton Rouge, clear and 74. And at Houston, mostly cloudy and 76 degrees. For the most current information, check us out on the web at www.weather.gov/sht. Now let's check on your local forecast. Tonight, mostly clear. Lows in the mid-70s. South winds around 5 miles per hour. Sunday, partly cloudy. A slight chance of showers and thunderstorms in the afternoon. Humid with highs around 90. South winds 5 to 10 miles per hour with gusts up to 20 miles per hour. Chance of rain 20%. Sunday night, mostly clear. Humid with lows in the upper 70s. South winds 5 to 10 miles per hour with gusts up to 20 miles per hour. Monday, mostly cloudy in the morning, then clearing. Humid with highs in the lower 90s. Southwest winds 5 to 10 miles per hour with gusts up to 20 miles per hour. Monday night, partly cloudy with a chance of showers. A chance of thunderstorms, mainly in the evening. Humid with lows in the upper 70s. South winds around 5 miles per hour. Chance of rain 50%. Tuesday, mostly cloudy with a slight chance of showers and thunderstorms. Highs in the lower 90s. Chance of rain 20%. Tuesday night, partly cloudy with a chance of showers and thunderstorms. Lows in the mid-70s. Chance of rain 50%. Wednesday, mostly cloudy with a chance of showers and thunderstorms. Highs in the upper 80s. Chance of rain 50%.
Wednesday night, partly cloudy with a chance of showers and thunderstorms. Lows in the mid-70s. Chance of rain 50%. Thursday, mostly cloudy with a slight chance of thunderstorms. A chance of showers, mainly in the morning. Highs around 90. Chance of rain 50%. Thursday night, mostly clear. Lows in the mid-70s. Friday, partly cloudy. A slight chance of showers in the morning. Highs in the lower 90s. Chance of rain 20%. Friday night, mostly clear. Lows in the upper 70s. Saturday, partly cloudy. Highs in the lower 90s. 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Be sure to follow us on Facebook. Here's a look at local weather conditions as of 11 p.m. At the top of the hour, skies were clear in Shreveport. The temperature was 79 degrees at the regional airport. The dew point was 75, making the relative humidity 89%. Winds were southeast at 8 miles an hour. The pressure was 29.88 inches and falling. In Bossier City, at Barksdale Air Force Base, skies were clear, with a temperature of 79 degrees. The dew point was 75, making the relative humidity 89%. Winds were southeast at 3 miles an hour. The pressure was 29.87 inches and falling. And in downtown Shreveport, skies were clear. The temperature was 80 degrees. And winds were southeast at 3 miles an hour. Once again in Shreveport, it was 79 degrees with clear skies at 11 p.m. Around the local area at 11 p.m., in Texarkana, clear and 81. Wind southeast at 5 miles an hour. El Dorado, partly cloudy and 77. Wind southeast at 8 miles an hour. Monroe, clear and 76. Wind southeast at 6 miles an hour. Natchitoches, clear and 76. Wind calm. Marshall, clear and 77. Wind calm. And at Longview, clear and 78 degrees. Wind southeast at 5 miles an hour. Elsewhere across the four-state area, over at Dallas, partly cloudy and 83. Oklahoma City, partly cloudy and 78. Little Rock, mostly cloudy and 80. Jackson, Mississippi, clear and 72. Baton Rouge, clear and 74. And at Houston, mostly cloudy and 76 degrees. For the most current information, check us out on the web at www.weather.gov/sht. Now let's check on your local forecast. Tonight, mostly clear. Lows in the mid-70s. South winds around 5 miles per hour. Sunday, partly cloudy. A slight chance of showers and thunderstorms in the afternoon. Humid with highs around 90. South winds 5 to 10 miles per hour with gusts up to 20 miles per hour. Chance of rain 20%. Sunday night, mostly clear. Humid with lows in the upper 70s. South winds 5 to 10 miles per hour with gusts up to 20 miles per hour. Monday, mostly cloudy in the morning, then clearing. Humid with highs in the lower 90s. Southwest winds 5 to 10 miles per hour with gusts up to 20 miles per hour. Monday night, partly cloudy with a chance of showers. A chance of thunderstorms, mainly in the evening. Humid with lows in the upper 70s. South winds around 5 miles per hour. Chance of rain 50%. Tuesday, mostly cloudy with a slight chance of showers and thunderstorms. Highs in the lower 90s. Chance of rain 20%. Tuesday night, partly cloudy with a chance of showers and thunderstorms. Lows in the mid-70s. Chance of rain 50%. Wednesday, mostly cloudy with a chance of showers and thunderstorms. Highs in the upper 80s. Chance of rain 50%.
Wednesday night, partly cloudy with a chance

of showers and thunderstorms. Lows in the mid-70s. Chance of rain 50%. Thursday, mostly cloudy with a slight chance of thunderstorms. A chance of showers, mainly in the morning. Highs around 90. Chance of rain 50%. Thursday night, mostly clear. Lows in the mid-70s. Friday, partly cloudy. A slight chance of showers in the morning. Highs in the lower 90s. Chance of rain 20%. Friday night, mostly clear. Lows in the upper 70s. Saturday, partly cloudy. Highs in the lower 90s. 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Be sure to follow us on Facebook. Here's a look at local weather conditions as of 11 p.m. At the top of the hour, skies were clear in Shreveport. The temperature was 79 degrees at the regional airport. The dew point was 75, making the relative humidity 89%. Winds were southeast at 8 miles an hour. The pressure was 29.88 inches and falling. In Bossier City, at Barksdale Air Force Base, skies were clear, with a temperature of 79 degrees. The dew point was 75, making the relative humidity 89%. Winds were southeast at 3 miles an hour. The pressure was 29.87 inches and falling. And in downtown Shreveport, skies were clear. The temperature was 80 degrees. And winds were southeast at 3 miles an hour. Once again in Shreveport, it was 79 degrees with clear skies at 11 p.m. This is your NOAA Weather Radio, station WXJ97, operating on a frequency of 162.400 MHz, providing the latest weather information on a 24-hour basis. 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Around the local area at 11 p.m. in Texarkana, clear and 81. Wind southeast at 5 miles an hour. El Dorado, partly cloudy and 77. Wind southeast at 8 miles an hour. Monroe, clear and 76. Wind southeast at 6 miles an hour. Natchitoches, clear and 76. Wind calm. Marshall, clear and 77. Wind calm. And at Longview, clear and 78 degrees. Wind southeast at 5 miles an hour. Elsewhere across the four-state area, over at Dallas, partly cloudy and 83. Oklahoma City, partly cloudy and 78. Little Rock, mostly cloudy and 80. Jackson, Mississippi, clear and 72. Baton Rouge, clear and 74. And at Houston, mostly cloudy and 76 degrees. For the most current information, check us out on the web at www.weather.gov/SHP. Now let's check on your local forecast. Tonight, mostly clear. Lows in the mid-70s. South winds around 5 miles per hour. Sunday, partly cloudy. A slight chance of showers and thunderstorms in the afternoon. Humid with highs around 90. South winds 5 to 10 miles per hour with gusts up to 20 miles per hour. Chance of rain 20%. Sunday night, mostly clear. Humid with lows in the upper 70s. South winds 5 to 10 miles per hour with gusts up to 20 miles per hour. Monday, mostly cloudy in the morning, then clearing. Humid with highs in the lower 90s. Southwest winds 5 to 10 miles per hour with gusts up to 20 miles per hour. Monday night, partly cloudy with a chance of showers. A chance of thunderstorms, mainly in the evening. Humid with lows in the upper 70s. South winds around 5 miles per hour. Chance of rain 50%. Tuesday,
mostly cloudy with a slight chance of showers and thunderstorms. Highs in the lower 90s. Chance of rain 20%. Tuesday night, partly cloudy with a chance of showers and thunderstorms. Lows in the mid-70s. Chance of rain 50%. Wednesday, mostly cloudy with a chance of showers and thunderstorms. Highs in the upper 80s. Chance of rain 50%. Wednesday night, partly cloudy with a chance of showers and thunderstorms. Lows in the mid-70s. Chance of rain 50%. Thursday, mostly cloudy with a slight chance of thunderstorms. A chance of showers, mainly in the morning. Highs around 90. Chance of rain 50%. Thursday night, mostly clear. Lows in the mid-70s. Friday, partly cloudy. A slight chance of showers in the morning. Highs in the lower 90s. Chance of rain 20%. Friday night, mostly clear. Lows in the upper 70s. Saturday, partly cloudy. Highs in the lower 90s. 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Be sure to follow us on Facebook. Here's a look at local weather conditions as of 11 p.m. At the top of the hour, skies were clear in Shreveport. The temperature was 79 degrees at the regional airport. The dew point was 75, making the relative humidity 89%. Winds were southeast at 8 miles an hour. The pressure was 29.88 inches and falling. In Bossier City, at Barksdale Air Force Base, skies were clear, with a temperature of 79 degrees. The dew point was 75, making the relative humidity 89%. Winds were southeast at 3 miles an hour. The pressure was 29.87 inches and falling. And in downtown Shreveport, skies were clear. The temperature was 80 degrees. And winds were southeast at 3 miles an hour. Once again in Shreveport, it was 79 degrees with clear skies at 11 p.m. Around the local area at 11 p.m., in Texarkana, clear and 81. Wind southeast at 5 miles an hour. El Dorado, partly cloudy and 77. Wind southeast at 8 miles an hour. Monroe, clear and 76. Wind southeast at 6 miles an hour. Natchitoches, clear and 76. Wind calm. Marshall, clear and 77. Wind calm. And at Longview, clear and 78 degrees. Wind southeast at 5 miles an hour. Elsewhere across the four-state area, over at Dallas, partly cloudy and 83. Oklahoma City, partly cloudy and 78. Little Rock, mostly cloudy and 80. Jackson, Mississippi, clear and 72. Baton Rouge, clear and 74. And at Houston, mostly cloudy and 76 degrees. For the most current information, check us out on the web at www.weather.gov/sht. Now let's check on your local forecast. Tonight, mostly clear. Lows in the mid-70s. South winds around 5 miles per hour. Sunday, partly cloudy. A slight chance of showers and thunderstorms in the afternoon. Humid with highs around 90. South winds 5 to 10 miles per hour with gusts up to 20 miles per hour. Chance of rain 20%. Sunday night, mostly clear. Humid with lows in the upper 70s. South winds 5 to 10 miles per hour with gusts up to 20 miles per hour. Monday, mostly cloudy in the morning, then clearing. Humid with highs in the lower 90s. Southwest winds 5 to 10 miles per hour with gusts up to 20 miles per hour. Monday night, partly cloudy with a chance of showers. A chance of thunderstorms, mainly in the evening. Humid with lows in the upper 70s. South winds around 5 miles per hour. Chance of rain 50%.
Tuesday, mostly cloudy with a slight chance of showers and thunderstorms. Highs in the lower 90s. Chance of rain 20%. Tuesday night, partly cloudy with a chance of showers and thunderstorms. Lows in the mid-70s. Chance of rain 50%. Wednesday, mostly cloudy with a chance of showers and thunderstorms. Highs in the upper 80s. Chance of rain 50%. Wednesday night, partly cloudy with a chance of showers and thunderstorms. Lows in the mid-70s. Chance of rain 50%. Thursday, mostly cloudy with a slight chance of thunderstorms. A chance of showers, mainly in the morning. Highs around 90. Chance of rain 50%. Thursday night, mostly clear. Lows in the mid-70s. Friday, partly cloudy. A slight chance of showers in the morning. Highs in the lower 90s. Chance of rain 20%. Friday night, mostly clear. Lows in the upper 70s. Saturday, partly cloudy. Highs in the lower 90s. Here is your area's open water boating forecast. Wind gusts may be higher. Tonight, mostly clear. Lows in the mid-70s. South winds 5 to 10 miles per hour. Sunday, a 20% chance of showers and thunderstorms in the afternoon. Partly cloudy. Windy. Highs around 90. South winds 15 to 20 miles per hour. Heat index readings 103 to 106. Sunday night, mostly clear. Windy. Lows in the upper 70s. South winds 15 to 20 miles per hour. Monday, mostly cloudy in the morning then clearing. Windy. Highs in the lower 90s. Southwest winds 15 to 20 miles per hour. Monday night, chance of showers and thunderstorms. Storms. Mostly clear in the evening, then becoming mostly cloudy. Lows in the upper 70s. South winds 10 to 15 miles per hour. Chance of precipitation 30%. Tuesday, becoming partly cloudy. Highs in the lower 90s. Tuesday night, partly cloudy with a 40% chance of showers and thunderstorms. Lows in the mid-70s. Wednesday, mostly cloudy with chance of showers and thunderstorms. Highs around 90. Chance of precipitation 50%. Wednesday night, partly cloudy with a 40% chance of showers and thunderstorms. Lows in the lower 70s. Thursday, mostly cloudy. Chance of showers and slight chance of thunderstorms in the morning, then a slight chance of showers and thunderstorms in the afternoon. Highs in the lower 90s. Chance of precipitation 30%. Thursday night, mostly clear. Lows in the lower 70s. Friday, partly cloudy. Highs in the lower 90s. Friday night, mostly clear. Lows in the mid-70s. Saturday, partly cloudy. Highs in the mid-90s. 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Be sure to follow us on Facebook. Here's a look at local weather conditions as of 11 p.m. At the top of the hour, skies were clear in Shreveport. The temperature was 79 degrees at the regional airport. The dew point was 75, making the relative humidity 89%. Winds were southeast at 8 miles an hour. The pressure was 29.88 inches and falling. In Bossier City, at Barksdale Air Force Base, skies were clear, with a temperature of 79 degrees. The dew point was 75, making the relative humidity 89%. Winds were southeast at 3 miles an hour. The pressure was 29.87 inches and falling. And in downtown Shreveport, skies were clear. The temperature was 80 degrees. And winds were southeast at 3 miles an hour. Once again in Shreveport, it was 79 degrees with clear skies at 11 p.m.
around the local area at 11 p.m. in Texarkana, clear and 81. Wind southeast at 5 miles an hour. El Dorado, partly cloudy and 77. Wind southeast at 8 miles an hour. Monroe, clear and 76. Wind southeast at 6 miles an hour. Natchitoches, clear and 76. Wind calm. Marshall, clear and 77. Wind calm. And at Longview, clear and 78 degrees. Wind southeast at 5 miles an hour. Elsewhere across the four-state area, over at Dallas, partly cloudy and 83. Oklahoma City, partly cloudy and 78. Little Rock, mostly cloudy and 80. Jackson, Mississippi, clear and 72. Baton Rouge, clear and 74. And at Houston, mostly cloudy and 76 degrees. 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Now let's check on your local forecast. Tonight, mostly clear. Lows in the mid-70s. South winds around 5 miles per hour. Sunday, partly cloudy. A slight chance of showers and thunderstorms in the afternoon. Humid with highs around 90. South winds 5 to 10 miles per hour with gusts up to 20 miles per hour. Chance of rain 20%. Sunday night, mostly clear. Humid with lows in the upper 70s. South winds 5 to 10 miles per hour with gusts up to 20 miles per hour. Monday, mostly cloudy in the morning, then clearing. Humid with highs in the lower 90s. Southwest winds 5 to 10 miles per hour with gusts up to 20 miles per hour. Monday night, partly cloudy with a chance of showers. A chance of thunderstorms, mainly in the evening. Humid with lows in the upper 70s. South winds around 5 miles per hour. Chance of rain 50%. Tuesday, mostly cloudy with a slight chance of showers and thunderstorms. Highs in the lower 90s. Chance of rain 20%. Tuesday night, partly cloudy with a chance of showers and thunderstorms. Lows in the mid-70s. Chance of rain 50%. Wednesday, mostly cloudy with a chance of showers and thunderstorms. Highs in the upper 80s. Chance of rain 50%. Wednesday night, partly cloudy with a chance of showers and thunderstorms. Lows in the mid-70s. Chance of rain 50%. Thursday, mostly cloudy with a slight chance of thunderstorms. A chance of showers, mainly in the morning. Highs around 90. Chance of rain 50%. Thursday night, mostly clear. Lows in the mid-70s. Friday, partly cloudy. A slight chance of showers in the morning. Highs in the lower 90s. Chance of rain 20%. Friday night, mostly clear. Lows in the upper 70s. Saturday, partly cloudy. Highs in the lower 90s. 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Be sure to follow us on Facebook. Here's a look at local weather conditions as of 11 p.m. At the top of the hour, skies were clear in Shreveport. The temperature was 79 degrees at the regional airport. The dew point was 75, making the relative humidity 89%. Winds were southeast at 8 miles an hour. The pressure was 29.88 inches and falling. In Bossier City, at Barksdale Air Force Base, skies were clear.
with a temperature of 79 degrees. The dew point was 75, making the relative humidity 89%. Winds were southeast at 3 miles an hour. The pressure was 29.87 inches and falling. And in downtown Shreveport, skies were clear. The temperature was 80 degrees. And winds were southeast at 3 miles an hour. Once again in Shreveport, it was 79 degrees with clear skies at 11 p.m. Around the local area at 11 p.m., in Texarkana, clear and 81. Wind southeast at 5 miles an hour. El Dorado, partly cloudy and 77. Wind southeast at 8 miles an hour. Monroe, clear and 76. Wind southeast at 6 miles an hour. Natchitoches, clear and 76. Wind calm. Marshall, clear and 77. Wind calm. And at Longview, clear and 78 degrees. Wind southeast at 5 miles an hour. Elsewhere across the four-state area, over at Dallas, partly cloudy and 83. Oklahoma City, partly cloudy and 78. Little Rock, mostly cloudy and 80. Jackson, Mississippi, clear and 72. Baton Rouge, clear and 74. And at Houston, mostly cloudy and 76 degrees. For the most current information, check us out on the web at www.weather.gov/sht. Now let's check on your local forecast. Tonight, mostly clear. Lows in the mid-70s. South winds around 5 miles per hour. Sunday, partly cloudy. A slight chance of showers and thunderstorms in the afternoon. Humid with highs around 90. South winds 5 to 10 miles per hour with gusts up to 20 miles per hour. Chance of rain 20%. Sunday night, mostly clear. Humid with lows in the upper 70s. South winds 5 to 10 miles per hour with gusts up to 20 miles per hour. Monday, mostly cloudy in the morning, then clearing. Humid with highs in the lower 90s. Southwest winds 5 to 10 miles per hour with gusts up to 20 miles per hour. Monday night, partly cloudy with a chance of showers. A chance of thunderstorms, mainly in the evening. Humid with lows in the upper 70s. South winds around 5 miles per hour. Chance of rain 50%. Tuesday, mostly cloudy with a slight chance of showers and thunderstorms. Highs in the lower 90s. Chance of rain 20%. Tuesday night, partly cloudy with a chance of showers and thunderstorms. Lows in the mid-70s. Chance of rain 50%. Wednesday, mostly cloudy with a chance of showers and thunderstorms. Highs in the upper 80s. Chance of rain 50%. Wednesday night, partly cloudy with a chance of showers and thunderstorms. Lows in the mid-70s. Chance of rain 50%. Thursday, mostly cloudy with a slight chance of thunderstorms. A chance of showers, mainly in the morning. Highs around 90. Chance of rain 50%. Thursday night, mostly clear. Lows in the mid-70s. Friday, partly cloudy. A slight chance of showers in the morning. Highs in the lower 90s. Chance of rain 20%. Friday night, mostly clear. Lows in the upper 70s. Saturday, partly cloudy. Highs in the lower 90s. 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Be sure to follow us on Facebook. Here's a look at local weather conditions as of 11 p.m. At the top of the hour, skies were clear in Shreveport. The temperature was 79 degrees at the regional airport. The dew point was 75, making the relative humidity 89%. Winds were southeast at 8 miles an hour. The pressure was 29.88 inches and falling. In Bossier City, at Barksdale Air Force Base, skies were clear.
with a temperature of 79 degrees. The dew point was 75, making the relative humidity 89%. Winds were southeast at 3 miles an hour. The pressure was 29.87 inches and falling. And in downtown Shreveport, skies were clear. The temperature was 80 degrees. And winds were southeast at 3 miles an hour. Once again in Shreveport, it was 79 degrees with clear skies at 11 p.m. Around the local area at 11 p.m., in Texarkana, clear and 81. Wind southeast at 5 miles an hour. El Dorado, partly cloudy and 77. Wind southeast at 8 miles an hour. Monroe, clear and 76. Wind southeast at 6 miles an hour. Natchitoches, clear and 76. Wind calm. Marshall, clear and 77. Wind calm. And at Longview, clear and 78 degrees. Wind southeast at 5 miles an hour. Elsewhere across the four-state area, over at Dallas, partly cloudy and 83. Oklahoma City, partly cloudy and 78. Little Rock, mostly cloudy and 80. Jackson, Mississippi, clear and 72. Baton Rouge, clear and 74. And at Houston, mostly cloudy and 76 degrees. For the most current information, check us out on the web at www.weather.gov/sht. Now let's check on your local forecast. Tonight, mostly clear. Lows in the mid-70s. South winds around 5 miles per hour. Sunday, partly cloudy. A slight chance of showers and thunderstorms in the afternoon. Humid with highs around 90. South winds 5 to 10 miles per hour with gusts up to 20 miles per hour. Chance of rain 20%. Sunday night, mostly clear. Humid with lows in the upper 70s. South winds 5 to 10 miles per hour with gusts up to 20 miles per hour. Monday, mostly cloudy in the morning, then clearing. Humid with highs in the lower 90s. Southwest winds 5 to 10 miles per hour with gusts up to 20 miles per hour. Monday night, partly cloudy with a chance of showers. A chance of thunderstorms, mainly in the evening. Humid with lows in the upper 70s. South winds around 5 miles per hour. Chance of rain 50%. Tuesday, mostly cloudy with a slight chance of showers and thunderstorms. Highs in the lower 90s. Chance of rain 20%. Tuesday night, partly cloudy with a chance of showers and thunderstorms. Lows in the mid-70s. Chance of rain 50%. Wednesday, mostly cloudy with a chance of showers and thunderstorms. Highs in the upper 80s. Chance of rain 50%. Wednesday night, partly cloudy with a chance of showers and thunderstorms. Lows in the mid-70s. Chance of rain 50%. Thursday, mostly cloudy with a slight chance of thunderstorms. A chance of showers, mainly in the morning. Highs around 90. Chance of rain 50%. Thursday night, mostly clear. Lows in the mid-70s. Friday, partly cloudy. A slight chance of showers in the morning. Highs in the lower 90s. Chance of rain 20%. Friday night, mostly clear. Lows in the upper 70s. Saturday, partly cloudy. Highs in the lower 90s. 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Be sure to follow us on Facebook. Here's a look at local weather conditions as of 11 p.m. At the top of the hour, skies were clear in Shreveport. The temperature was 79 degrees at the regional airport. The dew point was 75, making the relative humidity 89%. Winds were southeast at 8 miles an hour. The pressure was 29.88 inches and falling. In Bossier City, at Barksdale Air Force Base,
Skies were clear, with a temperature of 79 degrees. The dew point was 75, making the relative humidity 89%. Winds were southeast at 3 miles an hour. The pressure was 29.87 inches and falling. And in downtown Shreveport, skies were clear. The temperature was 80 degrees. And winds were southeast at 3 miles an hour. Once again in Shreveport, it was 79 degrees with clear skies at 11 p.m. Around the local area at 11 p.m., in Texarkana, clear and 81. Wind southeast at 5 miles an hour. El Dorado, partly cloudy and 77. Wind southeast at 8 miles an hour. Monroe, clear and 76. Wind southeast at 6 miles an hour. Natchitoches, clear and 76. Wind calm. Marshall, clear and 77. Wind calm. And at Longview, clear and 78 degrees. Wind southeast at 5 miles an hour. Elsewhere across the four-state area, over at Dallas, partly cloudy and 83. Oklahoma City, partly cloudy and 78. Little Rock, mostly cloudy and 80. Jackson, Mississippi, clear and 72. Baton Rouge, clear and 74. And at Houston, mostly cloudy and 76 degrees. 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Now let's check on your local forecast. Tonight, mostly clear. Lows in the mid-70s. South winds around 5 miles per hour. Sunday, partly cloudy. A slight chance of showers and thunderstorms in the afternoon. Humid with highs around 90. South winds 5 to 10 miles per hour with gusts up to 20 miles per hour. Chance of rain 20%. Sunday night, mostly clear. Humid with lows in the upper 70s. South winds 5 to 10 miles per hour with gusts up to 20 miles per hour. Monday, mostly cloudy in the morning, then clearing. Humid with highs in the lower 90s. Southwest winds 5 to 10 miles per hour with gusts up to 20 miles per hour. Monday night, partly cloudy with a chance of showers. A chance of thunderstorms, mainly in the evening. Humid with lows in the upper 70s. South winds around 5 miles per hour. Chance of rain 50%. Tuesday, mostly cloudy with a slight chance of showers and thunderstorms. Highs in the lower 90s. Chance of rain 20%. Tuesday night, partly cloudy with a chance of showers and thunderstorms. Lows in the mid-70s. Chance of rain 50%. Wednesday, mostly cloudy with a chance of showers and thunderstorms. Highs in the upper 80s. Chance of rain 50%. Wednesday night, partly cloudy with a chance of showers and thunderstorms. Lows in the mid-70s. Chance of rain 50%. Thursday, mostly cloudy with a slight chance of thunderstorms. A chance of showers, mainly in the morning. Highs around 90. Chance of rain 50%. Thursday night, mostly clear. Lows in the mid-70s. Friday, partly cloudy. A slight chance of showers in the morning. Highs in the lower 90s. Chance of rain 20%. Friday night, mostly clear. Lows in the upper 70s. Saturday, partly cloudy. Highs in the lower 90s. 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
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Here's a look at local weather conditions as of 11 p.m. At the top

downtown Shreveport, skies were clear. The temperature was 80 degrees. And winds were southeast at 3 miles an hour. Once again in Shreveport, it was 79 degrees with clear skies at 11 p.m. Around the local area at 11 p.m., in Texarkana, clear and 81. Wind southeast at 5 miles an hour. El Dorado, partly cloudy and 77. Wind southeast at 8 miles an hour. Monroe, clear and 76. Wind southeast at 6 miles an hour. Natchitoches, clear and 76. Wind calm. Marshall, clear and 77. Wind calm. And at Longview, clear and 78 degrees. Wind southeast at 5 miles an hour. Elsewhere across the four-state area, over at Dallas, partly cloudy and 83. Oklahoma City, partly cloudy and 78. Little Rock, mostly cloudy and 80. Jackson, Mississippi, clear and 72. Baton Rouge, clear and 74. And at Houston, mostly cloudy and 76 degrees. For the most current information, check us out on the web at www.weather.gov/sht. Now let's check on your local forecast. Tonight, mostly clear. Lows in the mid-70s. South winds around 5 miles per hour. Sunday, partly cloudy. A slight chance of showers and thunderstorms in the afternoon. Humid with highs around 90. South winds 5 to 10 miles per hour with gusts up to 20 miles per hour. Chance of rain 20%. Sunday night, mostly clear. Humid with lows in the upper 70s. South winds 5 to 10 miles per hour with gusts up to 20 miles per hour. Monday, mostly cloudy in the morning, then clearing. Humid with highs in the lower 90s. Southwest winds 5 to 10 miles per hour with gusts up to 20 miles per hour. Monday night, partly cloudy with a chance of showers. A chance of thunderstorms, mainly in the evening. Humid with lows in the upper 70s. South winds around 5 miles per hour. Chance of rain 50%. Tuesday, mostly cloudy with a slight chance of showers and thunderstorms. Highs in the lower 90s. Chance of rain 20%. Tuesday night, partly cloudy with a chance of showers and thunderstorms. Lows in the mid-70s. Chance of rain 50%. Wednesday, mostly cloudy with a chance of showers and thunderstorms. Highs in the upper 80s. Chance of rain 50%. Wednesday night, partly cloudy with a chance of showers and thunderstorms. Lows in the mid-70s. Chance of rain 50%. Thursday, mostly cloudy with a slight chance of thunderstorms. A chance of showers, mainly in the morning. Highs around 90. Chance of rain 50%. Thursday night, mostly clear. Lows in the mid-70s. Friday, partly cloudy. A slight chance of showers in the morning. Highs in the lower 90s. Chance of rain 20%. Friday night, mostly clear. Lows in the upper 70s. Saturday, partly cloudy. Highs in the lower 90s. Here is your area's open water boating forecast. Wind gusts may be higher. Tonight, mostly clear. Lows in the mid-70s. South winds 5 to 10 miles per hour. Sunday, a 20% chance of showers and thunderstorms in the afternoon. Partly cloudy. Windy. Highs around 90. South winds 15 to 20 miles per hour. Heat index readings 103 to 106. Sunday night, mostly clear. Windy. Lows in the upper 70s. South winds 15 to 20 miles per hour. Monday, mostly cloudy in the morning then clearing. Windy. Highs in the lower 90s. Southwest winds 15 to 20 miles per hour. Monday night, chance of showers and thunderstorms. Mostly clear.

clear in the evening, then becoming mostly cloudy. Lows in the upper 70s. South winds 10 to 15 miles per hour. Chance of precipitation 30%. Tuesday, becoming partly cloudy. Highs in the lower 90s. Tuesday night, partly cloudy with a 40% chance of showers and thunderstorms. Lows in the mid-70s. Wednesday, mostly cloudy with chance of showers and thunderstorms. Highs around 90. Chance of precipitation 50%. Wednesday night, partly cloudy with a 40% chance of showers and thunderstorms. Lows in the lower 70s. Thursday, mostly cloudy. Chance of showers and slight chance of thunderstorms in the morning, then a slight chance of showers and thunderstorms in the afternoon. Highs in the lower 90s. Chance of precipitation 30%. Thursday night, mostly clear. Lows in the lower 70s. Friday, partly cloudy. Highs in the lower 90s. Friday night, mostly clear. Lows in the mid-70s. Saturday, partly cloudy. Highs in the mid-90s. 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Be sure to follow us on Facebook. Here's a look at local weather conditions as of 11 p.m. At the top of the hour, skies were clear in Shreveport. The temperature was 79 degrees at the regional airport. The dew point was 75, making the relative humidity 89%. Winds were southeast at 8 miles an hour. The pressure was 29.88 inches and falling. In Bossier City, at Barksdale Air Force Base, skies were clear, with a temperature of 79 degrees. The dew point was 75, making the relative humidity 89%. Winds were southeast at 3 miles an hour. The pressure was 29.87 inches and falling. And in downtown Shreveport, skies were clear. The temperature was 80 degrees. And winds were southeast at 3 miles an hour. Once again in Shreveport, it was 79 degrees with clear skies at 11 p.m. Around the local area at 11 p.m., in Texarkana, clear and 81. Wind southeast at 5 miles an hour. El Dorado, partly cloudy and 77. Wind southeast at 8 miles an hour. Monroe, clear and 76. Wind southeast at 6 miles an hour. Natchitoches, clear and 76. Wind calm. Marshall, clear and 77. Wind calm. And at Longview, clear and 78 degrees. Wind southeast at 5 miles an hour. Elsewhere across the four-state area, over at Dallas, partly cloudy and 83. Oklahoma City, partly cloudy and 78. Little Rock, mostly cloudy and 80. Jackson, Mississippi, clear and 72. Baton Rouge, clear and 74. And at Houston, mostly cloudy and 76 degrees. For the most current information, check us out on the web at www.weather.gov/sht. Now let's check on your local forecast. Tonight, mostly clear. Lows in the mid-70s. South winds around 5 miles per hour. Sunday, partly cloudy. A slight chance of showers and thunderstorms in the afternoon. Humid with highs around 90. South winds 5 to 10 miles per hour with gusts up to 20 miles per hour. Chance of rain 20%. Sunday night, mostly clear. Humid with lows in the upper 70s. South winds 5 to 10 miles per hour with gusts up to 20 miles per hour. Monday, mostly cloudy in the morning, then clearing. Humid with highs in the lower 90s. Southwest winds 5 to 10 miles per hour with gusts up to 20 miles per hour. Monday night, partly cloudy with a chance of showers. A chance of thunderstorms, mainly in the evening. Humid with lows in the upper 70s. South winds around 5 miles per hour.
chance of rain 50%. Tuesday, mostly cloudy with a slight chance of showers and thunderstorms. Highs in the lower 90s. Chance of rain 20%. Tuesday night, partly cloudy with a chance of showers and thunderstorms. Lows in the mid-70s. Chance of rain 50%. Wednesday, mostly cloudy with a chance of showers and thunderstorms. Highs in the upper 80s. Chance of rain 50%. Wednesday night, partly cloudy with a chance of showers and thunderstorms. Lows in the mid-70s. Chance of rain 50%. Thursday, mostly cloudy with a slight chance of thunderstorms. A chance of showers, mainly in the morning. Highs around 90. Chance of rain 50%. Thursday night, mostly clear. Lows in the mid-70s. Friday, partly cloudy. A slight chance of showers in the morning. Highs in the lower 90s. Chance of rain 20%. Friday night, mostly clear. Lows in the upper 70s. Saturday, partly cloudy. Highs in the lower 90s. 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Be sure to follow us on Facebook. Here's a look at local weather conditions as of 11 p.m. At the top of the hour, skies were clear in Shreveport. The temperature was 79 degrees at the regional airport. The dew point was 75, making the relative humidity 89%. Winds were southeast at 8 miles an hour. The pressure was 29.88 inches and falling. In Bossier City, at Barksdale Air Force Base, skies were clear, with a temperature of 79 degrees. The dew point was 75, making the relative humidity 89%. Winds were southeast at 3 miles an hour. The pressure was 29.87 inches and falling. And in downtown Shreveport, skies were clear. The temperature was 80 degrees. And winds were southeast at 3 miles an hour. Once again in Shreveport, it was 79 degrees with clear skies at 11 p.m. Around the local area at 11 p.m., in Texarkana, clear and 81. Wind southeast at 5 miles an hour. El Dorado, partly cloudy and 77. Wind southeast at 8 miles an hour. Monroe, clear and 76. Wind southeast at 6 miles an hour. Natchitoches, clear and 76. Wind calm. Marshall, clear and 77. Wind calm. And at Longview, clear and 78 degrees. Wind southeast at 5 miles an hour. Elsewhere across the four-state area, over at Dallas, partly cloudy and 83. Oklahoma City, partly cloudy and 78. Little Rock, mostly cloudy and 80. Jackson, Mississippi, clear and 72. Baton Rouge, clear and 74. And at Houston, mostly cloudy and 76 degrees. For the most current information, check us out on the web at www.weather.gov/SHP. Now let's check on your local forecast. Tonight, mostly clear. Lows in the mid-70s. South winds around 5 miles per hour. Sunday, partly cloudy. A slight chance of showers and thunderstorms in the afternoon. Humid with highs around 90. South winds 5 to 10 miles per hour with gusts up to 20 miles per hour. Chance of rain 20%. Sunday night, mostly clear. Humid with lows in the upper 70s.
South winds 5 to 10 miles per hour with gusts up to 20 miles per hour. Monday, mostly cloudy in the morning, then clearing. Humid with highs in the lower 90s. Southwest winds 5 to 10 miles per hour with gusts up to 20 miles per hour. Monday night, partly cloudy with a chance of showers. A chance of thunderstorms, mainly in the evening. Humid with lows in the upper 70s. South winds around 5 miles per hour. Chance of rain 50%. Tuesday, mostly cloudy with a slight chance of showers and thunderstorms. Highs in the lower 90s. Chance of rain 20%. Tuesday night, partly cloudy with a chance of showers and thunderstorms. Lows in the mid 70s. Chance of rain 50%. Wednesday, mostly cloudy with a chance of showers and thunderstorms. Highs in the upper 80s. Chance of rain 50%. Wednesday night, partly cloudy with a chance of showers and thunderstorms. Lows in the mid 70s. Chance of rain 50%. Thursday, mostly cloudy with a slight chance of thunderstorms. A chance of showers, mainly in the morning. Highs around 90. Chance of rain 50%. Thursday night, mostly clear. Lows in the mid 70s. Friday, partly cloudy. A slight chance of showers in the morning. Highs in the lower 90s. Chance of rain 20%. Friday night, mostly clear. Lows in the upper 70s. Saturday, partly cloudy. Highs in the lower 90s. 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Be sure to follow us on Facebook. Here's a look at local weather conditions as of midnight. At the top of the hour, skies were clear in Shreveport. The temperature was 77 degrees at the regional airport. The dew point was 73, making the relative humidity 88%. Winds were south at 6 miles an hour. The pressure was 29.89 inches and rising. In Bossier City, at Barksdale Air Force Base, skies were clear, with a temperature of 77 degrees. The dew point was 74, making the relative humidity 90%. Winds were southeast at 6 miles an hour. The pressure was 29.89 inches and rising. And in downtown Shreveport, skies were clear. The temperature was 79 degrees. And winds were southeast at 8 miles an hour. Once again in Shreveport, it was 77 degrees with clear skies at midnight. Around the local area at midnight, in Texarkana, clear and 79. Wind southeast at 6 miles an hour. El Dorado, clear and 76. Wind southeast at 6 miles an hour. Monroe, clear and 76. Wind variable at 3 miles an hour. Natchitoches, clear and 75. Wind calm. Marshall, clear and 76. Wind south at 3 miles an hour. And at Longview, clear and 78 degrees. Wind southeast at 7 miles an hour. Elsewhere across the four-state area, over at Dallas, partly cloudy and 81. Oklahoma City, partly cloudy and 76. Little Rock, partly cloudy and 78. Jackson, Mississippi, clear and 71. Baton Rouge, clear and 74. And at Houston, mostly cloudy and 76 degrees. For the most current information, check us out on the web at www.weather.gov/sht. Now let's check on your local forecast. Tonight, mostly clear. Lows in the mid-70s. South winds around 5 miles per hour. Sunday, partly cloudy. A slight chance of showers and thunderstorms in the afternoon. Humid with highs around 90. South winds 5 to 10 miles per hour with gusts up to 20 miles per hour. Chance of rain 20%. Sunday night, mostly clear.
humid with lows in the upper 70s. South winds 5 to 10 miles per hour with gusts up to 20 miles per hour. Monday, mostly cloudy in the morning, then clearing. Humid with highs in the lower 90s. Southwest winds 5 to 10 miles per hour with gusts up to 20 miles per hour. Monday night, partly cloudy with a chance of showers. A chance of thunderstorms, mainly in the evening. Humid with lows in the upper 70s. South winds around 5 miles per hour. Chance of rain 50%. Tuesday, mostly cloudy with a slight chance of showers and thunderstorms. Highs in the lower 90s. Chance of rain 20%. Tuesday night, partly cloudy with a chance of showers and thunderstorms. Lows in the mid-70s. Chance of rain 50%. Wednesday, mostly cloudy with a chance of showers and thunderstorms. Highs in the upper 80s. Chance of rain 50%. Wednesday night, partly cloudy with a chance of showers and thunderstorms. Lows in the mid-70s. Chance of rain 50%. Thursday, mostly cloudy with a slight chance of thunderstorms. A chance of showers, mainly in the morning. Highs around 90. Chance of rain 50%. Thursday night, mostly clear. Lows in the mid-70s. Friday, partly cloudy. A slight chance of showers in the morning. Highs in the lower 90s. Chance of rain 20%. Friday night, mostly clear. Lows in the upper 70s. Saturday, partly cloudy. Highs in the lower 90s. 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Be sure to follow us on Facebook. Here's a look at local weather conditions as of midnight. At the top of the hour, skies were clear in Shreveport. The temperature was 77 degrees at the regional airport. The dew point was 73, making the relative humidity 88%. Winds were south at 6 miles an hour. The pressure was 29.89 inches and rising. In Bossier City, at Barksdale Air Force Base, skies were clear, with a temperature of 77 degrees. The dew point was 74, making the relative humidity 90%. Winds were southeast at 6 miles an hour. The pressure was 29.89 inches and rising. And in downtown Shreveport, skies were clear. The temperature was 79 degrees. And winds were southeast at 8 miles an hour. Once again in Shreveport, it was 77 degrees with clear skies at midnight. Around the local area at midnight, in Texarkana, clear and 79. Wind southeast at 6 miles an hour. El Dorado, clear and 76. Wind southeast at 6 miles an hour. Monroe, clear and 76. Wind variable at 3 miles an hour. Natchitoches, clear and 75. Wind calm. Marshall, clear and 76. Wind south at 3 miles an hour. And at Longview, clear and 78 degrees. Wind southeast at 7 miles an hour. Elsewhere across the four-state area, over at Dallas, partly cloudy and 81. Oklahoma City, partly cloudy and 76. Little Rock, partly cloudy and 78. Jackson, Mississippi, clear and 71. Baton Rouge, clear and 74. And at Houston, mostly cloudy and 76 degrees. For the most current information, check us out on the web at www.weather.gov/sht. Now let's check on your local forecast. Tonight, mostly clear. Lows in the mid-70s. South winds around 5 miles per hour. Sunday, partly cloudy. A slight chance of showers and thunderstorms in the afternoon. Humid with highs around 90. South winds 5 to 10 miles per hour with gusts up to 20 miles per hour. Chance of rain 20%.
Sunday night, mostly clear. Humid with lows in the upper 70s. South winds 5 to 10 miles per hour with gusts up to 20 miles per hour. Monday, mostly cloudy in the morning, then clearing. Humid with highs in the lower 90s. Southwest winds 5 to 10 miles per hour with gusts up to 20 miles per hour. Monday night, partly cloudy with a chance of showers. A chance of thunderstorms, mainly in the evening. Humid with lows in the upper 70s. South winds around 5 miles per hour. Chance of rain 50%. Tuesday, mostly cloudy with a slight chance of showers and thunderstorms. Highs in the lower 90s. Chance of rain 20%. Tuesday night, partly cloudy with a chance of showers and thunderstorms. Lows in the mid-70s. Chance of rain 50%. Wednesday, mostly cloudy with a chance of showers and thunderstorms. Highs in the upper 80s. Chance of rain 50%. Wednesday night, partly cloudy with a chance of showers and thunderstorms. Lows in the mid-70s. Chance of rain 50%. Thursday, mostly cloudy with a slight chance of thunderstorms. A chance of showers, mainly in the morning. Highs around 90. Chance of rain 50%. Thursday night, mostly clear. Lows in the mid-70s. Friday, partly cloudy. A slight chance of showers in the morning. Highs in the lower 90s. Chance of rain 20%. Friday night, mostly clear. Lows in the upper 70s. Saturday, partly cloudy. Highs in the lower 90s. 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Be sure to follow us on Facebook. Here's a look at local weather conditions as of midnight. At the top of the hour, skies were clear in Shreveport. The temperature was 77 degrees at the regional airport. The dew point was 73, making the relative humidity 88%. Winds were south at 6 miles an hour. The pressure was 29.89 inches and rising. In Bossier City, at Barksdale Air Force Base, skies were clear, with a temperature of 77 degrees. The dew point was 74, making the relative humidity 90%. Winds were southeast at 6 miles an hour. The pressure was 29.89 inches and rising. And in downtown Shreveport, skies were clear. The temperature was 79 degrees. And winds were southeast at 8 miles an hour. Once again in Shreveport, it was 77 degrees with clear skies at midnight. Around the local area at midnight, in Texarkana, clear and 79. Wind southeast at 6 miles an hour. El Dorado, clear and 76. Wind southeast at 6 miles an hour. Monroe, clear and 76. Wind variable at 3 miles an hour. Natchitoches, clear and 75. Wind calm. Marshall, clear and 76. Wind south at 3 miles an hour. And at Longview, clear and 78 degrees. Wind southeast at 7 miles an hour. Elsewhere across the four-state area, over at Dallas, partly cloudy and 81. Oklahoma City, partly cloudy and 76. Little Rock, partly cloudy and 78. Jackson, Mississippi, clear and 71. Baton Rouge, clear and 74. And at Houston, mostly cloudy and 76 degrees.
For the most current information, check us out on the web at www.weather.gov/SHP. Now let's check on your local forecast. Tonight, mostly clear. Lows in the mid-70s. South winds around 5 miles per hour. Sunday, partly cloudy. A slight chance of showers and thunderstorms in the afternoon. Humid with highs around 90. South winds 5 to 10 miles per hour with gusts up to 20 miles per hour. Chance of rain 20%. Sunday night, mostly clear. Humid with lows in the upper 70s. South winds 5 to 10 miles per hour with gusts up to 20 miles per hour. Monday, mostly cloudy in the morning, then clearing. Humid with highs in the lower 90s. Southwest winds 5 to 10 miles per hour with gusts up to 20 miles per hour. Monday night, partly cloudy with a chance of showers. A chance of thunderstorms, mainly in the evening. Humid with lows in the upper 70s. South winds around 5 miles per hour. Chance of rain 50%. Tuesday, mostly cloudy with a slight chance of showers and thunderstorms. Highs in the lower 90s. Chance of rain 20%. Tuesday night, partly cloudy with a chance of showers and thunderstorms. Lows in the mid-70s. Chance of rain 50%. Wednesday, mostly cloudy with a chance of showers and thunderstorms. Highs in the upper 80s. Chance of rain 50%. Wednesday night, partly cloudy with a chance of showers and thunderstorms. Lows in the mid-70s. Chance of rain 50%. Thursday, mostly cloudy with a slight chance of thunderstorms. A chance of showers, mainly in the morning. Highs around 90. Chance of rain 50%. Thursday night, mostly clear. Lows in the mid-70s. Friday, partly cloudy. A slight chance of showers in the morning. Highs in the lower 90s. Chance of rain 20%. Friday night, mostly clear. Lows in the upper 70s. Saturday, partly cloudy. Highs in the lower 90s. 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Be sure to follow us on Facebook. Here's a look at local weather conditions as of midnight. At the top of the hour, skies were clear in Shreveport. The temperature was 77 degrees at the regional airport. The dew point was 73, making the relative humidity 88%. Winds were south at 6 miles an hour. The pressure was 29.89 inches and rising. In Bossier City, at Barksdale Air Force Base, skies were clear, with a temperature of 77 degrees. The dew point was 74, making the relative humidity 90%. Winds were southeast at 6 miles an hour. The pressure was 29.89 inches and rising. And in downtown Shreveport, skies were clear. The temperature was 79 degrees. And winds were southeast at 8 miles an hour. Once again in Shreveport, it was 77 degrees with clear skies at midnight. Here is your area's open water boating forecast. Wind gusts may be higher. Tonight, mostly clear. Lows in the mid-70s. South winds 5 to 10 miles per hour. Sunday, a 20% chance of showers and thunderstorms in the afternoon. Partly cloudy. Windy. Highs around 90. South winds 15 to 20 miles per hour. Heat index readings 103 to 106. Sunday night, mostly clear. Windy. Lows in the upper 70s. South winds 15 to 20 miles per hour. Monday, mostly cloudy in the morning then clearing. Windy. Highs in the lower 90s. Southwest winds 15 to 20 miles per hour. Monday night, chance of showers and thunderstorms. Mostly clear in the evening, then becoming mostly cloudy.
Lows in the upper 70s. South winds 10 to 15 miles per hour. Chance of precipitation 30%. Tuesday, becoming partly cloudy. Highs in the lower 90s. Tuesday night, partly cloudy with a 40% chance of showers and thunderstorms. Lows in the mid-70s. Wednesday, mostly cloudy with chance of showers and thunderstorms. Highs around 90. Chance of precipitation 50%. Wednesday night, partly cloudy with a 40% chance of showers and thunderstorms. Lows in the lower 70s. Thursday, mostly cloudy. Chance of showers and slight chance of thunderstorms in the morning, then a slight chance of showers and thunderstorms in the afternoon. Highs in the lower 90s. Chance of precipitation 30%. Thursday night, mostly clear. Lows in the lower 70s. Friday, partly cloudy. Highs in the lower 90s. Friday night, mostly clear. Lows in the mid-70s. Saturday, partly cloudy. Highs in the mid-90s. Around the local area at midnight, in Texarkana, clear and 79. Wind southeast at 6 miles an hour. El Dorado, clear and 76. Wind southeast at 6 miles an hour. Monroe, clear and 76. Wind variable at 3 miles an hour, clear and 76. Wind variable at 3 miles an hour. Nacogdoches, clear and 75. Wind calm. Marshall, clear and 76. Wind south at 3 miles an hour. And at Longview, clear and 78 degrees. Wind southeast at 7 miles an hour. Elsewhere across the four-state area, over at Dallas, partly cloudy and 81. Oklahoma City, partly cloudy and 76. Little Rock, partly cloudy and 78. Jackson, Mississippi, clear and 71. Baton Rouge, clear and 74. And at Houston, mostly cloudy and 76 degrees. For the most current information, check us out on the web at www.weather.gov/sht. Now let's check on your local forecast. Tonight, mostly clear. Lows in the mid-70s. South winds around 5 miles per hour. Sunday, partly cloudy. A slight chance of showers and thunderstorms in the afternoon. Humid with highs around 90. South winds 5 to 10 miles per hour with gusts up to 20 miles per hour. Chance of rain 20%. Sunday night, mostly clear. Humid with lows in the upper 70s. South winds 5 to 10 miles per hour with gusts up to 20 miles per hour. Monday, mostly cloudy in the morning, then clearing. Humid with highs in the lower 90s. Southwest winds 5 to 10 miles per hour with gusts up to 20 miles per hour. Monday night, partly cloudy with a chance of showers. A chance of thunderstorms, mainly in the evening. Humid with lows in the upper 70s. South winds around 5 miles per hour. Chance of rain 50%. Tuesday, mostly cloudy with a slight chance of showers and thunderstorms. Highs in the lower 90s. Chance of rain 20%. Tuesday night, partly cloudy with a chance of showers and thunderstorms. Lows in the mid-70s. Chance of rain 50%. Wednesday, mostly cloudy with a chance of showers and thunderstorms. Highs in the upper 80s. Chance of rain 50%. Wednesday night, partly cloudy with a chance of showers and thunderstorms. Lows in the mid-70s. Chance of rain 50%. Thursday, mostly cloudy with a slight chance of thunderstorms. A chance of showers, mainly in the morning. Highs around 90. Chance of rain 50%. Thursday night, mostly clear. Lows in the mid-70s. Friday, partly cloudy. A slight chance of showers in the morning. Highs in the lower 90s. Chance of rain 20%.
Friday night, mostly clear. Lows in the upper 70s. Saturday, partly cloudy. Highs in the lower 90s. 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

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Be sure to follow us on Facebook. Here's a look at local weather conditions as of midnight. At the top of the hour, skies were clear in Shreveport. The temperature was 77 degrees at the regional airport. The dew point was 73, making the relative humidity 88%. Winds were south at 6 miles an hour. The pressure was 29.89 inches and rising. In Bossier City, at Barksdale Air Force Base, skies were clear, with a temperature of 77 degrees. The dew point was 74, making the relative humidity 90%. Winds were southeast at 6 miles an hour. The pressure was 29.89 inches and rising. And in downtown Shreveport, skies were clear. The temperature was 79 degrees. And winds were southeast at 8 miles an hour. Once again in Shreveport, it was 77 degrees with clear skies at midnight. 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Around the local area at midnight, in Texarkana, clear and 79. Wind southeast at 6 miles an hour. El Dorado, clear and 76. Wind southeast at 6 miles an hour. Monroe, clear and 76. Wind variable at 3 miles an hour. Natchitoches, clear and 75. Wind calm. Marshall, clear and 76. Wind south at 3 miles an hour. And at Longview, clear and 78 degrees. Wind southeast at 7 miles an hour. Elsewhere across the four-state area, over at Dallas, partly cloudy and 81. Oklahoma City, partly cloudy and 76. Little Rock, partly cloudy and 78. Jackson, Mississippi, clear and 71. Baton Rouge, clear and 74. And at Houston, mostly cloudy and 76 degrees. For the most current information, check us out on the web at www.weather.gov/SHT. Now let's check on your local forecast. Tonight, mostly clear. Lows in the mid-70s. South winds around 5 miles per hour. Sunday, partly cloudy. A slight chance of showers and thunderstorms in the afternoon. Humid with highs around 90. South winds 5 to 10 miles per hour with gusts up to 20 miles per hour. Chance of rain 20%. Sunday night, mostly clear. Humid with lows in the upper 70s. South winds 5 to 10 miles per hour with gusts up to 20 miles per hour. Monday, mostly cloudy in the morning, then clearing. Humid with highs in the lower 90s. Southwest winds 5 to 10 miles per hour with gusts up to 20 miles per hour. Monday night, partly cloudy with a chance of showers. A chance of thunderstorms, mainly in the evening. Humid with lows in the upper 70s. South winds around 5 miles per hour. Chance of rain 50%. Tuesday, mostly cloudy with a slight chance of showers and thunderstorms. Highs in the lower 90s. Chance of rain 20%. Tuesday night, partly cloudy with a chance of showers and thunderstorms. Lows in the mid-70s. Chance of rain 50%. Wednesday, mostly cloudy with a chance of showers and thunderstorms. Highs in the upper 80s. Chance of rain 50%. Wednesday night, partly cloudy with a chance of showers and thunderstorms. Lows in the mid-70s. Chance of rain 50%. Thursday, mostly cloudy with a slight chance of thunderstorms. A chance of showers, mainly in the morning.
Highs around 90. Chance of rain 50%. Thursday night, mostly clear. Lows in the mid-70s. Friday, partly cloudy. A slight chance of showers in the morning. Highs in the lower 90s. Chance of rain 20%. Friday night, mostly clear. Lows in the upper 70s. Saturday, partly cloudy. Highs in the lower 90s. 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Be sure to follow us on Facebook. Here's a look at local weather conditions as of midnight. At the top of the hour, skies were clear in Shreveport. The temperature was 77 degrees at the regional airport. The dew point was 73, making the relative humidity 88%. Winds were south at 6 miles an hour. The pressure was 29.89 inches and rising. In Bossier City, at Barksdale Air Force Base, skies were clear, with a temperature of 77 degrees. The dew point was 74, making the relative humidity 90%. Winds were southeast at 6 miles an hour. The pressure was 29.89 inches and rising. And in downtown Shreveport, skies were clear. The temperature was 79 degrees. And winds were southeast at 8 miles an hour. Once again in Shreveport, it was 77 degrees with clear skies at midnight. Around the local area at midnight, in Texarkana, clear and 79. Wind southeast at 6 miles an hour. El Dorado, clear and 76. Wind southeast at 6 miles an hour. Monroe, clear and 76. Wind variable at 3 miles an hour. Natchitoches, clear and 75. Wind calm. Marshall, clear and 76. Wind south at 3 miles an hour. And at Longview, clear and 78 degrees. Wind southeast at 7 miles an hour. Elsewhere across the four-state area, over at Dallas, partly cloudy and 81. Oklahoma City, partly cloudy and 76. Little Rock, partly cloudy and 78. Jackson, Mississippi, clear and 71. Baton Rouge, clear and 74. And at Houston, mostly cloudy and 76 degrees. For the most current information, check us out on the web at www.weather.gov/sht. Now let's check on your local forecast. Tonight, mostly clear. Lows in the mid-70s. South winds around 5 miles per hour. Sunday, partly cloudy. A slight chance of showers and thunderstorms in the afternoon. Humid with highs around 90. South winds 5 to 10 miles per hour with gusts up to 20 miles per hour. Chance of rain 20%. Sunday night, mostly clear. Humid with lows in the upper 70s. South winds 5 to 10 miles per hour with gusts up to 20 miles per hour. Monday, mostly cloudy in the morning, then clearing. Humid with highs in the lower 90s. Southwest winds 5 to 10 miles per hour with gusts up to 20 miles per hour. Monday night, partly cloudy with a chance of showers. A chance of thunderstorms, mainly in the evening. Humid with lows in the upper 70s. South winds around 5 miles per hour. Chance of rain 50%. Tuesday, mostly cloudy with a slight chance of showers and thunderstorms. Highs in the lower 90s. Chance of rain 20%. Tuesday night, partly cloudy with a chance of showers and thunderstorms. Lows in the mid-70s. Chance of rain 50%. Wednesday, mostly cloudy with a chance of showers and thunderstorms. Highs in the upper 80s. Chance of rain 50%. Wednesday night, partly cloudy with a chance of showers and thunderstorms. Lows in the mid-70s. Chance of rain 50%. Thursday, mostly cloudy with a slight chance of thunderstorms. A chance of showers,
mainly in the morning.

Highs around 90. Chance of rain 50%. Thursday night, mostly clear. Lows in the mid-70s. Friday, partly cloudy. A slight chance of showers in the morning. Highs in the lower 90s. Chance of rain 20%. Friday night, mostly clear. Lows in the upper 70s. Saturday, partly cloudy. Highs in the lower 90s. 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Be sure to follow us on Facebook. Here's a look at local weather conditions as of midnight. At the top of the hour, skies were clear in Shreveport. The temperature was 77 degrees at the regional airport. The dew point was 73, making the relative humidity 88%. Winds were south at 6 miles an hour. The pressure was 29.89 inches and rising. In Bossier City, at Barksdale Air Force Base, skies were clear, with a temperature of 77 degrees. The dew point was 74, making the relative humidity 90%. Winds were southeast at 6 miles an hour. The pressure was 29.89 inches and rising. And in downtown Shreveport, skies were clear. The temperature was 79 degrees. And winds were southeast at 8 miles an hour. Once again in Shreveport, it was 77 degrees with clear skies at midnight. Around the local area at midnight, in Texarkana, clear and 79. Wind southeast at 6 miles an hour. El Dorado, clear and 76. Wind southeast at 6 miles an hour. Monroe, clear and 76. Wind variable at 3 miles an hour. Natchitoches, clear and 75. Wind calm. Marshall, clear and 76. Wind south at 3 miles an hour. And at Longview, clear and 78 degrees. Wind southeast at 7 miles an hour. Elsewhere across the four-state area, over at Dallas, partly cloudy and 81. Oklahoma City, partly cloudy and 76. Little Rock, partly cloudy and 78. Jackson, Mississippi, clear and 71. Baton Rouge, clear and 74. And at Houston, mostly cloudy and 76 degrees. For the most current information, check us out on the web at www.weather.gov/sht. Now let's check on your local forecast. Tonight, mostly clear. Lows in the mid-70s. South winds around 5 miles per hour. Sunday, partly cloudy. A slight chance of showers and thunderstorms in the afternoon. Humid with highs around 90. South winds 5 to 10 miles per hour with gusts up to 20 miles per hour. Chance of rain 20%. Sunday night, mostly clear. Humid with lows in the upper 70s. South winds 5 to 10 miles per hour with gusts up to 20 miles per hour. Monday, mostly cloudy in the morning, then clearing. Humid with highs in the lower 90s. Southwest winds 5 to 10 miles per hour with gusts up to 20 miles per hour. Monday night, partly cloudy with a chance of showers. A chance of thunderstorms, mainly in the evening. Humid with lows in the upper 70s. South winds around 5 miles per hour. Chance of rain 50%. Tuesday, mostly cloudy with a slight chance of showers and thunderstorms. Highs in the lower 90s. Chance of rain 20%. Tuesday night, partly cloudy with a chance of showers and thunderstorms. Lows in the mid-70s. Chance of rain 50%. Wednesday, mostly cloudy with a chance of showers and thunderstorms. Highs in the upper 80s. Chance of rain 50%. Wednesday night, partly cloudy with a chance of showers and thunderstorms. Lows in the mid-70s. Chance of rain 50%. Thursday, mostly cloudy with a slight chance of thunderstorms. A chance of showers,
mainly in the morning. Highs around 90. Chance of rain 50%. Thursday night, mostly clear. Lows in the mid-70s. Friday, partly cloudy. A slight chance of showers in the morning. Highs in the lower 90s. Chance of rain 20%. Friday night, mostly clear. Lows in the upper 70s. Saturday, partly cloudy. Highs in the lower 90s. 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Be sure to follow us on Facebook. Here's a look at local weather conditions as of midnight. At the top of the hour, skies were clear in Shreveport. The temperature was 77 degrees at the regional airport. The dew point was 73, making the relative humidity 88%. Winds were south at 6 miles an hour. The pressure was 29.89 inches and rising. In Bossier City, at Barksdale Air Force Base, skies were clear, with a temperature of 77 degrees. The dew point was 74, making the relative humidity 90%. Winds were southeast at 6 miles an hour. The pressure was 29.89 inches and rising. And in downtown Shreveport, skies were clear. The temperature was 79 degrees. And winds were southeast at 8 miles an hour. Once again in Shreveport, it was 77 degrees with clear skies at midnight. Around the local area at midnight, in Texarkana, clear and 79. Wind southeast at 6 miles an hour. El Dorado, clear and 76. Wind southeast at 6 miles an hour. Monroe, clear and 76. Wind variable at 3 miles an hour. Natchitoches, clear and 75. Wind calm. Marshall, clear and 76. Wind south at 3 miles an hour. And at Longview, clear and 78 degrees. Wind southeast at 7 miles an hour. Elsewhere across the four-state area, over at Dallas, partly cloudy and 81. Oklahoma City, partly cloudy and 76. Little Rock, partly cloudy and 78. Jackson, Mississippi, clear and 71. Baton Rouge, clear and 74. And at Houston, mostly cloudy and 76 degrees. For the most current information, check us out on the web at www.weather.gov/SHP. Now let's check on your local forecast. Tonight, mostly clear. Lows in the mid-70s. South winds around 5 miles per hour. Sunday, partly cloudy. A slight chance of showers and thunderstorms in the afternoon. Humid with highs around 90. South winds 5 to 10 miles per hour with gusts up to 20 miles per hour. Chance of rain 20%. Sunday night, mostly clear. Humid with lows in the upper 70s. South winds 5 to 10 miles per hour with gusts up to 20 miles per hour. Monday, mostly cloudy in the morning, then clearing. Humid with highs in the lower 90s. Southwest winds 5 to 10 miles per hour with gusts up to 20 miles per hour. Monday night, partly cloudy with a chance of showers. A chance of thunderstorms, mainly in the evening. Humid with lows in the upper 70s. South winds around 5 miles per hour. Chance of rain 50%. Tuesday, mostly cloudy with a slight chance of showers and thunderstorms. Highs in the lower 90s. Chance of rain 20%. Tuesday night,
partly cloudy with a chance of showers and thunderstorms.

Friday, partly cloudy. A slight chance of showers in the morning. Highs in the lower 90s. Chance of rain 20%. Friday night, mostly clear. Lows in the upper 70s. Saturday, partly cloudy. Highs in the lower 90s. 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Be sure to follow us on Facebook. Here's a look at local weather conditions as of midnight. At the top of the hour, skies were clear in Shreveport. The temperature was 77 degrees at the regional airport. The dew point was 73, making the relative humidity 88%. Winds were south at 6 miles an hour. The pressure was 29.89 inches and rising. In Bossier City, at Barksdale Air Force Base, skies were clear, with a temperature of 77 degrees. The dew point was 74, making the relative humidity 90%. Winds were southeast at 6 miles an hour. The pressure was 29.89 inches and rising. And in downtown Shreveport, skies were clear. The temperature was 79 degrees. And winds were southeast at 8 miles an hour. Once again in Shreveport, it was 77 degrees with clear skies at midnight. Around the local area at midnight, in Texarkana, clear and 79. Wind southeast at 6 miles an hour. El Dorado, clear and 76. Wind southeast at 6 miles an hour. Monroe, clear and 76. Wind variable at 3 miles an hour. Natchitoches, clear and 75. Wind calm. Marshall, clear and 76. Wind south at 3 miles an hour. And at Longview, clear and 78 degrees. Wind southeast at 7 miles an hour. Elsewhere across the four-state area, over at Dallas, partly cloudy and 81. Oklahoma City, partly cloudy and 76. Little Rock, partly cloudy and 78. Jackson, Mississippi, clear and 71. Baton Rouge, clear and 74. And at Houston, mostly cloudy and 76 degrees. For the most current information, check us out on the web at www.weather.gov/sht. Here is your area's open water boating forecast. Wind gusts may be higher. Tonight, mostly clear. Lows in the mid-70s. South winds 5 to 10 miles per hour. Sunday, a 20% chance of showers and thunderstorms in the afternoon. Partly cloudy. Windy. Highs around 90. South winds 15 to 20 miles per hour. Heat index readings 103 to 106. Sunday night, mostly clear. Windy. Lows in the upper 70s. South winds 15 to 20 miles per hour. Monday, mostly cloudy in the morning then clearing. Windy. Highs in the lower 90s. Southwest winds 15 to 20 miles per hour. Monday night, chance of showers and thunderstorms. Mostly clear in the evening, then becoming mostly cloudy. Lows in the upper 70s. South winds 10 to 15 miles per hour. Chance of precipitation 30%. Tuesday, becoming partly cloudy. Highs in the lower 90s. Tuesday night, partly cloudy with a 40% chance of showers and thunderstorms. Lows in the mid-70s. Wednesday, mostly cloudy with chance of showers and thunderstorms. Highs around 90. Chance of precipitation 50%. Wednesday night, partly cloudy with a 40% chance of showers and thunderstorms. Lows in the lower 70s. Thursday, mostly cloudy. Chance of showers and slight chance of thunderstorms in the morning, then a slight chance of showers and thunderstorms in the afternoon. Highs in the lower 90s. Chance of precipitation 30%. Thursday night, mostly clear. Lows in the lower 70s. Friday,

partly cloudy. Highs in the lower 90s. Friday night, mostly clear. Lows in the mid-70s. Saturday, partly cloudy. Highs in the mid-90s. Now let's check on your local forecast. Tonight, mostly clear. Lows in the mid-70s. South winds around 5 miles per hour. Sunday, partly cloudy. A slight chance of showers and thunderstorms in the afternoon. Humid with highs around 90. South winds 5 to 10 miles per hour with gusts up to 20 miles per hour. Chance of rain 20%. Sunday night, mostly clear. Humid with lows in the upper 70s. South winds 5 to 10 miles per hour with gusts up to 20 miles per hour. Monday, mostly cloudy in the morning, then clearing. Humid with highs in the lower 90s. Southwest winds 5 to 10 miles per hour with gusts up to 20 miles per hour. Monday night, partly cloudy with a chance of showers. A chance of thunderstorms, mainly in the evening. Humid with lows in the upper 70s. South winds around 5 miles per hour. Chance of rain 50%. Tuesday, mostly cloudy with a slight chance of showers and thunderstorms. Highs in the lower 90s. Chance of rain 20%. Tuesday night, partly cloudy with a chance of showers and thunderstorms. Lows in the mid-70s. Chance of rain 50%. Wednesday, mostly cloudy with a chance of showers and thunderstorms. Highs in the upper 80s. Chance of rain 50%. Wednesday night, partly cloudy with a chance of showers and thunderstorms. Lows in the mid-70s. Chance of rain 50%. Thursday, mostly cloudy with a slight chance of thunderstorms. A chance of showers, mainly in the morning. Highs around 90. Chance of rain 50%. Thursday night, mostly clear. Lows in the mid-70s. Friday, partly cloudy. A slight chance of showers in the morning. Highs in the lower 90s. Chance of rain 20%. Friday night, mostly clear. Lows in the upper 70s. Saturday, partly cloudy. Highs in the lower 90s. 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Be sure to follow us on Facebook. Here's a look at local weather conditions as of midnight. At the top of the hour, skies were clear in Shreveport. The temperature was 77 degrees at the regional airport. The dew point was 73, making the relative humidity 88%. Winds were south at 6 miles an hour. The pressure was 29.89 inches and rising. In Bossier City, at Barksdale Air Force Base, skies were clear, with a temperature of 77 degrees. The dew point was 74, making the relative humidity 90%. Winds were southeast at 6 miles an hour. The pressure was 29.89 inches and rising. And in downtown Shreveport, skies were clear. The temperature was 79 degrees. And winds were southeast at 8 miles an hour. Once again in Shreveport, it was 77 degrees with clear skies at midnight. Around the local area at midnight, in Texarkana, clear and 79. Wind southeast at 6 miles an hour. El Dorado, clear and 76. Wind southeast at 6 miles an hour. Monroe, clear and 76. Wind variable at 3 miles an hour. Natchitoches, clear and 75. Wind calm. Marshall, clear and 76. Wind south at 3 miles an hour. And at Longview, clear and 78 degrees. Wind southeast at 7 miles an hour. Elsewhere across the four-state area, over at Dallas, partly cloudy and 81. Oklahoma City, partly cloudy and 76. Little Rock, partly cloudy and 78. Jackson, Mississippi, clear and 71.
Baton Rouge, clear and 74. And at Houston, mostly cloudy and 76 degrees. 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Now let's check on your local forecast. Tonight, mostly clear. Lows in the mid-70s. South winds around 5 miles per hour. Sunday, partly cloudy. A slight chance of showers and thunderstorms in the afternoon. Humid with highs around 90. South winds 5 to 10 miles per hour with gusts up to 20 miles per hour. Chance of rain 20%. Sunday night, mostly clear. Humid with lows in the upper 70s. South winds 5 to 10 miles per hour with gusts up to 20 miles per hour. Monday, mostly cloudy in the morning, then clearing. Humid with highs in the lower 90s. Southwest winds 5 to 10 miles per hour with gusts up to 20 miles per hour. Monday night, partly cloudy with a chance of showers. A chance of thunderstorms, mainly in the evening. Humid with lows in the upper 70s. South winds around 5 miles per hour. Chance of rain 50%. Tuesday, mostly cloudy with a slight chance of showers and thunderstorms. Highs in the lower 90s. Chance of rain 20%. Tuesday night, partly cloudy with a chance of showers and thunderstorms. Lows in the mid-70s. Chance of rain 50%. Wednesday, mostly cloudy with a chance of showers and thunderstorms. Highs in the upper 80s. Chance of rain 50%. Wednesday night, partly cloudy with a chance of showers and thunderstorms. Lows in the mid-70s. Chance of rain 50%. Thursday, mostly cloudy with a slight chance of thunderstorms. A chance of showers, mainly in the morning. Highs around 90. Chance of rain 50%. Thursday night, mostly clear. Lows in the mid-70s. Friday, partly cloudy. A slight chance of showers in the morning. Highs in the lower 90s. Chance of rain 20%. Friday night, mostly clear. Lows in the upper 70s. Saturday, partly cloudy. Highs in the lower 90s. 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Be sure to follow us on Facebook. Here's a look at local weather conditions as of midnight. At the top of the hour, skies were clear in Shreveport. The temperature was 77 degrees at the regional airport. The dew point was 73, making the relative humidity 88%. Winds were south at 6 miles an hour. The pressure was 29.89 inches and rising. In Bossier City, at Barksdale Air Force Base, skies were clear, with a temperature of 77 degrees. The dew point was 74, making the relative humidity 90%. Winds were southeast at 6 miles an hour. The pressure was 29.89 inches and rising. And in downtown Shreveport, skies were clear. The temperature was 79 degrees. And winds were southeast at 8 miles an hour. Once again in Shreveport, it was 77 degrees with clear skies at midnight. Around the local area at midnight, in Texarkana, clear and 79. Wind southeast at 6 miles an hour. El Dorado, clear and 76. Wind southeast at 6 miles an hour. Monroe, clear and 76. Wind variable at 3 miles an hour. Natchitoches, clear and 75.
Wind calm. Marshall, clear and 76. Wind south at 3 miles an hour. And at Longview, clear and 78 degrees. Wind southeast at 7 miles an hour. Elsewhere across the four-state area, over at Dallas, partly cloudy and 81. Oklahoma City, partly cloudy and 76. Little Rock, partly cloudy and 78. Jackson, Mississippi, clear and 71. Baton Rouge, clear and 74. And at Houston, mostly cloudy and 76 degrees. For the most current information, check us out on the web at www.weather.gov/sht. Around the local area at 1 a.m., in Texarkana, clear and 79. Wind southeast at 9 miles an hour. El Dorado, clear and 75. Wind southeast at 6 miles an hour. Monroe, clear and 75. Wind southeast at 5 miles an hour. Natchitoches, clear and 75. Wind calm. Marshall, clear and 76. Wind south at 6 miles an hour. And at Longview, clear and 77 degrees. Wind south at 7 miles an hour. Elsewhere across the four-state area, over at Dallas, clear and 79. Oklahoma City, mostly cloudy and 76. Little Rock, partly cloudy and 77. Jackson, Mississippi, clear and 71. Baton Rouge, clear and 74. And at Houston, mostly cloudy and 76 degrees. For the most current information, check us out on the web at www.weather.gov/sht. Now let's check on your local forecast. Tonight, mostly clear. Lows in the mid-70s. South winds around 5 miles per hour. Sunday, partly cloudy. A slight chance of showers and thunderstorms in the afternoon. Humid with highs around 90. South winds 5 to 10 miles per hour with gusts up to 20 miles per hour. Chance of rain 20%. Sunday night, mostly clear. Humid with lows in the upper 70s. South winds 5 to 10 miles per hour with gusts up to 20 miles per hour. Monday, mostly cloudy in the morning, then clearing. Humid with highs in the lower 90s. Southwest winds 5 to 10 miles per hour with gusts up to 20 miles per hour. Monday night, partly cloudy with a chance of showers. A chance of thunderstorms, mainly in the evening. Humid with lows in the upper 70s. South winds around 5 miles per hour. Chance of rain 50%. Tuesday, mostly cloudy with a slight chance of showers and thunderstorms. Highs in the lower 90s. Chance of rain 20%. Tuesday night, partly cloudy with a chance of showers and thunderstorms. Lows in the mid-70s. Chance of rain 50%. Wednesday, mostly cloudy with a chance of showers and thunderstorms. Highs in the upper 80s. Chance of rain 50%. Wednesday night, partly cloudy with a chance of showers and thunderstorms. Lows in the mid-70s. Chance of rain 50%. Thursday, mostly cloudy with a slight chance of thunderstorms. A chance of showers, mainly in the morning. Highs around 90. Chance of rain 50%. Thursday night, mostly clear. Lows in the mid-70s. Friday, partly cloudy. A slight chance of showers in the morning. Highs in the lower 90s. Chance of rain 20%. Friday night, mostly clear. Lows in the upper 70s. Saturday, partly cloudy. Highs in the lower 90s. 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Be sure to follow us on Facebook. Here's a look at local weather conditions as of 1 a.m. At the top of the hour, skies were clear in Shreveport. The temperature was 77 degrees at the regional airport.
The dew point was 75, making the relative humidity 94%. Winds were south at 9 miles an hour. The pressure was 29.90 inches and rising. In Bossier City, at Barksdale Air Force Base, skies were clear, with a temperature of 77 degrees. The dew point was 74, making the relative humidity 92%. Winds were south at 9 miles an hour. The pressure was 29.88 inches and falling. And in downtown Shreveport, skies were clear. The temperature was 78 degrees. And winds were south at 8 miles an hour. Once again in Shreveport, it was 77 degrees with clear skies at 1 a.m. Around the local area at 1 a.m., in Texarkana, clear and 79. Wind southeast at 9 miles an hour. El Dorado, clear and 75. Wind southeast at 6 miles an hour. Monroe, clear and 75. Wind southeast at 5 miles an hour. Natchitoches, clear and 75. Wind calm. Marshall, clear and 76. Wind south at 6 miles an hour. And at Longview, clear and 77 degrees. Wind south at 7 miles an hour. Elsewhere across the four-state area, over at Dallas, clear and 79. Oklahoma City, mostly cloudy and 76. Little Rock, partly cloudy and 77. Jackson, Mississippi, clear and 71. Baton Rouge, clear and 74. And at Houston, mostly cloudy and 76 degrees. For the most current information, check us out on the web at www.weather.gov/SHP. Now let's check on your local forecast. Tonight, mostly clear. Lows in the mid-70s. South winds around 5 miles per hour. Sunday, partly cloudy. A slight chance of showers and thunderstorms in the afternoon. Humid with highs around 90. South winds 5 to 10 miles per hour with gusts up to 20 miles per hour. Chance of rain 20%. Sunday night, mostly clear. Humid with lows in the upper 70s. South winds 5 to 10 miles per hour with gusts up to 20 miles per hour. Monday, mostly cloudy in the morning, then clearing. Humid with highs in the lower 90s. Southwest winds 5 to 10 miles per hour with gusts up to 20 miles per hour. Monday night, partly cloudy with a chance of showers. A chance of thunderstorms, mainly in the evening. Humid with lows in the upper 70s. South winds around 5 miles per hour. Chance of rain 50%. Tuesday, mostly cloudy with a slight chance of showers and thunderstorms. Highs in the lower 90s. Chance of rain 20%. Tuesday night, partly cloudy with a chance of showers and thunderstorms. Lows in the mid-70s. Chance of rain 50%. Wednesday, mostly cloudy with a chance of showers and thunderstorms. Highs in the upper 80s. Chance of rain 50%. Wednesday night, partly cloudy with a chance of showers and thunderstorms. Lows in the mid-70s. Chance of rain 50%. Thursday, mostly cloudy with a slight chance of thunderstorms. A chance of showers, mainly in the morning. Highs around 90. Chance of rain 50%. Thursday night, mostly clear. Lows in the mid-70s. Friday, partly cloudy. A slight chance of showers in the morning. Highs in the lower 90s. Chance of rain 20%. Friday night, mostly clear. Lows in the upper 70s. Saturday, partly cloudy. Highs in the lower 90s. 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Be sure to follow us on Facebook. Here's a look at local weather conditions as of 1 a.m. At the top of the hour, skies were clear in Shreveport. The temperature was 77 degrees at the regional airport.
The dew point was 75, making the relative humidity 94%. Winds were south at 9 miles an hour. The pressure was 29.90 inches and rising. In Bossier City, at Barksdale Air Force Base, skies were clear, with a temperature of 77 degrees. The dew point was 74, making the relative humidity 92%. Winds were south at 9 miles an hour. The pressure was 29.88 inches and falling. And in downtown Shreveport, skies were clear. The temperature was 78 degrees. And winds were south at 8 miles an hour. Once again in Shreveport, it was 77 degrees with clear skies at 1 a.m. This is your NOAA Weather Radio, station WXJ97, operating on a frequency of 162.400 MHz, providing the latest weather information on a 24-hour basis. 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Around the local area at 1 a.m., in Texarkana, clear and 79. Wind southeast at 9 miles an hour. El Dorado, clear and 75. Wind southeast at 6 miles an hour. Monroe, clear and 75. Wind southeast at 5 miles an hour. Natchitoches, clear and 75. Wind calm. Marshall, clear and 76. Wind south at 6 miles an hour. And at Longview, clear and 77 degrees. Wind south at 7 miles an hour. Elsewhere across the four-state area, over at Dallas, clear and 79. Oklahoma City, mostly cloudy and 76. Little Rock, partly cloudy and 77. Jackson, Mississippi, clear and 71. Baton Rouge, clear and 74. And at Houston, mostly cloudy and 76 degrees. For the most current information, check us out on the web at www.weather.gov/SHP. Now let's check on your local forecast. Tonight, mostly clear. Lows in the mid-70s. South winds around 5 miles per hour. Sunday, partly cloudy. A slight chance of showers and thunderstorms in the afternoon. Humid with highs around 90. South winds 5 to 10 miles per hour with gusts up to 20 miles per hour. Chance of rain 20%. Sunday night, mostly clear. Humid with lows in the upper 70s. South winds 5 to 10 miles per hour with gusts up to 20 miles per hour. Monday, mostly cloudy in the morning, then clearing. Humid with highs in the lower 90s. Southwest winds 5 to 10 miles per hour with gusts up to 20 miles per hour. Monday night, partly cloudy with a chance of showers. A chance of thunderstorms, mainly in the evening. Humid with lows in the upper 70s. South winds around 5 miles per hour. Chance of rain 50%. Tuesday, mostly cloudy with a slight chance of showers and thunderstorms. Highs in the lower 90s. Chance of rain 20%. Tuesday night, partly cloudy with a chance of showers and thunderstorms. Lows in the mid-70s. Chance of rain 50%. Wednesday, mostly cloudy with a chance of showers and thunderstorms. Highs in the upper 80s. Chance of rain 50%. Wednesday night, partly cloudy with a chance of showers and thunderstorms. Lows in the mid-70s. Chance of rain 50%. Thursday, mostly cloudy with a slight chance of thunderstorms. A chance of showers, mainly in the morning. Highs around 90. Chance of rain 50%. Thursday night, mostly clear. Lows in the mid-70s. Friday, partly cloudy. A slight chance of showers in the morning. Highs in the lower 90s. Chance of rain 20%. Friday night, mostly clear. Lows in the upper 70s.
Saturday, partly cloudy. Highs in the lower 90s. 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Be sure to follow us on Facebook. Here's a look at local weather conditions as of 1 a.m. At the top of the hour, skies were clear in Shreveport. The temperature was 77 degrees at the regional airport. The dew point was 75, making the relative humidity 94%. Winds were south at 9 miles an hour. The pressure was 29.90 inches and rising. In Bossier City, at Barksdale Air Force Base, skies were clear, with a temperature of 77 degrees. The dew point was 74, making the relative humidity 92%. Winds were south at 9 miles an hour. The pressure was 29.88 inches and falling. And in downtown Shreveport, skies were clear. The temperature was 78 degrees. And winds were south at 8 miles an hour. Once again in Shreveport, it was 77 degrees with clear skies at 1 a.m. Around the local area at 1 a.m., in Texarkana, clear and 79. Wind southeast at 9 miles an hour. El Dorado, clear and 75. Wind southeast at 6 miles an hour. Monroe, clear and 75. Wind southeast at 5 miles an hour. Natchitoches, clear and 75. Wind calm. Marshall, clear and 76. Wind south at 6 miles an hour. And at Longview, clear and 77 degrees. Wind south at 7 miles an hour. Elsewhere across the four-state area, over at Dallas, clear and 79. Oklahoma City, mostly cloudy and 76. Little Rock, partly cloudy and 77. Jackson, Mississippi, clear and 71. Baton Rouge, clear and 74. And at Houston, mostly cloudy and 76 degrees. For the most current information, check us out on the web at www.weather.gov/sht. Now let's check on your local forecast. Tonight, mostly clear. Lows in the mid-70s. South winds around 5 miles per hour. Sunday, partly cloudy. A slight chance of showers and thunderstorms in the afternoon. Humid with highs around 90. South winds 5 to 10 miles per hour with gusts up to 20 miles per hour. Chance of rain 20%. Sunday night, mostly clear. Humid with lows in the upper 70s. South winds 5 to 10 miles per hour with gusts up to 20 miles per hour. Monday, mostly cloudy in the morning, then clearing. Humid with highs in the lower 90s. Southwest winds 5 to 10 miles per hour with gusts up to 20 miles per hour. Monday night, partly cloudy with a chance of showers. A chance of thunderstorms, mainly in the evening. Humid with lows in the upper 70s. South winds around 5 miles per hour. Chance of rain 50%. Tuesday, mostly cloudy with a slight chance of showers and thunderstorms. Highs in the lower 90s. Chance of rain 20%. Tuesday night, partly cloudy with a chance of showers and thunderstorms. Lows in the mid-70s. Chance of rain 50%. Wednesday, mostly cloudy with a chance of showers and thunderstorms. Highs in the upper 80s. Chance of rain 50%. Wednesday night, partly cloudy with a chance of showers and thunderstorms. Lows in the mid-70s. Chance of rain 50%. Thursday, mostly cloudy with a slight chance of thunderstorms. A chance of showers, mainly in the morning. Highs around 90. Chance of rain 50%. Thursday night, mostly clear. Lows in the mid-70s. Friday, partly cloudy. A slight chance of showers in the morning. Highs in the lower 90s. Chance of rain 20%. Friday night, mostly clear. Lows in the upper 70s.
Saturday, partly cloudy. Highs in the lower 90s. Here is your area's open water boating forecast. Wind gusts may be higher. Tonight, mostly clear. Lows in the mid-70s. South winds 5 to 10 miles per hour. Sunday, a 20% chance of showers and thunderstorms in the afternoon. Partly cloudy. Windy. Highs around 90. South winds 15 to 20 miles per hour. Heat index readings 103 to 106. Sunday night, mostly clear. Windy. Lows in the upper 70s. South winds 15 to 20 miles per hour. Monday, mostly cloudy in the morning then clearing. Windy. Monday, mostly cloudy in the morning then clearing. Windy. Highs in the lower 90s. Southwest winds 15 to 20 miles per hour. Monday night, chance of showers and thunderstorms. Mostly clear in the evening, then becoming mostly cloudy. Lows in the upper 70s. South winds 10 to 15 miles per hour. Chance of precipitation 30%. Tuesday, becoming partly cloudy. Highs in the lower 90s. Tuesday night, partly cloudy with a 40% chance of showers and thunderstorms. Lows in the mid-70s. Wednesday, mostly cloudy with chance of showers and thunderstorms. Highs around 90. Chance of precipitation 50%. Wednesday night, partly cloudy with a 40% chance of showers and thunderstorms. Lows in the lower 70s. Thursday, mostly cloudy. Chance of showers and slight chance of thunderstorms in the morning, then a slight chance of showers and thunderstorms in the afternoon. Highs in the lower 90s. Chance of precipitation 30%. Thursday night, mostly clear. Lows in the lower 70s. Friday, partly cloudy. Highs in the lower 90s. Friday night, mostly clear. Lows in the mid-70s. Saturday, partly cloudy. Highs in the mid-90s. 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Be sure to follow us on Facebook. Here's a look at local weather conditions as of 1 a.m. At the top of the hour, skies were clear in Shreveport. The temperature was 77 degrees at the regional airport. The dew point was 75, making the relative humidity 94%. Winds were south at 9 miles an hour. The pressure was 29.90 inches and rising. In Bossier City, at Barksdale Air Force Base, skies were clear, with a temperature of 77 degrees. The dew point was 74, making the relative humidity 92%. Winds were south at 9 miles an hour. The pressure was 29.88 inches and falling. And in downtown Shreveport, skies were clear. The temperature was 78 degrees. And winds were south at 8 miles an hour. Once again in Shreveport, it was 77 degrees with clear skies at 1 a.m. Around the local area at 1 a.m., in Texarkana, clear and 79. Wind southeast at 9 miles an hour. El Dorado, clear and 75. Wind southeast at 6 miles an hour. Monroe, clear and 75. Wind southeast at 5 miles an hour. Natchitoches, clear and 75. Wind calm. Marshall, clear and 76. Wind south at 6 miles an hour. And at Longview, clear and 77 degrees. Wind south at 7 miles an hour. Elsewhere across the four-state area, over at Dallas, clear and 79. Oklahoma City, mostly cloudy and 76. Little Rock, partly cloudy and 77. Jackson, Mississippi, clear and 71. Baton Rouge, clear and 74. And at Houston, mostly cloudy and 76 degrees. 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

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Now let's check on your local forecast. Tonight, mostly clear. Lows in the mid-70s. South winds around 5 miles per hour. Sunday, partly cloudy. A slight chance of showers and thunderstorms in the afternoon. Humid with highs around 90. South winds 5 to 10 miles per hour with gusts up to 20 miles per hour. Chance of rain 20%. Sunday night, mostly clear. Humid with lows in the upper 70s. South winds 5 to 10 miles per hour with gusts up to 20 miles per hour. Monday, mostly cloudy in the morning, then clearing. Humid with highs in the lower 90s. Southwest winds 5 to 10 miles per hour with gusts up to 20 miles per hour. Monday night, partly cloudy with a chance of showers. A chance of thunderstorms, mainly in the evening. Humid with lows in the upper 70s. South winds around 5 miles per hour. Chance of rain 50%. Tuesday, mostly cloudy with a slight chance of showers and thunderstorms. Highs in the lower 90s. Chance of rain 20%. Tuesday night, partly cloudy with a chance of showers and thunderstorms. Lows in the mid-70s. Chance of rain 50%. Wednesday, mostly cloudy with a chance of showers and thunderstorms. Highs in the upper 80s. Chance of rain 50%. Wednesday night, partly cloudy with a chance of showers and thunderstorms. Lows in the mid-70s. Chance of rain 50%. Thursday, mostly cloudy with a slight chance of thunderstorms. A chance of showers, mainly in the morning. Highs around 90. Chance of rain 50%. Thursday night, mostly clear. Lows in the mid-70s. Friday, partly cloudy. A slight chance of showers in the morning. Highs in the lower 90s. Chance of rain 20%. Friday night, mostly clear. Lows in the upper 70s. Saturday, partly cloudy. Highs in the lower 90s. 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Be sure to follow us on Facebook. Here's a look at local weather conditions as of 1 a.m. At the top of the hour, skies were clear in Shreveport. The temperature was 77 degrees at the regional airport. The dew point was 75, making the relative humidity 94%. Winds were south at 9 miles an hour. The pressure was 29.90 inches and rising. In Bossier City, at Barksdale Air Force Base, skies were clear, with a temperature of 77 degrees. The dew point was 74, making the relative humidity 92%. Winds were south at 9 miles an hour. The pressure was 29.88 inches and falling. And in downtown Shreveport, skies were clear. The temperature was 78 degrees. And winds were south at 8 miles an hour. Once again in Shreveport, it was 77 degrees with clear skies at 1 a.m. Around the local area at 1 a.m., in Texarkana, clear and 79. Wind southeast at 9 miles an hour. El Dorado, clear and 75. Wind southeast at 6 miles an hour. Monroe, clear and 75. Wind southeast at 5 miles an hour. Natchitoches, clear and 75. Wind calm. Marshall, clear and 76. Wind south at 6 miles an hour. And at Longview, clear and 77 degrees. Wind south at 7 miles an hour.
elsewhere across the four-state area, over at Dallas, clear and 79. Oklahoma City, mostly cloudy and 76. Little Rock, partly cloudy and 77. Jackson, Mississippi, clear and 71. Baton Rouge, clear and 74. And at Houston, mostly cloudy and 76 degrees. For the most current information, check us out on the web at www.weather.gov/sht. Now let's check on your local forecast. Tonight, mostly clear. Lows in the mid-70s. South winds around 5 miles per hour. Sunday, partly cloudy. A slight chance of showers and thunderstorms in the afternoon. Humid with highs around 90. South winds 5 to 10 miles per hour with gusts up to 20 miles per hour. Chance of rain 20%. Sunday night, mostly clear. Humid with lows in the upper 70s. South winds 5 to 10 miles per hour with gusts up to 20 miles per hour. Monday, mostly cloudy in the morning, then clearing. Humid with highs in the lower 90s. Southwest winds 5 to 10 miles per hour with gusts up to 20 miles per hour. Monday night, partly cloudy with a chance of showers. A chance of thunderstorms, mainly in the evening. Humid with lows in the upper 70s. South winds around 5 miles per hour. Chance of rain 50%. Tuesday, mostly cloudy with a slight chance of showers and thunderstorms. Highs in the lower 90s. Chance of rain 20%. Tuesday night, partly cloudy with a chance of showers and thunderstorms. Lows in the mid-70s. Chance of rain 50%. Wednesday, mostly cloudy with a chance of showers and thunderstorms. Highs in the upper 80s. Chance of rain 50%. Wednesday night, partly cloudy with a chance of showers and thunderstorms. Lows in the mid-70s. Chance of rain 50%. Thursday, mostly cloudy with a slight chance of thunderstorms. A chance of showers, mainly in the morning. Highs around 90. Chance of rain 50%. Thursday night, mostly clear. Lows in the mid-70s. Friday, partly cloudy. A slight chance of showers in the morning. Highs in the lower 90s. Chance of rain 20%. Friday night, mostly clear. Lows in the upper 70s. Saturday, partly cloudy. Highs in the lower 90s. 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Be sure to follow us on Facebook. Here's a look at local weather conditions as of 1 a.m. At the top of the hour, skies were clear in Shreveport. The temperature was 77 degrees at the regional airport. The dew point was 75, making the relative humidity 94%. Winds were south at 9 miles an hour. The pressure was 29.90 inches and rising. In Bossier City, at Barksdale Air Force Base, skies were clear, with a temperature of 77 degrees. The dew point was 74, making the relative humidity 92%. Winds were south at 9 miles an hour. The pressure was 29.88 inches and falling. And in downtown Shreveport, skies were clear. The temperature was 78 degrees. And winds were south at 8 miles an hour. Once again in Shreveport, it was 77 degrees with clear skies at 1 a.m. Around the local area at 1 a.m., in Texarkana, clear and 79. Wind southeast at 9 miles an hour. El Dorado, clear and 75. Wind southeast at 6 miles an hour. Monroe, clear and 75. Wind southeast at 5 miles an hour. Natchitoches, clear and 75. Wind calm. Marshall, clear and 76. Wind south at 6 miles an hour. And at Longview, clear and 77 degrees. Wind south at 7 miles an hour.
Elsewhere across the four-state area, over at Dallas, clear and 79. Oklahoma City, mostly cloudy and 76. Little Rock, partly cloudy and 77. Jackson, Mississippi, clear and 71. Baton Rouge, clear and 74. And at Houston, mostly cloudy and 76 degrees. For the most current information, check us out on the web at www.weather.gov/SHP. Now let's check on your local forecast. Tonight, mostly clear. Lows in the mid-70s. South winds around 5 miles per hour. Sunday, partly cloudy. A slight chance of showers and thunderstorms in the afternoon. Humid with highs around 90. South winds 5 to 10 miles per hour with gusts up to 20 miles per hour. Chance of rain 20%. Sunday night, mostly clear. Humid with lows in the upper 70s. South winds 5 to 10 miles per hour with gusts up to 20 miles per hour. Monday, mostly cloudy in the morning, then clearing. Humid with highs in the lower 90s. Southwest winds 5 to 10 miles per hour with gusts up to 20 miles per hour. Monday night, partly cloudy with a chance of showers. A chance of thunderstorms, mainly in the evening. Humid with lows in the upper 70s. South winds around 5 miles per hour. Chance of rain 50%. Tuesday, mostly cloudy with a slight chance of showers and thunderstorms. Highs in the lower 90s. Chance of rain 20%. Tuesday night, partly cloudy with a chance of showers and thunderstorms. Lows in the mid-70s. Chance of rain 50%. Wednesday, mostly cloudy with a chance of showers and thunderstorms. Highs in the upper 80s. Chance of rain 50%. Wednesday night, partly cloudy with a chance of showers and thunderstorms. Lows in the mid-70s. Chance of rain 50%. Thursday, mostly cloudy with a slight chance of thunderstorms. A chance of showers, mainly in the morning. Highs around 90. Chance of rain 50%. Thursday night, mostly clear. Lows in the mid-70s. Friday, partly cloudy. A slight chance of showers in the morning. Highs in the lower 90s. Chance of rain 20%. Friday night, mostly clear. Lows in the upper 70s. Saturday, partly cloudy. Highs in the lower 90s. Now let's check on your local forecast. Rest of tonight, partly cloudy. Near steady temperature in the mid-70s. South winds around 5 miles per hour. Sunday, partly cloudy. A slight chance of showers and thunderstorms in the morning, then a chance of showers and thunderstorms in the afternoon. Humid with highs around 90. South winds 5 to 10 miles per hour. Chance of rain 50%. Sunday night, mostly clear. Humid with lows in the upper 70s. South winds 5 to 10 miles per hour. Monday, mostly cloudy in the morning, then becoming partly cloudy. A slight chance of showers and thunderstorms. Humid with highs in the lower 90s. Southwest winds 5 to 10 miles per hour with gusts up to 20 miles per hour. Chance of rain 20%. Monday night, partly cloudy with a chance of showers. A chance of thunderstorms, mainly in the evening. Humid with lows in the upper 70s. South winds around 5 miles per hour. Chance of rain 40%. Tuesday, mostly cloudy with a chance of showers in the morning, then partly cloudy with a slight chance of showers and thunderstorms in the afternoon. Highs in the lower 90s. Chance of rain 40%. Tuesday night, partly cloudy with a slight chance of thunderstorms. A slight chance of showers in the evening, then a chance of showers after midnight. Lows in the mid-70s. Chance of rain 50%. Wednesday, partly cloudy with a slight chance of thunderstorms. A chance of showers, mainly in the morning.
Highs in the lower 90s. Chance of rain 50%. Wednesday night, partly cloudy with a slight chance of thunderstorms. A slight chance of showers in the evening, then a chance of showers after midnight. Lows in the mid-70s. Chance of rain 40%. Thursday, mostly cloudy with a slight chance of showers in the morning, then partly cloudy in the afternoon. Highs in the lower 90s. Chance of rain 20%. Thursday night, mostly clear. Lows in the mid-70s. Friday, partly cloudy. Highs in the lower 90s. Friday night, mostly clear. Lows in the upper 70s. Saturday, partly cloudy. Highs in the mid-90s. 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Here is your area's open water boating forecast. Wind gusts may be higher. Rest of tonight, partly cloudy with a 40% chance of showers and thunderstorms. Windy. Highs around 90. Lows in the mid-70s. South winds 15 to 20 miles per hour. Heat index readings 105 to 108. Monday, mostly cloudy with slight chance of showers through mid-morning, then partly cloudy with slight chance of showers and thunderstorms in the late morning and afternoon. Windy. Highs in the lower 90s. Southwest winds 15 to 20 miles per hour. Chance of precipitation 20%. Heat index readings 104 to 107. Monday night, chance of showers and thunderstorms in the evening, then a chance of showers and slight chance of thunderstorms after midnight. Partly cloudy. Lows in the upper 70s. South winds 10 to 15 miles per hour. Chance of precipitation 30%. Heat index readings 103 to 106. Tuesday, becoming partly cloudy. Highs in the lower 90s. Southwest winds 10 to 15 miles per hour. Tuesday night, slight chance of showers and thunderstorms in the evening, then a chance of showers and slight chance of thunderstorms after midnight. Partly cloudy. Lows in the mid-70s. South winds 5 to 10 miles per hour. Chance of precipitation 30%. Wednesday, partly cloudy. Chance of showers and slight chance of thunderstorms in the morning, then a slight chance of showers and thunderstorms in the afternoon. Highs in the lower 90s. Chance of precipitation 30%. Wednesday night, partly cloudy. Slight chance of showers and thunderstorms in the evening, then a chance of showers and slight chance of thunderstorms after midnight. Lows in the mid-70s. Chance of precipitation 30%. Thursday, mostly cloudy. A 20% chance of showers in the morning. Highs in the lower 90s. Thursday night, mostly clear. Lows in the mid-70s. Friday, partly cloudy. Highs in the mid-90s. Friday night, mostly clear. Lows in the mid-70s. Saturday, partly cloudy. Highs in the mid-90s. Saturday night, mostly clear. Lows in the upper 70s. Sunday, partly cloudy. Highs in the mid-90s. 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Be sure to follow us on Facebook. Here's a look at local weather conditions as of 1 a.m. At the top of the hour, skies were clear in Shreveport. The temperature was 77 degrees at the regional airport. The dew point was 75, making the relative humidity 94%. Winds were south at 9 miles an hour. The pressure was 29.90 inches and rising.

El Dorado, clear and 75. Wind southeast at 6 miles an hour. Monroe, clear and 75. Wind southeast at 5 miles an hour. Natchitoches, clear and 75. Wind calm. Marshall, clear and 76. Wind south at 6 miles an hour. And at Longview, clear and 77 degrees. Wind south at 7 miles an hour. Elsewhere across the four-state area, over at Dallas, clear and 79. Oklahoma City, mostly cloudy and 76. Little Rock, partly cloudy and 77. Jackson, Mississippi, clear and 71. Baton Rouge, clear and 74. And at Houston, mostly cloudy and 76 degrees. For the most current information, check us out on the web at www.weather.gov/sht. Now let's check on your local forecast. Rest of tonight, partly cloudy. Near steady temperature in the mid-70s. South winds around 5 miles per hour. Sunday, partly cloudy. A slight chance of showers and thunderstorms in the morning, then a chance of showers and thunderstorms in the afternoon. Humid with highs around 90. South winds 5 to 10 miles per hour. Chance of rain 50%. Sunday night, mostly clear. Humid with lows in the upper 70s. South winds 5 to 10 miles per hour. Monday, mostly cloudy in the morning, then becoming partly cloudy. A slight chance of showers and thunderstorms. Humid with highs in the lower 90s. Southwest winds 5 to 10 miles per hour with gusts up to 20 miles per hour. Chance of rain 20%. Monday night, partly cloudy with a chance of showers. A chance of thunderstorms, mainly in the evening. Humid with lows in the upper 70s. South winds around 5 miles per hour. Chance of rain 40%. Tuesday, mostly cloudy with a chance of showers in the morning, then partly cloudy with a slight chance of showers and thunderstorms in the afternoon. Highs in the lower 90s. Chance of rain 40%. Tuesday night, partly cloudy with a slight chance of thunderstorms. A slight chance of showers in the evening, then a chance of showers after midnight. Lows in the mid-70s. Chance of rain 50%. Wednesday, partly cloudy with a slight chance of thunderstorms. A chance of showers, mainly in the morning. Highs in the lower 90s. Chance of rain 50%. Wednesday night, partly cloudy with a slight chance of thunderstorms. A slight chance of showers in the evening, then a chance of showers after midnight. Lows in the mid-70s. Chance of rain 40%. Thursday, mostly cloudy with a slight chance of showers in the morning, then partly cloudy in the afternoon. Highs in the lower 90s. Chance of rain 20%. Thursday night, mostly clear. Lows in the mid-70s. Friday, partly cloudy. Highs in the lower 90s. Friday night, mostly clear. Lows in the upper 70s. Saturday, partly cloudy. Highs in the mid-90s. Here is your area's open water boating forecast. Wind gusts may be higher. Rest of tonight, partly cloudy with a 40% chance of showers and thunderstorms. Windy. Highs around 90. Lows in the mid-70s. South winds 15 to 20 miles per hour. Heat index readings 105 to 108. Monday, mostly cloudy with slight chance of showers through mid-morning, then partly cloudy with slight chance of showers and thunderstorms in the late morning and afternoon. Windy. Highs in the lower 90s. Southwest winds 15 to 20 miles per hour. Chance of precipitation 20%. Heat index readings 104 to 107. Monday night, chance of showers and thunderstorms in the evening, then a chance of showers and slight chance of thunderstorms after midnight. Partly cloudy. Lows in the upper 70s. South winds 10 to 15 miles per hour.

Chance of precipitation 30%. Heat index readings 103 to 106. Tuesday, becoming partly cloudy. Highs in the lower 90s. Southwest winds 10 to 15 miles per hour. Tuesday night, slight chance of showers and thunderstorms in the evening, then a chance of showers and slight chance of thunderstorms after midnight. Partly cloudy. Lows in the mid-70s. South winds 5 to 10 miles per hour. Chance of precipitation 30%. Wednesday, partly cloudy. Chance of showers and slight chance of thunderstorms in the morning, then a slight chance of showers and thunderstorms in the afternoon. Highs in the lower 90s. Chance of precipitation 30%. Wednesday night, partly cloudy. Slight chance of showers and thunderstorms in the evening, then a chance of showers and slight chance of thunderstorms after midnight. Lows in the mid-70s. Chance of precipitation 30%. Thursday, mostly cloudy. A 20% chance of showers in the morning. Highs in the lower 90s. Thursday night, mostly clear. Lows in the mid-70s. Friday, partly cloudy. Highs in the mid-90s. Friday night, mostly clear. Lows in the mid-70s. Saturday, partly cloudy. Highs in the mid-90s. Saturday night, mostly clear. Lows in the upper 70s. Sunday, partly cloudy. Highs in the mid-90s. 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Be sure to follow us on Facebook. Here's a look at local weather conditions as of 1 a.m. At the top of the hour, skies were clear in Shreveport. The temperature was 77 degrees at the regional airport. The dew point was 75, making the relative humidity 94%. Winds were south at 9 miles an hour. The pressure was 29.90 inches and rising. In Bossier City, at Barksdale Air Force Base, skies were clear, with a temperature of 77 degrees. The dew point was 74, making the relative humidity 92%. Winds were south at 9 miles an hour. The pressure was 29.88 inches and falling. And in downtown Shreveport, skies were clear. The temperature was 78 degrees. And winds were south at 8 miles an hour. Once again in Shreveport, it was 77 degrees with clear skies at 1 a.m. Around the local area at 1 a.m., in Texarkana, clear and 79. Wind southeast at 9 miles an hour. El Dorado, clear and 75. Wind southeast at 6 miles an hour. Monroe, clear and 75. Wind southeast at 5 miles an hour. Natchitoches, clear and 75. Wind calm. Marshall, clear and 76. Wind south at 6 miles an hour. And at Longview, clear and 77 degrees. Wind south at 7 miles an hour. Elsewhere across the four-state area, over at Dallas, clear and 79. Oklahoma City, mostly cloudy and 76. Little Rock, partly cloudy and 77. Jackson, Mississippi, clear and 71. Baton Rouge, clear and 74. And at Houston, mostly cloudy and 76 degrees. 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Now let's check on your local forecast. Rest of tonight, partly cloudy. Near steady temperature in the mid-70s.
South winds around 5 miles per hour. Sunday, partly cloudy. A slight chance of showers and thunderstorms in the morning, then a chance of showers and thunderstorms in the afternoon. Humid with highs around 90. South winds 5 to 10 miles per hour. Chance of rain 50%. Sunday night, mostly clear. Humid with lows in the upper 70s. South winds 5 to 10 miles per hour. Monday, mostly cloudy in the morning, then becoming partly cloudy. A slight chance of showers and thunderstorms. Humid with highs in the lower 90s. Southwest winds 5 to 10 miles per hour with gusts up to 20 miles per hour. Chance of rain 20%. Monday night, partly cloudy with a chance of showers. A chance of thunderstorms, mainly in the evening. Humid with lows in the upper 70s. South winds around 5 miles per hour. Chance of rain 40%. Tuesday, mostly cloudy with a chance of showers in the morning, then partly cloudy with a slight chance of showers and thunderstorms in the afternoon. Highs in the lower 90s. Chance of rain 40%. Tuesday night, partly cloudy with a slight chance of thunderstorms. A slight chance of showers in the evening, then a chance of showers after midnight. Lows in the mid-70s. Chance of rain 50%. Wednesday, partly cloudy with a slight chance of thunderstorms. A chance of showers, mainly in the morning. Highs in the lower 90s. Chance of rain 50%. Wednesday night, partly cloudy with a slight chance of thunderstorms. A slight chance of showers in the evening, then a chance of showers after midnight. Lows in the mid-70s. Chance of rain 40%. Thursday, mostly cloudy with a slight chance of showers in the morning, then partly cloudy in the afternoon. Highs in the lower 90s. Chance of rain 20%. Thursday night, mostly clear. Lows in the mid-70s. Friday, partly cloudy. Highs in the lower 90s. Friday night, mostly clear. Lows in the upper 70s. Saturday, partly cloudy. Highs in the mid-90s. 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Be sure to follow us on Facebook. Here's a look at local weather conditions as of 1 a.m. At the top of the hour, skies were clear in Shreveport. The temperature was 77 degrees at the regional airport. The dew point was 75, making the relative humidity 94%. Winds were south at 9 miles an hour. The pressure was 29.90 inches and rising. In Bossier City, at Barksdale Air Force Base, skies were clear, with a temperature of 77 degrees. The dew point was 74, making the relative humidity 92%. Winds were south at 9 miles an hour. The pressure was 29.88 inches and falling. And in downtown Shreveport, skies were clear. The temperature was 78 degrees. And winds were south at 8 miles an hour. Once again in Shreveport, it was 77 degrees with clear skies at 1 a.m. Around the local area at 1 a.m., in Texarkana, clear and 79. Wind southeast at 9 miles an hour. El Dorado, clear and 75. Wind southeast at 6 miles an hour. Monroe, clear and 75. Wind southeast at 5 miles an hour. Natchitoches, clear and 75. Wind calm. Marshall, clear and 76. Wind south at 6 miles an hour. And at Longview, clear and 77 degrees. Wind south at 7 miles an hour. Elsewhere across the four-state area, over at Dallas, clear and 79. Oklahoma City, mostly cloudy and 76. Little Rock, partly cloudy and 77. Jackson, Mississippi, clear and 71. Baton Rouge, clear and 74. And at Houston, mostly cloudy and 76 degrees.
For the most current information, check us out on the web at www.weather.gov/sht. Around the local area at 2 a.m. in Texarkana, clear and 79. Wind south at 10 miles an hour. El Dorado, clear and 74. Wind south at 7 miles an hour. Monroe, clear and 74. Wind south at 3 miles an hour. Natchitoches, clear and 74. Wind calm. Marshall, clear and 76. Wind south at 5 miles an hour. At Longview, clear and 77 degrees. Wind south at 8 miles an hour. Elsewhere across the four-state area, over at Dallas, clear and 78. Oklahoma City, cloudy and 76. Little Rock, partly cloudy and 76. Jackson, Mississippi, clear and 70. Baton Rouge, partly cloudy and 74. And at Houston, mostly cloudy and 76 degrees. For the most current information, check us out on the web at www.weather.gov/sht. Now let's check on your local forecast. Rest of tonight, partly cloudy. Near steady temperature in the mid-70s. South winds around 5 miles per hour. Sunday, partly cloudy. A slight chance of showers and thunderstorms in the morning, then a chance of showers and thunderstorms in the afternoon. Humid with highs around 90. South winds 5 to 10 miles per hour. Chance of rain 50%. Sunday night, mostly clear. Humid with lows in the upper 70s. South winds 5 to 10 miles per hour. Monday, mostly cloudy in the morning, then becoming partly cloudy. A slight chance of showers and thunderstorms. Humid with highs in the lower 90s. Southwest winds 5 to 10 miles per hour with gusts up to 20 miles per hour. Chance of rain 20%. Monday night, partly cloudy with a chance of showers. A chance of thunderstorms, mainly in the evening. Humid with lows in the upper 70s. South winds around 5 miles per hour. Chance of rain 40%. Tuesday, mostly cloudy with a chance of showers in the morning, then partly cloudy with a slight chance of showers and thunderstorms in the afternoon. Highs in the lower 90s. Chance of rain 40%. Tuesday night, partly cloudy with a slight chance of thunderstorms. A slight chance of showers in the evening, then a chance of showers after midnight. Lows in the mid-70s. Chance of rain 50%. Wednesday, partly cloudy with a slight chance of thunderstorms. A chance of showers, mainly in the morning. Highs in the lower 90s. Chance of rain 50%. Wednesday night, partly cloudy with a slight chance of thunderstorms. A slight chance of showers in the evening, then a chance of showers after midnight. Lows in the mid-70s. Chance of rain 40%. Thursday, mostly cloudy with a slight chance of showers in the morning, then partly cloudy in the afternoon. Highs in the lower 90s. Chance of rain 20%. Thursday night, mostly clear. Lows in the mid-70s. Friday, partly cloudy. Highs in the lower 90s. Friday night, mostly clear. Lows in the upper 70s. Saturday, partly cloudy. Highs in the mid-90s. 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Be sure to follow us on Facebook. Here's a look at local weather conditions as of 2 a.m. At the top of the hour, skies were partly cloudy in Shreveport. The temperature was 75 degrees at the regional airport. The dew point was 73, making the relative humidity 94%. Winds were south at 8 miles an hour. The pressure was 29.90 inches and steady. In Bossier City, at Barksdale Air Force Base, skies were partly cloudy, with a temperature of 78 degrees. The dew point was 74, making the relative humidity 86%.
Winds were south 10 miles an hour. The pressure was 29.89 inches and rising. And in downtown Shreveport, skies were clear. The temperature was 77 degrees. And winds were southeast at 7 miles an hour. Once again in Shreveport, it was 75 degrees with partly cloudy skies at 2 a.m. Around the local area at 2 a.m., in Texarkana, clear and 79. Wind south at 10 miles an hour. El Dorado, clear and 74. Wind south at 7 miles an hour. Monroe, clear and 74. Wind south at 3 miles an hour. Natchitoches, clear and 74. Wind calm. Marshall, clear and 76. Wind south at 5 miles an hour. And at Longview, clear and 77 degrees. Wind south at 8 miles an hour. Across the four-state area, over at Dallas, clear and 78. Oklahoma City, cloudy and 76. Little Rock, partly cloudy and 76. Jackson, Mississippi, clear and 70. Baton Rouge, cloudy and 74. And at Houston, mostly cloudy and 76 degrees. For the most current information, check us out on the web at www.weather.gov/sht. Now let's check on your local forecast. Rest of tonight, partly cloudy. Near steady temperature in the mid-70s. South winds around 5 miles per hour. Sunday, partly cloudy. A slight chance of showers and thunderstorms in the morning. Chance of showers and thunderstorms in the afternoon. Humid with highs around 90. South winds 5 to 10 miles per hour. Chance of rain 50%. Sunday night, mostly clear. Humid with lows in the upper 70s. South winds 5 to 10 miles per hour. Monday, mostly cloudy in the morning, then becoming partly cloudy. A slight chance of showers and thunderstorms. Humid with highs in the lower 90s. Southwest winds 5 to 10 miles per hour with gusts up to 20 miles per hour. Chance of rain 20%. Monday night, partly cloudy with a chance of showers. A chance of thunderstorms, mainly in the evening. Humid with lows in the upper 70s. South winds around 5 miles per hour. Chance of rain 40%. Tuesday, mostly cloudy with a chance of showers in the morning, then partly cloudy with a slight chance of showers and thunderstorms in the afternoon. Highs in the lower 90s. Chance of rain 40%. Tuesday night, partly cloudy with a slight chance of thunderstorms. A slight chance of showers in the evening, then a chance of showers after midnight. Lows in the mid-70s. Chance of rain 50%. Wednesday, partly cloudy with a slight chance of thunderstorms. A chance of showers, mainly in the morning. Highs in the lower 90s. Chance of rain 50%. Wednesday night, partly cloudy with a slight chance of thunderstorms. A slight chance of showers in the evening, then a chance of showers after midnight. Lows in the mid-70s. Chance of rain 40%. Thursday, mostly cloudy with a slight chance of showers in the morning, then partly cloudy in the afternoon. Highs in the lower 90s. Chance of rain 20%. Thursday night, mostly clear. Lows in the mid-70s. Friday, partly cloudy. Highs in the lower 90s. Friday night, mostly clear. Lows in the upper 70s. Saturday, partly cloudy. Highs in the mid-90s. 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

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Be sure to follow us on Facebook. Here's a look at local weather conditions as of 2 a.m. At the top of the hour, skies were partly cloudy in Shreveport. The temperature was 75 degrees at the regional airport. The dew point was 73, making the relative humidity 94%. Winds were south at 8 miles an hour. The pressure was 29.90 inches and steady. In Bossier City, at Barksdale Air Force Base, skies were partly cloudy, with a temperature of 78 degrees. The dew point was 74, making humidity 86%. Winds were south at 10 miles an hour. The pressure was 29.89 inches and rising. And in downtown Shreveport, skies were clear. The temperature was 77 degrees. And winds were southeast at 7 miles an hour. Once again in Shreveport, it was 75 degrees with partly cloudy skies at 2 a.m. Around the local area at 2 a.m., in Texarkana, clear and 79. Wind south at 10 miles an hour. El Dorado, clear and 74. Wind south at 7 miles an hour. Monroe, clear and 74. Wind south at 3 miles an hour. Natchitoches, clear and 74. Wind calm. Marshall, clear and 76. Wind south at 5 miles an hour. And at Longview, clear and 77 degrees. Wind south at 8 miles an hour. Elsewhere across the four-state area, over at Dallas, clear and 78. Oklahoma City, cloudy and 76. Little Rock, partly cloudy and 76. Jackson, Mississippi, clear and 70. Baton Rouge, partly cloudy and 74. And at Houston, mostly cloudy and 76 degrees. For the most current information, check us out on the web at www.weather.gov/sht. Now let's check on your local forecast. Rest of tonight, partly cloudy. Near steady temperature in the mid-70s. South winds around 5 miles per hour. Sunday, partly cloudy. A slight chance of showers and thunderstorms in the morning, then a chance of showers and thunderstorms in the afternoon. Humid with highs around 90. South winds 5 to 10 miles per hour. Chance of rain 50%. Sunday night, mostly clear. Humid with lows in the upper 70s. South winds 5 to 10 miles per hour. Monday, mostly cloudy in the morning, then becoming partly cloudy. A slight chance of showers and thunderstorms. Humid with highs in the lower 90s. Southwest winds 5 to 10 miles per hour with gusts up to 20 miles per hour. Chance of rain 20%. Monday night, partly cloudy with a chance of showers. A chance of thunderstorms, mainly in the evening. Humid with lows in the upper 70s. South winds around 5 miles per hour. Chance of rain 40%. Tuesday, mostly cloudy with a chance of showers in the morning, then partly cloudy with a slight chance of showers and thunderstorms in the afternoon. Highs in the lower 90s. Chance of rain 40%. Tuesday night, partly cloudy with a slight chance of thunderstorms. A slight chance of showers in the evening, then a chance of showers after midnight. Lows in the mid-70s. Chance of rain 50%. Wednesday, partly cloudy with a slight chance of thunderstorms. A chance of showers, mainly in the morning. Highs in the lower 90s. Chance of rain 50%. Wednesday night, partly cloudy with a slight chance of thunderstorms. A slight chance of showers in the evening, then a chance of showers after midnight. Lows in the mid-70s. Chance of rain 40%. Thursday, mostly cloudy with a slight chance of showers in the morning, then partly cloudy in the

Highs in the lower 90s. Friday night, mostly clear. Lows in the upper 70s. Saturday, partly cloudy. Highs in the mid-90s. 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Be sure to follow us on Facebook. Here's a look at local weather conditions as of 2 a.m. At the top of the hour, skies were partly cloudy in Shreveport. The temperature was 75 degrees at the regional airport. The dew point was 73, making the relative humidity 94%. Winds were south at 8 miles an hour. The pressure was 29.90 inches and steady. In Bossier City, at Barksdale Air Force Base, skies were partly cloudy, with a temperature of 78 degrees. The dew point was 74, making the relative humidity 86%. Winds were south at 10 miles an hour. The pressure was 29.89 inches and rising. And in downtown Shreveport, skies were clear. The temperature was 77 degrees. And winds were southeast at 7 miles an hour. Once again in Shreveport, it was 75 degrees with partly cloudy skies at 2 a.m. Around the local area at 2 a.m., in Texarkana, clear and 79. Wind south at 10 miles an hour. El Dorado, clear and 74. Wind south at 7 miles an hour. Monroe, clear and 74. Wind south at 3 miles an hour. Clear and 74. Wind calm. Marshall, clear and 76. Wind south at 5 miles an hour. And at Longview, clear and 77 degrees. Wind south at 8 miles an hour. Elsewhere across the four-state area, over at Dallas, clear and 78. Oklahoma City, cloudy and 76. Little Rock, partly cloudy and 76. Jackson, Mississippi, clear and 70. Baton Rouge, partly cloudy and 74. And at Houston, mostly cloudy and 76 degrees. For the most current information, check us out on the web at www.weather.gov/sht. Here is your area's open water boating forecast. Wind gusts may be higher. Rest of tonight, partly cloudy with a 40% chance of showers and thunderstorms. Windy. Highs around 90. Lows in the mid-70s. South winds 15 to 20 miles per hour. Heat index readings 105 to 108. Monday, mostly cloudy with slight chance of showers through mid-morning, then partly cloudy with slight chance of showers and thunderstorms in the late morning and afternoon. Windy. Highs in the lower 90s. Southwest winds 15 to 20 miles per hour. Chance of precipitation 20%. Heat index readings 104 to 107. Monday night, chance of showers and thunderstorms in the evening, then a chance of showers and slight chance of thunderstorms after midnight. Partly cloudy. Lows in the upper 70s. South winds 10 to 15 miles per hour. Chance of precipitation 30%. Heat index readings 103 to 106. Tuesday, becoming partly cloudy. Highs in the lower 90s. Southwest winds 10 to 15 miles per hour. Tuesday night, slight chance of showers and thunderstorms in the evening, then a chance of showers and slight chance of thunderstorms after midnight. Partly cloudy. Lows in the mid-70s. South winds 5 to 10 miles per hour. Chance of precipitation 30%. Wednesday, partly cloudy. Chance of showers and slight chance of thunderstorms in the morning, then a slight chance of showers and thunderstorms in the afternoon. Highs in the lower 90s. Chance of precipitation 30%. Wednesday night, partly cloudy. Slight chance of showers and thunderstorms in the evening, then a chance of showers and slight chance of thunderstorms after midnight. Lows in the mid-70s. Chance of precipitation 30%.
Thursday, mostly cloudy. A 20% chance of showers in the morning. Highs in the lower 90s. Thursday night, mostly clear. Lows in the mid-70s. Thursday night, mostly clear. Lows in the mid-70s. Friday, partly cloudy. Highs in the mid-90s. Friday night, mostly clear. Lows in the mid-70s. Saturday, partly cloudy. Highs in the mid-90s. Saturday night, mostly clear. Lows in the upper 70s. Sunday, partly cloudy. Highs in the mid-90s. Now let's check on your local forecast. Rest of tonight, partly cloudy. Near steady temperature in the mid-70s. South winds around 5 miles per hour. Sunday, partly cloudy. A slight chance of showers and thunderstorms in the morning, then a chance of showers and thunderstorms in the afternoon. Humid with highs around 90. South winds 5 to 10 miles per hour. Chance of rain 50%. Sunday night, mostly clear. Humid with lows in the upper 70s. South winds 5 to 10 miles per hour. Monday, mostly cloudy in the morning, then becoming partly cloudy. A slight chance of showers and thunderstorms. Humid with highs in the lower 90s. Southwest winds 5 to 10 miles per hour with gusts up to 20 miles per hour. Chance of rain 20%. Monday night, partly cloudy with a chance of showers. A chance of thunderstorms, mainly in the evening. Humid with lows in the upper 70s. South winds around 5 miles per hour. Chance of rain 40%. Tuesday, mostly cloudy with a chance of showers in the morning, then partly cloudy with a slight chance of showers and thunderstorms in the afternoon. Highs in the lower 90s. Chance of rain 40%. Tuesday night, partly cloudy with a slight chance of thunderstorms. A slight chance of showers in the evening, then a chance of showers after midnight. Lows in the mid-70s. Chance of rain 50%. Wednesday, partly cloudy with a slight chance of thunderstorms. A chance of showers, mainly in the morning. Highs in the lower 90s. Chance of rain 50%. Wednesday night, partly cloudy with a slight chance of thunderstorms. A slight chance of showers in the evening, then a chance of showers after midnight. Lows in the mid-70s. Chance of rain 40%. Thursday, mostly cloudy with a slight chance of showers in the morning, then partly cloudy in the afternoon. Highs in the lower 90s. Chance of rain 20%. Thursday night, mostly clear. Lows in the mid-70s. Friday, partly cloudy. Highs in the lower 90s. Friday night, mostly clear. Lows in the upper 70s. Saturday, partly cloudy. Highs in the mid-90s. 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Be sure to follow us on Facebook. Here's a look at local weather conditions as of 2 a.m. At the top of the hour, skies were partly cloudy in Shreveport. The temperature was 75 degrees at the regional airport. The dew point was 73, making the relative humidity 94%. Winds were south at 8 miles an hour. The pressure was 29.90 inches and steady. In Bossier City, at Barksdale Air Force Base, skies were partly cloudy, with a temperature of 78 degrees. The dew point was 74, making the relative humidity 86%. Winds were south at 10 miles an hour. The pressure was 29.89 inches and rising. And in downtown Shreveport, skies were clear. The temperature was 77 degrees. And winds were southeast at 7 miles an hour. Once again in Shreveport, it was 75 degrees with partly cloudy skies at 2 a.m. This is your NOAA Weather Radio, station WXJ97,
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Around the local area at 2 a.m. in Texarkana, clear and 79. Wind south at 10 miles an hour. El Dorado, clear and 74. Wind south at 7 miles an hour. Monroe, clear and 74. Wind south at 3 miles an hour. Natchitoches, clear and 74. Wind calm. Marshall, clear and 76. Wind south at 5 miles an hour. And at Longview, clear and 77 degrees. Wind south at 8 miles an hour. Elsewhere across the four-state area, over at Dallas, clear and 78. Oklahoma City, cloudy and 76. Little Rock, partly cloudy and 76. Jackson, Mississippi, clear and 70. Baton Rouge, partly cloudy and 74. And at Houston, mostly cloudy and 76 degrees. For the most current information, check us out on the web at www.weather.gov/SHP. Now let's check on your local forecast. Rest of tonight, partly cloudy. Near steady temperature in the mid-70s. South winds around 5 miles per hour. Sunday, partly cloudy. A slight chance of showers and thunderstorms in the morning, then a chance of showers and thunderstorms in the afternoon. Humid with highs around 90. South winds 5 to 10 miles per hour. Chance of rain 50%. Sunday night, mostly clear. Humid with lows in the upper 70s. South winds 5 to 10 miles per hour. Monday, mostly cloudy in the morning, then becoming partly cloudy. A slight chance of showers and thunderstorms. Humid with highs in the lower 90s. Southwest winds 5 to 10 miles per hour with gusts up to 20 miles per hour. Chance of rain 20%. Monday night, partly cloudy with a chance of showers. A chance of thunderstorms, mainly in the evening. Humid with lows in the upper 70s. South winds around 5 miles per hour. Chance of rain 40%. Tuesday, mostly cloudy with a chance of showers in the morning, then partly cloudy with a slight chance of showers and thunderstorms in the afternoon. Highs in the lower 90s. Chance of rain 40%. Tuesday night, partly cloudy with a slight chance of thunderstorms. A slight chance of showers in the evening, then a chance of showers after midnight. Lows in the mid-70s. Chance of rain 50%. Wednesday, partly cloudy with a slight chance of thunderstorms. A chance of showers, mainly in the morning. Highs in the lower 90s. Chance of rain 50%. Wednesday night, partly cloudy with a slight chance of thunderstorms. A slight chance of showers in the evening, then a chance of showers after midnight. Lows in the mid-70s. Chance of rain 40%. Thursday, mostly cloudy with a slight chance of showers in the morning, then partly cloudy in the afternoon. Highs in the lower 90s. Chance of rain 20%. Thursday night, mostly clear. Lows in the mid-70s. Friday, partly cloudy. Highs in the lower 90s. Friday night, mostly clear. Lows in the upper 70s. Saturday, partly cloudy. Highs in the mid-90s. 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Be sure to follow us on Facebook. Here's a look at local weather conditions as of 2 a.m. At the top of the hour, skies were partly cloudy in Shreveport. The temperature was 75 degrees at the regional airport. The dew point was 73, making the relative humidity 94%. Winds were south at 8 miles an hour. The pressure was 29.90 inches and steady.
In Bossier City, at Barksdale Air Force Base, skies were partly cloudy, with a temperature of 78 degrees. The dew point was 74, making the relative humidity 86%. Winds were south at 10 miles an hour. The pressure was 29.89 inches and rising. And in downtown Shreveport, skies were clear. The temperature was 77 degrees. And winds were southeast at 7 miles an hour. Once again in Shreveport, it was 75 degrees with partly cloudy skies at 2 a.m. Around the local area at 2 a.m., in Texarkana, clear and 79. Wind south at 10 miles an hour. El Dorado, clear and 74. Wind south at 7 miles an hour. Monroe, clear and 74. Wind south at 3 miles an hour. Natchitoches, clear and 74. Wind calm. Marshall, clear and 76. Wind south at 5 miles an hour. And at Longview, clear and 77 degrees. Wind south at 8 miles an hour. Elsewhere across the four-state area, over at Dallas, clear and 78. Oklahoma City, cloudy and 76. Little Rock, partly cloudy and 76. Jackson, Mississippi, clear and 70. Baton Rouge, partly cloudy and 74. And at Houston, mostly cloudy and 76 degrees. For the most current information, check us out on the web at www.weather.gov/sht. Now let's check on your local forecast. Rest of tonight, partly cloudy. Near steady temperature in the mid-70s. South winds around 5 miles per hour. Sunday, partly cloudy. A slight chance of showers and thunderstorms in the morning, then a chance of showers and thunderstorms in the afternoon. Humid with highs around 90. South winds 5 to 10 miles per hour. Chance of rain 50%. Sunday night, mostly clear. Humid with lows in the upper 70s. South winds 5 to 10 miles per hour. Monday, mostly cloudy in the morning, then becoming partly cloudy. A slight chance of showers and thunderstorms. Humid with highs in the lower 90s. Southwest winds 5 to 10 miles per hour with gusts up to 20 miles per hour. Chance of rain 20%. Monday night, partly cloudy with a chance of showers. A chance of thunderstorms, mainly in the evening. Humid with lows in the upper 70s. South winds around 5 miles per hour. Chance of rain 40%. Tuesday, mostly cloudy with a chance of showers in the morning, then partly cloudy with a slight chance of showers and thunderstorms in the afternoon. Highs in the lower 90s. Chance of rain 40%. Tuesday night, partly cloudy with a slight chance of thunderstorms. A slight chance of showers in the evening, then a chance of showers after midnight. Lows in the mid-70s. Chance of rain 50%. Wednesday, partly cloudy with a slight chance of thunderstorms. A chance of showers, mainly in the morning. Highs in the lower 90s. Chance of rain 50%. Wednesday night, partly cloudy with a slight chance of thunderstorms. A slight chance of showers in the evening, then a chance of showers after midnight. Lows in the mid-70s. Chance of rain 40%. Thursday, mostly cloudy with a slight chance of showers in the morning, then partly cloudy in the afternoon. Highs in the lower 90s. Chance of rain 20%. Thursday night, mostly clear. Lows in the mid-70s. Friday, partly cloudy. Highs in the lower 90s. Friday night, mostly clear. Lows in the upper 70s. Saturday, partly cloudy. Highs in the mid-90s. 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Be sure to follow us on Facebook. Here's a look at local weather conditions as of 2 a.m. At the top of the hour, skies were partly cloudy in Shreveport.
The temperature was 75 degrees at the regional airport. The dew point was 73, making the relative humidity 94%. Winds were south at 8 miles an hour. The pressure was 29.90 inches and steady. In Bossier City, at Barksdale Air Force Base, skies were partly cloudy, with a temperature of 78 degrees. The dew point was 74, making the relative humidity 86%. Winds were south at 10 miles an hour. The pressure was 29.89 inches and rising. And in downtown Shreveport, skies were clear. The temperature was 77 degrees. And winds were southeast at 7 miles an hour. Once again in Shreveport, it was 75 degrees with partly cloudy skies at 2 a.m. Around the local area at 2 a.m., in Texarkana, clear and 79. Wind south at 10 miles an hour. El Dorado, clear and 74. Wind south at 7 miles an hour. Monroe, clear and 74. Wind south at 3 miles an hour. Natchitoches, clear and 74. Wind calm. Marshall, clear and 76. Wind south at 5 miles an hour. And at Longview, clear and 77 degrees. Wind south at 8 miles an hour. Elsewhere across the four-state area, over at Dallas, clear and 78. Oklahoma City, cloudy and 76. Little Rock, partly cloudy and 76. Jackson, Mississippi, clear and 70. Baton Rouge, partly cloudy and 74. And at Houston, mostly cloudy and 76 degrees. For the most current information, check us out on the web at www.weather.gov/SHP. Now let's check on your local forecast. Rest of tonight, partly cloudy. Near steady temperature in the mid-70s. South winds around 5 miles per hour. Sunday, partly cloudy. A slight chance of showers and thunderstorms in the morning, then a chance of showers and thunderstorms in the afternoon. Humid with highs around 90. South winds 5 to 10 miles per hour. Chance of rain 50%. Sunday night, mostly clear. Humid with lows in the upper 70s. South winds 5 to 10 miles per hour. Monday, mostly cloudy in the morning, then becoming partly cloudy. A slight chance of showers and thunderstorms. Humid with highs in the lower 90s. Southwest winds 5 to 10 miles per hour with gusts up to 20 miles per hour. Chance of rain 20%. Monday night, partly cloudy with a chance of showers. A chance of thunderstorms, mainly in the evening. Humid with lows in the upper 70s. South winds around 5 miles per hour. Chance of rain 40%. Tuesday, mostly cloudy with a chance of showers in the morning, then partly cloudy with a slight chance of showers and thunderstorms in the afternoon. Highs in the lower 90s. Chance of rain 40%. Tuesday night, partly cloudy with a slight chance of thunderstorms. A slight chance of showers in the evening, then a chance of showers after midnight. Lows in the mid-70s. Chance of rain 50%. Wednesday, partly cloudy with a slight chance of thunderstorms. A chance of showers, mainly in the morning. Highs in the lower 90s. Chance of rain 50%. Wednesday night, partly cloudy with a slight chance of thunderstorms. A slight chance of showers in the evening, then a chance of showers after midnight. Lows in the mid-70s. Chance of rain 40%. Thursday, mostly cloudy with a slight chance of showers in the morning, then partly cloudy in the afternoon. Highs in the lower 90s. Chance of rain 20%. Thursday night, mostly clear. Lows in the mid-70s. Friday, partly cloudy. Highs in the lower 90s. Friday night, mostly clear. Lows in the upper 70s. Saturday, partly cloudy. Highs in the mid-90s.
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Be sure to follow us on Facebook. Here's a look at local weather conditions as of 2 a.m. At the top of the hour, skies were partly cloudy in Shreveport. The temperature was 75 degrees at the regional airport. The dew point was 73, making the relative humidity 94%. Winds were south at 8 miles an hour. The pressure was 29.90 inches and steady. In Bossier City, at Barksdale Air Force Base, skies were partly cloudy, with a temperature of 78 degrees. The dew point was 74, making the relative humidity 86%. Winds were south at 10 miles an hour. The pressure was 29.89 inches and rising. And in downtown Shreveport, skies were clear. The temperature was 77 degrees. And winds were southeast at 7 miles an hour. Once again in Shreveport, it was 75 degrees with partly cloudy skies at 2 a.m. Around the local area at 2 a.m., in Texarkana, clear and 79. Wind south at 10 miles an hour. El Dorado, clear and 74. Wind south at 7 miles an hour. Monroe, clear and 74. Wind south at 3 miles an hour. Natchitoches, clear and 74. Wind calm. Marshall, clear and 76. Wind south at 5 miles an hour. And at Longview, clear and 77 degrees. Wind south at 8 miles an hour. Elsewhere across the four-state area, over at Dallas, clear and 78. Oklahoma City, cloudy and 76. Little Rock, partly cloudy and 76. Jackson, Mississippi, clear and 70. Baton Rouge, partly cloudy and 74. And at Houston, mostly cloudy and 76 degrees. For the most current information, check us out on the web at www.weather.gov/SHT. Now let's check on your local forecast. Rest of tonight, partly cloudy. Near steady temperature in the mid-70s. South winds around 5 miles per hour. Sunday, partly cloudy. A slight chance of showers and thunderstorms in the morning, then a chance of showers and thunderstorms in the afternoon. Humid with highs around 90. South winds 5 to 10 miles per hour. Chance of rain 50%. Sunday night, mostly clear. Humid with lows in the upper 70s. South winds 5 to 10 miles per hour. Monday, mostly cloudy in the morning, then becoming partly cloudy. A slight chance of showers and thunderstorms. Humid with highs in the lower 90s. Southwest winds 5 to 10 miles per hour with gusts up to 20 miles per hour. Chance of rain 20%. Monday night, partly cloudy with a chance of showers. A chance of thunderstorms, mainly in the evening. Humid with lows in the upper 70s. South winds around 5 miles per hour. Chance of rain 40%. Tuesday, mostly cloudy with a chance of showers in the morning, then partly cloudy with a slight chance of showers and thunderstorms in the afternoon. Highs in the lower 90s. Chance of rain 40%. Tuesday night, partly cloudy with a slight chance of thunderstorms. A slight chance of showers in the evening, then a chance of showers after midnight. Lows in the mid-70s. Chance of rain 50%. Wednesday, partly cloudy with a slight chance of thunderstorms. A chance of showers, mainly in the morning. Highs in the lower 90s. Chance of rain 50%.
Wednesday night, partly cloudy with a slight chance of thunderstorms. A slight chance of showers.

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Tropical cyclone formation is not expected during the next 7 days. 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Be sure to follow us on Facebook. Here's a look at local weather conditions as of 2 a.m. At the top of the hour, skies were partly cloudy in Shreveport. The temperature was 75 degrees at the regional airport. The dew point was 73, making the relative humidity 94%. Winds were south at 8 miles an hour. The pressure was 29.90 inches and steady. In Bossier City, at Barksdale Air Force Base, skies were partly cloudy, with a temperature of 78 degrees. The dew point was 74, making the relative humidity 86%. Winds were south at 10 miles an hour. The pressure was 29.89 inches and rising. And in downtown Shreveport, skies were clear. The temperature was 77 degrees. And winds were southeast at 7 miles an hour. Once again in Shreveport, it was 75 degrees with partly cloudy skies at 2 a.m. Here is your area's open water boating forecast. Wind gusts may be higher. Rest of tonight, partly cloudy with a 40% chance of showers and thunderstorms. Windy. Highs around 90. Lows in the mid-70s. South winds 15 to 20 miles per hour. Heat index readings 105 to 108. Monday, mostly cloudy with slight chance of showers through mid-morning, then partly cloudy with slight chance of showers and thunderstorms in the late morning and afternoon. Windy. Highs in the lower 90s. Southwest winds 15 to 20 miles. Chance of precipitation 20%. Index readings 104 to 107. Monday night, chance of showers and thunderstorms in the evening, then a chance of showers and slight chance of thunderstorms after midnight. Partly cloudy. Lows in the upper 70s. South winds 10 to 15 miles per hour. Chance of precipitation 30%. Heat index readings 103 to 106. Tuesday, becoming partly cloudy. Highs in the lower 90s. Southwest winds 10 to 15 miles per hour. Tuesday night, slight chance of showers and thunderstorms in the evening, then a chance of showers and slight chance of thunderstorms after midnight. Partly cloudy. Lows in the mid-70s. South winds 5 to 10 miles per hour. Chance of precipitation 30%. Wednesday, partly cloudy. Chance of showers and slight chance of thunderstorms in the morning, then a slight chance of showers and thunderstorms in the afternoon. Highs in the lower 90s. Chance of precipitation 30%. Wednesday night, partly cloudy. Slight chance of showers and thunderstorms in the evening, then a chance of showers and slight chance of thunderstorms after midnight. Lows in the mid-70s. Chance of precipitation 30%. Thursday, mostly cloudy. A 20% chance of showers in the morning. Highs in the lower 90s. Thursday night, mostly clear. Lows in the mid-70s. Friday, partly cloudy. Highs in the mid-90s. Friday night, mostly clear. Lows in the mid-70s. Saturday, partly cloudy. Highs in the mid-90s. Saturday night, mostly clear. Lows in the upper 70s. Sunday, partly cloudy. Highs in the mid-90s. Around the local area at 2 a.m., in Texarkana, clear and 79. Wind south at 10 miles an hour. El Dorado, clear and 74. Wind south at 7 miles an hour. Monroe, clear and 74. Wind south at 3 miles an hour. Natchitoches, clear and 74. Wind calm. Marshall, clear and 76. Wind south at 5 miles an hour. And at Longview, clear and 77 degrees.
Wind south at 8 miles.

an hour. Elsewhere across the four-state area, over at Dallas, clear and 78. Oklahoma City, cloudy and 76. Rock, partly cloudy and 76. Jackson, Mississippi, clear and 70. Baton Rouge, partly cloudy and 74. And at Houston, mostly cloudy and 76 degrees. For the most current information, check us out on the web at www.weather.gov/sht. Here is the latest National Hurricane Center's tropical weather outlook. For the North Atlantic, Caribbean Sea and the Gulf of America, tropical cyclone formation is not expected during the next 7 days. The Shreveport Climate Summary for yesterday, June 20, 2026. Yesterday's high temperature was 88 degrees. The normal high is 92. The record high is 104 degrees, which was set in 1936. Yesterday's low temperature was 72 degrees. The normal low is 71. The record low is 59 degrees, which was last set in 1985. 1.30 inches of precipitation fell yesterday, which brings the monthly total to 6.69 inches. This is 3.53 inches above the normal amount of 3.16 inches for June. The total precipitation for the year now stands at 22.77 inches, which is 3.64 inches below normal. Sunrise today is at 6.09 a.m. and sunset is at 8.26 p.m. Now let's check on your local forecast. Rest of tonight, partly cloudy. Near steady temperature in the mid-70s. South winds around 5 miles per hour. Sunday, partly cloudy. A slight chance of showers and thunderstorms in the morning, then a chance of showers and thunderstorms in the afternoon. Humid with highs around 90. South winds 5 to 10 miles per hour. Chance of rain 50%. Sunday night, mostly clear. Humid with lows in the upper 70s. South winds 5 to 10 miles per hour. Monday, mostly cloudy in the morning, then becoming partly cloudy. A slight chance of showers and thunderstorms. Humid with highs in the lower 90s. Southwest winds 5 to 10 miles per hour with gusts up to 20 miles per hour. Chance of rain 20%. Monday night, partly cloudy with a chance of showers. A chance of thunderstorms, mainly in the evening. Humid with lows in the 70s. South winds around 5 miles per hour. Chance of rain 40%. Tuesday, mostly cloudy with a chance of showers in the morning, then partly cloudy with a slight chance of showers and thunderstorms in the afternoon. Highs in the lower 90s. Chance of rain 40%. Tuesday night, partly cloudy with a slight chance of thunderstorms. A slight chance of showers in the evening, then a chance of showers after midnight. Lows in the mid-70s. Chance of rain 50%. Wednesday, partly cloudy with a slight chance of thunderstorms. A chance of showers, mainly in the morning. Highs in the lower 90s. Chance of rain 50%. Wednesday night, partly cloudy with a slight chance of thunderstorms. A slight chance of showers in the evening, then a chance of showers after midnight. Lows in the mid-70s. Chance of rain 40%. Thursday, mostly cloudy with a slight chance of showers in the morning, then partly cloudy in the afternoon. Highs in the lower 90s. Chance of rain 20%. Thursday night, mostly clear. Lows in the mid-70s. Friday, partly cloudy. Highs in the lower 90s. Friday night, mostly clear. Lows in the upper 70s. Saturday, partly cloudy. Highs in the mid-90s. 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
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Be sure to follow us on Facebook. Here's a look at local weather conditions as of 2 a.m. At the top of the hour, skies were partly cloudy in Shreveport. The temperature was 75 degrees at the regional airport. The dew point was 73, making the relative humidity 94%. Winds were south at 8 miles an hour. The pressure was 29.90 inches and steady. In Bossier City, at Barksdale Air Force Base, skies were partly cloudy, with a temperature of 78 degrees. The dew point was 74, making the relative humidity 86%. Winds were south at 10 miles an hour. The pressure was 29.89 inches and rising. And in downtown Shreveport, skies were clear. The temperature was 77 degrees. And winds were southeast at 7 miles an hour. Once again in Shreveport, it was 75 degrees with partly cloudy skies at 2 a.m. Around the local area at 2 a.m., in Texarkana, clear and 79. Wind south at 10 miles an hour. El Dorado, clear and 74. Wind south at 7 miles an hour. Monroe, clear and 74. Wind south at 3 miles an hour. Natchitoches, clear and 74. Wind calm. Marshall, clear and 76. Wind south at 5 miles an hour. And at Longview, clear and 77 degrees. Wind south at 8 miles an hour. Elsewhere across the four-state area, over at Dallas, clear and 78. Oklahoma City, cloudy and 76. Little Rock, partly cloudy and 76. Jackson, Mississippi, clear and 70. Baton Rouge, partly cloudy and 74. And at Houston, mostly cloudy and 76 degrees. For the most current information, check us out on the web at www.weather.gov/sht. The Shreveport Climate Summary for yesterday, June 20th, 2026. Yesterday's high temperature was 88 degrees. The normal high is 92. The record high is 104 degrees, which was set in 1936. Yesterday's low temperature was 72 degrees. The normal low is 71. The record low is 59 degrees, which was last set in 1985. 1.30 inches of precipitation fell yesterday, which brings the monthly total to 6.69 inches. This is 3.53 inches above the normal amount of 3.16 inches for June. The total precipitation for the year now stands at 22.77 inches, which is 3.64 inches below normal. Sunrise today is at 6.09 a.m. and sunset is at 8.26 p.m. Now let's check on your local forecast. Rest of tonight, partly cloudy. Near steady temperature in the mid-70s. South winds around 5 miles per hour. Sunday, partly cloudy. A slight chance of showers and thunderstorms in the morning, then a chance of showers and thunderstorms in the afternoon. Humid with highs around 90. South winds 5 to 10 miles per hour. Chance of rain 50%. Sunday night, mostly clear. Humid with lows in the upper 70s. South winds 5 to 10 miles per hour. Monday, mostly cloudy in the morning, then becoming partly cloudy. A slight chance of showers and thunderstorms. Humid with highs in the lower 90s. Southwest winds 5 to 10 miles per hour with gusts up to 20 miles per hour. Chance of rain 20%. Monday night, partly cloudy with a chance of showers. A chance of thunderstorms, mainly in the evening. Humid with lows in the upper 70s. South winds around 5 miles per hour. Chance of rain 40%. Tuesday, mostly cloudy with a chance of showers in the morning,
then partly cloudy with a slight chance of showers and thunderstorms in the afternoon. Highs in the lower 90s. Chance of rain 40%. Tuesday night, partly cloudy with a slight chance of thunderstorms. A slight chance of showers in the evening, then a chance of showers after midnight. Lows in the mid-70s. Chance of rain 50%. Wednesday, partly cloudy with a slight chance of thunderstorms. A chance of showers, mainly in the morning. Highs in the lower 90s. Chance of rain 50%. Wednesday night, partly cloudy with a slight chance of thunderstorms. A slight chance of showers in the evening, then a chance of showers after midnight. Lows in the mid-70s. Chance of rain 40%. Thursday, mostly cloudy with a slight chance of showers in the morning, then partly cloudy in the afternoon. Highs in the lower 90s. Chance of rain 20%. Thursday night, mostly clear. Lows in the mid-70s. Friday, partly cloudy. Highs in the lower 90s. Friday night, mostly clear. Lows in the upper 70s. Saturday, partly cloudy. Highs in the mid-90s. 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Be sure to follow us on Facebook. Here's a look at local weather conditions as of 3 a.m. At the top of the hour, skies were clear in Shreveport. The temperature was 75 degrees at the regional airport. The dew point was 73, making the relative humidity 94%. Winds were south at 7 miles an hour. The pressure was 29.89 inches and falling. In Bossier City, at Barksdale Air Force Base, skies were clear, with a temperature of 77 degrees. The dew point was 74, making the relative humidity 88%. Winds were south at 8 miles an hour. The pressure was 29.88 inches and falling. And in downtown Shreveport, skies were clear. The temperature was 77 degrees. And winds were south at 7 miles an hour. Once again in Shreveport, it was 75 degrees with clear skies at 3 a.m. Around the local area at 3 a.m., the report from Texarkana was not available. El Dorado, mostly cloudy and 73. Wind south at 8 miles an hour. Monroe, mostly cloudy and 74. Wind south at 3 miles an hour. Natchitoches, partly cloudy and 74. Wind calm. Marshall, clear and 76. Wind south at 6 miles an hour. And at Longview, clear and 76 degrees. Wind south at 6 miles an hour. Elsewhere across the four-state area, over at Dallas, clear and 77. Oklahoma City, mostly cloudy and 76. Little Rock, partly cloudy and 76. Jackson, Mississippi, clear and 70. Baton Rouge, mostly cloudy and 75. And at Houston, mostly cloudy and 76 degrees. For the most current information, check us out on the web at www.weather.gov/sht. The Shreveport Climate Summary for yesterday, June 20, 2026. Yesterday's high temperature was 88 degrees. The normal high is 92. The record high is 104 degrees, which was set in 1936. Yesterday's low temperature was 72 degrees. The normal low is 71. The record low is 59 degrees, which was last set in 1985. 1.30 inches of precipitation fell yesterday, which brings the monthly total to 6.69 inches. This is 3.53 inches above the normal amount of 3.16 inches for June. The total precipitation for the year now stands at 22.77 inches, which is 3.64 inches below normal. Sunrise today is at 6.09 a.m. and sunset is at 8.26 p.m. Now let's check on your local forecast. Tonight, partly cloudy.
near steady temperature in the mid-70s. South winds around 5 miles per hour. Sunday, partly cloudy. A slight chance of showers and thunderstorms in the morning, then a chance of showers and thunderstorms in the afternoon. Humid with highs around 90. South winds 5 to 10 miles per hour. Chance of rain 50%. Sunday night, mostly clear. Lows in the upper 70s. South winds 5 to 10 miles per hour. Monday, mostly cloudy in the morning, then becoming partly cloudy. A slight chance of showers and thunderstorms. Humid with highs in the lower 90s. Southwest winds 5 to 10 miles per hour with gusts up to 20 miles per hour. Chance of rain 20%. Monday night, partly cloudy with a chance of showers. A chance of thunderstorms, mainly in the evening. Humid with lows in the upper 70s. South winds around 5 miles per hour.

evening, then a chance of showers after midnight. Lows in the mid-70s. Chance of rain 40%. Thursday, mostly cloudy with a slight chance of showers in the morning, then partly cloudy in the afternoon. Highs in the lower 90s. Chance of rain 20%. Thursday night, mostly clear. Lows in the mid-70s. Friday, partly cloudy. Highs in the lower 90s. Friday night, mostly clear. Lows in the upper 70s. Saturday, partly cloudy. Highs in the mid-90s. 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

Relative humidity 88%. Winds were south at 8 miles an hour. The pressure was 29.88 inches and falling. And in downtown Shreveport, skies were clear. The temperature was 77 degrees. And winds were south at 7 miles an hour. Once again in Shreveport, it was 75 degrees with clear skies at 3 a.m. Around the local area at 3 a.m., the report from Texarkana was not available. El Dorado, mostly cloudy and 73. Wind south at 8 miles an hour. Monroe, mostly cloudy and 74. Wind south at 3 miles an hour. Natchitoches, partly cloudy and 74. Wind calm. Marshall, clear and 76. Wind south at 6 miles an hour. And at Longview, clear and 76 degrees. Wind south at 6 miles an hour. Elsewhere across the four-state area, over at Dallas, clear and 77. Oklahoma City, mostly cloudy and 76. Little Rock, partly cloudy and 76. Jackson, Mississippi, clear and 70. Baton Rouge, mostly cloudy and 75. And at Houston, mostly cloudy and 76 degrees. For the most current information, check us out on the web at www.weather.gov/sht. The Shreveport climate summary for yesterday, June 20th, 2026. Yesterday's high temperature was 88 degrees. The normal high is 92. The record high is 104 degrees, which was set in 1936. Yesterday's low temperature was 72 degrees. The normal low is 71. The record low is 59 degrees, which was last set in 1985. 1.30 inches of precipitation fell yesterday, which brings the monthly total to 6.69 inches. This is 3.53 inches above the normal amount of 3.16 inches for June. The total precipitation for the year now stands at 22.77 inches, which is 3.64 inches below normal. Sunrise today is at 6.09 a.m. and sunset is at 8.26 p.m. Now let's check on your local forecast. West of tonight, partly cloudy. Near steady temperature in the mid-70s. South winds around 5 miles per hour. Sunday, partly cloudy. A slight chance of showers and thunderstorms in the morning, then a chance of showers and thunderstorms.

temperatures in the afternoon. Cumulative highs around 90. South winds 5 to 10 miles per hour. Chance of rain 50%. Sunday night, mostly clear. Cumulative lows in the upper 70s. South winds 5 to 10 miles per hour. Monday, mostly cloudy in the morning, then becoming partly cloudy. A slight chance of showers and thunderstorms. Humid with highs in the lower 90s. Southwest winds 5 to 10 miles per hour with gusts up to 20 miles per hour. Chance of rain 20%. Monday night, partly cloudy with a chance of showers. A chance of thunderstorms, mainly in the evening. Humid with lows in the upper 70s. South winds around 5 miles per hour. Chance of rain 40%. Tuesday, mostly cloudy with a chance of showers in the morning, then partly cloudy with a slight chance of showers and thunderstorms in the afternoon. Highs in the lower 90s. Chance of rain 40%. Tuesday night, partly cloudy with a slight chance of thunderstorms. A slight chance of showers in the evening, then a chance of showers after midnight. Lows in the mid-70s. Chance of rain 50%. Wednesday, partly cloudy with a slight chance of thunderstorms. A chance of showers, mainly in the morning. Highs in the lower 90s. Chance of rain 50%. Wednesday night, partly cloudy with a slight chance of thunderstorms. A slight chance of showers in the evening, then a chance of showers after midnight. Lows in the mid-70s. Chance of rain 40%. Thursday, mostly cloudy with a slight chance of showers in the morning, then partly cloudy in the afternoon. Highs in the lower 90s. Chance of rain 20%. Thursday night, mostly clear. Lows in the mid-70s. Friday, partly cloudy. Highs in the lower 90s. Friday night, mostly clear. Lows in the upper 70s. Saturday, partly cloudy. Highs in the mid-90s. 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Be sure to follow us on Facebook. Here's a look at local weather conditions as of 3 a.m. At the top of the hour, skies were clear in Shreveport. The temperature was 75 degrees at the regional airport. The dew point was 73, making the relative humidity 94%. Winds were south at 7 miles an hour. The pressure was 29.89 inches and falling. In Bossier City, at Barksdale Air Force Base, skies were clear, with a temperature of 77 degrees. The dew point was 74, making the relative humidity 88%. Winds were south at 8 miles an hour. The pressure was 29.88 inches and falling. And in downtown Shreveport, skies were clear. The temperature was 77 degrees. And winds were south at 7 miles an hour. Once again in Shreveport, it was 75 degrees with clear skies at 3 a.m. Around the local area at 3 a.m., the report from Texarkana was not available. El Dorado, mostly cloudy and 73. Wind south at 8 miles an hour. Monroe, mostly cloudy and 74. Wind south at 3 miles an hour. Nacogdoches, partly cloudy and 74. Wind calm. Marshall, clear and 76. Wind south at 6 miles an hour. And at Longview, clear and 76 degrees. Wind south at 6 miles an hour. Elsewhere across the four-state area, over at Dallas, clear and 77. Oklahoma City, mostly cloudy and 76. Little Rock, partly cloudy and 76. Jackson, Mississippi, clear and 70. Baton Rouge, mostly cloudy and 75. And at Houston, mostly cloudy and 76 degrees. For the most current information, check us out on the web at www.weather.gov/sht. The Shreveport Climate Summary for yesterday, June 20th, 2026.
Yesterday's high temperature was 88 degrees. The normal high is 92. The record high is 104 degrees, which was set in 1936. Yesterday's low temperature was 72 degrees. The normal low is 71. The record low is 59 degrees, which was last set in 1985. 1.30 inches of precipitation fell yesterday, which brings the monthly total to 6.69 inches. This is 3.53 inches above the normal amount of 3.16 inches for June. The total precipitation for the year now stands at 22.77 inches, which is 3.64 inches below normal. Sunrise today is at 6.09 a.m. and sunset is at 8.26 p.m. Now let's check on your local forecast. Rest of tonight, partly cloudy. Near steady temperature in the mid-70s. South winds around 5 miles per hour. Sunday, partly cloudy. A slight chance of showers and thunderstorms in the morning, then a chance of showers and thunderstorms in the afternoon. Humid with highs around 90. South winds 5 to 10 miles per hour. Chance of rain 50%. Sunday night, mostly clear. Humid with lows in the upper 70s. South winds 5 to 10 miles per hour. Monday, mostly cloudy in the morning, then becoming partly cloudy. A slight chance of showers and thunderstorms. Humid with highs in the lower 90s. Southwest winds 5 to 10 miles per hour with gusts up to 20 miles per hour. Chance of rain 20%. Monday night, partly cloudy with a chance of showers. A chance of thunderstorms, mainly in the evening. Humid with lows in the upper 70s. South winds around 5 miles per hour. Chance of rain 40%. Tuesday, mostly cloudy with a chance of showers in the morning, then partly cloudy with a slight chance of showers and thunderstorms in the afternoon. Highs in the lower 90s. Chance of rain 40%. Tuesday night, partly cloudy with a slight chance of thunderstorms. A slight chance of showers in the evening, then a chance of showers after midnight. Lows in the mid-70s. Chance of rain 50%. Wednesday, partly cloudy with a slight chance of thunderstorms. A chance of showers, mainly in the morning. Highs in the lower 90s. Chance of rain 50%. Wednesday night, partly cloudy with a slight chance of thunderstorms. A slight chance of showers in the evening, then a chance of showers after midnight. Lows in the mid-70s. Chance of rain 40%. Thursday, mostly cloudy with a slight chance of showers in the morning, then partly cloudy in the afternoon. Highs in the lower 90s. Chance of rain 20%. Thursday night, mostly clear. Lows in the mid-70s. Friday, partly cloudy. Highs in the lower 90s. Friday night, mostly clear. Lows in the upper 70s. Saturday, partly cloudy. Highs in the mid-90s. 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Be sure to follow us on Facebook. Here's a look at local weather conditions as of 3 a.m. At the top of the hour, skies were clear in Shreveport. The temperature was 75 degrees at the regional airport. The dew point was 73, making the relative humidity 94%. Winds were south at 7 miles an hour. The pressure was 29.89 inches and falling. In Bossier City, at Barksdale Air Force Base, skies were clear, with a temperature of 77 degrees. The dew point was 74, making the relative humidity 88%. Winds were south at 8 miles an hour. The pressure was 29.88 inches and falling. And in downtown Shreveport, skies were clear. The temperature was 77 degrees. And winds were south at 7 miles an hour. Once again in Shreveport, it was 75 degrees with clear skies at 3 a.m. Around the local area at 3 a.m.
The report from Texarkana was not available. El Dorado, mostly cloudy and 73. Wind south at 8 miles an hour. Monroe, mostly cloudy and 74. Wind south at 3 miles an hour. Natchitoches, partly cloudy and 74. Wind calm. Marshall, clear and 76. Wind south at 6 miles an hour. And at Longview, clear and 76 degrees. Wind south at 6 miles an hour. Elsewhere across the four-state area, over at Dallas, clear and 77. Oklahoma City, mostly cloudy and 76. Little Rock, partly cloudy and 76. Jackson, Mississippi, clear and 70. Baton Rouge, mostly cloudy and 75. And at Houston, mostly cloudy and 76 degrees. 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The Shreveport climate summary for yesterday, June 20, 2026. Yesterday's high temperature was 88 degrees. The normal high is 92. The record high is 104 degrees, which was set in 1936. Yesterday's low temperature was 72 degrees. The normal low is 71. The record low is 59 degrees, which was last set in 1985. 1.30 inches of precipitation fell yesterday, which brings the monthly total to 6.69 inches. This is 3.53 inches above the normal amount of 3.16 inches for June. The total precipitation for the year now stands at 22.77 inches, which is 3.64 inches below normal. Sunrise today is at 6.09 a.m. and sunset is at 8.26 p.m. Now let's check on your local forecast. Rest of tonight, partly cloudy. Near steady temperature in the mid-70s. South winds around 5 miles per hour. Sunday, partly cloudy. A slight chance of showers and thunderstorms in the morning, then a chance of showers and thunderstorms in the afternoon. Humid with highs around 90. South winds 5 to 10 miles per hour. Chance of rain 50%. Sunday night, mostly clear. Humid with lows in the upper 70s. South winds 5 to 10 miles per hour. Monday, mostly cloudy in the morning, then becoming partly cloudy. A slight chance of showers and thunderstorms. Humid with highs in the lower 90s. Southwest winds 5 to 10 miles per hour with gusts up to 20 miles per hour. Chance of rain 20%. Monday night, partly cloudy with a chance of showers. A chance of thunderstorms, mainly in the evening. Humid with lows in the upper 70s. South winds around 5 miles per hour. Chance of rain 40%. Tuesday, mostly cloudy with a chance of showers in the morning, then partly cloudy with a slight chance of showers and thunderstorms in the afternoon. Highs in the lower 90s. Chance of rain 40%. Tuesday night, partly cloudy with a slight chance of thunderstorms. A slight chance of showers in the evening, then a chance of showers after midnight. Lows in the mid-70s. Chance of rain 50%. Wednesday, partly cloudy with a slight chance of thunderstorms. A chance of showers, mainly in the morning. Highs in the lower 90s. Chance of rain 50%. Wednesday night, partly cloudy with a slight chance of thunderstorms. A slight chance of showers in the evening, then a chance of showers after midnight. Lows in the mid-70s. Chance of rain 40%. Thursday, mostly cloudy with a slight chance of showers in the morning, then partly cloudy in the afternoon.
Highs in the lower 90s. Chance of rain 20%. Thursday night, mostly clear. Lows in the mid-70s. Friday, partly cloudy. Highs in the lower 90s. Friday night, mostly clear. Lows in the upper 70s. Saturday, partly cloudy. Highs in the mid-90s. 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Be sure to follow us on Facebook. Here's a look at local weather conditions as of 3 a.m. At the top of the hour, skies were clear in Shreveport. The temperature was 75 degrees at the regional airport. The dew point was 73, making the relative humidity 94%. Winds were south at 7 miles an hour. The pressure was 29.89 inches and falling. In Bossier City, at Barksdale Air Force Base, skies were clear, with a temperature of 77 degrees. The dew point was 74, making the relative humidity 88%. Winds were south at 8 miles an hour. The pressure was 29.88 inches and falling. And in downtown Shreveport, skies were clear. The temperature was 77 degrees. And winds were south at 7 miles an hour. Once again in Shreveport, it was 75 degrees with clear skies at 3 a.m. Around the local area at 3 a.m., the report from Texarkana.

Baton Rouge, mostly cloudy and 75. And at Houston, mostly cloudy and 76 degrees. For the most current information, check us out on the web at www.weather.gov/sht. The Shreveport Climate Summary for yesterday, June 20, 2026. Yesterday's high temperature was 88 degrees. The normal high is 92. The record high is 104 degrees, which was set in 1936. Yesterday's low temperature was 72 degrees. The normal low is 71. The record low is 59 degrees, which was last set in 1985. 1.30 inches of precipitation fell yesterday, which brings the monthly total to 6.69 inches. This is 3.53 inches above the normal amount of 3.16 inches for June. The total precipitation for the year now stands at 22.77 inches, which is 3.64 inches below normal. Sunrise today is at 6:09 a.m. and sunset is at 8:26 p.m. Here is your area's open water boating forecast. Wind gusts may be higher. Rest of tonight, partly cloudy with a 40% chance of showers and thunderstorms. Windy. Highs around 90. Lows in the mid-70s. South winds 15 to 20 miles per hour. Heat index readings 105 to 108. Monday, mostly cloudy with slight chance of showers through mid-morning, then partly cloudy with slight chance of showers and thunderstorms in the late morning and afternoon. Windy. Highs in the lower 90s. Southwest winds 15 to 20 miles per hour. Chance of precipitation 20%. Heat index readings 104 to 107. Monday night, chance of showers and thunderstorms in the evening, then a chance of showers and slight chance of thunderstorms after midnight. Partly cloudy. Lows in the upper 70s. South winds 10 to 15 miles per hour. Chance of precipitation 30%. Heat index readings 103 to 106. Tuesday, becoming partly cloudy. Highs in the lower 90s. Southwest winds 10 to 15 miles per hour. Tuesday night, slight chance of showers and thunderstorms in the evening, then a chance of showers and slight chance of thunderstorms after midnight. Partly cloudy. Lows in the mid-70s. South winds 5 to 10 miles per hour. Chance of precipitation 30%. Wednesday, partly cloudy. Chance of showers and slight chance of thunderstorms in the morning, then a slight chance of showers and thunderstorms in the afternoon. Highs in the lower 90s. Chance of precipitation 30%. Wednesday night, partly cloudy. Slight chance of showers and thunderstorms in the evening, then a chance of showers and slight chance of thunderstorms after midnight. Lows in the mid-70s. Chance of precipitation 30%. Thursday, mostly cloudy. A 20% chance of showers in the morning. Highs in the lower 90s. Thursday night, mostly clear. Lows in the mid-70s. Friday, partly cloudy. Highs in the mid-90s. Friday night, mostly clear. Lows in the mid-70s. Saturday, partly cloudy. Highs in the mid-90s. Saturday night, mostly clear. Lows in the upper 70s. Sunday, partly cloudy. Highs in the mid-90s. Now let's check on your local forecast. Rest of tonight, partly cloudy. Near steady temperature in the mid-70s. South winds around 5 miles per hour. Sunday, partly cloudy. A slight chance of showers and thunderstorms in the morning, then a chance of showers and thunderstorms in the afternoon. Humid with highs around 90. South winds 5 to 10 miles per hour. Chance of rain 50%. Sunday night, mostly clear. Humid with lows in the upper 70s. South winds 5 to 10 miles per hour. Monday, mostly cloudy in the morning, then becoming partly cloudy. A slight chance of showers and thunder.

Thunderstorms. Humid with highs in the lower 90s. Southwest winds 5 to 10 miles per hour with gusts up to 20 miles per hour. Chance of rain 20%. Monday night, partly cloudy with a chance of showers. A chance of thunderstorms, mainly in the evening. Humid with lows in the upper 70s. South winds around 5 miles per hour. Chance of rain 40%. Tuesday, mostly cloudy with a chance of showers in the morning, then partly cloudy with a slight chance of showers and thunderstorms in the afternoon. Highs in the lower 90s. Chance of rain 40%. Tuesday night, partly cloudy with a slight chance of thunderstorms. A slight chance of showers in the evening, then a chance of showers after midnight. Lows in the mid-70s. Chance of rain 50%. Wednesday, partly cloudy with a slight chance of thunderstorms. A chance of showers, mainly in the morning. Highs in the lower 90s. Chance of rain 50%. Wednesday night, partly cloudy with a slight chance of thunderstorms. A slight chance of showers in the evening, then a chance of showers after midnight. Lows in the mid-70s. Chance of rain 40%. Thursday, mostly cloudy with a slight chance of showers in the morning, then partly cloudy in the afternoon. Highs in the lower 90s. Chance of rain 20%. Thursday night, mostly clear. Lows in the mid-70s. Friday, partly cloudy. Highs in the lower 90s. Friday night, mostly clear. Lows in the upper 70s. Saturday, partly cloudy. Highs in the mid-90s. Here is the latest National Hurricane Center's tropical weather outlook. For the North Atlantic, Caribbean Sea and the Gulf of America, tropical cyclone formation is not expected during the next 7 days. 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Be sure to follow us on Facebook. Here's a look at local weather conditions as of 3 a.m. At the top of the hour, skies were clear in Shreveport. The temperature was 75 degrees at the regional airport. The dew point was 73, making the relative humidity 94%. Winds were south at 7 miles an hour. The pressure was 29.89 inches and falling. In Bossier City, at Barksdale Air Force Base, skies were clear, with a temperature of 77 degrees. The dew point was 74, making the relative humidity 88%. Winds were south at 8 miles an hour. The pressure was 29.88 inches and falling. And in downtown Shreveport, skies were clear. The temperature was 77 degrees. And winds were south at 7 miles an hour. Once again in Shreveport, it was 75 degrees with clear skies at 3 a.m. This is your NOAA Weather Radio, station WXJ97, operating on a frequency of 162.400 MHz, providing the latest weather information on a 24-hour basis. Broadcasts originate from the National Weather Service office in Shreveport, Louisiana. 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Around the local area at 3 a.m., the report from Texarkana was not available. El Dorado, mostly cloudy and 73. Wind south at 8 miles an hour. Monroe, mostly cloudy and 74. Wind south at 3 miles an hour. Nacogdoches, partly cloudy and 74. Wind calm. Marshall, clear and 76. Wind south at 6 miles an hour. And at Longview, clear and 76 degrees. Wind south at 6 miles an hour. Elsewhere across the four-state area, over at Dallas, clear and 77. Oklahoma City, mostly cloudy and 76. Little Rock, partly cloudy and 76. Jackson, Mississippi, clear and 70. Baton Rouge, mostly cloudy and 75.
And at Houston, mostly cloudy and 76 degrees. For the most current information, check us out on the web at www.weather.gov/sht. The Shreveport Climate Summary for yesterday, June 20, 2026. Yesterday's high temperature was 88 degrees. The normal high is 92. The record high is 104 degrees, which was set in 1936. Yesterday's low temperature was 72 degrees. The normal low is 71. The record low is 59 degrees, which was last set in 1985. 1.30 inches of precipitation fell yesterday, which brings the monthly total to 6.69 inches. This is 3.53 inches above the normal amount of 3.16 inches for June. The total precipitation for the year now stands at 22.77 inches, which is 3.64 inches below normal. Sunrise today is at 6:09 a.m. and sunset is at 8:26 p.m. Now let's check on your local forecast. Rest of tonight, partly cloudy. Near steady temperature in the mid-70s. South winds around 5 miles per hour. Sunday, partly cloudy. A slight chance of showers and thunderstorms in the morning, then a chance of showers and thunderstorms in the afternoon. Humid with highs around 90. South winds 5 to 10 miles per hour. Chance of rain 50%. Sunday night, mostly clear. Humid with lows in the upper 70s. South winds 5 to 10 miles per hour. Monday, mostly cloudy in the morning, then becoming partly cloudy. A slight chance of showers and thunderstorms. Humid with highs in the lower 90s. Southwest winds 5 to 10 miles per hour with gusts up to 20 miles per hour. Chance of rain 20%. Monday night, partly cloudy with a chance of showers. A chance of thunderstorms, mainly in the evening. Humid with lows in the upper 70s. South winds around 5 miles per hour. Chance of rain 40%. Tuesday, mostly cloudy with a chance of showers in the morning, then partly cloudy with a slight chance of showers and thunderstorms in the afternoon. Highs in the lower 90s. Chance of rain 40%. Tuesday night, partly cloudy with a slight chance of thunderstorms. A slight chance of showers in the evening, then a chance of showers after midnight. Lows in the mid-70s. Chance of rain 50%. Wednesday, partly cloudy with a slight chance of thunderstorms. A chance of showers, mainly in the morning. Highs in the lower 90s. Chance of rain 50%. Wednesday night, partly cloudy with a slight chance of thunderstorms. A slight chance of showers in the evening, then a chance of showers after midnight. Lows in the mid-70s. Chance of rain 40%. Thursday, mostly cloudy with a slight chance of showers in the morning, then partly cloudy in the afternoon. Highs in the lower 90s. Chance of rain 20%. Thursday night, mostly clear. Lows in the mid-70s. Friday, partly cloudy. Highs in the lower 90s. Friday night, mostly clear. Lows in the upper 70s. Saturday, partly cloudy. Highs in the mid-90s. 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Be sure to follow us on Facebook. Here's a look at local weather conditions as of 4 a.m. At the top of the hour, skies were partly cloudy in Shreveport. The temperature was 75 degrees at the regional airport. The dew point was 73, making the relative humidity 94%. Winds were south at 8 miles an hour. The pressure was 29.88 inches and falling. In Bossier City, at Barksdale Air Force Base, skies were clear, with a temperature of 75 degrees. The dew point was 73, making the relative humidity 93%. Winds were southeast at 7 miles an hour. The pressure was 29.87 inches and falling. And in downtown Shreveport,
Skies were clear. The temperature was 76 degrees. And winds were southeast at 7 miles an hour. Once again in Shreveport, it was 75 degrees with partly cloudy skies at 4 a.m. Around the local area at 4 a.m., in Texarkana, clear and 78. Wind south at 8 miles an hour. El Dorado, partly cloudy and 73. Wind southeast at 3 miles an hour. Monroe, mostly cloudy and 74. Wind south at 6 miles an hour. Natchitoches, cloudy and 74. Wind calm. Marshall, cloudy and 76. Wind south at 7 miles an hour. And at Longview, mostly cloudy and 76 degrees. Wind south at 9 miles an hour. Elsewhere across the four-state area, over at Dallas, partly cloudy and 77. Oklahoma City, mostly cloudy and 76. Little Rock, mostly cloudy and 75. Jackson, Mississippi, clear and 70. Baton Rouge, mostly cloudy and 75. And at Houston, partly cloudy and 76 degrees. For the most current information, check us out on the web at www.weather.gov/sht. The Shreveport Climate Summary for yesterday, June 20, 2026. Yesterday's high temperature was 88 degrees. The normal high is 92. The record high is 104 degrees, which was set in 1936. Yesterday's low temperature was 72 degrees. The normal low is 71. The record low is 59 degrees, which was last set in 1985. 1.30 inches of precipitation fell yesterday, which brings the monthly total to 6.69 inches. This is 3.53 inches above the normal amount of 3.16 inches for June. The total precipitation for the year now stands at 22.77 inches, which is 3.64 inches below normal. Sunrise today is at 6.09 a.m. and sunset is at 8.26 p.m. Now let's check on your local forecast. Rest of tonight, partly cloudy. Near steady temperature in the mid-70s. South winds around 5 miles per hour. Sunday, partly cloudy. A slight chance of showers and thunderstorms in the morning, then a chance of showers and thunderstorms in the afternoon. Humid with highs around 90. South winds 5 to 10 miles per hour. Chance of rain 50%. Sunday night, mostly clear. Humid with lows in the upper 70s. South winds 5 to 10 miles per hour. Monday, mostly cloudy in the morning, then becoming partly cloudy. A slight chance of showers and thunderstorms. Humid with highs in the lower 90s. Southwest winds 5 to 10 miles per hour with gusts up to 20 miles per hour. Chance of rain 20%. Monday night, partly cloudy with a chance of showers. A chance of thunderstorms, mainly in the evening. Humid with lows in the upper 70s. South winds around 5 miles per hour. Chance of rain 40%. Tuesday, mostly cloudy with a chance of showers in the morning, then partly cloudy with a slight chance of showers and thunderstorms in the afternoon. Highs in the lower 90s. Chance of rain 40%. Tuesday night, partly cloudy with a slight chance of thunderstorms. A slight chance of showers in the evening, then a chance of showers after midnight. Lows in the mid-70s. Chance of rain 50%. Wednesday, partly cloudy with a slight chance of thunderstorms. A chance of showers, mainly in the morning. Highs in the lower 90s. Chance of rain 50%. Wednesday night, partly cloudy with a slight chance of thunderstorms. A slight chance of showers in the evening, then a chance of showers after midnight. Lows in the mid-70s. Chance of rain 40%. Thursday, mostly cloudy with a slight chance of showers in the morning, then partly cloudy in the afternoon. Highs in the lower 90s. Chance of rain 20%. Thursday night, mostly clear.
Lows in the mid-70s. Friday, partly cloudy. Highs in the lower 90s. Friday night, mostly clear. Lows in the upper 70s. Saturday, partly cloudy. Highs in the mid-90s. 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Be sure to follow us on Facebook. Here's a look at local weather conditions as of 4 a.m. At the top of the hour, skies were partly cloudy in Shreveport. The temperature was 75 degrees at the regional airport. The dew point was 73, making the relative humidity 94%. Winds were south at 8 miles an hour. The pressure was 29.88 inches and falling. In Bossier City, at Barksdale Air Force Base, skies were clear, with a temperature of 75 degrees. The dew point was 73, making the relative humidity 93%. Winds were southeast at 7 miles an hour. The pressure was 29.87 inches and falling. And in downtown Shreveport, skies were clear. The temperature was 76 degrees. And winds were southeast at 7 miles an hour. Once again in Shreveport, it was 75 degrees with partly cloudy skies at 4 a.m. Around the local area at 4 a.m., in Texarkana, clear and 78. Wind south at 8 miles an hour. El Dorado, partly cloudy and 73. Wind southeast at 3 miles an hour. Monroe, mostly cloudy and 74. Wind south at 6 miles an hour. Natchitoches, cloudy and 74. Wind calm. Marshall, cloudy and 76. Wind south at 7 miles an hour. And at Longview, mostly cloudy and 76 degrees. Wind south at 9 miles an hour. Elsewhere across the four-state area, over at Dallas, partly cloudy and 77. Oklahoma City, mostly cloudy and 76. Little Rock, mostly cloudy and 75. Jackson, Mississippi, clear and 70. Baton Rouge, mostly cloudy and 75. And at Houston, partly cloudy and 76 degrees. For the most current information, check us out on the web at www.weather.gov/sht. 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The Shreveport climate summary for yesterday, June 20, 2026. Yesterday's high temperature was 88 degrees. The normal high is 92. The record high is 104 degrees, which was set in 1936. Yesterday's low temperature was 72 degrees. The normal low is 71. The record low is 59 degrees, which was last set in 1985. 1.30 inches of precipitation fell yesterday, which brings the monthly total to 6.69 inches. This is 3.53 inches above the normal amount of 3.16 inches for June. The total precipitation for the year now stands at 22.77 inches, which is 3.64 inches below normal. Sunrise today is at 6.09 a.m. and sunset is at 8.26 p.m. Now let's check on your local forecast. Rest of tonight, partly cloudy. Near steady temperature in the mid-70s. South winds around 5 miles per hour. Sunday, partly cloudy. A slight chance of showers and thunderstorms in the morning, then a chance of showers and thunderstorms in the afternoon. Humid with highs around 90. South winds 5 to 10 miles per hour. Chance of rain 50%. Sunday night, mostly clear. Humid with lows in the upper 70s.
South winds 5 to 10.

miles per hour. Monday, mostly cloudy in the morning, then becoming partly cloudy. A slight chance of showers and thunderstorms. Humid with highs in the lower 90s. Southwest winds 5 to 10 miles per hour with gusts up to 20 miles per hour. Chance of rain 20%. Monday night, partly cloudy with a chance of showers. A chance of thunderstorms, mainly in the evening. Humid with lows in the upper 70s. South winds around 5 miles per hour. Chance of rain 40%. Tuesday, mostly cloudy with a chance of showers in the morning, then partly cloudy with a slight chance of showers and thunderstorms in the afternoon. Highs in the lower 90s. Chance of rain 40%. Tuesday night, partly cloudy with a slight chance of thunderstorms. A slight chance of showers in the evening, then a chance of showers after midnight. Lows in the mid-70s. Chance of rain 50%. Wednesday, partly cloudy with a slight chance of thunderstorms. A chance of showers, mainly in the morning. Highs in the lower 90s. Chance of rain 50%. Wednesday night, partly cloudy with a slight chance of thunderstorms. A slight chance of showers in the evening, then a chance of showers after midnight. Lows in the mid-70s. Chance of rain 40%. Thursday, mostly cloudy with a slight chance of showers in the morning, then partly cloudy in the afternoon. Highs in the lower 90s. Chance of rain 20%. Thursday night, mostly clear. Lows in the mid-70s. Friday, partly cloudy. Highs in the lower 90s. Friday night, mostly clear. Lows in the upper 70s. Saturday, partly cloudy. Highs in the mid-90s. 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Be sure to follow us on Facebook. Here's a look at local weather conditions as of 4 a.m. At the top of the hour, skies were partly cloudy in Shreveport. The temperature was 75 degrees at the regional airport. The dew point was 73, making the relative humidity 94%. Winds were south at 8 miles an hour. The pressure was 29.88 inches and falling. In Bossier City, at Barksdale Air Force Base, skies were clear, with a temperature of 75 degrees. The dew point was 73, making the relative humidity 93%. Winds were southeast at 7 miles an hour. The pressure was 29.87 inches and falling. And in downtown Shreveport, skies were clear. The temperature was 76 degrees. And winds were southeast at 7 miles an hour. Once again in Shreveport, it was 75 degrees with partly cloudy skies at 4 a.m. Around the local area at 4 a.m., in Texarkana, clear and 78. Wind south at 8 miles an hour. El Dorado, partly cloudy and 73. Wind southeast at 3 miles an hour. Monroe, mostly cloudy and 74. Wind south at 6 miles an hour. Natchitoches, cloudy and 74. Wind calm. Marshall, cloudy and 76. Wind south at 7 miles an hour. And at Longview, mostly cloudy and 76 degrees. Wind south at 9 miles an hour. Elsewhere across the four-state area, over at Dallas, partly cloudy and 77. Oklahoma City, mostly cloudy and 76. Little Rock, mostly cloudy and 75. Jackson, Mississippi, clear and 70. Baton Rouge, mostly cloudy and 75. And at Houston, partly cloudy and 76 degrees. For the most current information, check us out on the web at www.weather.gov/sht. The Shreveport Climate Summary for yesterday, June 20th, 2026. Yesterday's high temperature was 88 degrees. The normal high is 92. The record high is 104 degrees, which was set in 1936.
Yesterday's low temperature was 72 degrees. The normal low is 71. The record low is 59 degrees, which was last set in 1985. 1.30 inches of precipitation fell yesterday, which brings the monthly total to 6.69 inches. This is 3.53 inches above the normal amount of 3.16 inches for June. The total precipitation for the year now stands at 22.77 inches, which is 3.64 inches below normal. Sunrise today is at 6.09 a.m. and sunset is at 8.26 p.m. Here is your area's open water boating forecast. Wind gusts may be higher. Rest of tonight, partly cloudy with a 40% chance of showers and thunderstorms. Windy. Highs around 90. Lows in the mid-70s. South winds 15 to 20 miles per hour. Heat index readings 105 to 108. Monday, mostly cloudy with slight chance of showers through mid-morning, then partly cloudy with slight chance of showers and thunderstorms in the late morning and afternoon. Windy. Highs in the lower 90s. Southwest winds 15 to 20 miles per hour. Chance of precipitation 20%. Heat index readings 104 to 107. Monday night, chance of showers and thunderstorms in the evening, then a chance of showers and slight chance of thunderstorms after midnight. Partly cloudy. Lows in the upper 70s. South winds 10 to 15 miles per hour. Chance of precipitation 30%. Heat index readings 103 to 106. Tuesday, becoming partly cloudy. Highs in the lower 90s. Southwest winds 10 to 15 miles per hour. Tuesday night, slight chance of showers and thunderstorms in the evening, then a chance of showers and slight chance of thunderstorms after midnight. Partly cloudy. Lows in the mid-70s. South winds 5 to 10 miles per hour. Chance of precipitation 30%. Wednesday, partly cloudy. Chance of showers and slight chance of thunderstorms in the morning, then a slight chance of showers and thunderstorms in the afternoon. Highs in the lower 90s. Chance of precipitation 30%. Wednesday night, partly cloudy. Slight chance of showers and thunderstorms in the evening, then a chance of showers and slight chance of thunderstorms after midnight. Lows in the mid-70s. Chance of precipitation 30%. Thursday, mostly cloudy. A 20% chance of showers in the morning. Highs in the lower 90s. Thursday night, mostly clear. Lows in the mid-70s. Friday, partly cloudy. Highs in the mid-90s. Friday night, mostly clear. Lows in the mid-70s. Saturday, partly cloudy. Highs in the mid-90s. Saturday night, mostly clear. Lows in the upper 70s. Sunday, partly cloudy. Highs in the mid-90s. Now let's check on your local forecast. Rest of tonight, partly cloudy. Near steady temperature in the mid-70s. South winds around 5 miles per hour. Sunday, partly. South winds around 5 miles per hour. Sunday, partly cloudy. A slight chance of showers and thunderstorms in the morning, then a chance of showers and thunderstorms in the afternoon. Humid with highs around 90. South winds 5 to 10 miles per hour. Chance of rain 50%. Sunday night, mostly clear. Humid with lows in the upper 70s. South winds 5 to 10 miles per hour. Monday, mostly cloudy in the morning, then becoming partly cloudy. A slight chance of showers and thunderstorms. Humid with highs in the lower 90s. Southwest winds 5 to 10 miles per hour with gusts up to 20 miles per hour. Chance of rain 20%. Monday night, partly cloudy with a chance of showers. A chance of thunderstorms, mainly in the evening. Humid with lows in the upper 70s. South winds around 5 miles per hour.
Chance of rain 40%.

Tuesday, mostly cloudy with a chance of showers in the morning, then partly cloudy with a slight chance of showers and thunderstorms in the afternoon. Highs in the lower 90s. Chance of rain 40%. Tuesday night, partly cloudy with a slight chance of thunderstorms. A slight chance of showers in the evening, then a chance of showers after midnight. Lows in the mid-70s. Chance of rain 50%. Wednesday, partly cloudy with a slight chance of thunderstorms. A chance of showers, mainly in the morning. Highs in the lower 90s. Chance of rain 50%. Wednesday night, partly cloudy with a slight chance of thunderstorms. A slight chance of showers in the evening, then a chance of showers after midnight. Lows in the mid-70s. Chance of rain 40%. Thursday, mostly cloudy with a slight chance of showers in the morning, then partly cloudy in the afternoon. Highs in the lower 90s. Chance of rain 20%. Thursday night, mostly clear. Lows in the mid-70s. Friday, partly cloudy. Highs in the lower 90s. Friday night, mostly clear. Lows in the upper 70s. Saturday, partly cloudy. Highs in the mid-90s. Here is the latest National Hurricane Center's tropical weather outlook. For the North Atlantic, Caribbean Sea and the Gulf of America, tropical cyclone formation is not expected during the next 7 days. 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Be sure to follow us on Facebook. Here's a look at local weather conditions as of 4 a.m. At the top of the hour, skies were partly cloudy in Shreveport. The temperature was 75 degrees at the regional airport. The dew point was 73, making the relative humidity 94%. Winds were south at 8 miles an hour. The pressure was 29.88 inches and falling. In Bossier City, at Barksdale Air Force Base, skies were clear, with a temperature of 75 degrees. The dew point was 73, making the relative humidity 93%. Winds were southeast at 7 miles an hour. The pressure was 29.87 inches and falling. And in downtown Shreveport, skies were clear. The temperature was 76 degrees. And winds were southeast at 7 miles an hour. Once again in Shreveport, it was 75 degrees with partly cloudy skies at 4 a.m. This is your NOAA Weather Radio, station WXJ97, operating on a frequency of 162.400 MHz, providing the latest weather information on a 24-hour basis. Broadcasts originate from the National Weather Service office in Shreveport, Louisiana. 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Around the local area at 4 a.m. in Texarkana, clear and 78. Wind south at 8 miles an hour. El Dorado, partly cloudy and 73. Wind southeast at 3 miles an hour. Monroe, mostly cloudy and 74. Wind south at 6 miles an hour. Natchitoches, cloudy and 74. Wind calm. Marshall, cloudy and 76. Wind south at 7 miles an hour. And at Longview, mostly cloudy and 76 degrees. Wind south at 9 miles an hour. Elsewhere across the four-state area, over at Dallas, partly cloudy and 77. Oklahoma City, mostly cloudy and 76. Little Rock, mostly cloudy and 75. Jackson, Mississippi, clear and 70. Baton Rouge, mostly cloudy and 75. And at Houston, partly cloudy and 76 degrees. For the most current information, check us out on the web at www.weather.gov/SHT. The Shreveport Climate Summary for yesterday, June 20, 2026. Yesterday's high temperature was 88 degrees. The normal high is 92.
record high is 104 degrees, which was set in 1936. Yesterday's low temperature was 72 degrees. The normal low is 71. The record low is 59 degrees, which was last set in 1985. 1.30 inches of precipitation fell yesterday, which brings the monthly total to 6.69 inches. This is 3.53 inches above the normal amount of 3.16 inches for June. The total precipitation for the year now stands at 22.77 inches, which is 3.64 inches below normal. Sunrise today is at 6.09 a.m. and sunset is at 8.26 p.m. Now let's check on your local forecast. Rest of tonight, partly cloudy. Near steady temperature in the mid-70s. South winds around 5 miles per hour. Sunday, partly cloudy. A slight chance of showers and thunderstorms in the morning, then a chance of showers and thunderstorms in the afternoon. Humid with highs around 90. South winds 5 to 10 miles per hour. Chance of rain 50%. Sunday night, mostly clear. Humid with lows in the upper 70s. South winds 5 to 10 miles per hour. Monday, mostly cloudy in the morning, then becoming partly cloudy. A slight chance of showers and thunderstorms. Humid with highs in the lower 90s. Southwest winds 5 to 10 miles per hour with gusts up to 20 miles per hour. Chance of rain 20%. Monday night, partly cloudy with a chance of showers. A chance of thunderstorms, mainly in the evening. Humid with lows in the upper 70s. South winds around 5 miles per hour. Chance of rain 40%. Tuesday, mostly cloudy with a chance of showers in the morning, then partly cloudy with a slight chance of showers and thunderstorms in the afternoon. Highs in the lower 90s. Chance of rain 40%. Tuesday night, partly cloudy with a slight chance of thunderstorms. A slight chance of showers in the evening, then a chance of showers after midnight. Lows in the mid-70s. Chance of rain 50%. Wednesday, partly cloudy with a slight chance of thunderstorms. A chance of showers, mainly in the morning. Highs in the lower 90s. Chance of rain 50%. Wednesday night, partly cloudy with a slight chance of thunderstorms. A slight chance of showers in the evening, then a chance of showers after midnight. Lows in the mid-70s. Chance of rain 40%. Thursday, mostly cloudy with a slight chance of showers in the morning, then partly cloudy in the afternoon. Highs in the lower 90s. Chance of rain 20%. Thursday night, mostly clear. Lows in the mid-70s. Friday, partly cloudy. Highs in the lower 90s. Friday night, mostly clear. Lows in the upper 70s. Saturday, partly cloudy. Highs in the mid-90s. 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Be sure to follow us on Facebook. Here's a look at local weather conditions as of 4 a.m. At the top of the hour, skies were partly cloudy in Shreveport. The temperature was 75 degrees at the regional airport. The dew point was 73, making the relative humidity 94%. Winds were south at 8 miles an hour. The pressure was 29.88 inches and falling. In Bossier City, at Barksdale Air Force Base, skies were clear, with a temperature of 75 degrees. The dew point was 73, making the relative humidity 93%. Winds were southeast at 7 miles an hour. The pressure was 29.87 inches and falling. And in downtown Shreveport, skies were clear. The temperature was 76 degrees. And winds were southeast at 7 miles an hour. Once again in Shreveport, it was 75 degrees with partly cloudy skies at 4 a.m. Around the local area at 4 a.m., in Texarkana, clear and 78. Wind south at 8 miles an hour.
El Dorado, partly cloudy and 73. Wind southeast at 3 miles an hour. Monroe, mostly cloudy and 74. Wind south at 6 miles an hour. Natchitoches, cloudy and 74. Wind calm. Marshall, cloudy and 76. Wind south at 7 miles an hour. And at Longview, mostly cloudy and 76 degrees. Wind south at 9 miles an hour. Elsewhere across the four-state area, over at Dallas, partly cloudy and 77. Oklahoma City, mostly cloudy and 76. Little Rock, mostly cloudy and 75. Jackson, Mississippi, clear and 70. Baton Rouge, mostly cloudy and 75. And at Houston, partly cloudy and 76 degrees. For the most current information, check us out on the web at www.weather.gov/sht. The Shreveport Climate Summary for yesterday, June 20, 2026. Yesterday's high temperature was 88 degrees. The normal high is 92. The record high is 104 degrees, which was set in 1936. Yesterday's low temperature was 72 degrees. The normal low is 71. The record low is 59 degrees, which was last set in 1985. 1.30 inches of precipitation fell yesterday, which brings the monthly total to 6.69 inches. This is 3.53 inches above the normal amount of 3.16 inches for June. The total precipitation for the year now stands at 22.77 inches, which is 3.64 inches below normal. Sunrise today is at 6.09 a.m. and sunset is at 8.26 p.m. Now let's check on your local forecast. Rest of tonight, partly cloudy. Near steady temperature in the mid-70s. South winds around 5 miles per hour. Sunday, partly cloudy. A slight chance of showers and thunderstorms in the morning, then a chance of showers and thunderstorms in the afternoon. Humid with highs around 90. South winds 5 to 10 miles per hour. Chance of rain 50%. Sunday night, mostly clear. Humid with lows in the upper 70s. South winds 5 to 10 miles per hour. Monday, mostly cloudy in the morning, then becoming partly cloudy. A slight chance of showers and thunderstorms. Humid with highs in the lower 90s. Southwest winds 5 to 10 miles per hour with gusts up to 20 miles per hour. Chance of rain 20%. Monday night, partly cloudy with a chance of showers. A chance of thunderstorms, mainly in the evening. Humid with lows in the upper 70s. South winds around 5 miles per hour. Chance of rain 40%. Tuesday, mostly cloudy with a chance of showers in the morning, then partly cloudy with a slight chance of showers and thunderstorms in the afternoon. Highs in the lower 90s. Chance of rain 40%. Tuesday night, partly cloudy with a slight chance of thunderstorms. A slight chance of showers in the evening, then a chance of showers after midnight. Lows in the mid-70s. Chance of rain 50%. Wednesday, partly cloudy with a slight chance of thunderstorms. A chance of showers, mainly in the morning. Highs in the lower 90s. Chance of rain 50%. Wednesday night, partly cloudy with a slight chance of thunderstorms. A slight chance of showers in the evening, then a chance of showers after midnight. Lows in the mid-70s. Chance of rain 40%. Thursday, mostly cloudy with a slight chance of showers in the morning, then partly cloudy in the afternoon. Highs in the lower 90s. Chance of rain 20%. Thursday night, mostly clear. Lows in the mid-70s. Friday, partly cloudy. Highs in the lower 90s. Friday night, mostly clear. Lows in the upper 70s. Saturday, partly cloudy. Highs in the mid-90s. 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

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Be sure to follow us on Facebook. Here's a look at local weather conditions as of 4 a.m. At the top of the hour, skies were partly cloudy in Shreveport. The temperature was 75 degrees at the regional airport. The dew point was 73, making the relative humidity 94%. Winds were south at 8 miles an hour. The pressure was 29.88 inches and falling. In Bossier City, at Barksdale Air Force Base, skies were clear, with a temperature of 75 degrees. The dew point was 73, making the relative humidity 93%. Winds were southeast at 7 miles an hour. The pressure was 29.87 inches and falling. And in downtown Shreveport, skies were clear. The temperature was 76 degrees. And winds were southeast at 7 miles an hour. Once again in Shreveport, it was 75 degrees with partly cloudy skies at 4 a.m. Around the local area at 4 a.m., in Texarkana, clear and 78. Wind south at 8 miles an hour. El Dorado, partly cloudy and 73. Wind southeast at 3 miles an hour. Monroe, mostly cloudy and 74. Wind south at 6 miles an hour. Natchitoches, cloudy and 74. Wind calm. Marshall, cloudy and 76. Wind south at 7 miles an hour. And at Longview, mostly cloudy and 76 degrees. Wind south at 9 miles an hour. Elsewhere across the four-state area, over at Dallas, partly cloudy and 77. Oklahoma City, mostly cloudy and 76. Little Rock, mostly cloudy and 75. Jackson, Mississippi, clear and 70. Baton Rouge, mostly cloudy and 75. And at Houston, partly cloudy and 76 degrees. For the most current information, check us out on the web at www.weather.gov/sht. The Shreveport Climate Summary for yesterday, June 20, 2026. Yesterday's high temperature was 88 degrees. The normal high is 92. The record high is 104 degrees, which was set in 1936. Yesterday's low temperature was 72 degrees. The normal low is 71. The record low is 59 degrees, which was last set in 1985. 1.30 inches of precipitation fell yesterday, which brings the monthly total to 6.69 inches. This is 3.53 inches above the normal amount of 3.16 inches for June. The total precipitation for the year now stands at 22.77 inches, which is 3.64 inches below normal. Sunrise today is at 6.09 a.m. and sunset is at 8.26 p.m. This is your NOAA Weather Radio, station WXJ97, operating on a frequency of 162.400 MHz, providing the latest weather information on a 24-hour basis. 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Now let's check on your local forecast. Rest of tonight, partly cloudy. Near steady temperature in the mid-70s. South winds around 5 miles per hour. Sunday, partly cloudy. A slight chance of showers and thunderstorms in the morning, then a chance of showers and thunderstorms in the afternoon. Humid with highs around 90. South winds 5 to 10 miles per hour. Chance of rain 50%. Sunday night, mostly clear. Humid with lows in the upper 70s. South winds 5 to 10 miles per hour. Monday, mostly cloudy in the morning, then becoming partly cloudy. A slight chance of showers and thunderstorms. Humid with highs in the lower 90s. Southwest winds 5 to 10 miles per hour with gusts up to 20 miles per hour. Chance of rain 20%. Monday night,
partly cloudy with a chance of showers. A chance of thunderstorms, mainly in the evening. Humid with lows in the upper 70s. South winds around 5 miles per hour. Chance of rain 40%. Tuesday, mostly cloudy with a chance of showers in the morning, then partly cloudy with a slight chance of showers and thunderstorms in the afternoon. Highs in the lower 90s. Chance of rain 40%. Tuesday night, partly cloudy with a slight chance of thunderstorms. A slight chance of showers in the evening, then a chance of showers after midnight. Lows in the mid-70s. Chance of rain 50%. Wednesday, partly cloudy with a slight chance of thunderstorms. A chance of showers, mainly in the morning. Highs in the lower 90s. Chance of rain 50%. Wednesday night, partly cloudy with a slight chance of thunderstorms. A slight chance of showers in the evening, then a chance of showers after midnight. Lows in the mid-70s. Chance of rain 40%. Thursday, mostly cloudy with a slight chance of showers in the morning, then partly cloudy in the afternoon. Highs in the lower 90s. Chance of rain 20%. Thursday night, mostly clear. Lows in the mid-70s. Friday, partly cloudy. Highs in the lower 90s. Friday night, mostly clear. Lows in the upper 70s. Saturday, partly cloudy. Highs in the mid-90s. 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Be sure to follow us on Facebook. Here's a look at local weather conditions as of 4 a.m. At the top of the hour, skies were partly cloudy in Shreveport. The temperature was 75 degrees at the regional airport. The dew point was 73, making the relative humidity 94%. Winds were south at 8 miles an hour. The pressure was 29.88 inches and falling. In Bossier City, at Barksdale Air Force Base, skies were clear, with a temperature of 75 degrees. The dew point was 73, making the relative humidity 93%. Winds were southeast at 7 miles an hour. The pressure was 29.87 inches and falling. And in downtown Shreveport, skies were clear. The temperature was 76 degrees. And winds were southeast at 7 miles an hour. Once again in Shreveport, it was 75 degrees with partly cloudy skies at 4 a.m. Around the local area at 4 a.m., in Texarkana, clear and 78. Wind south at 8 miles an hour. El Dorado, partly cloudy and 73. Wind southeast at 3 miles an hour. Monroe, mostly cloudy and 74. Wind south at 6 miles an hour. Natchitoches, cloudy and 74. Wind calm. Marshall, cloudy and 76. Wind south at 7 miles an hour. And at Longview, mostly cloudy and 76 degrees. Wind south at 9 miles an hour. Elsewhere across the four-state area, over at Dallas, partly cloudy and 77. Oklahoma City, mostly cloudy and 76. Little Rock, mostly cloudy and 75. Jackson, Mississippi, clear and 70. Baton Rouge, mostly cloudy and 75. And at Houston, partly cloudy and 76 degrees. For the most current information, check us out on the web at www.weather.gov/sht. The Shreveport Climate Summary for yesterday, June 20, 2026. Yesterday's high temperature was 88 degrees. The normal high is 92. The record high is 104 degrees, which was set in 1936. Yesterday's low temperature was 72 degrees. The normal low is 71. The record low is 59 degrees, which was last set in 1985. 1.30 inches of precipitation fell yesterday, which brings the monthly total to 6.69 inches.
This is 3.53 inches above the normal amount of 3.16.

miles per hour. Chance of rain 50%. Sunday night, mostly clear. Humid with lows in the upper 70s. South winds 5 to 10 miles per hour. Monday, mostly cloudy in the morning, then becoming partly cloudy. A slight chance of showers and thunderstorms. Humid with highs in the lower 90s. Southwest winds 5 to 10 miles per hour with gusts up to 20 miles per hour. Chance of rain 20%. Monday night, partly cloudy with a chance of showers. A chance of thunderstorms, mainly in the evening. Humid with lows in the upper 70s. South winds around 5 miles per hour. Chance of rain 40%. Tuesday, mostly cloudy with a chance of showers in the morning, then partly cloudy with a slight chance of showers and thunderstorms in the afternoon. Highs in the lower 90s. Chance of rain 40%. Tuesday night, partly cloudy with a slight chance of thunderstorms. A slight chance of showers in the evening, then a chance of showers after midnight. Lows in the mid-70s. Chance of rain 50%. Wednesday, partly cloudy with a slight chance of thunderstorms. A chance of showers, mainly in the morning. Highs in the lower 90s. Chance of rain 50%. Wednesday night, partly cloudy with a slight chance of thunderstorms. A slight chance of showers in the evening, then a chance of showers after midnight. Lows in the mid-70s. Chance of rain 40%. Thursday, mostly cloudy with a slight chance of showers in the morning, then partly cloudy in the afternoon. Highs in the lower 90s. Chance of rain 20%. Thursday night, mostly clear. Lows in the mid-70s. Friday, partly cloudy. Highs in the lower 90s. Friday night, mostly clear. Lows in the upper 70s. Saturday, partly cloudy. Highs in the mid-90s. Here is your area's open water boating forecast. Wind gusts may be higher. Rest of tonight, partly cloudy with a 40% chance of showers and thunderstorms. Windy. Highs around 90. Lows in the mid-70s. South winds 15 to 20 miles per hour. Heat index readings 105 to 108. Monday, mostly cloudy with slight chance of showers through mid-morning, then partly cloudy with slight chance of showers and thunderstorms in the late morning and afternoon. Windy. Highs in the lower 90s. Southwest winds 15 to 20 miles per hour. Chance of precipitation 20%. Heat index readings 104 to 107. Monday night, chance of showers and thunderstorms in the evening, then a chance of showers and slight chance of thunderstorms after midnight. Partly cloudy. Lows in the upper 70s. South winds 10 to 15 miles per hour. Chance of precipitation 30%. Heat index readings 103 to 106. Tuesday, becoming partly cloudy. Highs in the lower 90s. Southwest winds 10 to 15 miles per hour. Tuesday night, slight chance of showers and thunderstorms in the evening, then a chance of showers and slight chance of thunderstorms after midnight. Partly cloudy. Lows in the mid-70s. South winds 5 to 10 miles per hour. Chance of precipitation 30%. Wednesday, partly cloudy. Chance of showers and slight chance of thunderstorms in the morning, then a slight chance of showers and thunderstorms in the afternoon. Highs in the lower 90s. Chance of precipitation 30%. Wednesday night, partly cloudy. Slight chance of showers and thunderstorms in the evening, then a chance of showers and slight chance of thunderstorms after midnight. Lows in the mid-70s. Chance of precipitation 30%. Thursday, mostly cloudy. A 20% chance of showers in the morning. Highs in the lower 90s. Thursday night, mostly clear. Lows in the mid-70s. Friday, partly cloudy. Highs in the mid-90s. Friday night, mostly clear.
Lows in the mid-70s.

Saturday, partly cloudy. Highs in the mid-90s. Saturday night, mostly clear. Lows in the upper 70s. Sunday, partly cloudy. Highs in the mid-90s. Here is the latest National Hurricane Center's tropical weather outlook. For the North Atlantic, Caribbean Sea and the Gulf of America, tropical cyclone formation is not expected during the next 7 days. 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Be sure to follow us on Facebook. Here's a look at local weather conditions as of 4 a.m. At the top of the hour, skies were partly cloudy in Shreveport. The temperature was 75 degrees at the regional airport. The dew point was 73, making the relative humidity 94%. Winds were south at 8 miles an hour. The pressure was 29.88 inches and falling. In Bossier City, at Barksdale Air Force Base, skies were clear, with a temperature of 75 degrees. The dew point was 73, making the relative humidity 93%. Winds were southeast at 7 miles an hour. The pressure was 29.87 inches and falling. And in downtown Shreveport, skies were clear. The temperature was 76 degrees. And winds were southeast at 7 miles an hour. Once again in Shreveport, it was 75 degrees with partly cloudy skies at 4 a.m. Around the local area at 4 a.m., in Texarkana, clear and 78. Wind south at 8 miles an hour. El Dorado, partly cloudy and 73. Wind southeast at 3 miles an hour. Monroe, mostly cloudy and 74. Wind south at 6 miles an hour. Natchitoches, cloudy and 74. Wind calm. Marshall, cloudy and 76. Wind south at 7 miles an hour. And at Longview, mostly cloudy and 76 degrees. Wind south at 9 miles an hour. Elsewhere across the four-state area, over at Dallas, partly cloudy and 77. Oklahoma City, mostly cloudy and 76. Little Rock, mostly cloudy and 75. Jackson, Mississippi, clear and 70. Baton Rouge, mostly cloudy and 75. And at Houston, partly cloudy and 76 degrees. 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The Shreveport climate summary for yesterday, June 20th, 2026. Yesterday's high temperature was 88 degrees. The normal high is 92. The record high is 104 degrees, which was set in 1936. Yesterday's low temperature was 72 degrees. The normal low is 71. The record low is 59 degrees, which was last set in 1985. 1.30 inches of precipitation fell yesterday, which brings the monthly total to 6.69 inches. This is 3.53 inches above the normal amount of 3.16 inches for June. The total precipitation for the year now stands at 22.77 inches, which is 3.64 inches below normal. Sunrise today is at 6.09 a.m. and sunset is at 8.26 p.m. Now let's check on your local forecast. Rest of tonight, partly cloudy. Near steady temperature in the mid-70s. South winds around 5 miles per hour. Sunday, partly cloudy. A slight chance of showers and thunderstorms in the morning, then a chance of showers and thunderstorms in the afternoon. Humid with highs around 90.
South winds 5 to 10 miles per hour. Chance of rain 50%. Sunday night, mostly clear. Humid with lows in the upper 70s. South winds 5 to 10 miles per hour. Monday, mostly cloudy in the morning, then becoming partly cloudy. A slight chance of showers and thunderstorms. Humid with highs in the lower 90s. Southwest winds 5 to 10 miles per hour with gusts up to 20 miles per hour. Chance of rain 20%. Monday night, partly cloudy with a chance of showers. A chance of thunderstorms, mainly in the evening. Humid with lows in the upper 70s. South winds around 5 miles per hour. Chance of rain 40%. Tuesday, mostly cloudy with a chance of showers in the morning, then partly cloudy with a slight chance of showers and thunderstorms in the afternoon. Highs in the lower 90s. Chance of rain 40%. Tuesday night, partly cloudy with a slight chance of thunderstorms. A slight chance of showers in the evening, then a chance of showers after midnight. Lows in the mid-70s. Chance of rain 50%. Wednesday, partly cloudy with a slight chance of thunderstorms. A chance of showers, mainly in the morning. Highs in the lower 90s. Chance of rain 50%. Wednesday night, partly cloudy with a slight chance of thunderstorms. A slight chance of showers in the evening, then a chance of showers after midnight. Lows in the mid-70s. Chance of rain 40%. Thursday, mostly cloudy with a slight chance of showers in the morning, then partly cloudy in the afternoon. Highs in the lower 90s. Chance of rain 20%. Thursday night, mostly clear. Lows in the mid-70s. Friday, partly cloudy. Highs in the lower 90s. Friday night, mostly clear. Lows in the upper 70s. Saturday, partly cloudy. Highs in the mid-90s. 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Be sure to follow us on Facebook. Here's a look at local weather conditions as of 5 a.m. At the top of the hour, skies were mostly cloudy in Shreveport. The temperature was 75 degrees at the regional airport. The dew point was 73, making the relative humidity 94%. Winds were southeast at 6 miles an hour. The pressure was 29.88 inches and steady. The report from Bossier City was not available. And in downtown Shreveport, skies were partly cloudy. The temperature was 75 degrees. And winds were southeast at 8 miles an hour. Once again in Shreveport, it was 75 degrees with mostly cloudy skies at 5 a.m. Around the local area at 5 a.m., in Texarkana, clear and 77. Wind south at 5 miles an hour. El Dorado, partly cloudy and 72. Wind calm. Monroe, partly cloudy and 74. Wind calm. Natchitoches, cloudy and 74. Wind calm. Marshall, cloudy and 76. Wind south at 6 miles an hour. And at Longview, cloudy and 76 degrees. Wind south at 8 miles an hour. Elsewhere across the four-state area, over at Dallas, partly cloudy and 76. Oklahoma City, partly cloudy and 75. Little Rock, mostly cloudy and 74. Jackson, Mississippi, clear and 69. Baton Rouge, cloudy and 75. And at Houston, cloudy and 76 degrees. For the most current information, check us out on the web at www.weather.gov/sht. The Shreveport climate summary for yesterday, June 20th, 2026. Yesterday's high temperature was 88 degrees. The normal high is 92. The record high is 104 degrees, which was set in 1936. Yesterday's low temperature was 72 degrees. The normal low is 71.
The record low is 59 degrees, which was last set in 1985. 1.30 inches of precipitation fell yesterday, which brings the monthly total to 6.69 inches. This is 3.53 inches above the normal amount of 3.16 inches for June. The total precipitation for the year now stands at 22.77 inches, which is 3.64 inches below normal. Sunrise today is at 6:09 a.m. and sunset is at 8:26 p.m. Now let's check on your local forecast. Rest of tonight, partly cloudy. Near steady temperature in the mid-70s. South winds around 5 miles per hour. Sunday, partly cloudy. A slight chance of showers and thunderstorms in the morning, then a chance of showers and thunderstorms in the afternoon. Humid with highs around 90. South winds 5 to 10 miles per hour. Chance of rain 50%. Sunday night, mostly clear. Humid with lows in the upper 70s. South winds 5 to 10 miles per hour. Monday, mostly cloudy in the morning, then becoming partly cloudy. A slight chance of showers and thunderstorms. Humid with highs in the lower 90s. Southwest winds 5 to 10 miles per hour with gusts up to 20 miles per hour. Chance of rain 20%. Monday night, partly cloudy with a chance of showers. A chance of thunderstorms, mainly in the evening. Humid with lows in the upper 70s. South winds around 5 miles per hour. Chance of rain 40%. Tuesday, mostly cloudy with a chance of showers in the morning, then partly cloudy with a slight chance of showers and thunderstorms in the afternoon. Highs in the lower 90s. Chance of rain 40%. Tuesday night, partly cloudy with a slight chance of thunderstorms. A slight chance of showers in the evening, then a chance of showers after midnight. Lows in the mid-70s. Chance of rain 50%. Wednesday, partly cloudy with a slight chance of thunderstorms. A chance of showers, mainly in the morning. Highs in the lower 90s. Chance of rain 50%. Wednesday night, partly cloudy with a slight chance of thunderstorms. A slight chance of showers in the evening, then a chance of showers after midnight. Lows in the mid-70s. Chance of rain 40%. Thursday, mostly cloudy with a slight chance of showers in the morning, then partly cloudy in the afternoon. Highs in the lower 90s. Chance of rain 20%. Thursday night, mostly clear. Lows in the mid-70s. Friday, partly cloudy. Highs in the lower 90s. Friday night, mostly clear. Lows in the upper 70s. Saturday, partly cloudy. Highs in the mid-90s. 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Be sure to follow us on Facebook. Here's a look at local weather conditions as of 5 a.m. At the top of the hour, skies were mostly cloudy in Shreveport. The temperature was 75 degrees at the regional airport. The dew point was 73, making the relative humidity 94%. Winds were southeast at 6 miles an hour. The pressure was 29.88 inches and steady. The report from Bossier City was not available. And in downtown Shreveport, skies were partly cloudy. The temperature was 75 degrees. And winds were southeast at 8 miles an hour. Once again in Shreveport, it was 75 degrees with mostly cloudy skies at 5 a.m. Around the local area at 5 a.m., in Texarkana, clear and 77. Wind south at 5 miles an hour. El Dorado, partly cloudy and 72. Wind calm. Monroe, partly cloudy and 74. Wind calm. Nacogdoches, cloudy and 74. Wind calm. Marshall, cloudy and 76. Wind south at 6 miles an hour. And at Longview, cloudy and 76 degrees.
Wind south at 8 miles an hour. Elsewhere across the four-state area, over at Dallas, partly cloudy and 76. Oklahoma City, partly cloudy and 75. Little Rock, mostly cloudy and 74. Jackson, Mississippi, clear and 69. Baton Rouge, cloudy and 75. And at Houston, cloudy and 76 degrees. For the most current information, check us out on the web at www.weather.gov/sht. The Shreveport Climate Summary for yesterday, June 20, 2026. Yesterday's high temperature was 88 degrees. The normal high is 92. The record high is 104 degrees, which was set in 1936. Yesterday's low temperature was 72 degrees. The normal low is 71. The record low is 59 degrees, which was last set in 1985. 1.30 inches of precipitation fell yesterday, which brings the monthly total to 6.69 inches. This is 3.53 inches above the normal amount of 3.16 inches for June. The total precipitation for the year now stands at 22.77 inches, which is 3.64 inches below normal. Sunrise today is at 6.09 a.m. and sunset is at 8.26 p.m. Now let's check on your local forecast. Rest of tonight, partly cloudy. Near steady temperature in the mid-70s. South winds around 5 miles per hour. Sunday, partly cloudy. A slight chance of showers and thunderstorms in the morning, then a chance of showers and thunderstorms in the afternoon. Humid with highs around 90. South winds 5 to 10 miles per hour. Chance of rain 50%. Sunday night, mostly clear. Humid with lows in the upper 70s. South winds 5 to 10 miles per hour. Monday, mostly cloudy in the morning, then becoming partly cloudy. A slight chance of showers and thunderstorms. Humid with highs in the lower 90s. Southwest winds 5 to 10 miles per hour with gusts up to 20 miles per hour. Chance of rain 20%. Monday night, partly cloudy with a chance of showers. A chance of thunderstorms, mainly in the evening. Humid with lows in the upper 70s. South winds around 5 miles per hour. Chance of rain 40%. Tuesday, mostly cloudy with a chance of showers in the morning, then partly cloudy with a slight chance of showers and thunderstorms in the afternoon. Highs in the lower 90s. Chance of rain 40%. Tuesday night, partly cloudy with a slight chance of thunderstorms. A slight chance of showers in the evening, then a chance of showers after midnight. Lows in the mid-70s. Chance of rain 50%. Wednesday, partly cloudy with a slight chance of thunderstorms. A chance of showers, mainly in the morning. Highs in the lower 90s. Chance of rain 50%. Wednesday night, partly cloudy with a slight chance of thunderstorms. A slight chance of showers in the evening, then a chance of showers after midnight. Lows in the mid-70s. Chance of rain 40%. Thursday, mostly cloudy with a slight chance of showers in the morning, then partly cloudy in the afternoon. Highs in the lower 90s. Chance of rain 20%. Thursday night, mostly clear. Lows in the mid-70s. Friday, partly cloudy. Highs in the lower 90s. Friday night, mostly clear. Lows in the upper 70s. Saturday, partly cloudy. Highs in the mid-90s. 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

Be sure to follow us on Facebook. Here's a look at local weather conditions as of 5 a.m. At the top of the hour, skies were mostly cloudy in Shreveport. The temperature was 75 degrees at the regional airport. The dew point was 73, making the relative humidity 94%. Winds were southeast at 6 miles an hour. The pressure was 29.88 inches and steady. The report from Bossier City was not available. And in downtown Shreveport, skies were partly cloudy. The temperature was 75 degrees. And winds were southeast at 8 miles an hour. Once again in Shreveport, it was 75 degrees with mostly cloudy skies at 5 a.m. Around the local area at 5 a.m., in Texarkana, clear and 77. Wind south at 5 miles an hour. El Dorado, partly cloudy and 72. Wind calm. Monroe, partly cloudy and 74. Wind calm. Natchitoches, cloudy and 74. Wind calm. Marshall, cloudy and 76. Wind south at 6 miles an hour. And at Longview, cloudy and 76 degrees. Wind south at 8 miles an hour. Elsewhere across the four-state area, over at Dallas, partly cloudy and 76. Oklahoma City, partly cloudy and 75. Little Rock, mostly cloudy and 74. Jackson, Mississippi, clear and 69. Baton Rouge, cloudy and 75. And at Houston, cloudy and 76 degrees. For the most current information, check us out on the web at www.weather.gov/sht. The Shreveport Climate Summary for yesterday, June 20th, 2026. Yesterday's high temperature was 88 degrees. The normal high is 92. The record high is 104 degrees, which was set in 1936. Yesterday's low temperature was 72 degrees. The normal low is 71. The record low is 59 degrees, which was last set in 1985. 1.30 inches of precipitation fell yesterday, which brings the monthly total to 6.69 inches. This is 3.53 inches above the normal amount of 3.16 inches for June. The total precipitation for the year now stands at 22.77 inches, which is 3.64 inches below normal. Sunrise today is at 6.09 a.m. and sunset is at 8.26 p.m. Now let's check on your local forecast. Rest of tonight, partly cloudy. Near steady temperature in the mid-70s. South winds around 5 miles per hour. Sunday, partly cloudy. A slight chance of showers and thunderstorms in the morning, then a chance of showers and thunderstorms in the afternoon. Humid with highs around 90. South winds 5 to 10 miles per hour. Chance of rain 50%. Sunday night, mostly clear. Humid with lows in the upper 70s. South winds 5 to 10 miles per hour. Monday, mostly cloudy in the morning, then becoming partly cloudy. A slight chance of showers and thunderstorms. Humid with highs in the lower 90s. Southwest winds 5 to 10 miles per hour with gusts up to 20 miles per hour. Chance of rain 20%. Monday night, partly cloudy with a chance of showers. A chance of thunderstorms, mainly in the evening. Humid with lows in the upper 70s. South winds around 5 miles per hour. Chance of rain 40%. Tuesday, mostly cloudy with a chance of showers in the morning, then partly cloudy with a slight chance of showers and thunderstorms in the afternoon. Highs in the lower 90s. Chance of rain 40%. Tuesday night, partly cloudy with a slight chance of thunderstorms. A slight chance of showers in the evening, then a chance of showers after midnight. Lows in the mid-70s. Chance of rain 50%. Wednesday, partly cloudy with a slight chance of thunderstorms. A chance of showers, mainly in the morning. Highs in the lower 90s. Chance of rain 50%.
Wednesday night, partly cloudy with a slight chance of thunderstorms. A slight chance of showers in the evening, then a chance of showers after midnight. Lows in the mid-70s. Chance of rain 40%. Thursday, mostly cloudy with a slight chance of showers in the morning, then partly cloudy in the afternoon. Highs in the lower 90s. Chance of rain 20%. Thursday night, mostly clear. Lows in the mid-70s. Friday, partly cloudy. Highs in the lower 90s. Friday night, mostly clear. Lows in the upper 70s. Saturday, partly cloudy. Highs in the mid-90s. Here is your area's open water boating forecast. Wind gusts may be higher. Rest of tonight, partly cloudy with a 40% chance of showers and thunderstorms. Windy. Highs around 90. Lows in the mid-70s. South winds 15 to 20 miles per hour. Heat index readings 105 to 108. Monday, mostly cloudy with slight chance of showers through mid-morning, then partly cloudy with slight chance of showers and thunderstorms in the late morning and afternoon. Windy. Highs in the lower 90s. Southwest winds 15 to 20 miles per hour. Chance of precipitation 20%. Heat index readings 104 to 107. Monday night, chance of showers and thunderstorms in the evening, then a chance of showers and slight chance of thunderstorms after midnight. Partly cloudy. Lows in the upper 70s. South winds 10 to 15 miles per hour. Chance of precipitation 30%. Heat index readings 103 to 106. Tuesday, becoming partly cloudy. Highs in the lower 90s. Southwest winds 10 to 15 miles per hour. Tuesday night, slight chance of showers and thunderstorms in the evening, then a chance of showers and slight chance of thunderstorms after midnight. Partly cloudy. Lows in the mid-70s. South winds 5 to 10 miles per hour. Chance of precipitation 30%. Wednesday, partly cloudy. Chance of showers and slight chance of thunderstorms in the morning, then a slight chance of showers and thunderstorms in the afternoon. Highs in the lower 90s. Chance of precipitation 30%. Wednesday night, partly cloudy. Slight chance of showers and thunderstorms in the evening, then a chance of showers and slight chance of thunderstorms after midnight. Lows in the mid-70s. Chance of precipitation 30%. Thursday, mostly cloudy. A 20% chance of showers in the morning. Highs in the lower 90s. Thursday night, mostly clear. Lows in the mid-70s or 90s. Thursday night, mostly clear. Lows in the mid-70s. Friday, partly cloudy. Highs in the mid-90s. Friday night, mostly clear. Lows in the mid-70s. Saturday, partly cloudy. Highs in the mid-90s. Saturday night, mostly clear. Lows in the upper 70s. Sunday, partly cloudy. Highs in the mid-90s. 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Be sure to follow us on Facebook. Here's a look at local weather conditions as of 5 a.m. At the top of the hour, skies were mostly cloudy in Shreveport. The temperature was 75 degrees at the regional airport. The dew point was 73, making the relative humidity 94%. Winds were southeast at 6 miles an hour. The pressure was 29.88 inches and steady. The report from Bossier City was not available. And in downtown Shreveport, skies were partly cloudy. The temperature was 75 degrees. And winds were southeast at 8 miles an hour. Once again in Shreveport, it was 75 degrees with mostly cloudy skies at 5 a.m. Here is the latest National Hurricane Center's tropical weather outlook. For the North Atlantic, Caribbean Sea and the Gulf,

of America. Tropical cyclone formation is not expected during the next 7 days. Around the local area at 5 a.m. in Texarkana, clear and 77. Wind south at 5 miles an hour. El Dorado, partly cloudy and 72. Wind calm. Monroe, partly cloudy and 74. Wind calm. Natchitoches, cloudy and 74. Wind calm. Marshall, cloudy and 76. Wind south at 6 miles an hour. And at Longview, cloudy and 76 degrees. Wind south at 8 miles an hour. Elsewhere across the four-state area, over at Dallas, partly cloudy and 76. Oklahoma City, partly cloudy and 75. Little Rock, mostly cloudy and 74. Jackson, Mississippi, clear and 69. Baton Rouge, cloudy and 75. And at Houston, cloudy and 76 degrees. For the most current information, check us out on the web at www.weather.gov/sht. The Shreveport Climate Summary for yesterday, June 20, 2026. Yesterday's high temperature was 88 degrees. The normal high is 92. The record high is 104 degrees, which was set in 1936. Yesterday's low temperature was 72 degrees. The normal low is 71. The record low is 59 degrees, which was last set in 1985. 1.30 inches of precipitation fell yesterday, which brings the monthly total to 6.69 inches. This is 3.53 inches above the normal amount of 3.16 inches for June. The total precipitation for the year now stands at 22.77 inches, which is 3.64 inches below normal. Sunrise today is at 6.09 a.m. and sunset is at 8.26 p.m. This is your NOAA Weather Radio, station WXJ97, operating on a frequency of 162.400 MHz, providing the latest weather information on a 24-hour basis. 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Now let's check on your local forecast. Rest of tonight, partly cloudy. Near steady temperature in the mid-70s. South winds around 5 miles per hour. Sunday, partly cloudy. A slight chance of showers and thunderstorms in the morning, then a chance of showers and thunderstorms in the afternoon. Humid with highs around 90. South winds 5 to 10 miles per hour. Chance of rain 50%. Sunday night, mostly clear. Humid with lows in the upper 70s. South winds 5 to 10 miles per hour. Monday, mostly cloudy in the morning, then becoming partly cloudy. A slight chance of showers and thunderstorms. Humid with highs in the lower 90s. Southwest winds 5 to 10 miles per hour with gusts up to 20 miles per hour. Chance of rain 20%. Monday night, partly cloudy with a chance of showers. A chance of thunderstorms, mainly in the evening. Humid with lows in the upper 70s. South winds around 5 miles per hour. Chance of rain 40%. Tuesday, mostly cloudy with a chance of showers in the morning, then partly cloudy with a slight chance of showers and thunderstorms in the afternoon. Highs in the lower 90s. Chance of rain 40%. Tuesday night, partly cloudy with a slight chance of thunderstorms. A slight chance of showers in the evening, then a chance of showers after midnight. Lows in the mid-70s. Chance of rain 50%. Wednesday, partly cloudy with a slight chance of thunderstorms. A chance of showers, mainly in the morning. Highs in the lower 90s. Chance of rain 50%. Wednesday night, partly cloudy with a slight chance of thunderstorms. A slight chance of showers in the evening, then a chance of showers after midnight. Lows in the mid-70s.
chance of rain 40%. Thursday, mostly cloudy with a slight chance of showers in the morning, then partly cloudy in the afternoon. Highs in the lower 90s. Chance of rain 20%. Thursday night, mostly clear. Lows in the mid-70s. Friday, partly cloudy. Highs in the lower 90s. Friday night, mostly clear. Lows in the upper 70s. Saturday, partly cloudy. Highs in the mid-90s. 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Be sure to follow us on Facebook. Here's a look at local weather conditions as of 5 a.m. At the top of the hour, skies were mostly cloudy in Shreveport. The temperature was 75 degrees at the regional airport. The dew point was 73, making the relative humidity 94%. Winds were southeast at 6 miles an hour. The pressure was 29.88 inches and steady. The report from Bossier City was not available. And in downtown Shreveport, skies were partly cloudy. The temperature was 75 degrees. And winds were southeast at 8 miles an hour. Once again in Shreveport, it was 75 degrees with mostly cloudy skies at 5 a.m. Around the local area at 5 a.m., in Texarkana, clear and 77. Wind south at 5 miles an hour. El Dorado, partly cloudy and 72. Wind calm. Monroe, partly cloudy and 74. Wind calm. Natchitoches, cloudy and 74. Wind calm. Marshall, cloudy and 76. Wind south at 6 miles an hour. And at Longview, cloudy and 76 degrees. Wind south at 8 miles an hour. Elsewhere across the four-state area, over at Dallas, partly cloudy and 76. Oklahoma City, partly cloudy and 75. Little Rock, mostly cloudy and 74. Jackson, Mississippi, clear and 69. Baton Rouge, cloudy and 75. And at Houston, cloudy and 76 degrees. For the most current information, check us out on the web at www.weather.gov/sht. The Shreveport Climate Summary for yesterday, June 20th, 2026. Yesterday's high temperature was 88 degrees. The normal high is 92. The record high is 104 degrees, which was set in 1936. Yesterday's low temperature was 72 degrees. The normal low is 71. The record low is 59 degrees, which was last set in 1985. 1.30 inches of precipitation fell yesterday, which brings the monthly total to 6.69 inches. This is 3.53 inches above the normal amount of 3.16 inches for June. The total precipitation for the year now stands at 22.77 inches, which is 3.64 inches below normal. Sunrise today is at 6:09 a.m. and sunset is at 8:26 p.m. Now let's check on your local forecast. Rest of tonight, partly cloudy. Near steady temperature in the mid-70s. South winds around 5 miles per hour. Sunday, partly cloudy. A slight chance of showers and thunderstorms in the morning, then a chance of showers and thunderstorms in the afternoon. Humid with highs around 90. South winds 5 to 10 miles per hour. Chance of rain 50%. Sunday night, mostly clear. Humid with lows in the upper 70s. South winds 5 to 10 miles per hour. Monday, mostly cloudy in the morning, then becoming partly cloudy. A slight chance of showers and thunderstorms. Humid with highs in the lower 90s. Southwest winds 5 to 10 miles per hour with gusts up to 20 miles per hour. Chance of rain 20%. Monday night, partly cloudy with a chance of showers. A chance of thunderstorms, mainly in the evening. Humid with lows in the upper 70s.
South winds around 5 miles per hour. Chance of rain 40%. Tuesday, mostly cloudy with a chance of showers in the morning, then partly cloudy with a slight chance of showers and thunderstorms in the afternoon. Highs in the lower 90s. Chance of rain 40%. Tuesday night, partly cloudy with a slight chance of thunderstorms. A slight chance of showers in the evening, then a chance of showers after midnight. Lows in the mid-70s. Chance of rain 50%. Wednesday, partly cloudy with a slight chance of thunderstorms. A chance of showers, mainly in the morning. Highs in the lower 90s. Chance of rain 50%. Wednesday night, partly cloudy with a slight chance of thunderstorms. A slight chance of showers in the evening, then a chance of showers after midnight. Lows in the mid-70s. Chance of rain 40%. Thursday, mostly cloudy with a slight chance of showers in the morning, then partly cloudy in the afternoon. Highs in the lower 90s. Chance of rain 20%. Thursday night, mostly clear. Lows in the mid-70s. Friday, partly cloudy. Highs in the lower 90s. Friday night, mostly clear. Lows in the upper 70s. Saturday, partly cloudy. Highs in the mid-90s. 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Be sure to follow us on Facebook. Here's a look at local weather conditions as of 5 a.m. At the top of the hour, skies were mostly cloudy in Shreveport. The temperature was 75 degrees at the regional airport. The dew point was 73, making the relative humidity 94%. Winds were southeast at 6 miles an hour. The pressure was 29.88 inches and steady. The report from Bossier City was not available. And in downtown Shreveport, skies were partly cloudy. The temperature was 75 degrees. And winds were southeast at 8 miles an hour. Once again in Shreveport, it was 75 degrees with mostly cloudy skies at 5 a.m. Around the local area at 5 a.m., in Texarkana, clear and 77. Wind south at 5 miles an hour. El Dorado, partly cloudy and 72. Wind calm. Monroe, partly cloudy and 74. Wind calm. Nacogdoches, cloudy and 74. Wind calm. Marshall, cloudy and 76. Wind south at 6 miles an hour. And at Longview, cloudy and 76 degrees. Wind south at 8 miles an hour. Elsewhere across the four-state area, over at Dallas, partly cloudy and 76. Oklahoma City, partly cloudy and 75. Little Rock, mostly cloudy and 74. Jackson, Mississippi, clear and 69. Baton Rouge, cloudy and 75. And at Houston, cloudy and 76 degrees. For the most current information, check us out on the web at www.weather.gov/sht. The Shreveport Climate Summary for yesterday, June 20, 2026. Yesterday's high temperature was 88 degrees. The normal high is 92. The record high is 104 degrees, which was set in 1936. Yesterday's low temperature was 72 degrees. The normal low is 71. The record low is 59 degrees, which was last set in 1985. 1.30 inches of precipitation fell yesterday, which brings the monthly total to 6.69 inches. This is 3.53 inches above the normal amount of 3.16 inches for June. The total precipitation for the year now stands at 22.77 inches, which is 3.64 inches below normal. Sunrise today is at 6.09 a.m. and sunset is at 8.26 p.m. Now let's check on your local forecast. Rest of tonight, partly cloudy. Near steady temperature in the mid-70s. South winds around 5 miles per hour.
Sunday, partly clear.

Cloudy. A slight chance of showers and thunderstorms in the morning, then a chance of showers and thunderstorms in the afternoon. Humid with highs around 90. South winds 5 to 10 miles per hour. Chance of rain 50%. Sunday night, mostly clear. Humid with lows in the upper 70s. South winds 5 to 10 miles per hour. Monday, mostly cloudy in the morning, then becoming partly cloudy. A slight chance of showers and thunderstorms. Humid with highs in the lower 90s. Southwest winds 5 to 10 miles per hour with gusts up to 20 miles per hour. Chance of rain 20%. Monday night, partly cloudy with a chance of showers. A chance of thunderstorms, mainly in the evening. Humid with lows in the upper 70s. South winds around 5 miles per hour. Chance of rain 40%. Tuesday, mostly cloudy with a chance of showers in the morning, then partly cloudy with a slight chance of showers and thunderstorms in the afternoon. Highs in the lower 90s. Chance of rain 40%. Tuesday night, partly cloudy with a slight chance of thunderstorms. A slight chance of showers in the evening, then a chance of showers after midnight. Lows in the mid-70s. Chance of rain 50%. Wednesday, partly cloudy with a slight chance of thunderstorms. A chance of showers, mainly in the morning. Highs in the lower 90s. Chance of rain 50%. Wednesday night, partly cloudy with a slight chance of thunderstorms. A slight chance of showers in the evening, then a chance of showers after midnight. Lows in the mid-70s. Chance of rain 40%. Thursday, mostly cloudy with a slight chance of showers in the morning, then partly cloudy in the afternoon. Highs in the lower 90s. Chance of rain 20%. Thursday night, mostly clear. Lows in the mid-70s. Friday, partly cloudy. Highs in the lower 90s. Friday night, mostly clear. Lows in the upper 70s. Saturday, partly cloudy. Highs in the mid-90s. 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Be sure to follow us on Facebook. Here's a look at local weather conditions as of 5 a.m. At the top of the hour, skies were mostly cloudy in Shreveport. The temperature was 75 degrees at the regional airport. The dew point was 73, making the relative humidity 94%. Winds were southeast at 6 miles an hour. The pressure was 29.88 inches and steady. The report from Bossier City was not available. And in downtown Shreveport, skies were partly cloudy. The temperature was 75 degrees. And winds were southeast at 8 miles an hour. Once again in Shreveport, it was 75 degrees with mostly cloudy skies at 5 a.m. Around the local area at 5 a.m., in Texarkana, clear and 77. Wind south at 5 miles an hour. El Dorado, partly cloudy and 72. Wind calm. Monroe, partly cloudy and 74. Wind calm. Natchitoches, cloudy and 74. Wind calm. Marshall, cloudy and 76. Wind south at 6 miles an hour. And at Longview, cloudy and 76 degrees. Wind south at 8 miles an hour. Elsewhere across the four-state area, over at Dallas, partly cloudy and 76. Oklahoma City, partly cloudy and 75. Little Rock, mostly cloudy and 74.
Jackson, Mississippi, clear and 69. Baton Rouge, cloudy and 75. And at Houston, cloudy and 76 degrees. For the most current information, check us out on the web at www.weather.gov/sht. The Shreveport climate summary for yesterday, June 20th, 2026. Yesterday's high temperature was 88 degrees. The normal high is 92. The record high is 104 degrees, which was set in 1936. Yesterday's low temperature was 72 degrees. The normal low is 71. The record low is 59 degrees, which was last set in 1985. 1.30 inches of precipitation fell yesterday, which brings the monthly total to 6.69 inches. This is 3.53 inches above the normal amount of 3.16 inches for June. The total precipitation for the year now stands at 22.77 inches, which is 3.64 inches below normal. Sunrise today is at 6:09 a.m. and sunset is at 8:26 p.m. Now let's check on your local forecast. Rest of tonight, partly cloudy. Near steady temperature in the mid-70s. South winds around 5 miles per hour. Sunday, partly cloudy. A slight chance of showers and thunderstorms in the morning, then a chance of showers and thunderstorms in the afternoon. Humid with highs around 90. South winds 5 to 10 miles per hour. Chance of rain 50%. Sunday night, mostly clear. Humid with lows in the upper 70s. South winds 5 to 10 miles per hour. Monday, mostly cloudy in the morning, then becoming partly cloudy. A slight chance of showers and thunderstorms. Humid with highs in the lower 90s. Southwest winds 5 to 10 miles per hour with gusts up to 20 miles per hour. Chance of rain 20%. Monday night, partly cloudy with a chance of showers. A chance of thunderstorms, mainly in the evening. Humid with lows in the upper 70s. South winds around 5 miles per hour. Chance of rain 40%. Tuesday, mostly cloudy with a chance of showers in the morning, then partly cloudy with a slight chance of showers and thunderstorms in the afternoon. Highs in the lower 90s. Chance of rain 40%. Tuesday night, partly cloudy with a slight chance of thunderstorms. A slight chance of showers in the evening, then a chance of showers after midnight. Lows in the mid-70s. Chance of rain 50%. Wednesday, partly cloudy with a slight chance of thunderstorms. A chance of showers, mainly in the morning. Highs in the lower 90s. Chance of rain 50%. Wednesday night, partly cloudy with a slight chance of thunderstorms. A slight chance of showers in the evening, then a chance of showers after midnight. Lows in the mid-70s. Chance of rain 40%. Thursday, mostly cloudy with a slight chance of showers in the morning, then partly cloudy in the afternoon. Highs in the lower 90s. Chance of rain 20%. Thursday night, mostly clear. Lows in the mid-70s. Friday, partly cloudy. Highs in the lower 90s. Friday night, mostly clear. Lows in the upper 70s. Saturday, partly cloudy. Highs in the mid-90s. 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Be sure to follow us on Facebook. Here's a look at local weather conditions as of 5 a.m. At the top of the hour, skies were mostly cloudy in Shreveport. The temperature was 75 degrees at the regional airport. The dew point was 73, making the relative humidity 94%. Winds were southeast at 6 miles an hour. The pressure was 29.88 inches and steady. The report from Bossier City was not available. And in downtown Shreveport, skies were partly cloudy. The temperature was 75 degrees. And winds were southeast at 8 miles an hour.
Once again in Shreveport, it was 75 degrees with

Heat index readings 104 to 107. Monday night, chance of showers and thunderstorms in the evening, then a chance of showers and slight chance of thunderstorms after midnight. Partly cloudy. Lows in the upper 70s. South winds 10 to 15 miles per hour. Chance of precipitation 30%. Heat index readings 103 to 106. Tuesday, becoming partly cloudy. Highs in the lower 90s. Southwest winds 10 to 15 miles per hour. Tuesday night, slight chance of showers and thunderstorms in the evening, then a chance of showers and slight chance of thunderstorms after midnight. Partly cloudy. Lows in the mid-70s. South winds 5 to 10 miles per hour. Chance of precipitation 30%. Wednesday, partly cloudy. Chance of showers and slight chance of thunderstorms in the morning, then a slight chance of showers and thunderstorms in the afternoon. Highs in the lower 90s. Chance of precipitation 30%. Wednesday night, partly cloudy. Slight chance of showers and thunderstorms in the evening, then a chance of showers and slight chance of thunderstorms after midnight. Lows in the mid-70s. Chance of precipitation 30%. Thursday, mostly cloudy. A 20% chance of showers in the morning. Highs in the lower 90s. Thursday night, mostly clear. Lows in the mid-70s. Friday, partly cloudy. Highs in the mid-90s. Friday night, mostly clear. Lows in the mid-70s. Saturday, partly cloudy. Highs in the mid-90s. Saturday night, mostly clear. Lows in the upper 70s. Sunday, partly cloudy. Highs in the mid-90s. Around the local area at 5 a.m., in Texarkana, clear and 77. Wind south at 5 miles an hour. El Dorado, partly cloudy and 72. Wind calm. Monroe, partly cloudy and 74. Wind calm. Natchitoches, cloudy and 74. Wind calm. Marshall, cloudy and 76. Wind south at 6 miles an hour. And at Longview, cloudy and 76 degrees. Wind south at 8 miles an hour. Elsewhere across the four-state area, over at Dallas, partly cloudy and 76. Oklahoma City, partly cloudy and 75. Little Rock, mostly cloudy and 74. Jackson, Mississippi, clear and 69. Baton Rouge, cloudy and 75. And at Houston, cloudy and 76 degrees. For the most current information, check us out on the web at www.weather.gov/sht. The Shreveport Climate Summary for yesterday, June 20, 2026. Yesterday's high temperature was 88 degrees. The normal high is 92. The record high is 104 degrees, which was set in 1936. Yesterday's low temperature was 72 degrees. The normal low is 71. The record low is 59 degrees, which was last set in 1985. 1.30 inches of precipitation fell yesterday, which brings the monthly total to 6.69 inches. This is 3.53 inches above the normal amount of 3.16 inches for June. The total precipitation for the year now stands at 22.77 inches, which is 3.64 inches below normal. Sunrise today is at 6.09 a.m. and sunset is at 8.26 p.m. Now let's check on your local forecast. Rest of tonight, partly cloudy. Near steady temperature in the mid-70s. South winds around 5 miles per hour. Sunday, partly cloudy. A slight chance of showers and thunderstorms in the morning, then a chance of showers and thunderstorms in the afternoon. Humid with highs around 90. South winds 5 to 10 miles per hour. Chance of rain 50%. Sunday night, mostly clear. Humid with lows in the upper 70s. South winds 5 to 10.

miles per hour. Monday, mostly cloudy in the morning, then becoming partly cloudy. A slight chance of showers and thunderstorms. Humid with highs in the lower 90s. Southwest winds 5 to 10 miles per hour with gusts up to 20 miles per hour. Chance of rain 20%. Monday night, partly cloudy with a chance of showers. A chance of thunderstorms, mainly in the evening. Humid with lows in the upper 70s. South winds around 5 miles per hour. Chance of rain 40%. Tuesday, mostly cloudy with a chance of showers in the morning, then partly cloudy with a slight chance of showers and thunderstorms in the afternoon. Highs in the lower 90s. Chance of rain 40%. Tuesday night, partly cloudy with a slight chance of thunderstorms. A slight chance of showers in the evening, then a chance of showers after midnight. Lows in the mid-70s. Chance of rain 50%. Wednesday, partly cloudy with a slight chance of thunderstorms. A chance of showers, mainly in the morning. Highs in the lower 90s. Chance of rain 50%. Wednesday night, partly cloudy with a slight chance of thunderstorms. A slight chance of showers in the evening, then a chance of showers after midnight. Lows in the mid-70s. Chance of rain 40%. Thursday, mostly cloudy with a slight chance of showers in the morning, then partly cloudy in the afternoon. Highs in the lower 90s. Chance of rain 20%. Thursday night, mostly clear. Lows in the mid-70s. Friday, partly cloudy. Highs in the lower 90s. Friday night, mostly clear. Lows in the upper 70s. Saturday, partly cloudy. Highs in the mid-90s. 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Be sure to follow us on Facebook. Here's a look at local weather conditions as of 5 a.m. At the top of the hour, skies were mostly cloudy in Shreveport. The temperature was 75 degrees at the regional airport. The dew point was 73, making the relative humidity 94%. Winds were southeast at 6 miles an hour. The pressure was 29.88 inches and steady. The report from Bossier City was not available. And in downtown Shreveport, skies were partly cloudy. The temperature was 75 degrees. And winds were southeast at 8 miles an hour. Once again in Shreveport, it was 75 degrees with mostly cloudy skies at 5 a.m. Around the local area at 5 a.m., in Texarkana, clear and 77. Wind south at 5 miles an hour. El Dorado, partly cloudy and 72. Wind calm. Monroe, partly cloudy and 74. Wind calm. Natchitoches, cloudy and 74. Wind calm. Marshall, cloudy and 76. Wind south at 6 miles an hour. And at Longview, cloudy and 76 degrees. Wind south at 8 miles an hour. Elsewhere across the four-state area, over at Dallas, partly cloudy and 76. Oklahoma City, partly cloudy and 75. Little Rock, mostly cloudy and 74. Jackson, Mississippi, clear and 69. Baton Rouge, cloudy and 75. And at Houston, cloudy and 76 degrees. For the most current information, check us out on the web at www.weather.gov/SHT. The Shreveport Climate Summary for yesterday, June 20th, 2026.
Yesterday's high temperature was 88 degrees. The normal high is 92. The record high is 104 degrees, which was set in 1936. Yesterday's low temperature was 72 degrees. The normal low is 71. The record low is 59 degrees, which was last set in 1985. 1.30 inches of precipitation fell yesterday, which brings the monthly total to 6.69 inches. This is 3.53 inches above the normal amount of 3.16 inches for June. The total precipitation for the year now stands at 22.77 inches, which is 3.64 inches below normal. Sunrise today is at 6.09 a.m. and sunset is at 8.26 p.m. Now let's check on your local forecast. Rest of tonight, partly cloudy. Near steady temperature in the mid-70s. South winds around 5 miles per hour. Sunday, partly cloudy. A slight chance of showers and thunderstorms in the morning, then a chance of showers and thunderstorms in the afternoon. Humid with highs around 90. South winds 5 to 10 miles per hour. Chance of rain 50%. Sunday night, mostly clear. Humid with lows in the upper 70s. South winds 5 to 10 miles per hour. Monday, mostly cloudy in the morning, then becoming partly cloudy. A slight chance of showers and thunderstorms. Humid with highs in the lower 90s. Southwest winds 5 to 10 miles per hour with gusts up to 20 miles per hour. Chance of rain 20%. Monday night, partly cloudy with a chance of showers. A chance of thunderstorms, mainly in the evening. Humid with lows in the upper 70s. South winds around 5 miles per hour. Chance of rain 40%. Tuesday, mostly cloudy with a chance of showers in the morning, then partly cloudy with a slight chance of showers and thunderstorms in the afternoon. Highs in the lower 90s. Chance of rain 40%. Tuesday night, partly cloudy with a slight chance of thunderstorms. A slight chance of showers in the evening, then a chance of showers after midnight. Lows in the mid-70s. Chance of rain 50%. Wednesday, partly cloudy with a slight chance of thunderstorms. A chance of showers, mainly in the morning. Highs in the lower 90s. Chance of rain 50%. Wednesday night, partly cloudy with a slight chance of thunderstorms. A slight chance of showers in the evening, then a chance of showers after midnight. Lows in the mid-70s. Chance of rain 40%. Thursday, mostly cloudy with a slight chance of showers in the morning, then partly cloudy in the afternoon. Highs in the lower 90s. Chance of rain 20%. Thursday night, mostly clear. Lows in the mid-70s. Friday, partly cloudy. Highs in the lower 90s. Friday night, mostly clear. Lows in the upper 70s. Saturday, partly cloudy. Highs in the mid-90s. 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Be sure to follow us on Facebook. Here's a look at local weather conditions as of 6 a.m. At the top of the hour, skies were cloudy in Shreveport. The temperature was 75 degrees at the regional airport. The dew point was 73, making the relative humidity 94%. Winds were southeast at 5 miles an hour. The pressure was 29.87 inches and falling. In Bossier City, at Barksdale Air Force Base, skies were cloudy, with a temperature of 76 degrees. The dew point was 74, making the relative humidity 91%. Winds were south at 8 miles an hour. The pressure was 29.86 inches and falling. And in downtown Shreveport, skies were cloudy. The temperature was 76 degrees. And winds were variable at 6 miles an hour. Once again in Shreveport, it was 75 degrees with cloudy skies at 6 a.m. Around the local area at 6 a.m.,
In Texarkana, cloudy and 77. Wind south at 7 miles an hour. El Dorado, fog and 72. Wind southeast at 3 miles an hour. Monroe, clear and 73. Wind calm. Natchitoches, partly cloudy and 73. Wind calm. Marshall, cloudy and 76. Wind south at 8 miles an hour. And at Longview, cloudy and 77 degrees. Wind south at 7 miles an hour. Elsewhere across the four-state area, over at Dallas, partly cloudy and 75. Oklahoma City, partly cloudy and 74. Little Rock, cloudy and 75. Jackson, Mississippi, clear and 69. Baton Rouge, mostly cloudy and 75. And at Houston, cloudy and 76 degrees. For the most current information, check us out on the web at www.weather.gov/sht. The Shreveport Climate Summary for yesterday, June 20th, 2026. Yesterday's high temperature was 88 degrees. The normal high is 92. The record high is 104 degrees, which was set in 1936. Yesterday's low temperature was 72 degrees. The normal low is 71. The record low is 59 degrees, which was last set in 1985. 1.30 inches of precipitation fell yesterday, which brings the monthly total to 6.69 inches. This is 3.53 inches above the normal amount of 3.16 inches for June. The total precipitation for the year now stands at 22.77 inches, which is 3.64 inches below normal. Sunrise today is at 6.09 a.m. and sunset is at 8.26 p.m. Now let's check on your local forecast. Rest of tonight, partly cloudy. Near steady temperature in the mid-70s. South winds around 5 miles per hour. Sunday, partly cloudy. A slight chance of showers and thunderstorms in the morning, then a chance of showers and thunderstorms in the afternoon. Humid with highs around 90. South winds 5 to 10 miles per hour. Chance of rain 50%. Sunday night, mostly clear. Humid with lows in the upper 70s. South winds 5 to 10 miles per hour. Monday, mostly cloudy in the morning, then becoming partly cloudy. A slight chance of showers and thunderstorms. Humid with highs in the lower 90s. Southwest winds 5 to 10 miles per hour with gusts up to 20 miles per hour. Chance of rain 20%. Monday night, partly cloudy with a chance of showers. A chance of thunderstorms, mainly in the evening. Humid with lows in the upper 70s. South winds around 5 miles per hour. Chance of rain 40%. Tuesday, mostly cloudy with a chance of showers in the morning, then partly cloudy with a slight chance of showers and thunderstorms in the afternoon. Highs in the lower 90s. Chance of rain 40%. Tuesday night, partly cloudy with a slight chance of thunderstorms. A slight chance of showers in the evening, then a chance of showers after midnight. Lows in the mid-70s. Chance of rain 50%. Wednesday, partly cloudy with a slight chance of thunderstorms. A chance of showers, mainly in the morning. Highs in the lower 90s. Chance of rain 50%. Wednesday night, partly cloudy with a slight chance of thunderstorms. A slight chance of showers in the evening, then a chance of showers after midnight. Lows in the mid-70s. Chance of rain 40%. Thursday, mostly cloudy with a slight chance of showers in the morning, then partly cloudy in the afternoon. Highs in the lower 90s. Chance of rain 20%. Thursday night, mostly clear. Lows in the mid-70s. Friday, partly cloudy. Highs in the lower 90s. Friday night, mostly clear. Lows in the upper 70s. Saturday, partly cloudy. Highs in the mid-90s. 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
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Be sure to follow us on Facebook. Here's a look at local weather conditions as of 6 a.m. At the top of the hour, skies were cloudy in Shreveport. The temperature was 75 degrees at the regional airport. The dew point was 73, making the relative humidity 94%. Winds were southeast at 5 miles an hour. The pressure was 29.87 inches and falling. In Bossier City, at Barksdale Air Force Base, skies were cloudy, with a temperature of 76 degrees. The dew point was 74, making the relative humidity 91%. Winds were south at 8 miles an hour. The pressure was 29.86 inches and falling. And in downtown Shreveport, skies were cloudy. The temperature was 76 degrees. And winds were variable at 6 miles an hour. Once again in Shreveport, it was 75 degrees with cloudy skies at 6 a.m. Around the local area at 6 a.m., in Texarkana, cloudy and 77. Wind south at 7 miles an hour. El Dorado, fog and 72. Wind southeast at 3 miles an hour. Monroe, clear and 73. Wind calm. Natchitoches, partly cloudy and 73. Wind calm. Marshall, cloudy and 76. Wind south at 8 miles an hour. And at Longview, cloudy and 77 degrees. Wind south at 7 miles an hour. Elsewhere across the four-state area, over at Dallas, partly cloudy and 75. Oklahoma City, partly cloudy and 74. Little Rock, cloudy and 75. Jackson, Mississippi, clear and 69. Baton Rouge, mostly cloudy and 75. And at Houston, cloudy and 76 degrees. 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The Shreveport climate summary for yesterday, June 20, 2026. Yesterday's high temperature was 88 degrees. The normal high is 92. The record high is 104 degrees, which was set in 1936. Yesterday's low temperature was 72 degrees. The normal low is 71. The record low is 59 degrees, which was last set in 1985. 1.30 inches of precipitation fell yesterday, which brings the monthly total to 6.69 inches. This is 3.53 inches above the normal amount of 3.16 inches for June. The total precipitation for the year now stands at 22.77 inches, which is 3.64 inches below normal. Sunrise today is at 6.09 a.m. and sunset is at 8.26 p.m. Now let's check on your local forecast. Rest of tonight, partly cloudy. Near steady temperature in the mid-70s. South winds around 5 miles per hour. Sunday, partly cloudy. A slight chance of showers and thunderstorms in the morning, then a chance of showers and thunderstorms in the afternoon. Humid with highs around 90. South winds 5 to 10 miles per hour. Chance of rain 50%. Sunday night, mostly clear. Humid with lows in the upper 70s. South winds 5 to 10 miles per hour. Monday, mostly cloudy in the morning, then becoming partly cloudy. A slight chance of showers and thunderstorms. Humid with highs in the lower 90s. Southwest winds 5 to 10 miles per hour with gusts up to 20 miles per hour. Chance of rain 20%.
Monday night, partly cloudy with a chance of showers. A chance of thunderstorms.

storms, mainly in the evening. Humid with lows in the upper 70s. South winds around 5 miles per hour. Chance of rain 40%. Tuesday, mostly cloudy with a chance of showers in the morning, then partly cloudy with a slight chance of showers and thunderstorms in the afternoon. Highs in the lower 90s. Chance of rain 40%. Tuesday night, partly cloudy with a slight chance of thunderstorms. A slight chance of showers in the evening, then a chance of showers after midnight. Lows in the mid-70s. Chance of rain 50%. Wednesday, partly cloudy with a slight chance of thunderstorms. A chance of showers, mainly in the morning. Highs in the lower 90s. Chance of rain 50%. Wednesday night, partly cloudy with a slight chance of thunderstorms. A slight chance of showers in the evening, then a chance of showers after midnight. Lows in the mid-70s. Chance of rain 40%. Thursday, mostly cloudy with a slight chance of showers in the morning, then partly cloudy in the afternoon. Highs in the lower 90s. Chance of rain 20%. Thursday night, mostly clear. Lows in the mid-70s. Friday, partly cloudy. Highs in the lower 90s. Friday night, mostly clear. Lows in the upper 70s. Saturday, partly cloudy. Highs in the mid-90s. 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Be sure to follow us on Facebook. Here's a look at local weather conditions as of 6 a.m. At the top of the hour, skies were cloudy in Shreveport. The temperature was 75 degrees at the regional airport. The dew point was 73, making the relative humidity 94%. Winds were southeast at 5 miles an hour. The pressure was 29.87 inches and falling. In Bossier City, at Barksdale Air Force Base, skies were cloudy, with a temperature of 76 degrees. The dew point was 74, making the relative humidity 91%. Winds were south at 8 miles an hour. The pressure was 29.86 inches and falling. And in downtown Shreveport, skies were cloudy. The temperature was 76 degrees. And winds were variable at 6 miles an hour. Once again in Shreveport, it was 75 degrees with cloudy skies at 6 a.m. Around the local area at 6 a.m., in Texarkana, cloudy and 77. Wind south at 7 miles an hour. El Dorado, fog and 72. Wind southeast at 3 miles an hour. Monroe, clear and 73. Wind calm. Nacogdoches, partly cloudy and 73. Wind calm. Marshall, cloudy and 76. Wind south at 8 miles an hour. And at Longview, cloudy and 77 degrees. Wind south at 7 miles an hour. Elsewhere across the four-state area, over at Dallas, partly cloudy and 75. Oklahoma City, partly cloudy and 74. Little Rock, cloudy and 75. Jackson, Mississippi, clear and 69. Baton Rouge, mostly cloudy and 75. And at Houston, cloudy and 76 degrees. For the most current information, check us out on the web at www.weather.gov/sht. Here is your area's open water boating forecast. Wind gusts may be higher. Rest of tonight, partly cloudy with a 40% chance of showers and thunderstorms. Windy. Highs around 90. Lows in the mid-70s. South winds 15 to 20 miles per hour. Heat index readings 105 to 108. Monday, mostly cloudy with slight chance of showers through mid-morning, then partly cloudy with slight chance of showers and thunderstorms in the late morning and afternoon. Windy. Highs in the lower 90s. Southwest winds 15 to 20 miles per hour. Chance of precipitation 20%.
Heat index readings 104 to 107. Monday night, chance of showers and thunderstorms in the evening, then a chance of showers and slight chance of thunderstorms after midnight. Partly cloudy. Lows in the upper 70s. South winds 10 to 15 miles per hour. Chance of precipitation 30%. Heat index readings 103 to 106. Tuesday, becoming partly cloudy. Highs in the lower 90s. Southwest winds 10 to 15 miles per hour. Tuesday night, slight chance of showers and thunderstorms in the evening, then a chance of showers and slight chance of thunderstorms after midnight. Partly cloudy. Lows in the mid-70s. South winds 5 to 10 miles per hour. Chance of precipitation 30%. Wednesday, partly cloudy. Chance of showers and slight chance of thunderstorms in the morning, then a slight chance of showers and thunderstorms in the afternoon. Highs in the lower 90s. Chance of precipitation 30%. Wednesday night, partly cloudy. Slight chance of showers and thunderstorms in the evening, then a chance of showers and slight chance of thunderstorms after midnight. Lows in the mid-70s. Chance of precipitation 30%. Thursday, mostly cloudy. A 20% chance of showers in the morning. Highs in the lower 90s. Thursday night, mostly clear. Lows in the mid-70s. Friday, partly cloudy. Highs in the mid-90s. Friday night, mostly clear. Lows in the mid-70s. Saturday, partly cloudy. Highs in the mid-90s. Saturday night, mostly clear. Lows in the upper 70s. Sunday, partly cloudy. Highs in the mid-90s. 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Be sure to follow us on Facebook. Here's a look at local weather conditions as of 6 a.m. At the top of the hour, skies were cloudy in Shreveport. The temperature was 75 degrees at the regional airport. The dew point was 73, making the relative humidity 94%. Winds were southeast at 5 miles an hour. The pressure was 29.87 inches and falling. In Bossier City, at Barksdale Air Force Base, skies were cloudy, with a temperature of 76 degrees. The dew point was 74, making the relative humidity 91%. Winds were south at 8 miles an hour. The pressure was 29.86 inches and falling. And in downtown Shreveport, skies were cloudy. The temperature was 76 degrees. And winds were variable at 6 miles an hour. Once again in Shreveport, it was 75 degrees with cloudy skies at 6 a.m. Around the local area at 6 a.m., in Texarkana, cloudy and 77. Wind south at 7 miles an hour. El Dorado, fog and 72. Wind southeast at 3 miles an hour. Monroe, clear and 73. Wind calm. Natchitoches, partly cloudy and 73. Wind calm. Marshall, cloudy and 76. Wind south at 8 miles an hour. And at Longview, cloudy and 77 degrees. Wind south at 7 miles an hour. Elsewhere across the four-state area, over at Dallas, partly cloudy and 75. Oklahoma City, partly cloudy and 74. Little Rock, cloudy and 75. Jackson, Mississippi, clear and 69. Baton Rouge, mostly cloudy and 75. And at Houston, cloudy and 76 degrees. For the most current information, check us out on the web at www.weather.gov/sht. The Shreveport Climate Summary for yesterday, June 20th, 2026. Yesterday's high temperature was 88 degrees. The normal high is 92. The record high is 104 degrees, which was set in 1936.
Yesterday's low temperature was 7.

82 degrees. The normal low is 71. The record low is 59 degrees, which was last set in 1985. 1.30 inches of precipitation fell yesterday, which brings the monthly total to 6.69 inches. This is 3.53 inches above the normal amount of 3.16 inches for June. The total precipitation for the year now stands at 22.77 inches, which is 3.64 inches below normal. Sunrise today is at 6:09 a.m. and sunset is at 8:26 p.m. Now let's check on your local forecast. Today, partly cloudy. A slight chance of showers and thunderstorms this morning, then a chance of showers and thunderstorms this afternoon. Highs around 90. South winds 5 to 10 miles per hour. Chance of rain 50%. Tonight, mostly clear. Humid with lows in the upper 70s. South winds 5 to 10 miles per hour. Monday, mostly cloudy in the morning, then becoming partly cloudy. A slight chance of showers and thunderstorms. Humid with highs in the lower 90s. Southwest winds 5 to 10 miles per hour with gusts up to 20 miles per hour. Chance of rain 20%. Monday night, partly cloudy with a chance of showers. A chance of thunderstorms, mainly in the evening. Humid with lows in the upper 70s. South winds around 5 miles per hour. Chance of rain 40%. Tuesday, mostly cloudy with a chance of showers in the morning, then partly cloudy with a slight chance of showers and thunderstorms in the afternoon. Humid with highs in the lower 90s. Southwest winds around 5 miles per hour. Chance of rain 40%. Tuesday night, partly cloudy with a slight chance of thunderstorms. A slight chance of showers in the evening, then a chance of showers after midnight. Lows in the mid-70s. Chance of rain 50%. Wednesday, partly cloudy with a slight chance of thunderstorms. A chance of showers, mainly in the morning. Highs in the lower 90s. Chance of rain 50%. Wednesday night, partly cloudy with a slight chance of thunderstorms. A slight chance of showers in the evening, then a chance of showers after midnight. Lows in the mid-70s. Chance of rain 40%. Thursday, mostly cloudy with a slight chance of showers in the morning, then partly cloudy in the afternoon. Highs in the lower 90s. Chance of rain 20%. Thursday night, mostly clear. Lows in the mid-70s. Friday, partly cloudy. Highs in the lower 90s. Friday night, mostly clear. Lows in the upper 70s. Saturday, partly cloudy. Highs in the mid-90s. 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Here is your area's open water boating forecast. Wind gusts may be higher. Rest of today, slight chance of showers and thunderstorms in the late morning. Chance of showers and thunderstorms in the afternoon. Partly cloudy. Windy. Highs around 90. South winds 5 to 10 miles per hour, increasing to 15 to 20 miles per hour. Chance of precipitation 40%. Highest heat index readings 105 to 108. Tonight, mostly clear. Windy. Lows in the upper 70s. South winds 15 to 20 miles per hour. Heat index readings 103 to 106. Monday, mostly cloudy with slight chance of showers through mid-morning, then partly cloudy with slight chance of showers and thunderstorms in the late morning and afternoon. Windy. Highs in the lower 90s. Southwest winds 15 to 20 miles per hour.
Chance of precipitation 20%. Heat index readings 104 to 107. Monday night, chance of showers and thunderstorms in the evening, then a chance of showers and slight chance of thunderstorms after midnight. Partly cloudy. Lows in the upper 70s. South winds 10 to 15 miles per hour. Chance of precipitation 30%. Tuesday, becoming partly cloudy. Highs in the lower 90s. Southwest winds 10 to 15 miles per hour. Tuesday night, partly cloudy. Slight chance of showers and thunderstorms in the evening, then a chance of showers and slight chance of thunderstorms after midnight. Lows in the mid-70s. Chance of precipitation 30%. Wednesday, partly cloudy. Chance of showers and slight chance of thunderstorms in the morning, then a slight chance of showers and thunderstorms in the afternoon. Highs in the lower 90s. Chance of precipitation 30%. Wednesday night, partly cloudy. Slight chance of showers and thunderstorms in the evening, then a chance of showers and slight chance of thunderstorms after midnight. Lows in the mid-70s. Chance of precipitation 30%. Thursday, mostly cloudy. A 20% chance of showers in the morning. Highs in the lower 90s. Thursday night, mostly clear. Lows in the mid-70s. Friday, partly cloudy. Highs in the mid-90s. Friday night, mostly clear. Lows in the mid-70s. Saturday, partly cloudy. Highs in the mid-90s. Here is your area's open water boating forecast. Wind gusts may be higher. Today, slight chance of showers and thunderstorms in the late morning. Chance of showers and thunderstorms in the afternoon. Partly cloudy. Windy. Highs around 90. South winds 15 to 20 miles per hour. Chance of precipitation 40%. Heat index readings 105 to 108. Tonight, mostly clear. Windy. Lows in the upper 70s. South winds 15 to 20 miles per hour. Heat index readings 103 to 106. Monday, mostly cloudy with slight chance of showers through mid-morning, then partly cloudy with slight chance of showers and thunderstorms in the late morning and afternoon. Windy. Highs in the lower 90s. Southwest winds 15 to 20 miles per hour. Chance of precipitation 20%. Heat index readings 104 to 107. Monday night, chance of showers and thunderstorms in the evening, then a chance of showers and slight chance of thunderstorms after midnight. Partly cloudy. Lows in the upper 70s. South winds 10 to 15 miles per hour. Chance of precipitation 30%. Tuesday, becoming partly cloudy. Highs in the lower 90s. Southwest winds 10 to 15 miles per hour. Tuesday night, partly cloudy. Slight chance of showers and thunderstorms in the evening, then a chance of showers and slight chance of thunderstorms after midnight. Lows in the mid-70s. Chance of precipitation 30%. Wednesday, partly cloudy. Chance of showers and slight chance of thunderstorms in the morning, then a slight chance of showers and thunderstorms in the afternoon. Highs in the lower 90s. Chance of precipitation 30%. Wednesday night, partly cloudy. Slight chance of showers and thunderstorms in the evening, then a chance of showers and slight chance of thunderstorms after midnight. Lows in the mid-70s. Chance of precipitation 30%. Thursday, mostly cloudy. A 20% chance of showers in the morning. Highs in the lower 90s. Thursday night, mostly clear. Lows in the mid-70s. Friday, partly cloudy. Highs in the mid-90s. Friday night, mostly clear. Lows in the mid-70s. Saturday, partly cloudy. Highs in the mid-90s. 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
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Be sure to follow us on Facebook. Here's a look at local weather conditions as of 6 a.m. At the top of the hour, skies were cloudy in Shreveport. The temperature was 75 degrees at the regional airport. The dew point was 73, making the relative humidity 94%. Winds were southeast at 5 miles an hour. The pressure was 29.87 inches and falling. In Bossier City, at Barksdale Air Force Base, skies were cloudy, with a temperature of 76 degrees. The dew point was 74, making the relative humidity 91%. Winds were south at 8 miles an hour. The pressure was 29.86 inches and falling. And in downtown Shreveport, skies were cloudy. The temperature was 76 degrees. And winds were variable at 6 miles an hour. Once again in Shreveport, it was 75 degrees with cloudy skies at 6 a.m. Around the local area at 6 a.m., in Texarkana, cloudy and 77. Wind south at 7 miles an hour. El Dorado, fog and 72. Wind southeast at 3 miles an hour. Monroe, clear and 73. Wind calm. Nacogdoches, partly cloudy and 73. Wind calm. Marshall, cloudy and 76. Wind south at 8 miles an hour. And at Longview, cloudy and 77 degrees. Wind south at 7 miles an hour. Elsewhere across the four-state area, over at Dallas, partly cloudy and 75. Oklahoma City, partly cloudy and 74. Little Rock, cloudy and 75. Jackson, Mississippi, clear and 69. Baton Rouge, mostly cloudy and 75. And at Houston, cloudy and 76 degrees. For the most current information, check us out on the web at www.weather.gov/sht. The Shreveport Climate Summary for yesterday, June 20, 2026. Yesterday's high temperature was 88 degrees. The normal high is 92. The record high is 104 degrees, which was set in 1936. Yesterday's low temperature was 72 degrees. The normal low is 71. The record low is 59 degrees, which was last set in 1985. 1.30 inches of precipitation fell yesterday, which brings the monthly total to 6.69 inches. This is 3.53 inches above the normal amount of 3.16 inches for June. The total precipitation for the year now stands at 22.77 inches, which is 3.64 inches below normal. Sunrise today is at 6.09 a.m. and sunset is at 8.26 p.m. Now let's check on your local forecast. Today, partly cloudy. A slight chance of showers and thunderstorms this morning, then a chance of showers and thunderstorms this afternoon. Highs around 90. South winds 5 to 10 miles per hour. Chance of rain 50%. Tonight, mostly clear. Humid with lows in the upper 70s. South winds 5 to 10 miles per hour. Monday, mostly cloudy in the morning, then becoming partly cloudy. A slight chance of showers and thunderstorms. Humid with highs in the lower 90s. Southwest winds 5 to 10 miles per hour with gusts up to 20 miles per hour. Chance of rain 20%. Monday night, partly cloudy with a chance of showers. A chance of thunderstorms, mainly in the evening. Humid with lows in the upper 70s. South winds around 5 miles per hour. Chance of rain 40%. Tuesday, mostly cloudy with a chance of showers in the morning, then partly cloudy with a slight chance of showers and thunderstorms in the afternoon. Humid with highs in the lower 90s. Southwest winds around 5 miles per hour. Chance of rain 40%. Tuesday night, partly cloudy with a slight chance of thunderstorms. A slight chance of showers in the evening, then a chance of showers after midnight.
Lows in the mid-70s. Chance of rain 50%.

Wednesday, partly cloudy with a slight chance of thunderstorms. A chance of showers, mainly in the morning. Highs in the lower 90s. Chance of rain 50%. Wednesday night, partly cloudy with a slight chance of thunderstorms. A slight chance of showers in the evening, then a chance of showers after midnight. Lows in the mid-70s. Chance of rain 40%. Thursday, mostly cloudy with a slight chance of showers in the morning, then partly cloudy in the afternoon. Highs in the lower 90s. Chance of rain 20%. Thursday night, mostly clear. Lows in the mid-70s. Friday, partly cloudy. Highs in the lower 90s. Friday night, mostly clear. Lows in the upper 70s. Saturday, partly cloudy. Highs in the mid-90s. 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Be sure to follow us on Facebook. Here's a look at local weather conditions as of 6 a.m. At the top of the hour, skies were cloudy in Shreveport. The temperature was 75 degrees at the regional airport. The dew point was 73, making the relative humidity 94%. Winds were southeast at 5 miles an hour. The pressure was 29.87 inches and falling. In Bossier City, at Barksdale Air Force Base, skies were cloudy, with a temperature of 76 degrees. The dew point was 74, making the relative humidity 91%. Winds were south at 8 miles an hour. The pressure was 29.86 inches and falling. And in downtown Shreveport, skies were cloudy. The temperature was 76 degrees. And winds were variable at 6 miles an hour. Once again in Shreveport, it was 75 degrees with cloudy skies at 6 a.m. This is your NOAA Weather Radio, station WXJ97, operating on a frequency of 162.400 MHz, providing the latest weather information on a 24-hour basis. 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Around the local area at 6 a.m., in Texarkana, cloudy and 77. Wind south at 7 miles an hour. El Dorado, fog and 72. Wind southeast at 3 miles an hour. Monroe, clear and 73. Wind calm. Natchitoches, partly cloudy and 73. Wind calm. Marshall, cloudy and 76. Wind south at 8 miles an hour. And at Longview, cloudy and 77 degrees. Wind south at 7 miles an hour. Elsewhere across the four-state area, over at Dallas, partly cloudy and 75. Oklahoma City, partly cloudy and 74. Little Rock, cloudy and 75. Jackson, Mississippi, clear and 69. Baton Rouge, mostly cloudy and 75. And at Houston, cloudy and 76 degrees. For the most current information, check us out on the web at www.weather.gov/SHP. The Shreveport Climate Summary for yesterday, June 20th, 2026. Yesterday's high temperature was 88 degrees. The normal high is 92. The record high is 104 degrees, which was set in 1936. Yesterday's low temperature was 72 degrees. The normal low is 71. The record low is 59 degrees, which was last set in 1985. 1.30 inches of precipitation fell yesterday, which brings the monthly total to 6.69 inches. This is 3.53 inches above the normal amount of 3.16 inches for June. The total precipitation for the year now stands at 22.77 inches, which is 3.64 inches below normal. Sunrise today is at 6:09 a.m. and sunset is at 8:26 p.m.
Now let's check on your local forecast. Today, partly cloudy. A slight chance of showers and thunderstorms this morning, then a chance of showers and thunderstorms this afternoon. Highs around 90. South winds 5 to 10 miles per hour. Chance of rain 50%. Tonight, mostly clear. Humid with lows in the upper 70s. South winds 5 to 10 miles per hour. Monday, mostly cloudy in the morning, then becoming partly cloudy. A slight chance of showers and thunderstorms. Humid with highs in the lower 90s. Southwest winds 5 to 10 miles per hour with gusts up to 20 miles per hour. Chance of rain 20%. Monday night, partly cloudy with a chance of showers. A chance of thunderstorms, mainly in the evening. Humid with lows in the upper 70s. South winds around 5 miles per hour. Chance of rain 40%. Tuesday, mostly cloudy with a chance of showers in the morning, then partly cloudy with a slight chance of showers and thunderstorms in the afternoon. Humid with highs in the lower 90s. Southwest winds around 5 miles per hour. Chance of rain 40%. Tuesday night, partly cloudy with a slight chance of thunderstorms. A slight chance of showers in the evening, then a chance of showers after midnight. Lows in the mid-70s. Chance of rain 50%. Wednesday, partly cloudy with a slight chance of thunderstorms. A chance of showers, mainly in the morning. Highs in the lower 90s. Chance of rain 50%. Wednesday night, partly cloudy with a slight chance of thunderstorms. A slight chance of showers in the evening, then a chance of showers after midnight. Lows in the mid-70s. Chance of rain 40%. Thursday, mostly cloudy with a slight chance of showers in the morning, then partly cloudy in the afternoon. Highs in the lower 90s. Chance of rain 20%. Thursday night, mostly clear. Lows in the mid-70s. Friday, partly cloudy. Highs in the lower 90s. Friday night, mostly clear. Lows in the upper 70s. Saturday, partly cloudy. Highs in the mid-90s. 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Be sure to follow us on Facebook. Here's a look at local weather conditions as of 6 a.m. At the top of the hour, skies were cloudy in Shreveport. The temperature was 75 degrees at the regional airport. The dew point was 73, making the relative humidity 94%. Winds were southeast at 5 miles an hour. The pressure was 29.87 inches and falling. In Bossier City, at Barksdale Air Force Base, skies were cloudy, with a temperature of 76 degrees. The dew point was 74, making the relative humidity 91%. Winds were south at 8 miles an hour. The pressure was 29.86 inches and falling. And in downtown Shreveport, skies were cloudy. The temperature was 76 degrees. And winds were variable at 6 miles an hour. Once again in Shreveport, it was 75 degrees with cloudy skies at 6 a.m. Around the local area at 6 a.m., in Texarkana, cloudy and 77. Wind south at 7 miles an hour. El Dorado, fog and 72. Wind southeast at 3 miles an hour. Monroe, clear and 73. Wind calm. Nacogdoches, partly cloudy and 73. Wind calm. Marshall, cloudy and 76. Wind south at 8 miles an hour. And at Longview, cloudy and 77 degrees. Wind south at 7 miles an hour. Elsewhere across the four-state area, over at Dallas, partly cloudy and 75. Oklahoma City, partly cloudy and 74. Little Rock, cloudy and 75. Jackson, Mississippi, clear and 69. Baton Rouge, mostly cloudy and 75.

mostly clear. Windy. Lows in the upper 70s. South winds 15 to 20 miles per hour. Heat index readings 103 to 106. Monday, mostly cloudy with slight chance of showers through mid-morning, then partly cloudy with slight chance of showers and thunderstorms in the late morning and afternoon. Windy. Highs in the lower 90s. Southwest winds 15 to 20 miles per hour. Chance of precipitation 20%. Heat index readings 104 to 107. Monday night, chance of showers and thunderstorms in the evening, then a chance of showers and slight chance of thunderstorms after midnight. Partly cloudy. Lows in the upper 70s. South winds 10 to 15 miles per hour. Chance of precipitation 30%. Tuesday, becoming partly cloudy. Highs in the lower 90s. Southwest winds 10 to 15 miles per hour. Tuesday night, partly cloudy. Slight chance of showers and thunderstorms in the evening, then a chance of showers and slight chance of thunderstorms after midnight. Lows in the mid-70s. Chance of precipitation 30%. Wednesday, partly cloudy. Chance of showers and slight chance of thunderstorms in the morning, then a slight chance of showers and thunderstorms in the afternoon. Highs in the lower 90s. Chance of precipitation 30%. Wednesday night, partly cloudy. Slight chance of showers and thunderstorms in the evening, then a chance of showers and slight chance of thunderstorms after midnight. Lows in the mid-70s. Chance of precipitation 30%. Thursday, mostly cloudy. A 20% chance of showers in the morning. Highs in the lower 90s. Thursday night, mostly clear. Lows in the mid-70s. Friday, partly cloudy. Highs in the mid-90s. Friday night, mostly clear. Lows in the mid-70s. Saturday, partly cloudy. Highs in the mid-90s. The Shreveport Climate Summary for yesterday, June 20th, 2026. Yesterday's high temperature was 88 degrees. The normal high is 92. The record high is 104 degrees, which was set in 1936. Yesterday's low temperature was 72 degrees. The normal low is 71. The record low is 59 degrees, which was last set in 1985. 1.30 inches of precipitation fell yesterday, which brings the monthly total to 6.69 inches. This is 3.53 inches above the normal amount of 3.16 inches for June. The total precipitation for the year now stands at 22.77 inches, which is 3.64 inches below normal. Sunrise today is at 6:09 a.m. and sunset is at 8:26 p.m. Now let's check on your local forecast. Today, partly cloudy. A slight chance of showers and thunderstorms this morning, then a chance of showers and thunderstorms this afternoon. Highs around 90. South winds 5 to 10 miles per hour. Chance of rain 50%. Tonight, mostly clear. Humid with lows in the upper 70s. South winds 5 to 10 miles per hour. Monday, mostly cloudy in the morning, then becoming partly cloudy. A slight chance of showers and thunderstorms. Humid with highs in the lower 90s. Southwest winds 5 to 10 miles per hour with gusts up to 20 miles per hour. Chance of rain 20%. Monday night, partly cloudy with a chance of showers. A chance of thunderstorms, mainly in the evening. Humid with lows in the upper 70s. South winds around 5 miles per hour. Chance of rain 40%. Tuesday, mostly cloudy with a chance of showers in the morning, then partly cloudy with a slight chance of showers and thunderstorms in the afternoon. Humid with highs in the lower 90s. Southwest winds around 5 miles per hour. Chance of rain 40%. Tuesday night, partly cloudy with a slight chance of thunderstorms. A slight chance of showers in the evening, then a chance of showers after midnight.

Lows in the mid-70s. Chance of rain 50%. Wednesday, partly cloudy with a slight chance of thunderstorms. A chance of showers, mainly in the morning. Highs in the lower 90s. Chance of rain 50%. Wednesday night, partly cloudy with a slight chance of thunderstorms. A slight chance of showers in the evening, then a chance of showers after midnight. Lows in the mid-70s. Chance of rain 40%. Thursday, mostly cloudy with a slight chance of showers in the morning, then partly cloudy in the afternoon. Highs in the lower 90s. Chance of rain 20%. Thursday night, mostly clear. Lows in the mid-70s. Friday, partly cloudy. Highs in the lower 90s. Friday night, mostly clear. Lows in the upper 70s. Saturday, partly cloudy. Highs in the mid-90s. 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Be sure to follow us on Facebook. Here's a look at local weather conditions as of 6 a.m. At the top of the hour, skies were cloudy in Shreveport. The temperature was 75 degrees at the regional airport. The dew point was 73, making the relative humidity 94%. Winds were southeast at 5 miles an hour. The pressure was 29.87 inches and falling. In Bossier City, at Barksdale Air Force Base, skies were cloudy, with a temperature of 76 degrees. The dew point was 74, making the relative humidity 91%. Winds were south at 8 miles an hour. The pressure was 29.86 inches and falling. And in downtown Shreveport, skies were cloudy. The temperature was 76 degrees. And winds were variable at 6 miles an hour. Once again in Shreveport, it was 75 degrees with cloudy skies at 6 a.m. Around the local area at 6 a.m., in Texarkana, cloudy and 77. Wind south at 7 miles an hour. El Dorado, fog and 72. Wind southeast at 3 miles an hour. Monroe, clear and 73. Wind calm. Natchitoches, partly cloudy and 73. Wind calm. Marshall, cloudy and 76. Wind south at 8 miles an hour. And at Longview, cloudy and 77 degrees. Wind south at 7 miles an hour. Elsewhere across the four-state area, over at Dallas, partly cloudy and 75. Oklahoma City, partly cloudy and 74. Little Rock, cloudy and 75. Jackson, Mississippi, clear and 69. Baton Rouge, mostly cloudy and 75. And at Houston, cloudy and 76 degrees. For the most current information, check us out on the web at www.weather.gov/SHT. The Shreveport Climate Summary for yesterday, June 20, 2026. Yesterday's high temperature was 88 degrees. The normal high is 92. The record high is 104 degrees, which was set in 1936. Yesterday's low temperature was 72 degrees. The normal low is 71. The record low is 59 degrees, which was last set in 1985. 1.30 inches of precipitation fell yesterday, which brings the monthly total to 6.69 inches. This is 3.53 inches above the normal amount of 3.16 inches for June. The total precipitation for the year now stands at 22.77 inches, which is 3.64 inches below normal.
Sunrise today is at 6:09 a.m. and sunset is at 8:26 p.m. Now let's check on your local forecast. Today, partly cloudy. A slight chance of showers and thunderstorms this morning, then a chance of showers and thunderstorms this afternoon. Highs around 90. South winds 5 to 10 miles per hour. Chance of rain 50%. Tonight, mostly clear. Humid with lows in the upper 70s. South winds 5 to 10 miles per hour. Monday, mostly cloudy in the morning, then becoming partly cloudy. A slight chance of showers and thunderstorms. Humid with highs in the lower 90s. Southwest winds 5 to 10 miles per hour with gusts up to 20 miles per hour. Chance of rain 20%. Monday night, partly cloudy with a chance of showers. A chance of thunderstorms, mainly in the evening. Humid with lows in the upper 70s. South winds around 5 miles per hour. Chance of rain 40%. Tuesday, mostly cloudy with a chance of showers in the morning, then partly cloudy with a slight chance of showers and thunderstorms in the afternoon. Humid with highs in the lower 90s. Southwest winds around 5 miles per hour. Chance of rain 40%. Tuesday night, partly cloudy with a slight chance of thunderstorms. A slight chance of showers in the evening, then a chance of showers after midnight. Lows in the mid-70s. Chance of rain 50%. Wednesday, partly cloudy with a slight chance of thunderstorms. A chance of showers, mainly in the morning. Highs in the lower 90s. Chance of rain 50%. Wednesday night, partly cloudy with a slight chance of thunderstorms. A slight chance of showers in the evening, then a chance of showers after midnight. Lows in the mid-70s. Chance of rain 40%. Thursday, mostly cloudy with a slight chance of showers in the morning, then partly cloudy in the afternoon. Highs in the lower 90s. Chance of rain 20%. Thursday night, mostly clear. Lows in the mid-70s. Friday, partly cloudy. Highs in the lower 90s. Friday night, mostly clear. Lows in the upper 70s. Saturday, partly cloudy. Highs in the mid-90s. 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Be sure to follow us on Facebook. Here's a look at local weather conditions as of 7 a.m. At the top of the hour, skies were cloudy in Shreveport. The temperature was 75 degrees at the regional airport. The dew point was 73, making the relative humidity 94%. Winds were southeast at 7 miles an hour. The pressure was 29.87 inches and steady. In Bossier City, at Barksdale Air Force Base, skies were cloudy, with a temperature of 77 degrees. The dew point was 74, making the relative humidity 91%. Winds were south at 7 miles an hour. The pressure was 29.86 inches and steady. And in downtown Shreveport, skies were cloudy. The temperature was 76 degrees. And winds were south at 6 miles an hour. Once again in Shreveport, it was 75 degrees with cloudy skies at 7 a.m. Around the local area at 7 a.m., in Texarkana, cloudy and 78. Wind south at 9 miles an hour. El Dorado, cloudy and 72. Wind south at 7 miles an hour. Monroe, mostly sunny and 75. Wind variable at 3 miles an hour. Natchitoches, cloudy and 74. Wind calm. Marshall, cloudy and 76. Wind south at 6 miles an hour. And at Longview, mostly cloudy and 77 degrees. Wind south at 6 miles an hour. Elsewhere across the four-state area, over at Dallas, partly cloudy and 75. Oklahoma City, mostly cloudy and 73. Little Rock, mostly sunny and 75.
Jackson, Mississippi, fog and 71. Baton Rouge, partly sunny and 77. And at Houston, light rain and 79 degrees. For the most current information, check us out on the web at www.weather.gov/sht. The Shreveport climate summary for yesterday, June 20th, 2026. Yesterday's high temperature was 88 degrees. The normal high is 92. The record high is 104 degrees, which was set in 1936. Yesterday's low temperature was 72 degrees. The normal low is 71. The record low is 59 degrees, which was last set in 1985. 1.30 inches of precipitation fell yesterday, which brings the monthly total to 6.69 inches. This is 3.53 inches above the normal amount of 3.16 inches for June. The total precipitation for the year now stands at 22.77 inches, which is 3.64 inches below normal. Sunrise today is at 6.09 a.m. and sunset is at 8.26 p.m. Now let's check on your local forecast. Today, partly cloudy. A slight chance of showers and thunderstorms this morning, then a chance of showers and thunderstorms this afternoon. Highs around 90. South winds 5 to 10 miles per hour. Chance of rain 50%. Tonight, mostly clear. Humid with lows in the upper 70s. South winds 5 to 10 miles per hour. Monday, mostly cloudy in the morning, then becoming partly cloudy. A slight chance of showers and thunderstorms. Humid with highs in the lower 90s. Southwest winds 5 to 10 miles per hour with gusts up to 20 miles per hour. Chance of rain 20%. Monday night, partly cloudy with a chance of showers. A chance of thunderstorms, mainly in the evening. Humid with lows in the upper 70s. South winds around 5 miles per hour. Chance of rain 40%. Tuesday, mostly cloudy with a chance of showers in the morning, then partly cloudy with a slight chance of showers and thunderstorms in the afternoon. Humid with highs in the lower 90s. Southwest winds around 5 miles per hour. Chance of rain 40%. Tuesday night, partly cloudy with a slight chance of thunderstorms. A slight chance of showers in the evening, then a chance of showers after midnight. Lows in the mid-70s. Chance of rain 50%. Wednesday, partly cloudy with a slight chance of thunderstorms. A chance of showers, mainly in the morning. Highs in the lower 90s. Chance of rain 50%. Wednesday night, partly cloudy with a slight chance of thunderstorms. A slight chance of showers in the evening, then a chance of showers after midnight. Lows in the mid-70s. Chance of rain 40%. Thursday, mostly cloudy with a slight chance of showers in the morning, then partly cloudy in the afternoon. Highs in the lower 90s. Chance of rain 20%. Thursday night, mostly clear. Lows in the mid-70s. Friday, partly cloudy. Highs in the lower 90s. Friday night, mostly clear. Lows in the upper 70s. Saturday, partly cloudy. Highs in the mid-90s. 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Be sure to follow us on Facebook. Here's a look at local weather conditions as of 7 a.m. At the top of the hour, skies were cloudy in Shreveport. The temperature was 75 degrees at the regional airport. The dew point was 73, making the relative humidity 94%. Winds were southeast at 7 miles an hour. The pressure was 29.87 inches and steady. In Bossier City, at Barksdale Air Force Base, skies were cloudy, with a temperature of 77 degrees. The dew point was 74, making the relative humidity 91%. Winds were south at 7 miles an hour. The pressure was 29.86 inches and steady.
and in downtown Shreveport, skies were cloudy. The temperature was 76 degrees, and winds were south at 6 miles an hour. Once again in Shreveport, it was 75 degrees with cloudy skies at 7 a.m. Around the local area at 7 a.m., in Texarkana, cloudy and 78. Wind south at 9 miles an hour. El Dorado, cloudy and 72. Wind south at 7 miles an hour. Monroe, mostly sunny and 75. Wind variable at 3 miles an hour. Nacogdoches, cloudy and 74. Wind calm. Marshall, cloudy and 76. Wind south at 6 miles an hour. And at Longview, mostly cloudy and 77 degrees. Wind south at 6 miles an hour. Elsewhere across the four-state area, over at Dallas, partly cloudy and 75. Oklahoma City, mostly cloudy and 73. Little Rock, mostly sunny and 75. Jackson, Mississippi, fog and 71. Baton Rouge, partly sunny and 77. And at Houston, light rain and 79 degrees. 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The Shreveport climate summary for yesterday, June 20th, 2026. Yesterday's high temperature was 88 degrees. The normal high is 92. The record high is 104 degrees, which was set in 1936. Yesterday's low temperature was 72 degrees. The normal low is 71. The record low is 59 degrees, which was last set in 1985. 1.30 inches of precipitation fell yesterday, which brings the monthly total to 6.69 inches. This is 3.53 inches above the normal amount of 3.16 inches for June. The total precipitation for the year now stands at 22.77 inches, which is 3.64 inches below normal. Sunrise today is at 6.09 a.m. and sunset is at 8.26 p.m. Now let's check on your local forecast. Today, partly cloudy. A slight chance of showers and thunderstorms this morning, then a chance of showers and thunderstorms this afternoon. Highs around 90. South winds 5 to 10 miles per hour. Chance of rain 50%. Tonight, mostly clear. Humid with lows in the upper 70s. South winds 5 to 10 miles per hour. Monday, mostly cloudy in the morning, then becoming partly cloudy. A slight chance of showers and thunderstorms. Humid with highs in the lower 90s. Southwest winds 5 to 10 miles per hour with gusts up to 20 miles per hour. Chance of rain 20%. Monday night, partly cloudy with a chance of showers. A chance of thunderstorms, mainly in the evening. Humid with lows in the upper 70s. South winds around 5 miles per hour. Chance of rain 40%. Tuesday, mostly cloudy with a chance of showers in the morning, then partly cloudy with a slight chance of showers and thunderstorms in the afternoon. Humid with highs in the lower 90s. Southwest winds around 5 miles per hour. Chance of rain 40%. Tuesday night, partly cloudy with a slight chance of thunderstorms. A slight chance of showers in the evening, then a chance of showers after midnight. Lows in the mid-70s. Chance of rain 50%. Wednesday, partly cloudy with a slight chance of thunderstorms. A chance of showers, mainly in the morning. Highs in the lower 90s. Chance of rain 50%. Wednesday night, partly cloudy with a slight chance of thunderstorms.
a slight chance of showers in the evening, then a chance of showers after midnight. Lows in the mid-70s. Chance of rain 40%. Thursday, mostly cloudy with a slight chance of showers in the morning, then partly cloudy in the afternoon. Highs in the lower 90s. Chance of rain 20%. Thursday night, mostly clear. Lows in the mid-70s. Friday, partly cloudy. Highs in the lower 90s. Friday night, mostly clear. Lows in the upper 70s. Saturday, partly cloudy. Highs in the mid-90s. 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Be sure to follow us on Facebook. Here's a look at local weather conditions as of 7 a.m. At the top of the hour, skies were cloudy in Shreveport. The temperature was 75 degrees at the regional airport. The dew point was 73, making the relative humidity 94%. Winds were southeast at 7 miles an hour. The pressure was 29.87 inches and steady. In Bossier City, at Barksdale Air Force Base, skies were cloudy, with a temperature of 77 degrees. The dew point was 74, making the relative humidity 91%. Winds were south at 7 miles an hour. The pressure was 29.86 inches and steady. And in downtown Shreveport, skies were cloudy. The temperature was 76 degrees. And winds were south at 6 miles an hour. Once again in Shreveport, it was 75 degrees with cloudy skies at 7 a.m. Around the local area at 7 a.m., in Texarkana, cloudy and 78. Wind south at 9 miles an hour. El Dorado, cloudy and 72. Wind south at 7 miles an hour. Monroe, mostly sunny and 75. Wind variable at 3 miles an hour. Natchitoches, cloudy and 74. Wind calm. Marshall, cloudy and 76. Wind south at 6 miles an hour. And at Longview, mostly cloudy and 77 degrees. Wind south at 6 miles an hour. Elsewhere across the four-state area, over at Dallas, partly cloudy and 75. Oklahoma City, mostly cloudy and 73. Little Rock, mostly sunny and 75. Jackson, Mississippi, fog and 71. Baton Rouge, partly sunny and 77. And at Houston, light rain and 79 degrees. For the most current information, check us out on the web at www.weather.gov/sht. The Shreveport Climate Summary for yesterday, June 20, 2026. Yesterday's high temperature was 88 degrees. The normal high is 92. The record high is 104 degrees, which was set in 1936. Yesterday's low temperature was 72 degrees. The normal low is 71. The record low is 59 degrees, which was last set in 1985. 1.30 inches of precipitation fell yesterday, which brings the monthly total to 6.69 inches. This is 3.53 inches above the normal amount of 3.16 inches for June. The total precipitation for the year now stands at 22.77 inches, which is 3.64 inches below normal. Sunrise today is at 6.09 a.m. and sunset is at 8.26 p.m. Here is your area's open water boating forecast. Wind gusts may be higher. Today, slight chance of showers and thunderstorms in the late morning. Chance of showers and thunderstorms in the afternoon. Partly cloudy. Windy. Highs around 90. South winds 15 to 20 miles per hour. Chance of precipitation 40%. Heat index readings 105 to 108. Tonight, mostly clear. Windy. Lows in the upper 70s. South winds 15 to 20 miles per hour. Heat index readings 103 to 106. Monday,
Mostly cloudy with slight chance of showers through mid-morning, then partly cloudy with slight chance of showers and thunderstorms in the late morning and afternoon. Windy. Highs in the lower 90s. Southwest winds 15 to 20 miles per hour. Chance of precipitation 20%. Heat index readings 104 to 107. Monday night, chance of showers and thunderstorms in the evening, then a chance of showers and slight chance of thunderstorms after midnight. Partly cloudy. Lows in the upper 70s. South winds 10 to 15 miles per hour. Chance of precipitation 30%. Tuesday, becoming partly cloudy. Highs in the lower 90s. Southwest winds 10 to 15 miles per hour. Tuesday night, partly cloudy. Slight chance of showers and thunderstorms in the evening, then a chance of showers and slight chance of thunderstorms after midnight. Lows in the mid-70s. Chance of precipitation 30%. Wednesday, partly cloudy. Chance of showers and slight chance of thunderstorms in the morning, then a slight chance of showers and thunderstorms in the afternoon. Highs in the lower 90s. Chance of precipitation 30%. Wednesday night, partly cloudy. Slight chance of showers and thunderstorms in the evening, then a chance of showers and slight chance of thunderstorms after midnight. Lows in the mid-70s. Chance of precipitation 30%. Thursday, mostly cloudy. A 20% chance of showers in the morning. Highs in the lower 90s. Percent chance of showers in the morning. Highs in the lower 90s. Thursday night, mostly clear. Lows in the mid-70s. Friday, partly cloudy. Highs in the mid-90s. Friday night, mostly clear. Lows in the mid-70s. Saturday, partly cloudy. Highs in the mid-90s. Now let's check on your local forecast. Today, partly cloudy. A slight chance of showers and thunderstorms this morning, then a chance of showers and thunderstorms this afternoon. Highs around 90. South winds 5 to 10 miles per hour. Chance of rain 50%. Tonight, mostly clear. Humid with lows in the upper 70s. South winds 5 to 10 miles per hour. Monday, mostly cloudy in the morning, then becoming partly cloudy. A slight chance of showers and thunderstorms. Humid with highs in the lower 90s. Southwest winds 5 to 10 miles per hour with gusts up to 20 miles per hour. Chance of rain 20%. Monday night, partly cloudy with a chance of showers. A chance of thunderstorms, mainly in the evening. Humid with lows in the upper 70s. South winds around 5 miles per hour. Chance of rain 40%. Tuesday, mostly cloudy with a chance of showers in the morning, then partly cloudy with a slight chance of showers and thunderstorms in the afternoon. Humid with highs in the lower 90s. Southwest winds around 5 miles per hour. Chance of rain 40%. Tuesday night, partly cloudy with a slight chance of thunderstorms. A slight chance of showers in the evening, then a chance of showers after midnight. Lows in the mid-70s. Chance of rain 50%. Wednesday, partly cloudy with a slight chance of thunderstorms. A chance of showers, mainly in the morning. Highs in the lower 90s. Chance of rain 50%. Wednesday night, partly cloudy with a slight chance of thunderstorms. A slight chance of showers in the evening, then a chance of showers after midnight. Lows in the mid-70s. Chance of rain 40%. Thursday, mostly cloudy with a slight chance of showers in the morning, then partly cloudy in the afternoon. Highs in the lower 90s. Chance of rain 20%. Thursday night, mostly clear. Lows in the mid-70s. Friday, partly cloudy. Highs in the lower 90s. Friday night, mostly clear. Lows in the upper 70s. Saturday, partly cloudy. Highs in the mid-90s.
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Little Rock, mostly sunny and 75. Jackson, Mississippi, fog and 71. Baton Rouge, partly sunny and 77. And at Houston, light rain and 79 degrees. For the most current information, check us out on the web at www.weather.gov/sht. The Shreveport climate summary for yesterday, June 20th, 2026. Yesterday's high temperature was 88 degrees. The normal high is 92. The record high is 104 degrees, which was set in 1936. Yesterday's low temperature was 72 degrees. The normal low is 71. The record low is 59 degrees, which was last set in 1985. 1.30 inches of precipitation fell yesterday, which brings the monthly total to 6.69 inches. This is 3.53 inches above the normal amount of 3.16 inches for June. The total precipitation for the year now stands at 22.77 inches, which is 3.64 inches below normal. Sunrise today is at 6.09 a.m. and sunset is at 8.26 p.m. This is your NOAA Weather Radio, station WXJ97, operating on a frequency of 162.400 MHz, providing the latest weather information on a 24-hour basis. 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Now let's check on your local forecast. Today, partly cloudy. A slight chance of showers and thunderstorms this morning, then a chance of showers and thunderstorms this afternoon. Highs around 90. South winds 5 to 10 miles per hour. Chance of rain 50%. Tonight, mostly clear. Humid with lows in the upper 70s. South winds 5 to 10 miles per hour. Monday, mostly cloudy in the morning, then becoming partly cloudy. A slight chance of showers and thunderstorms. Humid with highs in the lower 90s. Southwest winds 5 to 10 miles per hour with gusts up to 20 miles per hour. Chance of rain 20%. Monday night, partly cloudy with a chance of showers. A chance of thunderstorms, mainly in the evening. Humid with lows in the upper 70s. South winds around 5 miles per hour. Chance of rain 40%. Tuesday, mostly cloudy with a chance of showers in the morning, then partly cloudy with a slight chance of showers and thunderstorms in the afternoon. Humid with highs in the lower 90s. Southwest winds around 5 miles per hour. Chance of rain 40%. Tuesday night, partly cloudy with a slight chance of thunderstorms. A slight chance of showers in the evening, then a chance of showers after midnight. Lows in the mid-70s. Chance of rain 50%. Wednesday, partly cloudy with a slight chance of thunderstorms. A chance of showers, mainly in the morning. Highs in the lower 90s. Chance of rain 50%. Wednesday night, partly cloudy with a slight chance of thunderstorms. A slight chance of showers in the evening, then a chance of showers after midnight. Lows in the mid-70s. Chance of rain 40%. Thursday, mostly cloudy with a slight chance of showers in the morning, then partly cloudy in the afternoon. Highs in the lower 90s. Chance of rain 20%. Thursday night, mostly clear. Lows in the mid-70s. Friday, partly cloudy. Highs in the lower 90s. Friday night, mostly clear. Lows in the upper 70s. Saturday, partly cloudy. Highs in the mid-90s. 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Be sure to follow us on Facebook. Here's a look at local weather conditions as of 7 a.m. At the top of the hour, skies were cloudy in Shreveport. The temperature was 75 degrees at the regional airport.
The dew point was 73, making the relative humidity 94%. Winds were southeast at 7 miles an hour. The pressure was 29.87 inches and steady. In Bossier City, at Barksdale Air Force Base, skies were cloudy, with a temperature of 77 degrees. The dew point was 74, making the relative humidity 91%. Winds were south at 7 miles an hour. The pressure was 29.86 inches and steady. And in downtown Shreveport, skies were cloudy. The temperature was 76 degrees. And winds were south at 6 miles an hour. Once again in Shreveport, it was 75 degrees with cloudy skies at 7 a.m. Around the local area at 7 a.m., in Texarkana, cloudy and 78. Wind south at 9 miles an hour. El Dorado, cloudy and 72. Wind south at 7 miles an hour. Monroe, mostly sunny and 75. Wind variable at 3 miles an hour. Natchitoches, cloudy and 74. Wind calm. Marshall, cloudy and 76. Wind south at 6 miles an hour. And at Longview, mostly cloudy and 77 degrees. Wind south at 6 miles an hour. Elsewhere across the four-state area, over at Dallas, partly cloudy and 75. Oklahoma City, mostly cloudy and 73. Little Rock, mostly sunny and 75. Jackson, Mississippi, fog and 71. Baton Rouge, partly sunny and 77. And at Houston, light rain and 79 degrees. For the most current information, check us out on the web at www.weather.gov/sht. The Shreveport Climate Summary for yesterday, June 20th, 2026. Yesterday's high temperature was 88 degrees. The normal high is 92. The record high is 104 degrees, which was set in 1936. Yesterday's low temperature was 72 degrees. The normal low is 71. The record low is 59 degrees, which was last set in 1985. 1.30 inches of precipitation fell yesterday, which brings the monthly total to 6.69 inches. This is 3.53 inches above the normal amount of 3.16 inches for June. The total precipitation for the year now stands at 22.77 inches, which is 3.64 inches below normal. Sunrise today is at 6:09 a.m. and sunset is at 8:26 p.m. Now let's check on your local forecast. Today, partly cloudy. A slight chance of showers and thunderstorms this morning, then a chance of showers and thunderstorms this afternoon. Highs around 90. South winds 5 to 10 miles per hour. Chance of rain 50%. Tonight, mostly clear. Humid with lows in the upper 70s. South winds 5 to 10 miles per hour. Monday, mostly cloudy in the morning, then becoming partly cloudy. A slight chance of showers and thunderstorms. Humid with highs in the lower 90s. Southwest winds 5 to 10 miles per hour with gusts up to 20 miles per hour. Chance of rain 20%. Monday night, partly cloudy with a chance of showers. A chance of thunderstorms, mainly in the evening. Humid with lows in the upper 70s. South winds around 5 miles per hour. Chance of rain 40%. Tuesday, mostly cloudy with a chance of showers in the morning, then partly cloudy with a slight chance of showers and thunderstorms in the afternoon. Humid with highs in the lower 90s. Southwest winds around 5 miles per hour. Chance of rain 40%. Tuesday night, partly cloudy with a slight chance of thunderstorms. A slight chance of showers in the evening, then a chance of showers after midnight. Lows in the mid-70s. Chance of rain 50%. Wednesday, partly cloudy with a slight chance of thunderstorms. A chance of showers, mainly in the morning. Highs in the lower 90s. Chance of rain 50%. Wednesday night, partly cloudy.

showers and thunderstorms in the afternoon. Partly cloudy. Windy. Highs around 90. South winds 15 to 20 miles per hour. Chance of precipitation 40%. Heat index readings 105 to 108. Tonight, mostly clear. Windy. Lows in the upper 70s. South winds 15 to 20 miles per hour. Heat index readings 103 to 106. Monday, mostly cloudy with slight chance of showers through mid-morning, then partly cloudy with slight chance of showers and thunderstorms in the late morning and afternoon. Windy. Highs in the lower 90s. Southwest winds 15 to 20 miles per hour. Chance of precipitation 20%. Heat index readings 104 to 107. Monday night, chance of showers and thunderstorms in the evening, then a chance of showers and slight chance of thunderstorms after midnight. Partly cloudy. Lows in the upper 70s. South winds 10 to 15 miles per hour. Chance of precipitation 30%. Tuesday, becoming partly cloudy. Highs in the lower 90s. Southwest winds 10 to 15 miles per hour. Tuesday night, partly cloudy. Slight chance of showers and thunderstorms in the evening, then a chance of showers and slight chance of thunderstorms after midnight. Lows in the mid-70s. Chance of precipitation 30%. Wednesday, partly cloudy. Chance of showers and slight chance of thunderstorms in the morning, then a slight chance of showers and thunderstorms in the afternoon. Highs in the lower 90s. Chance of precipitation 30%. Wednesday night, partly cloudy. Slight chance of showers and thunderstorms in the evening, then a chance of showers and slight chance of thunderstorms after midnight. Lows in the mid-70s. Chance of precipitation 30%. Thursday, mostly cloudy. A 20% chance of showers in the morning. Highs in the lower 90s. Thursday night, mostly clear. Lows in the mid-70s. Friday, partly cloudy. Highs in the mid-90s. Friday night, mostly clear. Lows in the mid-70s. Saturday, partly cloudy. Highs in the mid-90s. 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Be sure to follow us on Facebook. Here's a look at local weather conditions as of 7 a.m. At the top of the hour, skies were cloudy in Shreveport. The temperature was 75 degrees at the regional airport. The dew point was 73, making the relative humidity 94%. Winds were southeast at 7 miles an hour. The pressure was 29.87 inches and steady. In Bossier City, at Barksdale Air Force Base, skies were cloudy, with a temperature of 77 degrees. The dew point was 74, making the relative humidity 91%. Winds were south at 7 miles an hour. The pressure was 29.86 inches and steady. And in downtown Shreveport, skies were cloudy. The temperature was 76 degrees. And winds were south at 6 miles an hour. Once again in Shreveport, it was 75 degrees with cloudy skies at 7 a.m. Around the local area at 7 a.m., in Texarkana, cloudy and 78. Wind south at 9 miles an hour. El Dorado, cloudy and 72. Wind south at 7 miles an hour. Monroe, mostly sunny and 75. Wind variable at 3 miles an hour. Natchitoches, cloudy and 74. Wind calm. Marshall, cloudy and 76. Wind south at 6 miles an hour. And at Longview, mostly cloudy and 77 degrees. Wind south at 6 miles an hour. Elsewhere across the four-state area, over at Dallas, partly cloudy and 75. Oklahoma City, mostly cloudy and 73. Little Rock, mostly sunny and 75.

Jackson, Mississippi, fog and 71. Baton Rouge, partly sunny and 77. And at Houston, light rain and 79 degrees. 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The Shreveport climate summary for yesterday, June 20, 2026. Yesterday's high temperature was 88 degrees. The normal high is 92. The record high is 104 degrees, which was set in 1936. Yesterday's low temperature was 72 degrees. The normal low is 71. The record low is 59 degrees, which was last set in 1985. 1.30 inches of precipitation fell yesterday, which brings the monthly total to 6.69 inches. This is 3.53 inches above the normal amount of 3.16 inches for June. The total precipitation for the year now stands at 22.77 inches, which is 3.64 inches below normal. Sunrise today is at 6.09 a.m. and sunset is at 8.26 p.m. Now let's check on your local forecast. Today, partly cloudy. A slight chance of showers and thunderstorms this morning, then a chance of showers and thunderstorms this afternoon. Highs around 90. South winds 5 to 10 miles per hour. Chance of rain 50%. Tonight, mostly clear. Humid with lows in the upper 70s. South winds 5 to 10 miles per hour. Monday, mostly cloudy in the morning, then becoming partly cloudy. A slight chance of showers and thunderstorms. Humid with highs in the lower 90s. Southwest winds 5 to 10 miles per hour with gusts up to 20 miles per hour. Chance of rain 20%. Monday night, partly cloudy with a chance of showers. A chance of thunderstorms, mainly in the evening. Humid with lows in the upper 70s. South winds around 5 miles per hour. Chance of rain 40%. Tuesday, mostly cloudy with a chance of showers in the morning, then partly cloudy with a slight chance of showers and thunderstorms in the afternoon. Humid with highs in the lower 90s. Southwest winds around 5 miles per hour. Chance of rain 40%. Tuesday night, partly cloudy with a slight chance of thunderstorms. A slight chance of showers in the evening, then a chance of showers after midnight. Lows in the mid-70s. Chance of rain 50%. Wednesday, partly cloudy with a slight chance of thunderstorms. A chance of showers, mainly in the morning. Highs in the lower 90s. Chance of rain 50%. Wednesday night, partly cloudy with a slight chance of thunderstorms. A slight chance of showers in the evening, then a chance of showers after midnight. Lows in the mid-70s. Chance of rain 40%. Thursday, mostly cloudy with a slight chance of showers in the morning, then partly cloudy in the afternoon. Highs in the lower 90s. Chance of rain 20%. Thursday night, mostly clear. Lows in the mid-70s. Friday, partly cloudy. Highs in the lower 90s. Friday night, mostly clear. Lows in the upper 70s. Saturday, partly cloudy. Highs in the mid-90s. 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Be sure to follow us on Facebook. Here's a look at local weather conditions as of 7 a.m. At the top of the hour, skies were cloudy in Shreveport. The temperature was 75 degrees at the regional airport. The dew point was 73,
making the relative humidity 94%. Winds were southeast at 7 miles an hour. The pressure was 29.87 inches and steady. In Bossier City, at Barksdale Air Force Base, skies were cloudy, with a temperature of 77 degrees. The dew point was 74, making the relative humidity 91%. Winds were south at 7 miles an hour. The pressure was 29.86 inches and steady. And in downtown Shreveport, skies were cloudy. The temperature was 76 degrees. And winds were south at 6 miles an hour. Once again in Shreveport, it was 75 degrees with cloudy skies at 7 a.m. You're listening to your weather radio, station WXJ97, broadcasting in Shreveport on 162.4 megahertz. Be sure to follow us on Facebook. Here's a look at local weather conditions as of 8 a.m. At the top of the hour, skies were cloudy in Shreveport. The temperature was 77 degrees at the regional airport. The dew point was 75, making the relative humidity 94%. Winds were south at 9 miles an hour. The pressure was 29.87 inches and steady. In Bossier City, at Barksdale Air Force Base, skies were cloudy, with a temperature of 78 degrees. The dew point was 74, making the relative humidity 88%. Winds were south at 10 miles an hour. The pressure was 29.86 inches and steady. And in downtown Shreveport, skies were cloudy. The temperature was 77 degrees. And winds were south at 8 miles an hour. Once again in Shreveport, it was 77 degrees with cloudy skies at 8 a.m. Around the local area at 8 a.m., in Texarkana, cloudy and 79. Wind south at 12 miles an hour. El Dorado, cloudy and 74. Wind south at 9 miles an hour. Monroe, partly sunny and 76. Wind variable at 7 miles an hour. Natchitoches, cloudy and 75. Wind calm. Marshall, cloudy and 77. Wind south at 9 miles an hour. And at Longview, cloudy and 78 degrees. Wind south at 13 miles an hour. Elsewhere across the four-state area, over at Dallas, mostly sunny and 78. Oklahoma City, partly sunny and 75. Little Rock, partly sunny and 77. Jackson, Mississippi, mostly sunny and 74. Baton Rouge, cloudy and 80. And at Houston, cloudy and 75 degrees. For the most current information, check us out on the web at www.weather.gov/sht. The Shreveport Climate Summary for yesterday, June 20th, 2026. Yesterday's high temperature was 88 degrees. The normal high is 92. The record high is 104 degrees, which was set in 1936. Yesterday's low temperature was 72 degrees. The normal low is 71. The record low is 59 degrees, which was last set in 1985. 1.30 inches of precipitation fell yesterday, which brings the monthly total to 6.69 inches. This is 3.53 inches above the normal amount of 3.16 inches for June. The total precipitation for the year now stands at 22.77 inches, which is 3.64 inches below normal. Sunrise today is at 6.09 a.m. and sunset is at 8.26 p.m. Now let's check on your local forecast. Today, partly cloudy. A slight chance of showers and thunderstorms this morning, then a chance of showers and thunderstorms this afternoon. Highs around 90. South winds 5 to 10 miles per hour. Chance of rain 50%. Tonight, mostly clear. Humid with lows in the upper 70s. South winds 5 to 10 miles per hour. Monday, mostly cloudy in the morning, then becoming partly cloudy. A slight chance of showers and thunderstorms. Humid with highs in the lower 90s.
Southwest winds 5 to 10 miles per hour with gusts up to 20 miles per hour. Chance of rain 20%. Monday night, partly cloudy with a chance of showers. A chance of thunderstorms, mainly in the evening. Humid with lows in the upper 70s. South winds around 5 miles per hour. Chance of rain 40%. Tuesday, mostly cloudy with a chance of showers in the morning, then partly cloudy with a slight chance of showers and thunderstorms in the afternoon. Humid with highs in the lower 90s. Southwest winds around 5 miles per hour. Chance of rain 40%. Tuesday night, partly cloudy with a slight chance of thunderstorms. A slight chance of showers in the evening, then a chance of showers after midnight. Lows in the mid-70s. Chance of rain 50%. Wednesday, partly cloudy with a slight chance of thunderstorms. A chance of showers, mainly in the morning. Highs in the lower 90s. Chance of rain 50%. Wednesday night, partly cloudy with a slight chance of thunderstorms. A slight chance of showers in the evening, then a chance of showers after midnight. Lows in the mid-70s. Chance of rain 40%. Thursday, mostly cloudy with a slight chance of showers in the morning, then partly cloudy in the afternoon. Highs in the lower 90s. Chance of rain 20%. Thursday night, mostly clear. Lows in the mid-70s. Friday, partly cloudy. Highs in the lower 90s. Friday night, mostly clear. Lows in the upper 70s. Saturday, partly cloudy. Highs in the mid-90s. 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Be sure to follow us on Facebook. Here's a look at local weather conditions as of 8 a.m. At the top of the hour, skies were cloudy in Shreveport. The temperature was 77 degrees at the regional airport. The dew point was 75, making the relative humidity 94%. Winds were south at 9 miles an hour. The pressure was 29.87 inches and steady. In Bossier City, at Barksdale Air Force Base, skies were cloudy, with a temperature of 78 degrees. The dew point was 74, making the relative humidity 88%. Winds were south at 10 miles an hour. The pressure was 29.86 inches and steady. And in downtown Shreveport, skies were cloudy. The temperature was 77 degrees. And winds were south at 8 miles an hour. Once again in Shreveport, it was 77 degrees with cloudy skies at 8 a.m. Around the local area at 8 a.m., in Texarkana, cloudy and 79. Wind south at 12 miles an hour. El Dorado, cloudy and 74. Wind south at 9 miles an hour. Monroe, partly sunny and 76. Wind variable at 7 miles an hour. Natchitoches, cloudy and 75. Wind calm. Marshall, cloudy and 77. Wind south at 9 miles an hour. And at Longview, cloudy and 78 degrees. Wind south at 13 miles an hour. Elsewhere across the four-state area, over at Dallas, mostly sunny and 78. Oklahoma City, partly sunny and 75. Little Rock, partly sunny and 77. Jackson, Mississippi, mostly sunny and 74. Baton Rouge, cloudy and 80. And at Houston, cloudy and 75 degrees. For the most current information, check us out on the web at www.weather.gov/sht. The Shreveport Climate Summary for yesterday, June 20, 2026. Yesterday's high temperature was 88 degrees. The normal high is 92. The record high is 104 degrees, which was set in 1936. Yesterday's low temperature was 72 degrees. The normal low is 71. The record low is 59 degrees, which was last set in 1985.
1.30 inches of precipitation fell yesterday, which brings the monthly total to 6.69 inches. This is 3.53 inches above the normal amount of 3.16 inches for June. The total precipitation for the year now stands at 22.77 inches, which is 3.64 inches below normal. Sunrise today is at 6:09 a.m. and sunset is at 8:26 p.m. This is your NOAA Weather Radio, station WXJ97, operating on a frequency of 162.400 MHz, providing the latest weather information on a 24-hour basis. 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Now let's check on your local forecast. Today, partly cloudy. A slight chance of showers and thunderstorms this morning, then a chance of showers and thunderstorms this afternoon. Highs around 90. South winds 5 to 10 miles per hour. Chance of rain 50%. Tonight, mostly clear. Humid with lows in the upper 70s. South winds 5 to 10 miles per hour. Monday, mostly cloudy in the morning, then becoming partly cloudy. A slight chance of showers and thunderstorms. Humid with highs in the lower 90s. Southwest winds 5 to 10 miles per hour with gusts up to 20 miles per hour. Chance of rain 20%. Monday night, partly cloudy with a chance of showers. A chance of thunderstorms, mainly in the evening. Humid with lows in the upper 70s. South winds around 5 miles per hour. Chance of rain 40%. Tuesday, mostly cloudy with a chance of showers in the morning, then partly cloudy with a slight chance of showers and thunderstorms in the afternoon. Humid with highs in the lower 90s. Southwest winds around 5 miles per hour. Chance of rain 40%. Tuesday night, partly cloudy with a slight chance of thunderstorms. A slight chance of showers in the evening, then a chance of showers after midnight. Lows in the mid-70s. Chance of rain 50%. Wednesday, partly cloudy with a slight chance of thunderstorms. A chance of showers, mainly in the morning. Highs in the lower 90s. Chance of rain 50%. Wednesday night, partly cloudy with a slight chance of thunderstorms. A slight chance of showers in the evening, then a chance of showers after midnight. Lows in the mid-70s. Chance of rain 40%. Thursday, mostly cloudy with a slight chance of showers in the morning, then partly cloudy in the afternoon. Highs in the lower 90s. Chance of rain 20%. Thursday night, mostly clear. Lows in the mid-70s. Friday, partly cloudy. Highs in the lower 90s. Friday night, mostly clear. Lows in the upper 70s. Saturday, partly cloudy. Highs in the mid-90s. 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Be sure to follow us on Facebook. Here's a look at local weather conditions as of 8 a.m. At the top of the hour, skies were cloudy in Shreveport. The temperature was 77 degrees at the regional airport. The dew point was 75, making the relative humidity 94%. Winds were south at 9 miles an hour. The pressure was 29.87 inches and steady. In Bossier City, at Barksdale Air Force Base, skies were cloudy, with a temperature of 78 degrees. The dew point was 74, making the relative humidity 88%. Winds were south at 10 miles an hour. The pressure was 29.86 inches and steady. And in downtown Shreveport, skies were cloudy. The temperature was 77 degrees. And winds were south at 8 miles an hour. Once again in Shreveport, it was 77 degrees with cloudy skies at 8 a.m. Around the local area at 8 a.m.,
In Texarkana, cloudy and 79. Wind south at 12 miles an hour. El Dorado, cloudy and 74. Wind south at 9 miles an hour. Monroe, partly sunny and 76. Wind variable at 7 miles an hour. Natchitoches, cloudy and 75. Wind calm. Marshall, cloudy and 77. Wind south at 9 miles an hour. And at Longview, cloudy and 78 degrees. Wind south at 13 miles an hour. Elsewhere across the four-state area, over at Dallas, mostly sunny and 78. Oklahoma City, partly sunny and 75. Little Rock, partly sunny and 77. Jackson, Mississippi, mostly sunny and 74. Baton Rouge, cloudy and 80. And at Houston, cloudy and 75 degrees. For the most current information, check us out on the web at www.weather.gov/sht. The Shreveport Climate Summary for yesterday, June 20th, 2026. Yesterday's high temperature was 88 degrees. The normal high is 92. The record high is 104 degrees, which was set in 1936. Yesterday's low temperature was 72 degrees. The normal low is 71. The record low is 59 degrees, which was last set in 1985. 1.30 inches of precipitation fell yesterday, which brings the monthly total to 6.69 inches. This is 3.53 inches above the normal amount of 3.16 inches for June. The total precipitation for the year now stands at 22.77 inches, which is 3.64 inches below normal. Sunrise today is at 6.09 a.m. and sunset is at 8.26 p.m. Now let's check on your local forecast. Today, partly cloudy. A slight chance of showers and thunderstorms this morning, then a chance of showers and thunderstorms this afternoon. Highs around 90. South winds 5 to 10 miles per hour. Chance of rain 50%. Tonight, mostly clear. Humid with lows in the upper 70s. South winds 5 to 10 miles per hour. Monday, mostly cloudy in the morning, then becoming partly cloudy. A slight chance of showers and thunderstorms. Humid with highs in the lower 90s. Southwest winds 5 to 10 miles per hour with gusts up to 20 miles per hour. Chance of rain 20%. Monday night, partly cloudy with a chance of showers. A chance of thunderstorms, mainly in the evening. Humid with lows in the upper 70s. South winds around 5 miles per hour. Chance of rain 40%. Tuesday, mostly cloudy with a chance of showers in the morning, then partly cloudy with a slight chance of showers and thunderstorms in the afternoon. Humid with highs in the lower 90s. Southwest winds around 5 miles per hour. Chance of rain 40%. Tuesday night, partly cloudy with a slight chance of thunderstorms. A slight chance of showers in the evening, then a chance of showers after midnight. Lows in the mid-70s. Chance of rain 50%. Wednesday, partly cloudy with a slight chance of thunderstorms. A chance of showers, mainly in the morning. Highs in the lower 90s. Chance of rain 50%. Wednesday night, partly cloudy with a slight chance of thunderstorms. A slight chance of showers in the evening, then a chance of showers after midnight. Lows in the mid-70s. Chance of rain 40%. Thursday, mostly cloudy with a slight chance of showers in the morning, then partly cloudy in the afternoon. Highs in the lower 90s. Chance of rain 20%. Thursday night, mostly clear. Lows in the mid-70s. Friday, partly cloudy. Highs in the lower 90s. Friday night, mostly clear. Lows in the upper 70s. Saturday, partly cloudy. Highs in the mid-90s. Here is your area's open water boating forecast. Wind gusts may be higher.
Today, slight chance of showers and thunderstorms in the late morning. Chance of showers and thunderstorms in the afternoon. Partly cloudy. Windy. Highs around 90. South winds 15 to 20 miles per hour. Chance of precipitation 40%. Heat index readings 105 to 108. Tonight, mostly clear. Windy. Lows in the upper 70s. South winds 15 to 20 miles per hour. Heat index readings 103 to 106. Monday, mostly cloudy with slight chance of showers through mid-morning, then partly cloudy with slight chance of showers and thunderstorms in the late morning and afternoon. Windy. Highs in the lower 90s. Southwest winds 15 to 20 miles per hour. Chance of precipitation 20%. 20 miles per hour. Chance of precipitation 20%. Heat index readings 104 to 107. Monday night, chance of showers and thunderstorms in the evening, then a chance of showers and slight chance of thunderstorms after midnight. Partly cloudy. Lows in the upper 70s. South winds 10 to 15 miles per hour. Chance of precipitation 30%. Tuesday, becoming partly cloudy. Highs in the lower 90s. Southwest winds 10 to 15 miles per hour. Tuesday night, partly cloudy. Slight chance of showers and thunderstorms in the evening, then a chance of showers and slight chance of thunderstorms after midnight. Lows in the mid-70s. Chance of precipitation 30%. Wednesday, partly cloudy. Chance of showers and slight chance of thunderstorms in the morning, then a slight chance of showers and thunderstorms in the afternoon. Highs in the lower 90s. Chance of precipitation 30%. Wednesday night, partly cloudy. Slight chance of showers and thunderstorms in the evening, then a chance of showers and slight chance of thunderstorms after midnight. Lows in the mid-70s. Chance of precipitation 30%. Thursday, mostly cloudy. A 20% chance of showers in the morning. Highs in the lower 90s. Thursday night, mostly clear. Lows in the mid-70s. Friday, partly cloudy. Highs in the mid-90s. Friday night, mostly clear. Lows in the mid-70s. Saturday, partly cloudy. Highs in the mid-90s. 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Be sure to follow us on Facebook. Here's a look at local weather conditions as of 8 a.m. At the top of the hour, skies were cloudy in Shreveport. The temperature was 77 degrees at the regional airport. The dew point was 75, making the relative humidity 94%. Winds were south at 9 miles an hour. The pressure was 29.87 inches and steady. In Bossier City, at Barksdale Air Force Base, skies were cloudy, with a temperature of 78 degrees. The dew point was 74, making the relative humidity 88%. Winds were south at 10 miles an hour. The pressure was 29.86 inches and steady. And in downtown Shreveport, skies were cloudy. The temperature was 77 degrees. And winds were south at 8 miles an hour. Once again in Shreveport, it was 77 degrees with cloudy skies at 8 a.m. Around the local area at 8 a.m., in Texarkana, cloudy and 79. Wind south at 12 miles an hour. El Dorado, cloudy and 74. Wind south at 9 miles an hour. Monroe, partly sunny and 76. Wind variable at 7 miles an hour. Natchitoches, cloudy and 75. Wind calm. Marshall, cloudy and 77. Wind south at 9 miles an hour. And at Longview, cloudy and 78 degrees. Wind south at 13 miles an hour. Elsewhere across the four-state area, over at Dallas,
mostly sunny and 78. Oklahoma City, partly sunny and 75. Little Rock, partly sunny.

and 77. Jackson, Mississippi, mostly sunny and 74. Baton Rouge, cloudy and 80. And at Houston, cloudy and 75 degrees. 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The Shreveport Climate Summary for yesterday, June 20, 2026. Yesterday's high temperature was 88 degrees. The normal high is 92. The record high is 104 degrees, which was set in 1936. Yesterday's low temperature was 72 degrees. The normal low is 71. The record low is 59 degrees, which was last set in 1985. 1.30 inches of precipitation fell yesterday, which brings the monthly total to 6.69 inches. This is 3.53 inches above the normal amount of 3.16 inches for June. The total precipitation for the year now stands at 22.77 inches, which is 3.64 inches below normal. Sunrise today is at 6.09 a.m. and sunset is at 8.26 p.m. Now let's check on your local forecast. Today, partly cloudy. A slight chance of showers and thunderstorms this morning, then a chance of showers and thunderstorms this afternoon. Highs around 90. South winds 5 to 10 miles per hour. Chance of rain 50%. Tonight, mostly clear. Humid with lows in the upper 70s. South winds 5 to 10 miles per hour. Monday, mostly cloudy in the morning, then becoming partly cloudy. A slight chance of showers and thunderstorms. Humid with highs in the lower 90s. Southwest winds 5 to 10 miles per hour with gusts up to 20 miles per hour. Chance of rain 20%. Monday night, partly cloudy with a chance of showers. A chance of thunderstorms, mainly in the evening. Humid with lows in the upper 70s. South winds around 5 miles per hour. Chance of rain 40%. Tuesday, mostly cloudy with a chance of showers in the morning, then partly cloudy with a slight chance of showers and thunderstorms in the afternoon. Humid with highs in the lower 90s. Southwest winds around 5 miles per hour. Chance of rain 40%. Tuesday night, partly cloudy with a slight chance of thunderstorms. A slight chance of showers in the evening, then a chance of showers after midnight. Lows in the mid-70s. Chance of rain 50%. Wednesday, partly cloudy with a slight chance of thunderstorms. A chance of showers, mainly in the morning. Highs in the lower 90s. Chance of rain 50%. Wednesday night, partly cloudy with a slight chance of thunderstorms. A slight chance of showers in the evening, then a chance of showers after midnight. Lows in the mid-70s. Chance of rain 40%. Thursday, mostly cloudy with a slight chance of showers in the morning, then partly cloudy in the afternoon. Highs in the lower 90s. Chance of rain 20%. Thursday night, mostly clear. Lows in the mid-70s. Friday, partly cloudy. Highs in the lower 90s. Friday night, mostly clear. Lows in the upper 70s. Saturday, partly cloudy. Highs in the mid-90s. 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Be sure to follow us on Facebook. Here's a look at local weather conditions as of 8 a.m. At the top of the hour, skies were cloudy in Shreveport. The temperature was 77 degrees at the regional airport.
The dew point was 75, making the relative humidity 94%. Winds were south at 9 miles an hour. The pressure was 29.87 inches and steady. In Bossier City, at Barksdale Air Force Base, skies were cloudy, with a temperature of 78 degrees. The dew point was 74, making the relative humidity 88%. Winds were south at 10 miles an hour. The pressure was 29.86 inches and steady. And in downtown Shreveport, skies were cloudy. The temperature was 77 degrees. And winds were south at 8 miles an hour. Once again in Shreveport, it was 77 degrees with cloudy skies at 8 a.m. Around the local area at 8 a.m., in Texarkana, cloudy and 79. Wind south at 12 miles an hour. El Dorado, cloudy and 74. Wind south at 9 miles an hour. Monroe, partly sunny and 76. Wind variable at 7 miles an hour. Natchitoches, cloudy and 75. Wind calm. Marshall, cloudy and 77. Wind south at 9 miles an hour. And at Longview, cloudy and 78 degrees. Wind south at 13 miles an hour. Elsewhere across the four-state area, over at Dallas, mostly sunny and 78. Oklahoma City, partly sunny and 75. Little Rock, partly sunny and 77. Jackson, Mississippi, mostly sunny and 74. Baton Rouge, cloudy and 80. And at Houston, cloudy and 75 degrees. For the most current information, check us out on the web at www.weather.gov/sht. The Shreveport Climate Summary for yesterday, June 20, 2026. Yesterday's high temperature was 88 degrees. The normal high is 92. The record high is 104 degrees, which was set in 1936. Yesterday's low temperature was 72 degrees. The normal low is 71. The record low is 59 degrees, which was last set in 1985. 1.30 inches of precipitation fell yesterday, which brings the monthly total to 6.69 inches. This is 3.53 inches above the normal amount of 3.16 inches for June. The total precipitation for the year now stands at 22.77 inches, which is 3.64 inches below normal. Sunrise today is at 6.09 a.m. and sunset is at 8.26 p.m. Now let's check on your local forecast. Today, partly cloudy. A slight chance of showers and thunderstorms this morning, then a chance of showers and thunderstorms this afternoon. Highs around 90. South winds 5 to 10 miles per hour. Chance of rain 50%. Tonight, mostly clear. Humid with lows in the upper 70s. South winds 5 to 10 miles per hour. Monday, mostly cloudy in the morning, then becoming partly cloudy. A slight chance of showers and thunderstorms. Humid with highs in the lower 90s. Southwest winds 5 to 10 miles per hour with gusts up to 20 miles per hour. Chance of rain 20%. Monday night, partly cloudy with a chance of showers. A chance of thunderstorms, mainly in the evening. Humid with lows in the upper 70s. South winds around 5 miles per hour. Chance of rain 40%. Tuesday, mostly cloudy with a chance of showers in the morning, then partly cloudy with a slight chance of showers and thunderstorms in the afternoon. Humid with highs in the lower 90s. Southwest winds around 5 miles per hour. Chance of rain 40%. Tuesday night, partly cloudy with a slight chance of thunderstorms. A slight chance of showers in the evening, then a chance of showers after midnight. Lows in the mid-70s. Chance of rain 50%. Wednesday, partly cloudy with a slight chance of thunderstorms. A chance of showers, mainly in the morning. Highs in the lower 90s. Chance of rain 50%. Wednesday night, partly cloudy with a slight chance of thunderstorms.
a slight chance of showers in the evening, then a chance of showers after midnight. Lows in the mid-70s. Chance of rain 40%. Thursday, mostly cloudy with a slight chance of showers in the morning, then partly cloudy in the afternoon. Highs in the lower 90s. Chance of rain 20%. Thursday night, mostly clear. Lows in the mid-70s. Friday, partly cloudy. Highs in the lower 90s. Friday night, mostly clear. Lows in the upper 70s. Saturday, partly cloudy. Highs in the mid-90s. 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Be sure to follow us on Facebook. Here's a look at local weather conditions as of 8 a.m. At the top of the hour, skies were cloudy in Shreveport. The temperature was 77 degrees at the regional airport. The dew point was 75, making the relative humidity 94%. Winds were south at 9 miles an hour. The pressure was 29.87 inches and steady. In Bossier City, at Barksdale Air Force Base, skies were cloudy, with a temperature of 78 degrees. The dew point was 74, making the relative humidity 88%. Winds were south at 10 miles an hour. The pressure was 29.86 inches and steady. And in downtown Shreveport, skies were cloudy. The temperature was 77 degrees. And winds were south at 8 miles an hour. Once again in Shreveport, it was 77 degrees with cloudy skies at 8 a.m. Around the local area at 8 a.m., in Texarkana, cloudy and 79. Wind south at 12 miles an hour. El Dorado, cloudy and 74. Wind south at 9 miles an hour. Monroe, partly sunny and 76. Wind variable at 7 miles an hour. Natchitoches, cloudy and 75. Wind calm. Marshall, cloudy and 77. Wind south at 9 miles an hour. And at Longview, cloudy and 78 degrees. Wind south at 13 miles an hour. Elsewhere across the four-state area, over at Dallas, mostly sunny and 78. Oklahoma City, partly sunny and 75. Little Rock, partly sunny and 77. Jackson, Mississippi, mostly sunny and 74. Baton Rouge, cloudy and 80. And at Houston, cloudy and 75 degrees. For the most current information, check us out on the web at www.weather.gov/sht. The Shreveport climate summary for yesterday, June 20th, 2026. Yesterday's high temperature was 88 degrees. The normal high is 92. The record high is 104 degrees, which was set in 1936. Yesterday's low temperature was 72 degrees. The normal low is 71. The record low is 59 degrees, which was last set in 1985. 1.30 inches of precipitation fell yesterday, which brings the monthly total to 6.69 inches. This is 3.53 inches above the normal amount of 3.16 inches for June. The total precipitation for the year now stands at 22.77 inches, which is 3.64 inches below normal. Sunrise today is at 6.09 a.m. and sunset is at 8.26 p.m. Now let's check on your local forecast. Today, partly cloudy. A slight chance of showers and thunderstorms this morning, then a chance of showers and thunderstorms this afternoon. Highs around 90. South winds 5 to 10 miles per hour. Chance of rain 50%. Tonight, mostly clear. Humid with lows in the upper 70s. South winds 5 to 10 miles per hour. Monday, mostly cloudy in the morning, then becoming partly cloudy. A slight chance of showers and thunderstorms. Humid with highs in the lower 90s. Southwest winds 5 to 10 miles per hour with gusts up to 20 miles per hour.
chance of rain 20%. Monday night, partly cloudy with a chance of showers. A chance of thunderstorms, mainly in the evening. Humid with lows in the upper 70s. South winds around 5 miles per hour. Chance of rain 40%. Tuesday, mostly cloudy with a chance of showers in the morning, then partly cloudy with a slight chance of showers and thunderstorms in the afternoon. Humid with highs in the lower 90s. Southwest winds around 5 miles per hour. Chance of rain 40%. Tuesday night, partly cloudy with a slight chance of thunderstorms. A slight chance of showers in the evening, then a chance of showers after midnight. Lows in the mid-70s. Chance of rain 50%. Wednesday, partly cloudy with a slight chance of thunderstorms. A chance of showers, mainly in the morning. Highs in the lower 90s. Chance of rain 50%. Wednesday night, partly cloudy with a slight chance of thunderstorms. A slight chance of showers in the evening, then a chance of showers after midnight. Lows in the mid-70s. Chance of rain 40%. Thursday, mostly cloudy with a slight chance of showers in the morning, then partly cloudy in the afternoon. Highs in the lower 90s. Chance of rain 20%. Thursday night, mostly clear. Lows in the mid-70s. Friday, partly cloudy. Highs in the lower 90s. Friday night, mostly clear. Lows in the upper 70s. Saturday, partly cloudy. Highs in the mid-90s. 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Be sure to follow us on Facebook. Here's a look at local weather conditions as of 8 a.m. At the top of the hour, skies were cloudy in Shreveport. The temperature was 77 degrees at the regional airport. The dew point was 75, making the relative humidity 94%. Winds were south at 9 miles an hour. The pressure was 29.87 inches and steady. In Bossier City, at Barksdale Air Force Base, skies were cloudy, with a temperature of 78 degrees. The dew point was 74, making the relative humidity 88%. Winds were south at 10 miles an hour. The pressure was 29.86 inches and steady. And in downtown Shreveport, skies were cloudy. The temperature was 77 degrees. And winds were south at 8 miles an hour. Once again in Shreveport, it was 77 degrees with cloudy skies at 8 a.m. Around the local area at 8 a.m., in Texarkana, cloudy and 79. Wind south at 12 miles an hour. El Dorado, cloudy and 74. Wind south at 9 miles an hour. Monroe, partly sunny and 76. Wind variable at 7 miles an hour. Natchitoches, cloudy and 75. Wind calm. Marshall, cloudy and 77. Wind south at 9 miles an hour. And at Longview, cloudy and 78 degrees. Wind south at 13 miles an hour. Elsewhere across the four-state area, over at Dallas, mostly sunny and 78. Oklahoma City, partly sunny and 75. Little Rock, partly sunny and 77. Jackson, Mississippi, mostly sunny and 74. Baton Rouge, cloudy and 80. And at Houston, cloudy and 75 degrees. For the most current information, check us out on the web at www.weather.gov/SHT. The Shreveport Climate Summary for yesterday, June 20th, 2026.
Yesterday's high temperature was 88 degrees. The normal high is 92. The record high is 104 degrees, which was set in 1936. Yesterday's low temperature was 72 degrees. The normal low is 71. The record low is 59 degrees, which was last set in 1985. 1.30 inches of precipitation fell yesterday, which brings the monthly total to 6.69 inches. This is 3.53 inches above the normal amount of 3.16 inches for June. The total precipitation for the year now stands at 22.77 inches, which is 3.64 inches below normal. Sunrise today is at 6.09 a.m. and sunset is at 8.26 p.m. Now let's check on your local forecast. Today, partly cloudy. A slight chance of showers and thunderstorms this morning, then a chance of showers and thunderstorms this afternoon. Highs around 90. South winds 5 to 10 miles per hour. Chance of rain 50%. Tonight, mostly clear. Humid with lows in the upper 70s. South winds 5 to 10 miles per hour. Monday, mostly cloudy in the morning, then becoming partly cloudy. A slight chance of showers and thunderstorms. Humid with highs in the lower 90s. Southwest winds 5 to 10 miles per hour with gusts up to 20 miles per hour. Chance of rain 20%. Monday night, partly cloudy with a chance of showers. A chance of thunderstorms, mainly in the evening. Humid with lows in the upper 70s. South winds around 5 miles per hour. Chance of rain 40%. Tuesday, mostly cloudy with a chance of showers in the morning, then partly cloudy with a slight chance of showers and thunderstorms in the afternoon. Humid with highs in the lower 90s. Southwest winds around 5 miles per hour. Chance of rain 40%. Tuesday night, partly cloudy with a slight chance of thunderstorms. A slight chance of showers in the evening, then a chance of showers after midnight. Lows in the mid-70s. Chance of rain 50%. Wednesday, partly cloudy with a slight chance of thunderstorms. A chance of showers, mainly in the morning. Highs in the lower 90s. Chance of rain 50%. Wednesday night, partly cloudy with a slight chance of thunderstorms. A slight chance of showers in the evening, then a chance of showers after midnight. Lows in the mid-70s. Chance of rain 40%. Thursday, mostly cloudy with a slight chance of showers in the morning, then partly cloudy in the afternoon. Highs in the lower 90s. Chance of rain 20%. Thursday night, mostly clear. Lows in the mid-70s. Friday, partly cloudy. Highs in the lower 90s. Friday night, mostly clear. Lows in the upper 70s. Saturday, partly cloudy. Highs in the mid-90s. Here is your area's open water boating forecast. Wind gusts may be higher. Today, slight chance of showers and thunderstorms in the late morning. Chance of showers and thunderstorms in the afternoon. Partly cloudy. Windy. Highs around 90. South winds 15 to 20 miles per hour. Chance of precipitation 40%. Heat index readings 105 to 108. Tonight, mostly clear. Windy. Lows in the upper 70s. South winds 15 to 20 miles per hour. Heat index readings 103 to 106. Monday, mostly cloudy with slight chance of showers through mid-morning, then partly cloudy with slight chance of showers and thunderstorms in the late morning and afternoon. Windy. Highs in the lower 90s. Southwest winds 15 to 20 miles per hour. Chance of precipitation 20%. Heat index readings 104 to 107. Monday night, chance of showers and thunderstorms in the evening, then a chance of showers and slight chance of thunderstorms after midnight. Partly cloudy. Lows in the upper 70s.
South winds 10 to 15 miles per hour.

chance of precipitation 30%. Wednesday night, partly cloudy. Slight chance of showers and thunderstorms in the evening, then a chance of showers and slight chance of thunderstorms after midnight. Lows in the mid-70s. Chance of precipitation 30%. Thursday, mostly cloudy. A 20% chance of showers in the morning. Highs in the lower 90s. Thursday night, mostly clear. Lows in the mid-70s. Friday, partly cloudy. Highs in the mid-90s. Friday night, mostly clear. Lows in the mid-70s. Saturday, partly cloudy. Highs in the mid-90s. 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Be sure to follow us on Facebook. Here's a look at local weather conditions as of 8 a.m. At the top of the hour, skies were cloudy in Shreveport. The temperature was 77 degrees at the regional airport. The dew point was 75, making the relative humidity 94%. Winds were south at 9 miles an hour. The pressure was 29.87 inches and steady. In Bossier City, at Barksdale Air Force Base, skies were cloudy, with a temperature of 78 degrees. The dew point was 74, making the relative humidity 88%. Winds were south at 10 miles an hour. The pressure was 29.86 inches and steady. And in downtown Shreveport, skies were cloudy. The temperature was 77 degrees. And winds were south at 8 miles an hour. Once again in Shreveport, it was 77 degrees with cloudy skies at 8 a.m. Around the local area at 8 a.m., in Texarkana, cloudy and 79. Wind south at 12 miles an hour. El Dorado, cloudy and 74. Wind south at 9 miles an hour. Monroe, partly sunny and 76. Wind variable at 7 miles an hour. Natchitoches, cloudy and 75. Wind calm. Marshall, cloudy and 77. Wind south at 9 miles an hour. And at Longview, cloudy and 78 degrees. Wind south at 13 miles an hour. Elsewhere across the four-state area, over at Dallas, mostly sunny and 78. Oklahoma City, partly sunny and 75. Little Rock, partly sunny and 77. Jackson, Mississippi, mostly sunny and 74. Baton Rouge, cloudy and 80. And at Houston, cloudy and 75 degrees. For the most current information, check us out on the web at www.weather.gov/sht. The Shreveport climate summary for yesterday, June 20th, 2026. Yesterday's high temperature was 88 degrees. The normal high is 92. The record high is 104 degrees, which was set in 1936. Yesterday's low temperature was 72 degrees. The normal low is 71. The record low is 59 degrees, which was last set in 1985. 1.30 inches of precipitation fell yesterday, which brings the monthly total to 6.69 inches. This is 3.53 inches above the normal amount of 3.16 inches for June. The total precipitation for the year now stands at 22.77 inches, which is 3.64 inches below normal. Sunrise today is at 6.09 a.m. and sunset is at 8.26 p.m. This is your NOAA Weather Radio, station WXJ97, operating on a frequency of 162.400 MHz, providing the latest weather information on a 24-hour basis. 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Now let's check on your local forecast. Today, partly cloudy. A slight chance of showers and thunderstorms this morning, then a chance of showers.

and thunderstorms this afternoon. Highs around 90. South winds 5 to 10 miles per hour. Chance of rain 50%. Tonight, mostly clear. Humid with lows in the upper 70s. South winds 5 to 10 miles per hour. Monday, mostly cloudy in the morning, then becoming partly cloudy. A slight chance of showers and thunderstorms. Humid with highs in the lower 90s. Southwest winds 5 to 10 miles per hour with gusts up to 20 miles per hour. Chance of rain 20%. Monday night, partly cloudy with a chance of showers. A chance of thunderstorms, mainly in the evening. Humid with lows in the upper 70s. South winds around 5 miles per hour. Chance of rain 40%. Tuesday, mostly cloudy with a chance of showers in the morning, then partly cloudy with a slight chance of showers and thunderstorms in the afternoon. Humid with highs in the lower 90s. Southwest winds around 5 miles per hour. Chance of rain 40%. Tuesday night, partly cloudy with a slight chance of thunderstorms. A slight chance of showers in the evening, then a chance of showers after midnight. Lows in the mid-70s. Chance of rain 50%. Wednesday, partly cloudy with a slight chance of thunderstorms. A chance of showers, mainly in the morning. Highs in the lower 90s. Chance of rain 50%. Wednesday night, partly cloudy with a slight chance of thunderstorms. A slight chance of showers in the evening, then a chance of showers after midnight. Lows in the mid-70s. Chance of rain 40%. Thursday, mostly cloudy with a slight chance of showers in the morning, then partly cloudy in the afternoon. Highs in the lower 90s. Chance of rain 20%. Thursday night, mostly clear. Lows in the mid-70s. Friday, partly cloudy. Highs in the lower 90s. Friday night, mostly clear. Lows in the upper 70s. Saturday, partly cloudy. Highs in the mid-90s. 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Be sure to follow us on Facebook. Here's a look at local weather conditions as of 8 a.m. At the top of the hour, skies were cloudy in Shreveport. The temperature was 77 degrees at the regional airport. The dew point was 75, making the relative humidity 94%. Winds were south at 9 miles an hour. The pressure was 29.87 inches and steady. In Bossier City, at Barksdale Air Force Base, skies were cloudy, with a temperature of 78 degrees. The dew point was 74, making the relative humidity 88%. Winds were south at 10 miles an hour. The pressure was 29.86 inches and steady. And in downtown Shreveport, skies were cloudy. The temperature was 77 degrees. And winds were south at 8 miles an hour. Once again in Shreveport, it was 77 degrees with cloudy skies at 8 a.m. Around the local area at 8 a.m., in Texarkana, cloudy and 79. Wind south at 12 miles an hour. El Dorado, cloudy and 74. Wind south at 9 miles an hour. Monroe, partly sunny and 76. Wind variable at 7 miles an hour. Natchitoches, cloudy and 75. Wind calm. Marshall, cloudy and 77. Wind south at 9 miles an hour. And at Longview, cloudy and 78 degrees. Wind south at 13 miles an hour. Elsewhere across the four-state area, over at Dallas, mostly sunny and 78. Oklahoma City, partly sunny and 75. Little Rock, partly sunny and 77. Jackson, Mississippi, mostly sunny and 74. Baton Rouge, cloudy and 80. And at Houston, cloudy and 75 degrees. For the most current information, check us out on the web at www.weather.gov/sht.
around the local area at 9 a.m. in Texarkana, cloudy and 82. Wind south at 12 miles an hour. El Dorado, cloudy and 76. Wind south at 7 miles an hour. Monroe, partly sunny and 79. Wind south at 12 miles an hour, gusting to 20 miles an hour. Natchitoches, cloudy and 77. Wind south at 7 miles an hour. Marshall, partly sunny and 80. Wind south at 10 miles an hour. And at Longview, partly sunny and 80 degrees. Wind south at 9 miles an hour. Elsewhere across the four-state area, over at Dallas, mostly sunny and 80. Oklahoma City, partly sunny and 79. Little Rock, cloudy and 77. Jackson, Mississippi, cloudy and 77. Baton Rouge, partly sunny and 81. And at Houston, cloudy and 76 degrees. For the most current information, check us out on the web at www.weather.gov/sht. The Shreveport Climate Summary for yesterday, June 20th, 2026. Yesterday's high temperature was 88 degrees. The normal high is 92. The record high is 104 degrees, which was set in 1936. Yesterday's low temperature was 72 degrees. The normal low is 71. The record low is 59 degrees, which was last set in 1985. 1.30 inches of precipitation fell yesterday, which brings the monthly total to 6.69 inches. This is 3.53 inches above the normal amount of 3.16 inches for June. The total precipitation for the year now stands at 22.77 inches, which is 3.64 inches below normal. Sunrise today is at 6.09 a.m. and sunset is at 8.26 p.m. Now let's check on your local forecast. Today, partly cloudy. A slight chance of showers and thunderstorms this morning, then a chance of showers and thunderstorms this afternoon. Highs around 90. South winds 5 to 10 miles per hour. Chance of rain 50%. Tonight, mostly clear. Humid with lows in the upper 70s. South winds 5 to 10 miles per hour. Monday, mostly cloudy in the morning, then becoming partly cloudy. A slight chance of showers and thunderstorms. Humid with highs in the lower 90s. Southwest winds 5 to 10 miles per hour with gusts up to 20 miles per hour. Chance of rain 20%. Monday night, partly cloudy with a chance of showers. A chance of thunderstorms, mainly in the evening. Humid with lows in the upper 70s. South winds around 5 miles per hour. Chance of rain 40%. Tuesday, mostly cloudy with a chance of showers in the morning, then partly cloudy with a slight chance of showers and thunderstorms in the afternoon. Humid with highs in the lower 90s. Southwest winds around 5 miles per hour. Chance of rain 40%. Tuesday night, partly cloudy with a slight chance of thunderstorms. A slight chance of showers in the evening, then a chance of showers after midnight. Lows in the mid-70s. Chance of rain 50%. Wednesday, partly cloudy with a slight chance of thunderstorms. A chance of showers, mainly in the morning. Highs in the lower 90s. Chance of rain 50%. Wednesday night, partly cloudy with a slight chance of thunderstorms. A slight chance of showers in the evening, then a chance of showers after midnight. Lows in the mid-70s. Chance of rain 40%. Thursday, mostly cloudy with a slight chance of showers in the morning, then partly cloudy in the afternoon. Highs in the lower 90s. Chance of rain 20%. Thursday night, mostly clear. Lows in the mid-70s. Friday, partly cloudy. Highs in the lower 90s. Friday night, mostly clear. Lows in the upper 70s. Saturday, partly cloudy. Highs in the mid-90s.
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Be sure to follow us on Facebook. Here's a look at local weather conditions as of 9 a.m. At the top of the hour, skies were cloudy in Shreveport. The temperature was 81 degrees at the regional airport. The dew point was 75, making the relative humidity 83%. Winds were south at 9 miles an hour. The pressure was 29.88 inches and rising. In Bossier City, at Barksdale Air Force Base, skies were cloudy, with a temperature of 79 degrees. The dew point was 75, making the relative humidity 87%. Winds were south at 12 miles an hour. The pressure was 29.87 inches and rising. And in downtown Shreveport, skies were cloudy. The temperature was 79 degrees. And winds were south at 10 miles an hour. Once again in Shreveport, it was 81 degrees with cloudy skies at 9 a.m. Around the local area at 9 a.m., in Texarkana, cloudy and 82. Wind south at 12 miles an hour. El Dorado, cloudy and 76. Wind south at 7 miles an hour. Monroe, partly sunny and 79. Wind south at 12 miles an hour, gusting to 20 miles an hour. Natchitoches, cloudy and 77. Wind south at 7 miles an hour. Marshall, partly sunny and 80. Wind south at 10 miles an hour. And at Longview, partly sunny and 80 degrees. Wind south at 9 miles an hour. Elsewhere across the four-state area, over at Dallas, mostly sunny and 80. Oklahoma City, partly sunny and 79. Little Rock, cloudy and 77. Jackson, Mississippi, cloudy and 77. Baton Rouge, partly sunny and 81. And at Houston, cloudy and 76 degrees. For the most current information, check us out on the web at www.weather.gov/sht. The Shreveport Climate Summary for yesterday, June 20th, 2026. Yesterday's high temperature was 88 degrees. The normal high is 92. The record high is 104 degrees, which was set in 1936. Yesterday's low temperature was 72 degrees. The normal low is 71. The record low is 59 degrees, which was last set in 1985. 1.30 inches of precipitation fell yesterday, which brings the monthly total to 6.69 inches. This is 3.53 inches above the normal amount of 3.16 inches for June. The total precipitation for the year now stands at 22.77 inches, which is 3.64 inches below normal. Sunrise today is at 6.09 a.m. and sunset is at 8.26 p.m. Now let's check on your local forecast. Today, partly cloudy. A slight chance of showers and thunderstorms this morning, then a chance of showers and thunderstorms this afternoon. Highs around 90. South winds 5 to 10 miles per hour. Chance of rain 50%. Tonight, mostly clear. Humid with lows in the upper 70s. South winds 5 to 10 miles per hour. Monday, mostly cloudy in the morning, then becoming partly cloudy. A slight chance of showers and thunderstorms. Humid with highs in the lower 90s. Southwest winds 5 to 10 miles per hour with gusts up to 20 miles per hour. Chance of rain 20%. Monday night, partly cloudy with a chance of showers. A chance of thunderstorms, mainly in the evening. Humid with lows in the upper 70s. South winds around 5 miles per hour. Chance of rain 40%. Tuesday, mostly cloudy with a chance of showers in the morning, then partly cloudy with a slight chance of showers and thunderstorms in the afternoon. Humid with highs in the lower 90s. Southwest winds around 5 miles per hour. Chance of rain 40%. Tuesday night, partly cloudy with a slight chance of thunderstorms.
a slight chance of showers in the evening, then a chance of showers after midnight. Lows in the mid-70s. Chance of rain 50%. Wednesday, partly cloudy with a slight chance of thunderstorms. A chance of showers, mainly in the morning. Highs in the lower 90s. Chance of rain 50%. Wednesday night, partly cloudy with a slight chance of thunderstorms. A slight chance of showers in the evening, then a chance of showers after midnight. Lows in the mid-70s. Chance of rain 40%. Thursday, mostly cloudy with a slight chance of showers in the morning, then partly cloudy in the afternoon. Highs in the lower 90s. Chance of rain 20%. Thursday night, mostly clear. Lows in the mid-70s. Friday, partly cloudy. Highs in the lower 90s. Friday night, mostly clear. Lows in the upper 70s. Saturday, partly cloudy. Highs in the mid-90s. 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Be sure to follow us on Facebook. Here's a look at local weather conditions as of 9 a.m. At the top of the hour, skies were cloudy in Shreveport. The temperature was 81 degrees at the regional airport. The dew point was 75, making the relative humidity 83%. Winds were south at 9 miles an hour. The pressure was 29.88 inches and rising. In Bossier City, at Barksdale Air Force Base, skies were cloudy, with a temperature of 79 degrees. The dew point was 75, making the relative humidity 87%. Winds were south at 12 miles an hour. The pressure was 29.87 inches and rising. And in downtown Shreveport, skies were cloudy. The temperature was 79 degrees. And winds were south at 10 miles an hour. Once again in Shreveport, it was 81 degrees with cloudy skies at 9 a.m. Around the local area at 9 a.m., in Texarkana, cloudy and 82. Wind south at 12 miles an hour. El Dorado, cloudy and 76. Wind south at 7 miles an hour. Monroe, partly sunny and 79. Wind south at 12 miles an hour, gusting to 20 miles an hour. Natchitoches, cloudy and 77. Wind south at 7 miles an hour. Marshall, partly sunny and 80. Wind south at 10 miles an hour. And at Longview, partly sunny and 80 degrees. Wind south at 9 miles an hour. Elsewhere across the four-state area, over at Dallas, mostly sunny and 80. Oklahoma City, partly sunny and 79. Little Rock, cloudy and 77. Jackson, Mississippi, cloudy and 77. Baton Rouge, partly sunny and 81. And at Houston, cloudy and 76 degrees. For the most current information, check us out on the web at www.weather.gov/SHT. The Shreveport Climate Summary for yesterday, June 20th, 2026. Yesterday's high temperature was 88 degrees. The normal high is 92. The record high is 104 degrees, which was set in 1936. Yesterday's low temperature was 72 degrees. The normal low is 71. The record low is 59 degrees, which was last set in 1985. 1.30 inches of precipitation fell yesterday, which brings the monthly total to 6.69 inches. This is 3.53 inches above the normal amount of 3.16 inches for June.
The total precipitation for the year now stands at 22.77 inches, which is 3.64 inches below normal. Sunrise today is at 6:09 a.m. and sunset is at 8:26 p.m. Now let's check on your local forecast. Today, partly cloudy. A slight chance of showers and thunderstorms this morning, then a chance of showers and thunderstorms this afternoon. Highs around 90. South winds 5 to 10 miles per hour. Chance of rain 50%. Tonight, mostly clear. Humid with lows in the upper 70s. South winds 5 to 10 miles per hour. Monday, mostly cloudy in the morning, then becoming partly cloudy. A slight chance of showers and thunderstorms. Humid with highs in the lower 90s. Southwest winds 5 to 10 miles per hour with gusts up to 20 miles per hour. Chance of rain 20%. Monday night, partly cloudy with a chance of showers. A chance of thunderstorms, mainly in the evening. Humid with lows in the upper 70s. South winds around 5 miles per hour. Chance of rain 40%. Tuesday, mostly cloudy with a chance of showers in the morning, then partly cloudy with a slight chance of showers and thunderstorms in the afternoon. Humid with highs in the lower 90s. Southwest winds around 5 miles per hour. Chance of rain 40%. Tuesday night, partly cloudy with a slight chance of thunderstorms. A slight chance of showers in the evening, then a chance of showers after midnight. Lows in the mid-70s. Chance of rain 50%. Wednesday, partly cloudy with a slight chance of thunderstorms. A chance of showers, mainly in the morning. Highs in the lower 90s. Chance of rain 50%. Wednesday night, partly cloudy with a slight chance of thunderstorms. A slight chance of showers in the evening, then a chance of showers after midnight. Lows in the mid-70s. Chance of rain 40%. Thursday, mostly cloudy with a slight chance of showers in the morning, then partly cloudy in the afternoon. Highs in the lower 90s. Chance of rain 20%. Thursday night, mostly clear. Lows in the mid-70s. Friday, partly cloudy. Highs in the lower 90s. Friday night, mostly clear. Lows in the upper 70s. Saturday, partly cloudy. Highs in the mid-90s. Here is your area's open water boating forecast. Wind gusts may be higher. Today, slight chance of showers and thunderstorms in the late morning. Chance of showers and thunderstorms in the afternoon. Partly cloudy. Windy. Highs around 90. South winds 15 to 20 miles per hour. Chance of precipitation 40%. Heat index readings 105 to 108. Tonight, mostly clear. Windy. Lows in the upper 70s. South winds 15 to 20 miles per hour. Heat index readings 103 to 106. Monday, mostly cloudy with slight chance of showers through mid-morning, then partly cloudy with slight chance of showers and thunderstorms in the late morning and afternoon. Windy. Highs in the lower 90s. Southwest winds 15 to 20 miles per hour. Chance of precipitation 20%. Heat index readings 104 to 107. Monday night, chance of showers and thunderstorms in the evening, then a chance of showers and slight chance of thunderstorms after midnight. Partly cloudy. Lows in the upper 70s. South winds 10 to 15 miles per hour. Chance of precipitation 30%. Tuesday, becoming partly cloudy. Highs in the lower 90s. Southwest winds 10 to 15 miles per hour. Tuesday night, partly cloudy. Slight chance of showers and thunderstorms in the evening, then a chance of showers and slight chance of thunderstorms after midnight. Lows in the mid-70s. Chance of precipitation 30%. Wednesday, partly cloudy. Chance of showers and slight chance of thunderstorms in the morning,
Then a slight chance of showers and thunderstorms in the afternoon. Highs in the lower 90s. Chance of precipitation 30%. Wednesday night, partly cloudy. Slight chance of showers and thunderstorms in the evening, then a chance of showers and slight chance of thunderstorms after midnight. Lows in the mid-70s. Chance of precipitation 30. Lows in the mid-70s. Chance of precipitation 30%. Thursday, mostly cloudy. A 20% chance of showers in the morning. Highs in the lower 90s. Thursday night, mostly clear. Lows in the mid-70s. Friday, partly cloudy. Highs in the mid-90s. Friday night, mostly clear. Lows in the mid-70s. Saturday, partly cloudy. Highs in the mid-90s. 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Be sure to follow us on Facebook. Here's a look at local weather conditions as of 9 a.m. At the top of the hour, skies were cloudy in Shreveport. The temperature was 81 degrees at the regional airport. The dew point was 75, making the relative humidity 83%. Winds were south at 9 miles an hour. The pressure was 29.88 inches and rising. In Bossier City, at Barksdale Air Force Base, skies were cloudy, with a temperature of 79 degrees. The dew point was 75, making the relative humidity 87%. Winds were south at 12 miles an hour. The pressure was 29.87 inches and rising. And in downtown Shreveport, skies were cloudy. The temperature was 79 degrees. And winds were south at 10 miles an hour. Once again in Shreveport, it was 81 degrees with cloudy skies at 9 a.m. Around the local area at 9 a.m., in Texarkana, cloudy and 82. Wind south at 12 miles an hour. El Dorado, cloudy and 76. Wind south at 7 miles an hour. Monroe, partly sunny and 79. Wind south at 12 miles an hour, gusting to 20 miles an hour. Natchitoches, cloudy and 77. Wind south at 7 miles an hour. Marshall, partly sunny and 80. Wind south at 10 miles an hour. And at Longview, partly sunny and 80 degrees. Wind south at 9 miles an hour. Elsewhere across the four-state area, over at Dallas, mostly sunny and 80. Oklahoma City, partly sunny and 79. Little Rock, cloudy and 77. Jackson, Mississippi, cloudy and 77. Baton Rouge, partly sunny and 81. And at Houston, cloudy and 76 degrees. For the most current information, check us out on the web at www.weather.gov/sht. The Shreveport Climate Summary for yesterday, June 20, 2026. Yesterday's high temperature was 88 degrees. The normal high is 92. The record high is 104 degrees, which was set in 1936. Yesterday's low temperature was 72 degrees. The normal low is 71. The record low is 59 degrees, which was last set in 1985. 1.30 inches of precipitation fell yesterday, which brings the monthly total to 6.69 inches. This is 3.53 inches above the normal amount of 3.16 inches for June. The total precipitation for the year now stands at 22.77 inches, which is 3.64 inches below normal. Sunrise today is at 6.09 a.m. and sunset is at 8.26 p.m. This is your NOAA Weather Radio, station WXJ97, operating on a frequency of 162.400 MHz, providing the latest weather information on a 24-hour basis. 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

0: 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Be sure to follow us on Facebook. Here's a look at local weather conditions as of 9 a.m. At the top of the hour, skies were cloudy in Shreveport. The temperature was 81 degrees at the regional airport. The dew point was 75, making the relative humidity 83%. Winds were south at 9 miles an hour. The pressure was 29.88 inches and rising. In Bossier City, at Barksdale Air Force Base, skies were cloudy, with a temperature of 79 degrees. The dew point was 75, making the relative humidity 87%. Winds were south at 12 miles an hour. The pressure was 29.87 inches and rising. And in downtown Shreveport, skies were cloudy. The temperature was 79 degrees. And winds were south at 10 miles an hour. Once again in Shreveport, it was 81 degrees with cloudy skies at 9 a.m. Around the local area at 9 a.m., in Texarkana, cloudy and 82. Wind south at 12 miles an hour. El Dorado, cloudy and 76. Wind south at 7 miles an hour. Monroe, partly sunny and 79. Wind south at 12 miles an hour, gusting to 20 miles an hour. Natchitoches, cloudy and 77. Wind south at 7 miles an hour. Marshall, partly sunny and 80. Wind south at 10 miles an hour. And at Longview, partly sunny and 80 degrees. Wind south at 9 miles an hour. Elsewhere across the four-state area, over at Dallas, mostly sunny and 80. Oklahoma City, partly sunny and 79. Little Rock, cloudy and 77. Jackson, Mississippi, cloudy and 77. Baton Rouge, partly sunny and 81. And at Houston, cloudy and 76 degrees. For the most current information, check us out on the web at www.weather.gov/SHT. The Shreveport Climate Summary for yesterday, June 20, 2026. Yesterday's high temperature was 88 degrees. The normal high is 92. The record high is 104 degrees, which was set in 1936. Yesterday's low temperature was 72 degrees. The normal low is 71. The record low is 59 degrees, which was last set in 1985. 1.30 inches of precipitation fell yesterday, which brings the monthly total to 6.69 inches. This is 3.53 inches above the normal amount of 3.16 inches for June. The total precipitation for the year now stands at 22.77 inches, which is 3.64 inches below normal. Sunrise today is at 6.09 a.m. and sunset is at 8.26 p.m. Now let's check on your local forecast. Today, partly cloudy. A slight chance of showers and thunderstorms this morning, then a chance of showers and thunderstorms this afternoon. Highs around 90. South winds 5 to 10 miles per hour. Chance of rain 50%. Tonight, mostly clear. Humid with lows in the upper 70s. South winds 5 to 10 miles per hour. Monday, mostly cloudy in the morning, then becoming partly cloudy. A slight chance of showers and thunderstorms. Humid with highs in the lower 90s. Southwest winds 5 to 10 miles per hour with gusts up to 20 miles per hour. Chance of rain 20%. Monday night, partly cloudy with a chance of showers. A chance of thunderstorms, mainly in the evening.
1: humid with lows in the upper 70s. South winds around 5 miles per hour. Chance of rain 40%. Tuesday, mostly cloudy with a chance of showers in the morning, then partly cloudy with a slight chance of showers and thunderstorms in the afternoon. Humid with highs in the lower 90s. Southwest winds around 5 miles per hour. Chance of rain 40%. Tuesday night, partly cloudy with a slight chance of thunderstorms. A slight chance of showers in the evening, then a chance of showers after midnight. Lows in the mid-70s. Chance of rain 50%. Wednesday, partly cloudy with a slight chance of thunderstorms. A chance of showers, mainly in the morning. Highs in the lower 90s. Chance of rain 50%. Wednesday night, partly cloudy with a slight chance of thunderstorms. A slight chance of showers in the evening, then a chance of showers after midnight. Lows in the mid-70s. Chance of rain 40%. Thursday, mostly cloudy with a slight chance of showers in the morning, then partly cloudy in the afternoon. Highs in the lower 90s. Chance of rain 20%. Thursday night, mostly clear. Lows in the mid-70s. Friday, partly cloudy. Highs in the lower 90s. Friday night, mostly clear. Lows in the upper 70s. Saturday, partly cloudy. Highs in the mid-90s. 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Be sure to follow us on Facebook. Here's a look at local weather conditions as of 9 a.m. At the top of the hour, skies were cloudy in Shreveport. The temperature was 81 degrees at the regional airport. The dew point was 75, making the relative humidity 83%. Winds were south at 9 miles an hour. The pressure was 29.88 inches and rising. In Bossier City, at Barksdale Air Force Base, skies were cloudy, with a temperature of 79 degrees. The dew point was 75, making the relative humidity 87%. Winds were south at 12 miles an hour. The pressure was 29.87 inches and rising. And in downtown Shreveport, skies were cloudy. The temperature was 79 degrees. And winds were south at 10 miles an hour. Once again in Shreveport, it was 81 degrees with cloudy skies at 9 a.m. Here is your area's open water boating forecast. Wind gusts may be higher. Today, slight chance of showers and thunderstorms in the late morning. Chance of showers and thunderstorms in the afternoon. Partly cloudy. Windy. Highs around 90. South winds 15 to 20 miles per hour. Chance of precipitation 40%. Heat index readings 105 to 108. Tonight, mostly clear. Windy. Lows in the upper 70s. South winds 15 to 20 miles per hour. Heat index readings 103 to 106. Monday, mostly cloudy with slight chance of showers through mid-morning, then partly cloudy with slight chance of showers and thunderstorms in the late morning and afternoon. Windy. Highs in the lower 90s. Southwest winds 15 to 20 miles per hour. Chance of precipitation 20%. Heat index readings 104 to 107. Monday night, chance of showers and thunderstorms in the evening, then a chance of showers and slight chance of thunderstorms after midnight. Partly cloudy. Lows in the upper 70s. South winds 10 to 15 miles per hour. Chance of precipitation 30%. Tuesday, becoming partly cloudy. Highs in the lower 90s. Southwest winds 10 to 15 miles per hour. Tuesday night, partly cloudy. Slight chance of showers and thunderstorms in the evening, then a chance of showers and slight chance of thunderstorms after midnight. Lows in the mid-70s. Chance of precipitation 30%. Wednesday, partly cloudy. chance of showers and slight chance of thunderstorms in the morning. Then

in the mid-90s. Friday night, mostly clear. Lows in the mid-70s. Saturday, partly cloudy. Highs in the mid-90s. Around the local area at 9 a.m. in Texarkana, cloudy and 82. Wind south at 12 miles an hour. El Dorado, cloudy and 76. Wind south at 7 miles an hour. Monroe, partly sunny and 79. Wind south at 12 miles an hour, gusting to 20 miles an hour. Natchitoches, cloudy and 77. Wind south at 7 miles an hour. Marshall, partly sunny and 80. Wind south at 10 miles an hour. And at Longview, partly sunny and 80 degrees. Wind south at 9 miles an hour. Elsewhere across the four-state area, over at Dallas, mostly sunny and 80. Oklahoma City, partly sunny and 79. Little Rock, cloudy and 77. Jackson, Mississippi, cloudy and 77. Baton Rouge, partly sunny and 81. And at Houston, cloudy and 76 degrees. For the most current information, check us out on the web at www.weather.gov/sht. The Shreveport Climate Summary for yesterday, June 20th, 2026. Yesterday's high temperature was 88 degrees. The normal high is 92. The record high is 104 degrees, which was set in 1936. Yesterday's low temperature was 72 degrees. The normal low is 71. The record low is 59 degrees, which was last set in 1985. 1.30 inches of precipitation fell yesterday, which brings the monthly total to 6.69 inches. This is 3.53 inches above the normal amount of 3.16 inches for June. The total precipitation for the year now stands at 22.77 inches, which is 3.64 inches below normal. Sunrise today is at 6.09 a.m. and sunset is at 8.26 p.m. Now let's check on your local forecast. Today, partly cloudy. A slight chance of showers and thunderstorms this morning, then a chance of showers and thunderstorms this afternoon. Highs around 90. South winds 5 to 10 miles per hour. Chance of rain 50%. Tonight, mostly clear. Humid with lows in the upper 70s. South winds 5 to 10 miles per hour. Monday, mostly cloudy in the morning, then becoming partly cloudy. A slight chance of showers and thunderstorms. Humid with highs in the lower 90s. Southwest winds 5 to 10 miles per hour with gusts up to 20 miles per hour. Chance of rain 20%. Monday night, partly cloudy with a chance of showers. A chance of thunderstorms, mainly in the evening. Humid with lows in the upper 70s. South winds around 5 miles per hour. Chance of rain 40%. Tuesday, mostly cloudy with a chance of showers in the morning, then partly cloudy with a slight chance of showers and thunderstorms in the afternoon. Humid with highs in the lower 90s. Southwest winds around 5 miles per hour. Chance of rain 40%. Tuesday night, partly cloudy with a slight chance of thunderstorms. A slight chance of showers in the evening, then a chance of showers after midnight. Lows in the mid-70s. Chance of rain 50%. Wednesday, partly cloudy with a slight chance of thunderstorms. A chance of showers, mainly in the morning. Highs in the lower 90s. Chance of rain 50%. Wednesday night, partly cloudy with a slight chance of thunderstorms. A slight chance of showers in the evening, then a chance of showers after midnight. Lows in the mid-70s. Chance of rain 40%. Thursday, mostly cloudy with a slight chance of showers in the morning, then partly cloudy in the afternoon. Highs in the lower 90s. Chance of rain 20%. Thursday night, mostly clear. Lows in the mid-70s. Friday, partly cloudy. Highs in the lower 90s. Friday night, mostly clear.

0: 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Saturday, partly cloudy. Highs in the mid-90s. 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Be sure to follow us on Facebook. Here's a look at local weather conditions as of 9 a.m. At the top of the hour, skies were cloudy in Shreveport. The temperature was 81 degrees at the regional airport. The dew point was 75, making the relative humidity 83%. Winds were south at 9 miles an hour. The pressure was 29.88 inches and rising. In Bossier City, at Barksdale Air Force Base, skies were cloudy, with a temperature of 79 degrees. The dew point was 75, making the relative humidity 87%. Winds were south at 12 miles an hour. The pressure was 29.87 inches and rising. And in downtown Shreveport, skies were cloudy. The temperature was 79 degrees. And winds were south at 10 miles an hour. Once again in Shreveport, it was 81 degrees with cloudy skies at 9 a.m. Around the local area at 9 a.m., in Texarkana, cloudy and 82. Wind south at 12 miles an hour. El Dorado, cloudy and 76. Wind south at 7 miles an hour. Monroe, partly sunny and 79. Wind south at 12 miles an hour, gusting to 20 miles an hour. Natchitoches, cloudy and 77. Wind south at 7 miles an hour. Marshall, partly sunny and 80. Wind south at 10 miles an hour. And at Longview, partly sunny and 80 degrees. Wind south at 9 miles an hour. Elsewhere across the four-state area, over at Dallas, mostly sunny and 80. Oklahoma City, partly sunny and 79. Little Rock, cloudy and 77. Jackson, Mississippi, cloudy and 77. Baton Rouge, partly sunny and 81. And at Houston, cloudy and 76 degrees. For the most current information, check us out on the web at www.weather.gov/SHP. The Shreveport Climate Summary for yesterday, June 20, 2026. Yesterday's high temperature was 88 degrees. The normal high is 92. The record high is 104 degrees, which was set in 1936. Yesterday's low temperature was 72 degrees. The normal low is 71. The record low is 59 degrees, which was last set in 1985. 1.30 inches of precipitation fell yesterday, which brings the monthly total to 6.69 inches. This is 3.53 inches above the normal amount of 3.16 inches for June. The total precipitation for the year now stands at 22.77 inches, which is 3.64 inches below normal. Sunrise today is at 6:09 a.m. and sunset is at 8:26 p.m. Now let's check on your local forecast. Today, partly cloudy. A slight chance of showers and thunderstorms this morning, then a chance of showers and thunderstorms this afternoon. Highs around 90. South winds 5 to 10 miles per hour. Chance of rain 50%. Tonight, mostly clear. Humid with lows in the upper 70s. South winds 5 to 10 miles per hour. Monday, mostly cloudy in the morning, then becoming partly cloudy. A slight chance of showers and thunderstorms. Humid with highs in the lower 90s. Southwest winds 5 to 10 miles per hour with gusts up to 20 miles per hour. Chance of rain 20%. Monday night, partly cloudy with a chance of showers. A chance of thunderstorms, mainly in the evening. Humid with lows in the upper 70s. South winds around 5 miles per hour. Chance of rain 40%. Tuesday, mostly cloudy with a chance of showers in the morning, then partly cloudy with a slight chance of showers and thunderstorms in the afternoon. Humid with highs in the lower 90s. Southwest winds around 5 miles per hour. Chance of rain 40%. Tuesday night, partly cloudy with a slight chance of thunderstorms. A slight chance of showers in the evening, then a chance of showers after midnight. Lows in the mid-70s. Chance of rain 50%. Wednesday, partly cloudy with a slight chance of thunderstorms. A chance of showers, mainly in the morning. Highs in the lower 90s. Chance of rain 50%. Wednesday night, partly cloudy with a slight chance of thunderstorms. A slight chance of showers in the evening, then a chance of showers after midnight. Lows in the mid-70s. Chance of rain 40%. Thursday, mostly cloudy with a slight chance of showers in the morning, then partly cloudy in the afternoon. Highs in the lower 90s. Chance of rain 20%. Thursday night, mostly clear. Lows in the mid-70s. Friday, partly cloudy. Highs in the lower 90s. Friday night, mostly clear. Lows in the upper 70s. Saturday, partly cloudy. Highs in the mid-90s. 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Be sure to follow us on Facebook. Here's a look at local weather conditions as of 10 a.m. At the top of the hour, skies were cloudy in Shreveport. The temperature was 81 degrees at the regional airport. The dew point was 75, making the relative humidity 83%. Winds were south at 14 miles an hour. The pressure was 29.88 inches and rising. In Bossier City, at Barksdale Air Force Base, skies were cloudy, with a temperature of 82 degrees. The dew point was 76, making the relative humidity 81%. Winds were south at 12 miles an hour. The pressure was 29.87 inches and steady. And in downtown Shreveport, skies were cloudy. The temperature was 82 degrees. And winds were southeast at 12 miles an hour. Once again in Shreveport, it was 81 degrees with cloudy skies at 10 a.m. Around the local area at 10 a.m., in Texarkana, partly sunny and 86. Wind south at 13 miles an hour, gusting to 22 miles an hour. El Dorado, cloudy and 78. Wind south at 8 miles an hour. Monroe, partly sunny and 84. Wind south at 8 miles an hour. Natchitoches, drizzle and 76. Wind south at 9 miles an hour. Marshall, mostly sunny and 83. Wind south at 13 miles an hour. And at Longview, partly sunny and 82 degrees. Wind south at 14 miles an hour. Elsewhere across the four-state area, over at Dallas, mostly sunny and 83. Oklahoma City, cloudy and 79. Little Rock, cloudy and 80. Jackson, Mississippi, cloudy and 81. Baton Rouge, partly sunny and 82. And at Houston, cloudy and 77 degrees. For the most current information, check us out on the web at www.weather.gov/sht. The Shreveport Climate Summary for yesterday, June 20, 2026. Yesterday's high temperature was 88 degrees. The normal high is 92. The record high is 104 degrees, which was set in 1936. Yesterday's low temperature was 72 degrees. The normal low is 71. The record low is 59 degrees, which was last set in 1985. 1.30 inches of precipitation fell yesterday, which brings the monthly total to 6.69 inches.
1: This is 3.53 inches above the normal amount of 3.16 inches for June. The total precipitation for the year now stands at 22.77 inches, which is 3.64 inches below normal. Sunrise today is at 6:09 a.m. and sunset is at 8:26 p.m. Now let's check on your local forecast. Today, partly cloudy. A slight chance of showers and thunderstorms this morning, then a chance of showers and thunderstorms this afternoon. Highs around 90. South winds 5 to 10 miles per hour. Chance of rain 50%. Tonight, mostly clear. Humid with lows in the upper 70s. South winds 5 to 10 miles per hour. Monday, mostly cloudy in the morning, then becoming partly cloudy. A slight chance of showers and thunderstorms. Humid with highs in the lower 90s. Southwest winds 5 to 10 miles per hour with gusts up to 20 miles per hour. Chance of rain 20%. Monday night, partly cloudy with a chance of showers. A chance of thunderstorms, mainly in the evening. Humid with lows in the upper 70s. South winds around 5 miles per hour. Chance of rain 40%. Tuesday, mostly cloudy with a chance of showers in the morning, then partly cloudy with a slight chance of showers and thunderstorms in the afternoon. Humid with highs in the lower 90s. Southwest winds around 5 miles per hour. Chance of rain 40%. Tuesday night, partly cloudy with a slight chance of thunderstorms. A slight chance of showers in the evening, then a chance of showers after midnight. Lows in the mid-70s. Chance of rain 50%. Wednesday, partly cloudy with a slight chance of thunderstorms. A chance of showers, mainly in the morning. Highs in the lower 90s. Chance of rain 50%. Wednesday night, partly cloudy with a slight chance of thunderstorms. A slight chance of showers in the evening, then a chance of showers after midnight. Lows in the mid-70s. Chance of rain 40%. Thursday, mostly cloudy with a slight chance of showers in the morning, then partly cloudy in the afternoon. Highs in the lower 90s. Chance of rain 20%. Thursday night, mostly clear. Lows in the mid-70s. Friday, partly cloudy. Highs in the lower 90s. Friday night, mostly clear. Lows in the upper 70s. Saturday, partly cloudy. Highs in the mid-90s. 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Be sure to follow us on Facebook. Here's a look at local weather conditions as of 10 a.m. At the top of the hour, skies were cloudy in Shreveport. The temperature was 81 degrees at the regional airport. The dew point was 75, making the relative humidity 83%. Winds were south at 14 miles an hour. The pressure was 29.88 inches and rising. In Bossier City, at Barksdale Air Force Base, skies were cloudy, with a temperature of 82 degrees. The dew point was 76, making the relative humidity 81%. Winds were south at 12 miles an hour. The pressure was 29.87 inches and steady. And in downtown Shreveport, skies were cloudy. The temperature was 82 degrees. And winds were southeast at 12 miles an hour. Once again in Shreveport, it was 81 degrees with cloudy skies at 10 a.m. This is your NOAA Weather Radio, station WXJ97, operating on a frequency of 162.400 MHz, providing the latest weather information on a 24-hour basis. 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Around the local area at 10 a.m. in Texarkana, partly sunny and 86. Wind south at 13 miles an hour, gusting to 22 miles an hour. El Dorado, cloudy and 78. Wind south at 8 miles an hour. Monroe, partly sunny and 84. Wind south at 8 miles an hour. Natchitoches, drizzle and 76. Wind south at 9 miles an hour. Marshall, mostly sunny and 83. Wind south at 13 miles an hour. And at Longview, partly sunny and 82 degrees. Wind south at 14 miles an hour. Elsewhere across the four-state area, over at Dallas, mostly sunny and 83. Oklahoma City, cloudy and 79. Little Rock, cloudy and 80. Jackson, Mississippi, cloudy and 81. Baton Rouge, partly sunny and 82. And at Houston, cloudy and 77 degrees. For the most current information, check us out on the web at www.weather.gov/sht. The Shreveport Climate Summary for yesterday, June 20th, 2026. Yesterday's high temperature was 88 degrees. The normal high is 92. The record high is 104 degrees, which was set in 1936. Yesterday's low temperature was 72 degrees. The normal low is 71. The record low is 59 degrees, which was last set in 1985. 1.30 inches of precipitation fell yesterday, which brings the monthly total to 6.69 inches. This is 3.53 inches above the normal amount of 3.16 inches for June. The total precipitation for the year now stands at 22.77 inches, which is 3.64 inches below normal. Sunrise today is at 6.09 a.m. and sunset is at 8.26 p.m. Now let's check on your local forecast. Today, partly cloudy. A slight chance of showers and thunderstorms this morning, then a chance of showers and thunderstorms this afternoon. Highs around 90. South winds 5 to 10 miles per hour. Chance of rain 50%. Tonight, mostly clear. Humid with lows in the upper 70s. South winds 5 to 10 miles per hour. Monday, mostly cloudy in the morning, then becoming partly cloudy. A slight chance of showers and thunderstorms. Humid with highs in the lower 90s. Southwest winds 5 to 10 miles per hour with gusts up to 20 miles per hour. Chance of rain 20%. Monday night, partly cloudy with a chance of showers. A chance of thunderstorms, mainly in the evening. Humid with lows in the upper 70s. South winds around 5 miles per hour. Chance of rain 40%. Tuesday, mostly cloudy with a chance of showers in the morning, then partly cloudy with a slight chance of showers and thunderstorms in the afternoon. Humid with highs in the lower 90s. Southwest winds around 5 miles per hour. Chance of rain 40%. Tuesday night, partly cloudy with a slight chance of thunderstorms. A slight chance of showers in the evening, then a chance of showers after midnight. Lows in the mid-70s. Chance of rain 50%. Wednesday, partly cloudy with a slight chance of thunderstorms. A chance of showers, mainly in the morning. Highs in the lower 90s. Chance of rain 50%. Wednesday night, partly cloudy with a slight chance of thunderstorms. A slight chance of showers in the evening, then a chance of showers after midnight. Lows in the mid-70s. Chance of rain 40%. Thursday, mostly cloudy with a slight chance of showers in the morning, then partly cloudy in the afternoon. Highs in the lower 90s. Chance of rain 20%. Thursday night, mostly clear. Lows in the mid-70s. Friday, partly cloudy. Highs in the lower 90s. Friday night, mostly clear. Lows in the upper 70s. Saturday, partly cloudy. Highs in the mid-90s. 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

Here's a look at local weather conditions as of 10 a.m. At the top of the hour, skies were cloudy in Shreveport. The temperature was 81 degrees at the regional airport. The dew point was 75, making the relative humidity 83%. Winds were south at 14 miles an hour. The pressure was 29.88 inches and rising. In Bossier City, at Barksdale Air Force Base, skies were cloudy, with a temperature of 82 degrees. The dew point was 76, making the relative humidity 81%. Winds were south at 12 miles an hour. The pressure was 29.87 inches and steady. And in downtown Shreveport, skies were cloudy. The temperature was 82 degrees. And winds were southeast at 12 miles an hour. Once again in Shreveport, it was 81 degrees with cloudy skies at 10 a.m. Around the local area at 10 a.m., in Texarkana, partly sunny and 86. Wind south at 13 miles an hour, gusting to 22 miles an hour. El Dorado, cloudy and 78. Wind south at 8 miles an hour. Monroe, partly sunny and 84. Wind south at 8 miles an hour. Nacogdoches, drizzle and 76. Wind south at 9 miles an hour. Marshall, mostly sunny and 83. Wind south at 13 miles an hour. And at Longview, partly sunny and 82 degrees. Wind south at 14 miles an hour. Elsewhere across the four-state area, over at Dallas, mostly sunny and 83. Oklahoma City, cloudy and 79. Little Rock, cloudy and 80. Jackson, Mississippi, cloudy and 81. Baton Rouge, partly sunny and 82. And at Houston, cloudy and 77 degrees. For the most current information, check us out on the web at www.weather.gov/sht. Here is your area's open water boating forecast. Wind gusts may be higher. Today, slight chance of showers and thunderstorms in the late morning. Chance of showers and thunderstorms in the afternoon. Partly cloudy. Windy. Highs around 90. South winds 15 to 20 miles per hour. Chance of precipitation 40%. Heat index readings 105 to 108. Tonight, mostly clear. Windy. Lows in the upper 70s. South winds 15 to 20 miles per hour. Heat index readings 103 to 106. Monday, mostly cloudy with slight chance of showers through mid-morning, then partly cloudy with slight chance of showers and thunderstorms in the late morning and afternoon. Windy. Highs in the lower 90s. Southwest winds 15 to 20 miles per hour. Chance of precipitation 20%. Heat index readings 104 to 107. Monday night, chance of showers and thunderstorms in the evening, then a chance of showers and slight chance of thunderstorms after midnight. Partly cloudy. Lows in the upper 70s. South winds 10 to 15 miles per hour. Chance of precipitation 30%. Tuesday, becoming partly cloudy. Highs in the lower 90s. Southwest winds 10 to 15 miles per hour. Tuesday night, partly cloudy. Slight chance of showers and thunderstorms in the evening, then a chance of showers and slight chance of thunderstorms after midnight. Lows in the mid-70s. Chance of precipitation 30%. Wednesday, partly cloudy. Chance of showers and slight chance of thunderstorms in the morning, then a slight chance of showers and thunderstorms in the afternoon. Highs in the lower 90s. Chance of precipitation 30%. Wednesday night, partly cloudy. Slight chance of showers and thunderstorms in the evening, then a chance of showers and slight chance of thunderstorms after midnight. Lows in the mid-70s. Chance of precipitation 30%. Thursday, mostly cloudy. A 20% chance of showers in the morning. Highs in the lower 90s. Thursday night,
mostly clear. Lows in the mid-70s. Friday, partly cloudy. Highs in the mid-90s. Friday night, mostly clear. Lows in the mid-70s. Saturday, partly cloudy. Highs in the mid-90s. The Shreveport climate summary for yesterday, June 20th, 2026. Yesterday's high temperature was 88 degrees. The normal high is 92. The record high is 104 degrees, which was set in 1936. Yesterday's low temperature was 72 degrees. The normal low is 71. The record low is 59 degrees, which was last set in 1985. 1.30 inches of precipitation fell yesterday, which brings the monthly total to 6.69 inches. This is 3.53 inches above the normal amount of 3.16 inches for June. The total precipitation for the year now stands at 22.77 inches, which is 3.64 inches below normal. Sunrise today is at 6:09 a.m. and sunset is at 8:26 p.m. Now let's check on your local forecast. Today, partly cloudy. A slight chance of showers and thunderstorms this morning, then a chance of showers and thunderstorms this afternoon. Highs around 90. South winds 5 to 10 miles per hour. Chance of rain 50%. Tonight, mostly clear. Humid with lows in the upper 70s. South winds 5 to 10 miles per hour. Monday, mostly cloudy in the morning, then becoming partly cloudy. A slight chance of showers and thunderstorms. Humid with highs in the lower 90s. Southwest winds 5 to 10 miles per hour with gusts up to 20 miles per hour. Chance of rain 20%. Monday night, partly cloudy with a chance of showers. A chance of thunderstorms, mainly in the evening. Humid with lows in the upper 70s. South winds around 5 miles per hour. Chance of rain 40%. Tuesday, mostly cloudy with a chance of showers in the morning, then partly cloudy with a slight chance of showers and thunderstorms in the afternoon. Humid with highs in the lower 90s. Southwest winds around 5 miles per hour. Chance of rain 40%. Tuesday night, partly cloudy with a slight chance of thunderstorms. A slight chance of showers in the evening, then a chance of showers after midnight. Lows in the mid-70s. Chance of rain 50%. Wednesday, partly cloudy with a slight chance of thunderstorms. A chance of showers, mainly in the morning. Highs in the lower 90s. Chance of rain 50%. Wednesday night, partly cloudy with a slight chance of thunderstorms. A slight chance of showers in the evening, then a chance of showers after midnight. Lows in the mid-70s. Chance of rain 40%. Thursday, mostly cloudy with a slight chance of showers in the morning, then partly cloudy in the afternoon. Highs in the lower 90s. Chance of rain 20%. Thursday night, mostly clear. Lows in the mid-70s. Friday, partly cloudy. Highs in the lower 90s. Friday night, mostly clear. Lows in the upper 70s. Saturday, partly cloudy. Highs in the mid-90s. 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Be sure to follow us on Facebook. Here's a look at local weather conditions as of 10 a.m. At the top of the hour, skies were cloudy in Shreveport. The temperature was 81 degrees at the regional airport. The dew point was 75,
making the relative humidity 83%. Winds were south at 14 miles an hour. The pressure was 29.88 inches and rising. In Bossier City, at Barksdale Air Force Base, skies were cloudy, with a temperature of 82 degrees. The dew point was 76, making the relative humidity 81%. Winds were south at 12 miles an hour. The pressure was 29.87 inches and steady. And in downtown Shreveport, skies were cloudy. The temperature was 82 degrees. And winds were southeast at 12 miles an hour. Once again in Shreveport, it was 81 degrees with cloudy skies at 10 a.m. Around the local area at 10 a.m., in Texarkana, partly sunny and 86. Wind south at 13 miles an hour, gusting to 22 miles an hour. El Dorado, cloudy and 78. Wind south at 8 miles an hour. Monroe, partly sunny and 84. Wind south at 8 miles an hour. Nacogdoches, drizzle and 76. Wind south at 9 miles an hour. Marshall, mostly sunny and 83. Wind south at 13 miles an hour. And at Longview, partly sunny and 82 degrees. Wind south at 14 miles an hour. Elsewhere across the four-state area, over at Dallas, mostly sunny and 83. Oklahoma City, cloudy and 79. Little Rock, cloudy and 80. Jackson, Mississippi, cloudy and 81. Baton Rouge, partly sunny and 82. And at Houston, cloudy and 77 degrees. For the most current information, check us out on the web at www.weather.gov/sht. The Shreveport Climate Summary for yesterday, June 20, 2026. Yesterday's high temperature was 88 degrees. The normal high is 92. The record high is 104 degrees, which was set in 1936. Yesterday's low temperature was 72 degrees. The normal low is 71. The record low is 59 degrees, which was last set in 1985. 1.30 inches of precipitation fell yesterday, which brings the monthly total to 6.69 inches. This is 3.53 inches above the normal amount of 3.16 inches for June. The total precipitation for the year now stands at 22.77 inches, which is 3.64 inches below normal. Sunrise today is at 6.09 a.m. and sunset is at 8.26 p.m. Now let's check on your local forecast. Today, partly cloudy. A slight chance of showers and thunderstorms this morning, then a chance of showers and thunderstorms this afternoon. Highs around 90. South winds 5 to 10 miles per hour. Chance of rain 50%. Tonight, mostly clear. Humid with lows in the upper 70s. South winds 5 to 10 miles per hour. Monday, mostly cloudy in the morning, then becoming partly cloudy. A slight chance of showers and thunderstorms. Humid with highs in the lower 90s. Southwest winds 5 to 10 miles per hour with gusts up to 20 miles per hour. Chance of rain 20%. Monday night, partly cloudy with a chance of showers. A chance of thunderstorms, mainly in the evening. Humid with lows in the upper 70s. South winds around 5 miles per hour. Chance of rain 40%. Tuesday, mostly cloudy with a chance of showers in the morning, then partly cloudy with a slight chance of showers and thunderstorms in the afternoon. Humid with highs in the lower 90s. Southwest winds around 5 miles per hour. Chance of rain 40%. Tuesday night, partly cloudy with a slight chance of thunderstorms. A slight chance of showers in the evening, then a chance of showers after midnight. Lows in the mid-70s. Chance of rain 50%. Wednesday, partly cloudy with a slight chance of thunderstorms. A chance of showers, mainly in the morning. Highs in the lower 90s. Chance of rain 50%. Wednesday night,
partly cloudy with a slight chance of thunderstorms. A slight chance of showers in the evening, then a chance of showers after midnight. Lows in the mid-70s. Chance of rain 40%. Thursday, mostly cloudy with a slight chance of showers in the morning, then partly cloudy in the afternoon. Highs in the lower 90s. Chance of rain 20%. Thursday night, mostly clear. Lows in the mid-70s. Friday, partly cloudy. Highs in the lower 90s. Friday night, mostly clear. Lows in the upper 70s. Saturday, partly cloudy. Highs in the mid-90s. 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Be sure to follow us on Facebook. Here's a look at local weather conditions as of 10 a.m. At the top of the hour, skies were cloudy in Shreveport. The temperature was 81 degrees at the regional airport. The dew point was 75, making the relative humidity 83%. Winds were south at 14 miles an hour. The pressure was 29.88 inches and rising. In Bossier City, at Barksdale Air Force Base, skies were cloudy, with a temperature of 82 degrees. The dew point was 76, making the relative humidity 81%. Winds were south at 12 miles an hour. The pressure was 29.87 inches and steady. And in downtown Shreveport, skies were cloudy. The temperature was 82 degrees. And winds were southeast at 12 miles an hour. Once again in Shreveport, it was 81 degrees with cloudy skies at 10 a.m. Around the local area at 10 a.m., in Texarkana, partly sunny and 86. Wind south at 13 miles an hour, gusting to 22 miles an hour. El Dorado, cloudy and 78. Wind south at 8 miles an hour. Monroe, partly sunny and 84. Wind south at 8 miles an hour. Nacogdoches, drizzle and 76. Wind south at 9 miles an hour. Marshall, mostly sunny and 83. Wind south at 13 miles an hour. And at Longview, partly sunny and 82 degrees. Wind south at 14 miles an hour. Elsewhere across the four-state area, over at Dallas, mostly sunny and 83. Oklahoma City, cloudy and 79. Little Rock, cloudy and 80. Jackson, Mississippi, cloudy and 81. Baton Rouge, partly sunny and 82. And at Houston, cloudy and 77 degrees. For the most current information, check us out on the web at www.weather.gov/sht. The Shreveport Climate Summary for yesterday, June 20, 2026. Yesterday's high temperature was 88 degrees. The normal high is 92. The record high is 104 degrees, which was set in 1936. Yesterday's low temperature was 72 degrees. The normal low is 71. The record low is 59 degrees, which was last set in 1985. 1.30 inches of precipitation fell yesterday, which brings the monthly total to 6.69 inches. This is 3.53 inches above the normal amount of 3.16 inches for June. The total precipitation for the year now stands at 22.77 inches, which is 3.64 inches below normal. Sunrise today is at 6.09 a.m. and sunset is at 8.26 p.m. Now let's check on your local forecast. Today, partly cloudy. A slight chance of showers and thunderstorms this morning, then a chance of showers and thunderstorms this afternoon. Highs around 90. South winds 5 to 10 miles per hour. Chance of rain 50%. Tonight, mostly clear. Humid with lows in the upper 70s. South winds 5 to 10 miles per hour. Monday, mostly cloudy in the morning, then becoming partly cloudy. A slight chance of showers and thunderstorms. Humid with highs in the lower 90s.
southwest winds 5 to 10 miles per hour with gusts up to 20 miles per hour. Chance of rain 20%. Monday night, partly cloudy with a chance of showers. A chance of thunderstorms, mainly in the evening. Humid with lows in the upper 70s. South winds around 5 miles per hour. Chance of rain 40%. Tuesday, mostly cloudy with a chance of showers in the morning, then partly cloudy with a slight chance of showers and thunderstorms in the afternoon. Humid with highs in the lower 90s. Southwest winds around 5 miles per hour. Chance of rain 40%. Tuesday night, partly cloudy with a slight chance of thunderstorms. A slight chance of showers in the evening, then a chance of showers after midnight. Lows in the mid-70s. Chance of rain 50%. Wednesday, partly cloudy with a slight chance of thunderstorms. A chance of showers, mainly in the morning. Highs in the lower 90s. Chance of rain 50%. Wednesday night, partly cloudy with a slight chance of thunderstorms. A slight chance of showers in the evening, then a chance of showers after midnight. Lows in the mid-70s. Chance of rain 40%. Thursday, mostly cloudy with a slight chance of showers in the morning, then partly cloudy in the afternoon. Highs in the lower 90s. Chance of rain 20%. Thursday night, mostly clear. Lows in the mid-70s. Friday, partly cloudy. Highs in the lower 90s. Friday night, mostly clear. Lows in the upper 70s. Saturday, partly cloudy. Highs in the mid-90s. This is a special weather statement. An area of strong thunderstorms will impact southwestern Caddo, southwestern Bossier and northwestern DeSoto parishes and southeastern Gregg, Harrison, Panola and northeastern Rusk counties until 11:45 a.m. Central Daylight Time. At 10:49 a.m. Central Daylight Time, Doppler radar was tracking an area of strong thunderstorms 10 miles south of Debury, or 10 miles east of Carthage, moving northeast at 30 miles per hour. Hazard, wind gusts up to 40 miles per hour. Source, radar indicated. Impact, gusty winds could knock down tree limbs and blow around unsecured objects. Locations impacted include Shreveport, Bossier City, Marshall, Carthage, Hallsville, Greenwood, Blanchard, Wascom, Stonewall, Logansport, Tatum, Beckville, Debury, Elysian Fields, Pine Hill, Easton, Scottsville, Keechee, Longstreet and Mediette. Monitor the weather situation closely and be alert for threatening weather conditions. The storm may intensify, so be certain to monitor local radio stations and available television stations for additional information and possible warnings from the National Weather Service. Torrential rainfall is also occurring with this storm and may lead to flash flooding. Do not drive your vehicle through flooded roadways. 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Be sure to follow us on Facebook. Here's a look at local weather conditions as of 10 a.m. At the top of the hour, skies were cloudy in Shreveport. The temperature was 81 degrees at the regional airport. The dew point was 75, making the relative humidity 83%. Winds were south at 14 miles an hour. The pressure was 29.88 inches and rising. In Bossier City, at Barksdale Air Force Base, skies were cloudy, with a temperature of 82 degrees. The dew point was 76, making the relative humidity 81%. Winds were south at 12 miles an hour. The pressure was 29.87 inches and steady. And in downtown Shreveport, skies were cloudy. The temperature was 82 degrees. And winds were southeast at 12 miles an hour. Once again in Shreveport, it was 81 degrees with cloudy skies at 10 a.m. Around the local area at 10 a.m., in Texarkana, partly sunny and 86. Wind south at 13 miles an hour, gusting to 22 miles an hour. El Dorado, cloudy and 78.
wind south at 8 miles an hour. Monroe, partly sunny and 84. Wind south at 8 miles an hour. Natchitoches, drizzle and 76. Wind south at 9 miles an hour. Marshall, mostly sunny and 83. Wind south at 13 miles an hour. And at Longview, partly sunny and 82 degrees. Wind south at 14 miles an hour. Elsewhere across the four-state area, over at Dallas, mostly sunny and 83. Oklahoma City, cloudy and 79. Little Rock, cloudy and 80. Jackson, Mississippi, cloudy and 81. Baton Rouge, partly sunny and 82. And at Houston, cloudy and 77 degrees. For the most current information, check us out on the web at www.weather.gov/sht. Now let's check on your local forecast. Today, partly cloudy. A slight chance of showers and thunderstorms this morning, then a chance of showers and thunderstorms this afternoon. Highs around 90. South winds 5 to 10 miles per hour. Chance of rain 50%. Tonight, mostly clear. Humid with lows in the upper 70s. South winds 5 to 10 miles per hour. Monday, mostly cloudy in the morning, then becoming partly cloudy. A slight chance of showers and thunderstorms. Humid with highs in the lower 90s. Southwest winds 5 to 10 miles per hour with gusts up to 20 miles per hour. Chance of rain 20%. Monday night, partly cloudy with a chance of showers. A chance of thunderstorms, mainly in the evening. Humid with lows in the upper 70s. South winds around 5 miles per hour. Chance of rain 40%. Tuesday, mostly cloudy with a chance of showers in the morning, then partly cloudy with a slight chance of showers and thunderstorms in the afternoon. Humid with highs in the lower 90s. Southwest winds around 5 miles per hour. Chance of rain 40%. Tuesday night, partly cloudy with a slight chance of thunderstorms. A slight chance of showers in the evening, then a chance of showers after midnight. Lows in the mid-70s. Chance of rain 50%. Wednesday, partly cloudy with a slight chance of thunderstorms. A chance of showers, mainly in the morning. Highs in the lower 90s. Chance of rain 50%. Wednesday night, partly cloudy with a slight chance of thunderstorms. A slight chance of showers in the evening, then a chance of showers after midnight. Lows in the mid-70s. Chance of rain 40%. Thursday, mostly cloudy with a slight chance of showers in the morning, then partly cloudy in the afternoon. Highs in the lower 90s. Chance of rain 20%. Thursday night, mostly clear. Lows in the mid-70s. Friday, partly cloudy. Highs in the lower 90s. Friday night, mostly clear. Lows in the upper 70s. Saturday, partly cloudy. Highs in the mid-90s. This is a special weather statement. An area of strong thunderstorms will impact southwestern Caddo, southwestern Bossier and northwestern DeSoto parishes and southeastern Gregg, Harrison, Panola and northeastern Rusk counties until 11:45 a.m. Central Daylight Time. At 10:49 a.m. Central Daylight Time, Doppler radar was tracking an area of strong thunderstorms 10 miles south of Debury, or 10 miles east of Carthage, moving northeast at 30 miles per hour. Hazard, wind gusts up to 40 miles per hour. Source, radar indicated. Impact, gusty winds could knock down tree limbs and blow around unsecured objects. Locations impacted include Shreveport, Bossier City, Marshall, Carthage, Hallsville, Greenwood, Blanchard, Wascom, Stonewall, Logansport, Tatum, Beckville, Debury, Elysian Fields, Pine Hill, Easton, Scottsville, Keechee, Longstreet and Mediette. Monitor the weather situation closely and be alert for threatening weather conditions.
The storm may intensify, so be certain to monitor local radio stations and available television stations for additional information and possible warnings from the National Weather Service. Torrential rainfall is also occurring with this storm and may lead to flash flooding. Do not drive your vehicle through flooded roadways. 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Be sure to follow us on Facebook. Here's a look at local weather conditions as of 10 a.m. At the top of the hour, skies were cloudy in Shreveport. The temperature was 81 degrees at the regional airport. The dew point was 75, making the relative humidity 83%. Winds were south at 14 miles an hour. The pressure was 29.88 inches and rising. In Bossier City, at Barksdale Air Force Base, skies were cloudy, with a temperature of 82 degrees. The dew point was 76, making the relative humidity 81%. Winds were south at 12 miles an hour. The pressure was 29.87 inches and steady. And in downtown Shreveport, skies were cloudy. The temperature was 82 degrees. And winds were southeast at 12 miles an hour. Once again in Shreveport, it was 81 degrees with cloudy skies at 10 a.m. Around the local area at 10 a.m., in Texarkana, partly sunny and 86. Wind south at 13 miles an hour, gusting to 22 miles an hour. El Dorado, cloudy and 78. Wind south at 8 miles an hour. Monroe, partly sunny and 84. Wind south at 8 miles an hour. Natchitoches, drizzle and 76. Wind south at 9 miles an hour. Marshall, mostly sunny and 83. Wind south at 13 miles an hour. And at Longview, partly sunny and 82 degrees. Wind south at 14 miles an hour. Elsewhere across the four-state area, over at Dallas, mostly sunny and 83. Oklahoma City, cloudy and 79. Little Rock, cloudy and 80. Jackson, Mississippi, cloudy and 81. Baton Rouge, partly sunny and 82. And at Houston, cloudy and 77 degrees. For the most current information, check us out on the web at www.weather.gov/sht. Now let's check on your local forecast. Today, partly cloudy. A slight chance of showers and thunderstorms this morning, then a chance of showers and thunderstorms this afternoon. Highs around 90. South winds 5 to 10 miles per hour. Chance of rain 50%. Tonight, mostly clear. Humid with lows in the upper 70s. South winds 5 to 10 miles per hour. Monday, mostly cloudy in the morning, then becoming partly cloudy. A slight chance of showers and thunderstorms. Humid with highs in the lower 90s. Southwest winds 5 to 10 miles per hour with gusts up to 20 miles per hour. Chance of rain 20%. Monday night, partly cloudy with a chance of showers. A chance of thunderstorms, mainly in the evening. Humid with lows in the upper 70s. South winds around 5 miles per hour. Chance of rain 40%. Tuesday, mostly cloudy with a chance of showers in the morning, then partly cloudy with a slight chance of showers and thunderstorms in the afternoon. Humid with highs in the lower 90s. Southwest winds around 5 miles per hour. Chance of rain 40%. Tuesday night, partly cloudy with a slight chance of thunderstorms. A slight chance of showers in the evening, then a chance of showers after midnight. Lows in the mid-70s. Chance of rain 50%. Wednesday, partly cloudy with a slight chance of thunderstorms. A chance of showers, mainly in the morning. Highs in the lower 90s. Chance of rain 50%. Wednesday night, partly cloudy with a slight chance of thunderstorms. A slight chance of showers in the evening, then a chance of showers after midnight. Lows in the mid-70s.
chance of rain 40%. Thursday, mostly cloudy with a slight chance of showers in the morning, then partly cloudy in the afternoon. Highs in the lower 90s.

Jefferson, Panola, and northeastern Rusk counties until 11:45 a.m. Central Daylight Time. At 10:49 a.m. Central Daylight Time, Doppler radar was tracking an area of strong thunderstorms 10 miles south of Debury, or 10 miles east of Carthage, moving northeast at 30 miles per hour. Hazard, wind gusts up to 40 miles per hour. Source, radar indicated. Impact, gusty winds could knock down tree limbs and blow around unsecured objects. Locations impacted include Shreveport, Bossier City, Marshall, Carthage, Hallsville, Greenwood, Blanchard, Wascom, Stonewall, Logansport, Tatum, Beckville, Debury, Elysian Fields, Pine Hill, Easton, Scottsville, Keechee, Longstreet, and Midyett. Monitor the weather situation closely and be alert for threatening weather conditions. The storm may intensify, so be certain to monitor local radio stations and available television stations for additional information and possible warnings from the National Weather Service. Torrential rainfall is also occurring with this storm and may lead to flash flooding. Do not drive your vehicle through flooded roadways. 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Be sure to follow us on Facebook. Here's a look at local weather conditions as of 10 a.m. At the top of the hour, skies were cloudy in Shreveport. The temperature was 81 degrees at the regional airport. The dew point was 75, making the relative humidity 83%. Winds were south at 14 miles an hour. The pressure was 29.88 inches and rising. In Bossier City, at Barksdale Air Force Base, skies were cloudy, with a temperature of 82 degrees. The dew point was 76, making the relative humidity 81%. Winds were south at 12 miles an hour. The pressure was 29.87 inches and steady. And in downtown Shreveport, skies were cloudy. The temperature was 82 degrees. And winds were southeast at 12 miles an hour. Once again in Shreveport, it was 81 degrees with cloudy skies at 10 a.m. Around the local area at 10 a.m., in Texarkana, partly sunny and 86. Wind south at 13 miles an hour, gusting to 22 miles an hour. El Dorado, cloudy and 78. Wind south at 8 miles an hour. Monroe, partly sunny and 84. Wind south at 8 miles an hour. Natchitoches, drizzle and 76. Wind south at 9 miles an hour. Marshall, mostly sunny and 83. Wind south at 13 miles an hour. And at Longview, partly sunny and 82 degrees. Wind south at 14 miles an hour. Elsewhere across the four-state area, over at Dallas, mostly sunny and 83. Oklahoma City, cloudy and 79. Little Rock, cloudy and 80. Jackson, Mississippi, cloudy and 81. Baton Rouge, partly sunny and 82. And at Houston, cloudy and 77 degrees. For the most current information, check us out on the web at www.weather.gov/sht. Now let's check on your local forecast. Today, partly cloudy. A slight chance of showers and thunderstorms this morning, then a chance of showers and thunderstorms this afternoon. Highs around 90. South winds 5 to 10 miles per hour. Chance of rain 50%. Tonight, mostly clear. Humid with lows in the upper 70s. South winds 5 to 10 miles per hour. Monday, mostly cloudy in the morning, then becoming partly cloudy. A slight chance of showers and thunderstorms. Humid with highs in the lower 90s. Southwest winds 5 to 10 miles per hour with gusts up to 20 miles per hour. Chance of rain 20%. Monday night, partly cloudy with a chance of showers. A chance of thunderstorms, mainly in the evening. Humid with lows in the upper 70s. South winds around 5 miles per hour. Chance of rain 40%. Tuesday,

mostly cloudy with a chance of showers in the morning, then partly cloudy with a slight chance of showers and thunderstorms in the afternoon. Humid with highs in the lower 90s. Southwest winds around 5 miles per hour. Chance of rain 40%. Tuesday night, partly cloudy with a slight chance of thunderstorms. A slight chance of showers in the evening, then a chance of showers after midnight. Lows in the mid-70s. Chance of rain 50%. Wednesday, partly cloudy with a slight chance of thunderstorms. A chance of showers, mainly in the morning. Highs in the lower 90s. Chance of rain 50%. Wednesday night, partly cloudy with a slight chance of thunderstorms. A slight chance of showers in the evening, then a chance of showers after midnight. Lows in the mid-70s. Chance of rain 40%. Thursday, mostly cloudy with a slight chance of showers in the morning, then partly cloudy in the afternoon. Highs in the lower 90s. Chance of rain 20%. Thursday night, mostly clear. Lows in the mid-70s. Friday, partly cloudy. Highs in the lower 90s. Friday night, mostly clear. Lows in the upper 70s. Saturday, partly cloudy. Highs in the mid-90s. This is a special weather statement. An area of strong thunderstorms will impact southwestern Caddo, southwestern Bossier and northwestern DeSoto parishes and southeastern Gregg, Harrison, Panola and northeastern Rusk counties until 11:45 a.m. Central Daylight Time. At 10:49 a.m. Central Daylight Time, Doppler radar was tracking an area of strong thunderstorms 10 miles south of Debury, or 10 miles east of Carthage, moving northeast at 30 miles per hour. Hazard, wind gusts up to 40 miles per hour. Source, radar indicated. Impact, gusty winds could knock down tree limbs and blow around unsecured objects. Locations impacted include Shreveport, Bossier City, Marshall, Carthage, Hallsville, Greenwood, Blanchard, Wascom, Stonewall, Logansport, Tatum, Beckville, Debury, Elysian Fields, Pine Hill, Easton, Scottsville, Keechee, Longstreet and Midyet. Monitor the weather situation closely and be alert for threatening weather conditions. The storm may intensify, so be certain to monitor local radio stations and available television stations for additional information and possible warnings from the National Weather Service. Torrential rainfall is also occurring with this storm and may lead to flash flooding. Do not drive your vehicle through flooded roadways. 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Be sure to follow us on Facebook. Here's a look at local weather conditions as of 10 a.m. At the top of the hour, skies were cloudy in Shreveport. The temperature was 81 degrees at the regional airport. The dew point was 75, making the relative humidity 83%. Winds were south at 14 miles an hour. The pressure was 29.88 inches and rising. In Bossier City, at Barksdale Air Force Base, skies were cloudy, with a temperature of 82 degrees. The dew point was 76, making the relative humidity 81%. Winds were south at 12 miles an hour. The pressure was 29.87 inches and steady. And in downtown Shreveport, skies were cloudy. The temperature was 82 degrees. And winds were southeast at 12 miles an hour. Once again in Shreveport, it was 81 degrees with cloudy skies at 10 a.m. You're listening to your weather radio, station WXJ97, broadcasting in Shreveport on 162.4 MHz. Be sure to follow us on Facebook. Here's a look at local weather conditions as of 11 a.m. At the top of the hour, skies were cloudy in Shreveport. The temperature was 84 degrees at the regional airport. The dew point was 79, making the relative humidity 84%. Winds were south at 12 miles an hour. The pressure was 29.89 inches and rising. The report from Bossier City was not available.
and in downtown Shreveport, skies were cloudy. The temperature was 83 degrees, and winds were south at 10 miles an hour, gusting to 20. Once again in Shreveport, it was 84 degrees with cloudy skies at 11 a.m. Around the local area at 11 a.m., in Texarkana, partly sunny and 88. Wind south at 8 miles an hour. El Dorado, cloudy and 80. Wind south at 9 miles an hour. Monroe, cloudy and 82. Wind south at 10 miles an hour, gusting to 18 miles an hour. Natchitoches, partly sunny and 78. Wind south at 13 miles an hour. Marshall, mostly sunny and 85. Wind south at 12 miles an hour. And at Longview, cloudy and 85 degrees. Wind south at 14 miles an hour. Elsewhere across the four-state area, over at Dallas, partly sunny and 85. Oklahoma City, cloudy and 81. Little Rock, cloudy and 82. Jackson, Mississippi, cloudy and 83. Baton Rouge, cloudy and 83. And at Houston, cloudy and 77 degrees. For the most current information, check us out on the web at www.weather.gov/sht. Now let's check on your local forecast. Today, partly cloudy. A slight chance of showers and thunderstorms this morning, then a chance of showers and thunderstorms this afternoon. Highs around 90. South winds 5 to 10 miles per hour. Chance of rain 50%. Tonight, mostly clear. Humid with lows in the upper 70s. South winds 5 to 10 miles per hour. Monday, mostly cloudy in the morning, then becoming partly cloudy. A slight chance of showers and thunderstorms. Humid with highs in the lower 90s. Southwest winds 5 to 10 miles per hour with gusts up to 20 miles per hour. Chance of rain 20%. Monday night, partly cloudy with a chance of showers. A chance of thunderstorms, mainly in the evening. Humid with lows in the upper 70s. South winds around 5 miles per hour. Chance of rain 40%. Tuesday, mostly cloudy with a chance of showers in the morning, then partly cloudy with a slight chance of showers and thunderstorms in the afternoon. Humid with highs in the lower 90s. Southwest winds around 5 miles per hour. Chance of rain 40%. Tuesday night, partly cloudy with a slight chance of thunderstorms. A slight chance of showers in the evening, then a chance of showers after midnight. Lows in the mid-70s. Chance of rain 50%. Wednesday, partly cloudy with a slight chance of thunderstorms. A chance of showers, mainly in the morning. Highs in the lower 90s. Chance of rain 50%. Wednesday night, partly cloudy with a slight chance of thunderstorms. A slight chance of showers in the evening, then a chance of showers after midnight. Lows in the mid-70s. Chance of rain 40%. Thursday, mostly cloudy with a slight chance of showers in the morning, then partly cloudy in the afternoon. Highs in the lower 90s. Chance of rain 20%. Thursday night, mostly clear. Lows in the mid-70s. Friday, partly cloudy. Highs in the lower 90s. Friday night, mostly clear. Lows in the upper 70s. Saturday, partly cloudy. Highs in the mid-90s. This is a special weather statement. An area of strong thunderstorms will impact southwestern Caddo, southwestern Bossier and northwestern DeSoto parishes and southeastern Gregg, Harrison, Panola and northeastern Rusk counties until 11:45 a.m. Central Daylight Time. At 10:49 a.m. Central Daylight Time, Doppler radar was tracking an area of strong thunderstorms 10 miles south of Debury, or 10 miles east of Carthage, moving northeast at 30 miles per hour. Hazard, wind gusts up to 40 miles per hour. Source, radar indicated. Impact,
Gusty winds could knock down tree limbs and blow around unsecured objects. Locations impacted include Shreveport, Bossier City, Marshall, Carthage, Hallsville, Greenwood, Blanchard, Wascom, Stonewall, Logansport, Tatum, Beckville, Debury, Elysian Fields, Pine Hill, Easton, Scottsville, Keechee, Longstreet, and Mid-Yet. Monitor the weather situation closely and be alert for threatening weather conditions. The storm may intensify, so be certain to monitor local radio stations and available television stations for additional information and possible warnings from the National Weather Service. Torrential rainfall is also occurring with this storm and may lead to flash flooding. Do not drive your vehicle through flooded roadways. 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Be sure to follow us on Facebook. Here's a look at local weather conditions as of 11 a.m. At the top of the hour, skies were cloudy in Shreveport. The temperature was 84 degrees at the regional airport. The dew point was 79, making the relative humidity 84%. Winds were south at 12 miles an hour. The pressure was 29.89 inches and rising. The report from Bossier City was not available. And in downtown Shreveport, skies were cloudy. The temperature was 83 degrees. And winds were south at 10 miles an hour, gusting to 20. Once again in Shreveport, it was 84 degrees with cloudy skies at 11 a.m. Around the local area at 11 a.m., in Texarkana, partly sunny and 88. Wind south at 8 miles an hour. El Dorado, cloudy and 80. Wind south at 9 miles an hour. Monroe, cloudy and 82. Wind south at 10 miles an hour, gusting to 18 miles an hour. Natchitoches, partly sunny and 78. Wind south at 13 miles an hour. Marshall, mostly sunny and 85. Wind south at 12 miles an hour. And at Longview, cloudy and 85 degrees. Wind south at 14 miles an hour. Elsewhere across the four-state area, over at Dallas, partly sunny and 85. Oklahoma City, cloudy and 81. Little Rock, cloudy and 82. Jackson, Mississippi, cloudy and 83. Baton Rouge, cloudy and 83. And at Houston, cloudy and 77 degrees. For the most current information, check us out on the web at www.weather.gov/sht. Now let's check on your local forecast. Today, partly cloudy. A slight chance of showers and thunderstorms this morning, then a chance of showers and thunderstorms this afternoon. Highs around 90. South winds 5 to 10 miles per hour. Chance of rain 50%. Tonight, mostly clear. Humid with lows in the upper 70s. South winds 5 to 10 miles per hour. Monday, mostly cloudy in the morning, then becoming partly cloudy. A slight chance of showers and thunderstorms. Humid with highs in the lower 90s. Southwest winds 5 to 10 miles per hour with gusts up to 20 miles per hour. Chance of rain 20%. Monday night, partly cloudy with a chance of showers. A chance of thunderstorms, mainly in the evening. Humid with lows in the upper 70s. South winds around 5 miles per hour. Chance of rain 40%. Tuesday, mostly cloudy with a chance of showers in the morning, then partly cloudy with a slight chance of showers and thunderstorms in the afternoon. Humid with highs in the lower 90s. Southwest winds around 5 miles per hour. Chance of rain 40%. Tuesday night, partly cloudy with a slight chance of thunderstorms. A slight chance of showers in the evening, then a chance of showers after midnight. Lows in the mid-70s. Chance of rain 50%. Wednesday, partly cloudy with a slight chance of thunderstorms. A chance of showers, mainly in the morning. Highs in the lower 90s. Chance of rain 50%.
Wednesday night, partly cloudy with a slight chance of thunderstorms. A slight chance of showers in the evening, then a chance of showers after midnight. Lows in the mid-70s. Chance of rain 40%. Thursday, mostly cloudy with a slight chance of showers in the morning, then partly cloudy in the afternoon. Highs in the lower 90s. Chance of rain 20%. Thursday night, mostly clear. Lows in the mid-70s. Friday, partly cloudy. Highs in the lower 90s. Friday night, mostly clear. Lows in the upper 70s. Saturday, partly cloudy. Highs in the mid-90s. This is a special weather statement. An area of strong thunderstorms will impact southwestern Caddo, southwestern Bossier and northwestern DeSoto parishes and southeastern Gregg, Harrison, Panola and northeastern Rusk counties until 11:45 a.m. Central Daylight Time. At 10:49 a.m. Central Daylight Time, Doppler radar was tracking an area of strong thunderstorms 10 miles south of Deanbury, or 10 miles east of Carthage, moving northeast at 30 miles per hour. Hazard, wind gusts up to 40 miles per hour. Source, radar indicated. Impact, gusty winds could knock down tree limbs and blow around unsecured objects. Locations impacted include Shreveport, Bossier City, Marshall, Carthage, Hallsville, Greenwood, Blanchard, Wascom, Stonewall, Logansport, Tatum, Beckville, Deanbury, Elysian Fields, Pine Hill, Easton, Scottsville, Keechee, Longstreet and Midyet. Monitor the weather situation closely and be alert for threatening weather conditions. The storm may intensify, so be certain to monitor local radio stations and available television stations for additional information and possible warnings from the National Weather Service. Torrential rainfall is also occurring with this storm and may lead to flash flooding. Do not drive your vehicle through flooded roadways. 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Be sure to follow us on Facebook. Here's a look at local weather conditions as of 11 a.m. At the top of the hour, skies were cloudy in Shreveport. The temperature was 84 degrees at the regional airport. The dew point was 79, making the relative humidity 84%. Winds were south at 12 miles an hour. The pressure was 29.89 inches and rising. The report from Bossier City was not available. And in downtown Shreveport, skies were cloudy. The temperature was 83 degrees. And winds were south at 10 miles an hour, gusting to 20. Once again in Shreveport, it was 84 degrees with cloudy skies at 11 a.m. Around the local area at 11 a.m., in Texarkana, partly sunny and 88. Wind south at 8 miles an hour. El Dorado, cloudy and 80. Wind south at 9 miles an hour. Monroe, cloudy and 82. Wind south at 10 miles an hour, gusting to 18 miles an hour. Natchitoches, partly sunny and 78. Wind south at 13 miles an hour. Marshall, mostly sunny and 85. Wind south at 12 miles an hour. And at Longview, cloudy and 85 degrees. Wind south at 14 miles an hour. Elsewhere across the four-state area, over at Dallas, partly sunny and 85. Oklahoma City, cloudy and 81. Little Rock, cloudy and 82. Jackson, Mississippi, cloudy and 83. Baton Rouge, cloudy and 83. And at Houston, cloudy and 77 degrees. For the most current information, check us out on the web at www.weather.gov/sht. Now let's check on your local forecast. Today, partly cloudy. A slight chance of showers and thunderstorms this morning, then a chance of showers and thunderstorms this afternoon. Highs around 90. South winds 5 to 10 miles per hour. Chance of rain 50%. Tonight, mostly clear.
humid with lows in the upper 70s.

South winds 5 to 10 miles per hour. Monday, mostly cloudy in the morning, then becoming partly cloudy. A slight chance of showers and thunderstorms. Humid with highs in the lower 90s. Southwest winds 5 to 10 miles per hour with gusts up to 20 miles per hour. Chance of rain 20%. Monday night, partly cloudy with a chance of showers. A chance of thunderstorms, mainly in the evening. Humid with lows in the upper 70s. South winds around 5 miles per hour. Chance of rain 40%. Tuesday, mostly cloudy with a chance of showers in the morning, then partly cloudy with a slight chance of showers and thunderstorms in the afternoon. Humid with highs in the lower 90s. Southwest winds around 5 miles per hour. Chance of rain 40%. Tuesday night, partly cloudy with a slight chance of thunderstorms. A slight chance of showers in the evening, then a chance of showers after midnight. Lows in the mid-70s. Chance of rain 50%. Wednesday, partly cloudy with a slight chance of thunderstorms. A chance of showers, mainly in the morning. Highs in the lower 90s. Chance of rain 50%. Wednesday night, partly cloudy with a slight chance of thunderstorms. A slight chance of showers in the evening, then a chance of showers after midnight. Lows in the mid-70s. Chance of rain 40%. Thursday, mostly cloudy with a slight chance of showers in the morning, then partly cloudy in the afternoon. Highs in the lower 90s. Chance of rain 20%. Thursday night, mostly clear. Lows in the mid-70s. Friday, partly cloudy. Highs in the lower 90s. Friday night, mostly clear. Lows in the upper 70s. Saturday, partly cloudy. Highs in the mid-90s. This is a special weather statement. An area of strong thunderstorms will impact southwestern Caddo, southwestern Bossier and northwestern DeSoto parishes and southeastern Gregg, Harrison, Panola and northeastern Rusk counties until 11:45 a.m. Central Daylight Time. At 10:49 a.m. Central Daylight Time, Doppler radar was tracking an area of strong thunderstorms 10 miles south of Deanbury, or 10 miles east of Carthage, moving northeast at 30 miles per hour. Hazard, wind gusts up to 40 miles per hour. Source, radar indicated. Impact, gusty winds could knock down tree limbs and blow around unsecured objects. Locations impacted include Shreveport, Bossier City, Marshall, Carthage, Hallsville, Greenwood, Blanchard, Wascom, Stonewall, Logansport, Tatum, Beckville, Deanbury, Elysian Fields, Pine Hill, Easton, Scottsville, Keechee, Longstreet and Midyette. Monitor the weather situation closely and be alert for threatening weather conditions. The storm may intensify, so be certain to monitor local radio stations and available television stations for additional information and possible warnings from the National Weather Service. Torrential rainfall is also occurring with this storm and may lead to flash flooding. Do not drive your vehicle through flooded roadways. 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Be sure to follow us on Facebook. Here's a look at local weather conditions as of 11 to follow us on Facebook. Here's a look at local weather conditions as of 11 a.m. At the top of the hour, skies were cloudy in Shreveport. The temperature was 84 degrees at the regional airport. The dew point was 79, making the relative humidity 84%. Winds were south at 12 miles an hour. The pressure was 29.89 inches and rising. The report from Bossier City was not available. And in downtown Shreveport, skies were cloudy. The temperature was 83 degrees. And winds were south at 10 miles an hour, gusting to 20. Once again in Shreveport, it was 84 degrees with cloudy skies at 11 a.m. Around the local area at 11 a.m., in Texarkana, partly sunny and 88. Wind south at 8 miles an hour.

El Dorado, cloudy and 80. Wind south at 9 miles an hour. Monroe, cloudy and 82. Wind south at 10 miles an hour, gusting to 18 miles an hour. Natchitoches, partly sunny and 78. Wind south at 13 miles an hour. Marshall, mostly sunny and 85. Wind south at 12 miles an hour. And at Longview, cloudy and 85 degrees. Wind south at 14 miles an hour. Elsewhere across the four-state area, over at Dallas, partly sunny and 85. Oklahoma City, cloudy and 81. Little Rock, cloudy and 82. Jackson, Mississippi, cloudy and 83. Baton Rouge, cloudy and 83. And at Houston, cloudy and 77 degrees. For the most current information, check us out on the web at www.weather.gov/sht. Now let's check on your local forecast. Today, partly cloudy. A slight chance of showers and thunderstorms this morning, then a chance of showers and thunderstorms this afternoon. Highs around 90. South winds 5 to 10 miles per hour. Chance of rain 50%. Tonight, mostly clear. Humid with lows in the upper 70s. South winds 5 to 10 miles per hour. Monday, mostly cloudy in the morning, then becoming partly cloudy. A slight chance of showers and thunderstorms. Humid with highs in the lower 90s. Southwest winds 5 to 10 miles per hour with gusts up to 20 miles per hour. Chance of rain 20%. Monday night, partly cloudy with a chance of showers. A chance of thunderstorms, mainly in the evening. Humid with lows in the upper 70s. South winds around 5 miles per hour. Chance of rain 40%. Tuesday, mostly cloudy with a chance of showers in the morning, then partly cloudy with a slight chance of showers and thunderstorms in the afternoon. Humid with highs in the lower 90s. Southwest winds around 5 miles per hour. Chance of rain 40%. Tuesday night, partly cloudy with a slight chance of thunderstorms. A slight chance of showers in the evening, then a chance of showers after midnight. Lows in the mid-70s. Chance of rain 50%. Wednesday, partly cloudy with a slight chance of thunderstorms. A chance of showers, mainly in the morning. Highs in the lower 90s. Chance of rain 50%. Wednesday night, partly cloudy with a slight chance of thunderstorms. A slight chance of showers in the evening, then a chance of showers after midnight. Lows in the mid-70s. Chance of rain 40%. Thursday, mostly cloudy with a slight chance of showers in the morning, then partly cloudy in the afternoon. Highs in the lower 90s. Chance of rain 20%. Thursday night, mostly clear. Lows in the mid-70s. Friday, partly cloudy. Highs in the lower 90s. Friday night, mostly clear. Lows in the upper 70s. Saturday, partly cloudy. Highs in the mid-90s. This is a special weather statement. An area of strong thunderstorms will impact southwestern Caddo, southwestern Bossier and northwestern DeSoto parishes and southeastern Gregg, Harrison, Panola and northeastern Rusk counties until 11:45 a.m. Central Daylight Time. At 10:49 a.m. Central Daylight Time, Doppler radar was tracking an area of strong thunderstorms 10 miles south of Deadbury, or 10 miles east of Carthage, moving northeast at 30 miles per hour. Hazard, wind gusts up to 40 miles per hour. Source, radar indicated. Impact, gusty winds could knock down tree limbs and blow around unsecured objects. Locations impacted include Shreveport, Bossier City, Marshall, Carthage, Hallsville, Greenwood, Blanchard, Wascom, Stonewall, Logansport, Tatum, Beckville, Deberry, Elysian Fields, Pine Hill, Easton, Scottsville, Keechee, Longstreet and Mariette. Monitor the weather situation closely and be alert for threatening weather conditions.
The storm may intensify, so be certain to monitor local radio stations and available television stations for additional information and possible warnings from the National Weather Service. Torrential rainfall is also occurring with this storm and may lead to flash flooding. Do not drive your vehicle through flooded roadways. 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Be sure to follow us on Facebook. Here's a look at local weather conditions as of 11 a.m. At the top of the hour, skies were cloudy in Shreveport. The temperature was 84 degrees at the regional airport. The dew point was 79, making the relative humidity 84%. Winds were south at 12 miles an hour. The pressure was 29.89 inches and rising. The report from Bossier City was not available. And in downtown Shreveport, skies were cloudy. The temperature was 83 degrees. And winds were south at 10 miles an hour, gusting to 20. Once again in Shreveport, it was 84 degrees with cloudy skies at 11 a.m. Around the local area at 11 a.m., in Texarkana, partly sunny and 88. Wind south at 8 miles an hour. El Dorado, cloudy and 80. Wind south at 9 miles an hour. Monroe, cloudy and 82. Wind south at 10 miles an hour, gusting to 18 miles an hour. Natchitoches, partly sunny and 78. Wind south at 13 miles an hour. Marshall, mostly sunny and 85. Wind south at 12 miles an hour. And at Longview, cloudy and 85 degrees. Wind south at 14 miles an hour. Elsewhere across the four-state area, over at Dallas, partly sunny and 85. Oklahoma City, cloudy and 81. Little Rock, cloudy and 82. Jackson, Mississippi, cloudy and 83. Baton Rouge, cloudy and 83. And at Houston, cloudy and 77 degrees. For the most current information, check us out on the web at www.weather.gov/SHP. Now let's check on your local forecast. Today, partly cloudy. A slight chance of showers and thunderstorms this morning, then a chance of showers and thunderstorms this afternoon. Highs around 90. South winds 5 to 10 miles per hour. Chance of rain 50%. Tonight, mostly clear. Humid with lows in the upper 70s. South winds 5 to 10 miles per hour. Monday, mostly cloudy in the morning, then becoming partly cloudy. A slight chance of showers and thunderstorms. Humid with highs in the lower 90s. Southwest winds 5 to 10 miles per hour with gusts up to 20 miles per hour. Chance of rain 20%. Monday night, partly cloudy with a chance of showers. A chance of thunderstorms, mainly in the evening. Humid with lows in the upper 70s. South winds around 5 miles per hour. Chance of rain 40%. Tuesday, mostly cloudy with a chance of showers in the morning, then partly cloudy with a slight chance of showers and thunderstorms in the afternoon. Humid with highs in the lower 90s. Southwest winds around 5 miles per hour. Chance of rain 40%. Tuesday night, partly cloudy with a slight chance of thunderstorms. A slight chance of showers in the evening, then a chance of showers after midnight. Lows in the mid-70s. Chance of rain 50%. Wednesday, partly cloudy with a slight chance of thunderstorms. A chance of showers, mainly in the morning. Highs in the lower 90s. Chance of rain 50%. Wednesday night, partly cloudy with a slight chance of thunderstorms. A slight chance of showers in the evening, then a chance of showers after midnight. Lows in the mid-70s. Chance of rain 40%. Thursday, mostly cloudy with a slight chance of showers in the morning, then partly cloudy in the afternoon. Highs in the lower 90s. Chance of rain 20%. Thursday night, mostly clear.
Lows in the mid-70s. Friday, partly cloudy. Highs in the lower 90s. Friday night, mostly clear. Lows in the upper 70s. Saturday, partly cloudy. Highs in the mid-90s. This is a special weather statement. A strong thunderstorm will impact central Caddo, Bossier, northwestern Claiborne and Webster parishes and eastern Marion, southwestern Columbia, southern Miller, Lafayette and southeastern Cass counties until 12:45 p.m. Central Daylight Time. At 11:43 a.m. Central Daylight Time, Doppler radar was tracking a strong thunderstorm 6 miles southwest of Benton, or 11 miles northwest of Bossier City, moving northeast at 45 miles per hour. Hazard, wind gusts up to 50 miles per hour. Source, radar indicated. Impact, gusty winds could knock down tree limbs and blow around unsecured objects. Locations impacted include Bossier City, Minden, Spring Hill, Homer, Vivian, Houghton, Haynesville, Benton, Cullen, Plain Dealing, Cotton Valley, Oil City, Sarepta, Fauk, Doyleen, Mooringsport and Bradley. Monitor the weather situation closely and be alert for threatening weather conditions. If outdoors, consider seeking shelter inside a building. 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Be sure to follow us on Facebook. Here's a look at local weather conditions as of 11 a.m. At the top of the hour, skies were cloudy in Shreveport. The temperature was 84 degrees at the regional airport. The dew point was 79, making the relative humidity 84%. Winds were south at 12 miles an hour. The pressure was 29.89 inches and rising. The report from Bossier City was not available. And in downtown Shreveport, skies were cloudy. The temperature was 83 degrees. And winds were south at 10 miles an hour, gusting to 20. Once again in Shreveport, it was 84 degrees with cloudy skies at 11 a.m. Around the local area at 11 a.m., in Texarkana, partly sunny and 88. Wind south at 8 miles an hour. El Dorado, cloudy and 80. Wind south at 9 miles an hour. Monroe, cloudy and 82. Wind south at 10 miles an hour, gusting to 18 miles an hour. Natchitoches, partly sunny and 78. Wind south at 13 miles an hour. Marshall, mostly sunny and 85. Wind south at 12 miles an hour. And at Longview, cloudy and 85 degrees. Wind south at 14 miles an hour. Elsewhere across the four-state area, over at Dallas, partly sunny and 85. Oklahoma City, cloudy and 81. Little Rock, cloudy and 82. Jackson, Mississippi, cloudy and 83. Baton Rouge, cloudy and 83. And at Houston, cloudy and 77 degrees. For the most current information, check us out on the web at www.weather.gov/sht. Now let's check on your local forecast. Today, partly cloudy. A slight chance of showers and thunderstorms this morning, then a chance of showers and thunderstorms this afternoon. Highs around 90. South winds 5 to 10 miles per hour. Chance of rain 50%. Tonight, mostly clear. Humid with lows in the upper 70s. South winds 5 to 10 miles per hour. Monday, mostly cloudy in the morning, then becoming partly cloudy. A slight chance of showers and thunderstorms. Humid with highs in the lower 90s. Southwest winds 5 to 10 miles per hour with gusts up to 20 miles per hour. Chance of rain 20%. Monday night, partly cloudy with a chance of showers. A chance of thunderstorms, mainly in the evening. Humid with lows in the upper 70s. South winds around 5 miles per hour. Chance of rain 40%. Tuesday, mostly cloudy with a chance of showers in the morning,
then partly cloudy with a slight chance of showers and thunderstorms in the afternoon. Humid with highs in the lower 90s. Southwest winds around 5 miles per hour. Chance of rain 40%. Tuesday night, partly cloudy with a slight chance of thunderstorms. A slight chance of showers in the evening, then a chance of showers after midnight. Lows in the mid-70s. Chance of rain 50%. Wednesday, partly cloudy with a slight chance of thunderstorms. A chance of showers, mainly in the morning. Highs in the lower 90s. Chance of rain 50%. Wednesday night, partly cloudy with a slight chance of thunderstorms. A slight chance of showers in the evening, then a chance of showers after midnight. Lows in the mid-70s. Chance of rain 40%. Thursday, mostly cloudy with a slight chance of showers in the morning, then partly cloudy in the afternoon. Highs in the lower 90s. Chance of rain 20%. Thursday night, mostly clear. Lows in the mid-70s. Friday, partly cloudy. Highs in the lower 90s. Friday night, mostly clear. Lows in the upper 70s. Saturday, partly cloudy. Highs in the mid-90s. This is a special weather statement. A strong thunderstorm will impact central Caddo, Bossier, northwestern Claiborne and Webster parishes and eastern Marion, southwestern Columbia, southern Miller, Lafayette and southeastern Cass counties until 12:45 p.m. Central Daylight Time. At 11:43 a.m. Central Daylight Time, Doppler radar was tracking a strong thunderstorm 6 miles southwest of Benton, or 11 miles northwest of Bossier City, moving northeast at 45 miles per hour. Hazard, wind gusts up to 50 miles per hour. Source, radar indicated. Impact, gusty winds could knock down tree limbs and blow around unsecured objects. Locations impacted include Bossier City, Minden, Spring Hill, Homer, Vivian, Houghton, Haynesville, Benton, Cullen, Plain Dealing, Cotton Valley, Oil City, Sarepta, Fauk, Doyleen, Mooringsport and Bradley. Monitor the weather situation closely and be alert for threatening weather conditions. If outdoors, consider seeking shelter inside a building. 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Be sure to follow us on Facebook. Here's a look at local weather conditions as of 11 a.m. At the top of the hour, skies were cloudy in Shreveport. The temperature was 84 degrees at the regional airport. The dew point was 79, making the relative humidity 84%. Winds were south at 12 miles an hour. The pressure was 29.89 inches and rising. The report from Bossier City was not available. And in downtown Shreveport, skies were cloudy. The temperature was 83 degrees. And winds were south at 10 miles an hour, gusting to 20. Once again in Shreveport, it was 84 degrees with cloudy skies at 11 a.m. Around the local area at 11 a.m., in Texarkana, partly sunny and 88. Wind south at 8 miles an hour. El Dorado, cloudy and 80. Wind south at 9 miles an hour. Monroe, cloudy and 82. Wind south at 10 miles an hour, gusting to 18 miles an hour. Nacogdoches, partly sunny and 78. Wind south at 13 miles an hour. Marshall, mostly sunny and 85. Wind south at 12 miles an hour. And at Longview, cloudy and 85 degrees. Wind south at 14 miles an hour. Elsewhere across the four-state area, over at Dallas, partly sunny and 85. Oklahoma City, cloudy and 81. Little Rock, cloudy and 82. Jackson, Mississippi, cloudy and 83. Baton Rouge, cloudy and 83. And at Houston, cloudy and 77 degrees. For the most current information, check us out on the web at www.weather.gov/sht.
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Today, partly cloudy. A slight chance of showers and thunderstorms this morning, then a chance of showers and thunderstorms this afternoon. Highs around 90. South winds 5 to 10 miles per hour. Chance of rain 50%. Tonight, mostly clear. Humid with lows in the upper 70s. South winds 5 to 10 miles per hour. Monday, mostly cloudy in the morning, then becoming partly cloudy. A slight chance of showers and thunderstorms. Humid with highs in the lower 90s. Southwest winds 5 to 10 miles per hour with gusts up to 20 miles per hour. Chance of rain 20%. Monday night, partly cloudy with a chance of showers. A chance of thunderstorms, mainly in the evening. Humid with lows in the upper 70s. South winds around 5 miles per hour. Chance of rain 40%. Tuesday, mostly cloudy with a chance of showers in the morning, then partly cloudy with a slight chance of showers and thunderstorms in the afternoon. Humid with highs in the lower 90s. Southwest winds around 5 miles per hour. Chance of rain 40%. Tuesday night, partly cloudy with a slight chance of thunderstorms. A slight chance of showers in the evening, then a chance of showers after midnight. Lows in the mid-70s. Chance of rain 50%. Wednesday, partly cloudy with a slight chance of thunderstorms. A chance of showers, mainly in the morning. Highs in the lower 90s. Chance of rain 50%. Wednesday night, partly cloudy with a slight chance of thunderstorms. A slight chance of showers in the evening, then a chance of showers after midnight. Lows in the mid-70s. Chance of rain 40%. Thursday, mostly cloudy with a slight chance of showers in the morning, then partly cloudy in the afternoon. Highs in the lower 90s. Chance of rain 20%. Thursday night, mostly clear. Lows in the mid-70s. Friday, partly cloudy. Highs in the lower 90s. Friday night, mostly clear. Lows in the upper 70s. Saturday, partly cloudy. Highs in the mid-90s. This is a special weather statement. A strong thunderstorm will impact central Caddo, Bossier, northwestern Claiborne and Webster parishes and eastern Marion, southwestern Columbia, southern Miller, Lafayette and southeastern Cass counties until 12:45 p.m. Central Daylight Time. At 11:43 a.m. Central Daylight Time, Doppler radar was tracking a strong thunderstorm 6 miles southwest of Benton, or 11 miles northwest of Bossier City, moving northeast at 45 miles per hour. Hazard, wind gusts up to 50 miles per hour. Source, radar indicated. Impact, gusty winds could knock down tree limbs and blow around unsecured objects. Locations impacted include Bossier City, Minden, Spring Hill, Homer, Vivian, Houghton, Haynesville, Benton, Cullen, Plain Dealing, Cotton Valley, Oil City, Sarepta, Fauk, Doyleen, Mooringsport and Bradley. Monitor the weather situation closely and be alert for threatening weather conditions. If outdoors, consider seeking shelter inside a building. 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Be sure to follow us on Facebook. Here's a look at local weather conditions as of 11 a.m. At the top of the hour, skies were cloudy in Shreveport. The temperature was 84 degrees at the regional airport. The dew point was 79, making the relative humidity 84%. Winds were south at 12 miles an hour. The pressure was 29.89 inches and rising. The report from Bossier City was not available. And in downtown Shreveport, skies were cloudy. The temperature was 83 degrees. And winds were south at 10 miles an hour, gusting to 20. Once again in Shreveport, it was 84 degrees with cloudy skies at 11 a.m. Around the local area at 11 a.m., in Texarkana, partly sunny and 88. Wind south at 8 miles an hour.
El Dorado, cloudy and 80. Wind south at 9 miles an hour. Monroe, cloudy and 82. Wind south at 10 miles an hour, gusting to 18 miles an hour. Natchitoches, partly sunny and 78. Wind south at 13 miles an hour. Marshall, mostly sunny and 85. Wind south at 12 miles an hour. And at Longview, cloudy and 85 degrees. Wind south at 14 miles an hour. Elsewhere across the four-state area, over at Dallas, partly sunny and 85. Oklahoma City, cloudy and 81. Little Rock, cloudy and 82. Jackson, Mississippi, cloudy and 83. Baton Rouge, cloudy and 83. And at Houston, cloudy and 77 degrees. For the most current information, check us out on the web at www.weather.gov/sht. Now let's check on your local forecast. Today, partly cloudy. A slight chance of showers and thunderstorms this morning, then a chance of showers and thunderstorms this afternoon. Highs around 90. South winds 5 to 10 miles per hour. Chance of rain 50%. Tonight, mostly clear. Humid with lows in the upper 70s. South winds 5 to 10 miles per hour. Monday, mostly cloudy in the morning, then becoming partly cloudy. A slight chance of showers and thunderstorms. Humid with highs in the lower 90s. Southwest winds 5 to 10 miles per hour with gusts up to 20 miles per hour. Chance of rain 20%. Monday night, partly cloudy with a chance of showers. A chance of thunderstorms, mainly in the evening. Humid with lows in the upper 70s. South winds around 5 miles per hour. Chance of rain 40%. Tuesday, mostly cloudy with a chance of showers in the morning, then partly cloudy with a slight chance of showers and thunderstorms in the afternoon. Humid with highs in the lower 90s. Southwest winds around 5 miles per hour. Chance of rain 40%. Tuesday night, partly cloudy with a slight chance of thunderstorms. A slight chance of showers in the evening, then a chance of showers after midnight. Lows in the mid-70s. Chance of rain 50%. Wednesday, partly cloudy with a slight chance of thunderstorms. A chance of showers, mainly in the morning. Highs in the lower 90s. Chance of rain 50%. Wednesday night, partly cloudy with a slight chance of thunderstorms. A slight chance of showers in the evening, then a chance of showers after midnight. Lows in the mid-70s. Chance of rain 40%. Thursday, mostly cloudy with a slight chance of showers in the morning, then partly cloudy in the afternoon. Highs in the lower 90s. Chance of rain 20%. Thursday night, mostly clear. Lows in the mid-70s. Friday, partly cloudy. Highs in the lower 90s. Friday night, mostly clear. Lows in the upper 70s. Saturday, partly cloudy. Highs in the mid-90s. This is a special weather statement. A strong thunderstorm will impact central Caddo, Bossier, northwestern Claiborne and Webster parishes and eastern Marion, southwestern Columbia, southern Miller, Lafayette and southeastern Cass counties until 12:45 p.m. Central Daylight Time. At 11:43 a.m. Central Daylight Time, Doppler radar was tracking a strong thunderstorm 6 miles southwest of Benton, or 11 miles northwest of Bossier City, moving northeast at 45 miles per hour. Hazard, wind gusts up to 50 miles per hour. Source, radar indicated. Impact, gusty winds could knock down tree limbs and blow around unsecured objects. Locations impacted include Bossier City, Minden, Spring Hill, Homer, Vivian, Houghton, Haynesville, Benton, Cullen, Plain Dealing, Cotton Valley, Oil City, Sarepta, Fauk, Doyleen, Mooringsport and Bradley. Monitor the weather situation closely and be alert for threatening weather conditions. If outdoors,
consider seeking shelter inside a building.

and in downtown Shreveport, skies were cloudy. The temperature was 83 degrees, and winds were south at 10 miles an hour, gusting to 20. Once again in Shreveport, it was 84 degrees with cloudy skies at 11 a.m. Around the local area at 11 a.m., in Texarkana, partly sunny and 88. Wind south at 8 miles an hour. El Dorado, cloudy and 80. Wind south at 9 miles an hour. Monroe, cloudy and 82. Wind south at 10 miles an hour, gusting to 18 miles an hour. Natchitoches, partly sunny and 78. Wind south at 13 miles an hour. Marshall, mostly sunny and 85. Wind south at 12 miles an hour. And at Longview, cloudy and 85 degrees. Wind south at 14 miles an hour. Elsewhere across the four-state area, over at Dallas, partly sunny and 85. Oklahoma City, cloudy and 81. Little Rock, cloudy and 82. Jackson, Mississippi, cloudy and 83. Baton Rouge, cloudy and 83. And at Houston, cloudy and 77 degrees. For the most current information, check us out on the web at www.weather.gov/sht. Now let's check on your local forecast. Today, partly cloudy. A slight chance of showers and thunderstorms this morning, then a chance of showers and thunderstorms this afternoon. Highs around 90. South winds 5 to 10 miles per hour. Chance of rain 50%. Tonight, mostly clear. Humid with lows in the upper 70s. South winds 5 to 10 miles per hour. Monday, mostly cloudy in the morning, then becoming partly cloudy. A slight chance of showers and thunderstorms. Humid with highs in the lower 90s. Southwest winds 5 to 10 miles per hour with gusts up to 20 miles per hour. Chance of rain 20%. Monday night, partly cloudy with a chance of showers. A chance of thunderstorms, mainly in the evening. Humid with lows in the upper 70s. South winds around 5 miles per hour. Chance of rain 40%. Tuesday, mostly cloudy with a chance of showers in the morning, then partly cloudy with a slight chance of showers and thunderstorms in the afternoon. Humid with highs in the lower 90s. Southwest winds around 5 miles per hour. Chance of rain 40%. Tuesday night, partly cloudy with a slight chance of thunderstorms. A slight chance of showers in the evening, then a chance of showers after midnight. Lows in the mid-70s. Chance of rain 50%. Wednesday, partly cloudy with a slight chance of thunderstorms. A chance of showers, mainly in the morning. Highs in the lower 90s. Chance of rain 50%. Wednesday night, partly cloudy with a slight chance of thunderstorms. A slight chance of showers in the evening, then a chance of showers after midnight. Lows in the mid-70s. Chance of rain 40%. Thursday, mostly cloudy with a slight chance of showers in the morning, then partly cloudy in the afternoon. Highs in the lower 90s. Chance of rain 20%. Thursday night, mostly clear. Lows in the mid-70s. Friday, partly cloudy. Highs in the lower 90s. Friday night, mostly clear. Lows in the upper 70s. Saturday, partly cloudy. Highs in the mid-90s. This is a special weather statement. A strong thunderstorm will impact central Caddo, Bossier, northwestern Claiborne and Webster parishes and eastern Marion, southwestern Columbia, southern Miller, Lafayette and southeastern Cass counties until 12:45 p.m. Central Daylight Time. At 11:43 a.m. Central Daylight Time, Doppler radar was tracking a strong thunderstorm 6 miles southwest of Benton, or 11 miles northwest of Bossier City, moving northeast at 45 miles per hour. Hazard, wind gusts up to 50 miles per hour. Source, radar indicated. Impact, gusty winds could knock down tree limbs and blow around.

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Be sure to follow us on Facebook. Here's a look at local weather conditions as of noon. At the top of the hour, rain was falling in Shreveport. The temperature was 75 degrees at the regional airport. The dew point was 73, making the relative humidity 94%. Winds were south at 10 miles an hour, gusting to 26. The pressure was 29.91 inches and rising. In Bossier City, at Barksdale Air Force Base, light rain was falling, with a temperature of 79 degrees. The dew point was 74, making the relative humidity 84%. Winds were southwest at 20 miles an hour, gusting to 30. The pressure was 29.92 inches and rising. And in downtown Shreveport, rain was falling. The temperature was 76 degrees. And winds were south at 21 miles an hour, gusting to 31. Once again in Shreveport, it was 75 degrees with rain falling at noon. Around the local area at noon, in Texarkana, partly sunny and 89. Wind south at 9 miles an hour. El Dorado, cloudy and 83. Wind south at 7 miles an hour, gusting to 16 miles an hour. Monroe, partly sunny and 87. Wind southwest at 18 miles an hour, gusting to 29 miles an hour. Natchitoches, cloudy and 77. Wind south at 7 miles an hour. Marshall, light rain and 76. Wind south at 12 miles an hour, gusting to 30 miles an hour. And at Longview, partly sunny and 82 degrees. Wind south at 25 miles an hour, gusting to 37 miles an hour. Elsewhere across the four-state area, over at Dallas, partly sunny and 87. Oklahoma City, mostly sunny and 85. Little Rock, partly sunny and 86. Jackson, Mississippi, a thunderstorm and 73. Baton Rouge, cloudy and 84. And at Houston, partly sunny and 80 degrees. For the most current information, check us out on the web at www.weather.gov/SHP. Now let's check on your local forecast. Today, partly cloudy. A slight chance of showers and thunderstorms this morning, then a chance of showers and thunderstorms this afternoon. Highs around 90. South winds 5 to 10 miles per hour. Chance of rain 50%. Tonight, mostly clear. Humid with lows in the upper 70s. South winds 5 to 10 miles per hour. Monday, mostly cloudy in the morning, then becoming partly cloudy. A slight chance of showers and thunderstorms. Humid with highs in the lower 90s. Humid with highs in the lower 90s. Southwest winds 5 to 10 miles per hour with gusts up to 20 miles per hour. Chance of rain 20%. Monday night, partly cloudy with a chance of showers. A chance of thunderstorms, mainly in the evening. Humid with lows in the upper 70s. South winds around 5 miles per hour. Chance of rain 40%. Tuesday, mostly cloudy with a chance of showers in the morning, then partly cloudy with a slight chance of showers and thunderstorms in the afternoon. Humid with highs in the lower 90s. Southwest winds around 5 miles per hour. Chance of rain 40%. Tuesday night, partly cloudy with a slight chance of thunderstorms. A slight chance of showers in the evening, then a chance of showers after midnight. Lows in the mid-70s. Chance of rain 50%. Wednesday, partly cloudy with a slight chance of thunderstorms. A chance of showers, mainly in the morning. Highs in the lower 90s. Chance of rain 50%. Wednesday night, partly cloudy with a slight chance of thunderstorms. A slight chance of showers in the evening, then a chance of showers after midnight. Lows in the mid-70s. Chance of rain 40%. Thursday, mostly cloudy with a slight chance of showers in the morning, then partly cloudy in

The afternoon. Highs in the lower 90s. Chance of rain 20%. Thursday night, mostly clear. Lows in the mid-70s. Friday, partly cloudy. Highs in the lower 90s. Friday night, mostly clear. Lows in the upper 70s. Saturday, partly cloudy. Highs in the mid-90s. This is a special weather statement. A strong thunderstorm will impact central Caddo, Bossier, northwestern Claiborne and Webster parishes and eastern Marion, southwestern Columbia, southern Miller, Lafayette and southeastern Cass counties until 12:45 p.m. Central Daylight Time. At 11:43 a.m. Central Daylight Time, Doppler radar was tracking a strong thunderstorm 6 miles southwest of Benton, or 11 miles northwest of Bossier City, moving northeast at 45 miles per hour. Hazard, wind gusts up to 50 miles per hour. Source, radar indicated. Impact, gusty winds could knock down tree limbs and blow around unsecured objects. Locations impacted include Bossier City, Minden, Spring Hill, Homer, Vivian, Houghton, Haynesville, Benton, Cullen, Plain Dealing, Cotton Valley, Oil City, Sarepta, Fouk, Doyleen, Mooringsport and Bradley. Monitor the weather situation closely and be alert for threatening weather conditions. If outdoors, consider seeking shelter inside a building. 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Be sure to follow us on Facebook. Here's a look at local weather conditions as of noon. At the top of the hour, rain was falling in Shreveport. The temperature was 75 degrees at the regional airport. The dew point was 73, making the relative humidity 94%. Winds were south at 10 miles an hour, gusting to 26. The pressure was 29.91 inches and rising. In Bossier City, at Barksdale Air Force Base, light rain was falling, with a temperature of 79 degrees. The dew point was 74, making the relative humidity 84%. Winds were southwest at 20 miles an hour, gusting to 30. The pressure was 29.92 inches and rising. And in downtown Shreveport, rain was falling. The temperature was 76 degrees. And winds were south at 21 miles an hour, gusting to 31. Once again in Shreveport, it was 75 degrees with rain falling at noon. Around the local area at noon, in Texarkana, partly sunny and 89. Wind south at 9 miles an hour. El Dorado, cloudy and 83. Wind south at 7 miles an hour, gusting to 16 miles an hour. Monroe, partly sunny and 87. Wind southwest at 18 miles an hour, gusting to 29 miles an hour. Natchitoches, cloudy and 77. Wind south at 7 miles an hour. Marshall, light rain and 76. Wind south at 12 miles an hour, gusting to 30 miles an hour. And at Longview, partly sunny and 82 degrees. Wind south at 25 miles an hour, gusting to 37 miles an hour. Elsewhere across the four-state area, over at Dallas, partly sunny and 87. Oklahoma City, mostly sunny and 85. Little Rock, partly sunny and 86. Jackson, Mississippi, a thunderstorm and 73. Baton Rouge, cloudy and 84. And at Houston, partly sunny and 80 degrees. For the most current information, check us out on the web at www.weather.gov/sht. Now let's check on your local forecast. Today, partly cloudy. A slight chance of showers and thunderstorms this morning, then a chance of showers and thunderstorms this afternoon. Highs around 90. South winds 5 to 10 miles per hour. Chance of rain 50%. Tonight, mostly clear. Humid with lows in the upper 70s. South winds 5 to 10 miles per hour. Monday, mostly cloudy in the morning,
then becoming partly cloudy. A slight chance of showers and thunderstorms. Humid with highs in the lower 90s. Southwest winds 5 to 10 miles per hour with gusts up to 20 miles per hour. Chance of rain 20%. Monday night, partly cloudy with a chance of showers. A chance of thunderstorms, mainly in the evening. Humid with lows in the upper 70s. South winds around 5 miles per hour. Chance of rain 40%. Tuesday, mostly cloudy with a chance of showers in the morning, then partly cloudy with a slight chance of showers and thunderstorms in the afternoon. Humid with highs in the lower 90s. Southwest winds around 5 miles per hour. Chance of rain 40%. Tuesday night, partly cloudy with a slight chance of thunderstorms. A slight chance of showers in the evening, then a chance of showers after midnight. Lows in the mid-70s. Chance of rain 50%. Wednesday, partly cloudy with a slight chance of thunderstorms. A chance of showers, mainly in the morning. Highs in the lower 90s. Chance of rain 50%. Wednesday night, partly cloudy with a slight chance of thunderstorms. A slight chance of showers in the evening, then a chance of showers after midnight. Lows in the mid-70s. Chance of rain 40%. Thursday, mostly cloudy with a slight chance of showers in the morning, then partly cloudy in the afternoon. Highs in the lower 90s. Chance of rain 20%. Thursday night, mostly clear. Lows in the mid-70s. Friday, partly cloudy. Highs in the lower 90s. Friday night, mostly clear. Lows in the upper 70s. Saturday, partly cloudy. Highs in the mid-90s. This is a special weather statement. A strong thunderstorm will impact central Caddo, Bossier, northwestern Claiborne and Webster parishes and eastern Marion, southwestern Columbia, southern Miller, Lafayette and southeastern Cass counties until 12:45 p.m. Central Daylight Time. At 11:43 a.m. Central Daylight Time, Doppler radar was tracking a strong thunderstorm 6 miles southwest of Benton, or 11 miles northwest of Bossier City, moving northeast at 45 miles per hour. Hazard, wind gusts up to 50 miles per hour. Source, radar indicated. Impact, gusty winds could knock down tree limbs and blow around unsecured objects. Locations impacted include Bossier City, Minden, Spring Hill, Homer, Vivian, Houghton, Haynesville, Benton, Cullen, Plain Dealing, Cotton Valley, Oil City, Sarepta, Fauk, Doyleene, Mooringsport and Bradley. Monitor the weather situation closely and be alert for threatening weather conditions. If outdoors, consider seeking shelter inside a building. 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Be sure to follow us on Facebook. Here's a look at local weather conditions as of noon. At the top of the hour, rain was falling in Shreveport. The temperature was 75 degrees at the regional airport. The dew point was 73, making the relative humidity 94%. Winds were south at 10 miles an hour, gusting to 26. The pressure was 29.91 inches and rising. In Bossier City, at Barksdale Air Force Base, light rain was falling, with a temperature of 79 degrees. The dew point was 74, making the relative humidity 84%. Winds were southwest at 20 miles an hour, gusting to 30. The pressure was 29.92 inches and rising. And in downtown Shreveport, rain was falling. The temperature was 76 degrees. And winds were south at 21 miles an hour, gusting to 31. Once again in Shreveport, it was 75 degrees with rain falling at noon. Around the local area at noon, in Texarkana, partly sunny and 89. Wind south at 9 miles an hour. El Dorado, cloudy and 83. Wind south at 7 miles an hour, gusting to 16 miles an hour. Monroe,
partly sunny and 87. Wind southwest at 18 miles an hour, gusting to 29 miles an hour. Natchitoches, cloudy and 77. Wind south at 7 miles an hour. Marshall, light rain and 76. Wind south at 12 miles an hour, gusting to 30 miles an hour. And at Longview, partly sunny and 82 degrees. Wind south at 25 miles an hour, gusting to 37 miles an hour. Elsewhere across the four-state area, over at Dallas, partly sunny and 87. Oklahoma City, mostly sunny and 85. Little Rock, partly sunny and 86. Jackson, Mississippi, a thunderstorm and 73. Baton Rouge, cloudy and 84. And at Houston, partly sunny and 80 degrees. For the most current information, check us out on the web at www.weather.gov/sht. Here is your area's open water boating forecast. Wind gusts may be higher. Today, slight chance of showers and thunderstorms in the late morning. Chance of showers and thunderstorms in the afternoon. Partly cloudy. Windy. Highs around 90. South winds 15 to 20 miles per hour. Chance of precipitation 40%. Heat index readings 105 to 108. Tonight, mostly clear. Windy. Lows in the upper 70s. South winds 15 to 20 miles per hour. Heat index readings 103 to 106. Monday, mostly cloudy with slight chance of showers through mid-morning, then partly cloudy with slight chance of showers and thunderstorms in the late morning and afternoon. Windy. Highs in the lower 90s. Southwest winds 15 to 20 miles per hour. Chance of precipitation 20%. Heat index readings 104 to 107. Monday night, chance of showers and thunderstorms in the evening, then a chance of showers and slight chance of thunderstorms after midnight. Partly cloudy. Lows in the upper 70s. South winds 10 to 15 miles per hour. Chance of precipitation 30%. Tuesday, becoming partly cloudy. Highs in the lower 90s. Southwest winds 10 to 15 miles per hour. Tuesday night, partly cloudy. Slight chance of showers and thunderstorms in the evening, then a chance of showers and slight chance of thunderstorms after midnight. Lows in the mid-70s. Chance of precipitation 30%. Wednesday, partly cloudy. Chance of showers and slight chance of thunderstorms in the morning, then a slight chance of showers and thunderstorms in the afternoon. Highs in the lower 90s. Chance of precipitation 30%. Wednesday night, partly cloudy. Slight chance of showers and thunderstorms in the evening, then a chance of showers and slight chance of thunderstorms after midnight. Lows in the mid-70s. Chance of precipitation 30%. Thursday, mostly cloudy. A 20% chance of showers in the morning. Highs in the lower 90s. Thursday night, mostly clear. Lows in the mid-70s. Friday, partly cloudy. Highs in the mid-90s. Friday night, mostly clear. Lows in the mid-70s. Saturday, partly cloudy. Highs in the mid-90s. 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Be sure to follow us on Facebook. Here's a look at local weather conditions as of noon. At the top of the hour, rain was falling in Shreveport.
The temperature was 75 degrees at the regional airport. The dew point was 73, making the relative humidity 94%. Winds were south at 10 miles an hour, gusting to 26. The pressure was 29.91 inches and rising. In Bossier City, at Barksdale Air Force Base, light rain was falling, with a temperature of 79 degrees. The dew point was 74, making the relative humidity 84%. Winds were southwest at 20 miles an hour, gusting to 30. The pressure was 29.92 inches and rising. And in downtown Shreveport, rain was falling. The temperature was 76 degrees. And winds were south at 21 miles an hour, gusting to 31. Once again in Shreveport, it was 75 degrees with rain falling at noon. Around the local area at noon, in Texarkana, partly sunny and 89. Wind south at 9 miles an hour. El Dorado, cloudy and 83. Wind south at 7 miles an hour, gusting to 16 miles an hour. Monroe, partly sunny and 87. Wind southwest at 18 miles an hour, gusting to 29 miles an hour. Natchitoches, cloudy and 77. Wind south at 7 miles an hour. Marshall, light rain and 76. Wind south at 12 miles an hour, gusting to 30 miles an hour. And at Longview, partly sunny and 82 degrees. Wind south at 25 miles an hour, gusting to 37 miles an hour. Elsewhere across the four-state area, over at Dallas, partly sunny and 87. Oklahoma City, mostly sunny and 85. Little Rock, partly sunny and 86. Jackson, Mississippi, a thunderstorm and 73. Baton Rouge, cloudy and 84. And at Houston, partly sunny and 80 degrees. For the most current information, check us out on the web at www.weather.gov/sht. The Shreveport Climate Summary for yesterday, June 20th, 2026. Yesterday's high temperature was 88 degrees. The normal high is 92. The record high is 104 degrees, which was set in 1936. Yesterday's low temperature was 72 degrees. The normal low is 71. The record low is 59 degrees, which was last set in 1985. 1.30 inches of precipitation fell yesterday, which brings the monthly total to 6.69 inches. This is 3.53 inches above the normal amount of 3.16 inches for June. The total precipitation for the year now stands at 22.77 inches, which is 3.64 inches below normal. Sunrise today is at 6.09 a.m. and sunset is at 8.26 p.m. Now let's check on your local forecast. Today, partly cloudy. A slight chance of showers and thunderstorms this morning, then a chance of showers and thunderstorms this afternoon. Highs around 90. South winds 5 to 10 miles per hour. Chance of rain 50%. Tonight, mostly clear. Humid with lows in the upper 70s. South winds 5 to 10 miles per hour. Monday, mostly cloudy in the morning, then becoming partly cloudy. A slight chance of showers and thunderstorms. Humid with highs in the lower 90s. Southwest winds 5 to 10 miles per hour with gusts up to 20 miles per hour. Chance of rain 20%. Monday night, partly cloudy with a chance of showers. A chance of thunderstorms, mainly in the evening. Humid with lows in the upper 70s. South winds around 5 miles per hour. Chance of rain 40%. Tuesday, mostly cloudy with a chance of showers in the morning, then partly cloudy with a slight chance of showers and thunderstorms in the afternoon. Humid with highs in the lower 90s. Southwest winds around 5 miles per hour. Chance of rain 40%. Tuesday night, partly cloudy with a slight chance of thunderstorms. A slight chance of showers in the evening, then a chance of showers after midnight. Lows in the mid-70s.
chance of rain 50%. Wednesday, partly cloudy with a slight chance of thunderstorms. A chance of showers, mainly in the morning. Highs in the lower 90s. Chance of rain 50%. Wednesday night, partly cloudy with a slight chance of thunderstorms. A slight chance of showers in the evening, then a chance of showers after midnight. Lows in the mid-70s. Chance of rain 40%. Thursday, mostly cloudy with a slight chance of showers in the morning, then partly cloudy in the afternoon. Highs in the lower 90s. Chance of rain 20%. Thursday night, mostly clear. Lows in the mid-70s. Friday, partly cloudy. Highs in the lower 90s. Friday night, mostly clear. Lows in the upper 70s. Saturday, partly cloudy. Highs in the mid-90s. 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Be sure to follow us on Facebook. Here's a look at local weather conditions as of noon. At the top of the hour, rain was falling in Shreveport. The temperature was 75 degrees at the regional airport. The dew point was 73, making the relative humidity 94%. Winds were south at 10 miles an hour, gusting to 26. The pressure was 29.91 inches and rising. In Bossier City, at Barksdale Air Force Base, light rain was falling, with a temperature of 79 degrees. The dew point was 74, making the relative humidity 84%. Winds were southwest at 20 miles an hour, gusting to 30. The pressure was 29.92 inches and rising. And in downtown Shreveport, rain was falling. The temperature was 76 degrees. And winds were south at 21 miles an hour, gusting to 31. Once again in Shreveport, it was 75 degrees with rain falling at noon. Around the local area at noon, in Texarkana, partly sunny and 89. Wind south at 9 miles an hour. El Dorado, cloudy and 83. Wind south at 7 miles an hour, gusting to 16 miles an hour. Monroe, partly sunny and 87. Wind southwest at 18 miles an hour, gusting to 29 miles an hour. Natchitoches, cloudy and 77. Wind south at 7 miles an hour. Marshall, light rain and 76. Wind south at 12 miles an hour, gusting to 30 miles an hour. And at Longview, partly sunny and 82 degrees. Wind south at 25 miles an hour, gusting to 37 miles an hour. Elsewhere across the four-state area, over at Dallas, partly sunny and 87. Oklahoma City, mostly sunny and 85. Little Rock, partly sunny and 86. Jackson, Mississippi, a thunderstorm and 73. Baton Rouge, cloudy and 84. And at Houston, partly sunny and 80 degrees. For the most current information, check us out on the web at www.weather.gov/SHP. The Shreveport Climate Summary for yesterday, June 20, 2026. Yesterday's high temperature was 88 degrees. The normal high is 92. The record high is 104 degrees, which was set in 1936. Yesterday's low temperature was 72 degrees. The normal low is 71. The record low is 59 degrees, which was last set in 1985. 1.30 inches of precipitation fell yesterday, which brings the monthly total to 6.69 inches.
This is 3.53 inches above the normal amount of 3.16 inches for June. The total precipitation for the year now stands at 22.77 inches, which is 3.64 inches below normal. Sunrise today is at 6:09 a.m. and sunset is at 8:26 p.m. Now let's check on your local forecast. Today, partly cloudy. A slight chance of showers and thunderstorms this morning, then a chance of showers and thunderstorms this afternoon. Highs around 90. South winds 5 to 10 miles per hour. Chance of rain 50%. Tonight, mostly clear. Humid with lows in the upper 70s. South winds 5 to 10 miles per hour. Monday, mostly cloudy in the morning, then becoming partly cloudy. A slight chance of showers and thunderstorms. Humid with highs in the lower 90s. Southwest winds 5 to 10 miles per hour with gusts up to 20 miles per hour. Chance of rain 20%. Monday night, partly cloudy with a chance of showers. A chance of thunderstorms, mainly in the evening. Humid with lows in the upper 70s. South winds around 5 miles per hour. Chance of rain 40%. Tuesday, mostly cloudy with a chance of showers in the morning, then partly cloudy with a slight chance of showers and thunderstorms in the afternoon. Humid with highs in the lower 90s. Southwest winds around 5 miles per hour. Chance of rain 40%. Tuesday night, partly cloudy with a slight chance of thunderstorms. A slight chance of showers in the evening, then a chance of showers after midnight. Lows in the mid-70s. Chance of rain 50%. Wednesday, partly cloudy with a slight chance of thunderstorms. A chance of showers, mainly in the morning. Highs in the lower 90s. Chance of rain 50%. Wednesday night, partly cloudy with a slight chance of thunderstorms. A slight chance of showers in the evening, then a chance of showers after midnight. Lows in the mid-70s. Chance of rain 40%. Thursday, mostly cloudy with a slight chance of showers in the morning, then partly cloudy in the afternoon. Highs in the lower 90s. Chance of rain 20%. Thursday night, mostly clear. Lows in the mid-70s. Friday, partly cloudy. Highs in the lower 90s. Friday night, mostly clear. Lows in the upper 70s. Saturday, partly cloudy. Highs in the mid-90s. Here is your area's open water boating forecast. Wind gusts may be higher. Today, slight chance of showers and thunderstorms in the late morning. Chance of showers and thunderstorms in the afternoon. Partly cloudy. Windy. Highs around 90. South winds 15 to 20 miles per hour. Chance of precipitation 40%. Heat index readings 105 to 108. Tonight, mostly clear. Windy. Lows in the upper 70s. South winds 15 to 20 miles per hour. Heat index readings 103 to 106. Monday, mostly cloudy with slight chance of showers through mid-morning, then partly cloudy with slight chance of showers and thunderstorms in the late morning and afternoon. Windy. Highs in the lower 90s. Southwest winds 15 to 20 miles per hour. Chance of precipitation 20%. Heat index readings 104 to 107. Monday night, chance of showers and thunderstorms in the evening, then a chance of showers and slight chance of thunderstorms after midnight. Partly cloudy. Lows in the upper 70s. South winds 10 to 15 miles per hour. Chance of precipitation 30%. Tuesday, becoming partly cloudy. Highs in the lower 90s. Southwest winds 10 to 15 miles per hour. Tuesday night, partly cloudy. Slight chance of showers and thunderstorms in the evening, then a chance of showers and slight chance of thunderstorms after midnight. Lows in the mid-70s. Chance of precipitation 30%.
Wednesday, partly cloudy. Chance of showers and slight chance of thunderstorms in the morning, then a slight chance of showers and thunderstorms in the

storms in the afternoon. Humid with highs in the lower 90s. Southwest winds around 5 miles per hour. Chance of rain 20%. Tuesday night, partly cloudy with a slight chance of showers and thunderstorms. Lows in the mid-70s. Chance of rain 20%. Wednesday, partly cloudy. A slight chance of showers and thunderstorms in the afternoon. Highs in the lower 90s. Chance of rain 20%. Wednesday night, partly cloudy with a slight chance of showers and thunderstorms. Lows in the mid-70s. Chance of rain 20%. Thursday, partly cloudy. Highs in the lower 90s. Thursday night, mostly clear. Lows in the mid-70s. Friday, partly cloudy. Highs in the mid-90s. Friday night, mostly clear. Lows in the upper 70s. Saturday, partly cloudy. Highs in the mid-90s. Here is your area's open water boating forecast. Wind gusts may be higher. Rest of today, chance of showers and thunderstorms early in the afternoon. Partly cloudy. Windy. Highs in the upper 80s. South winds 15 to 20 miles per hour. Chance of precipitation 40%. Tonight, mostly clear. Lows in the upper 70s. South winds 10 to 15 miles per hour. Monday, mostly cloudy in the morning, then partly cloudy with a 20% chance of showers and thunderstorms in the afternoon. Windy. Highs in the lower 90s. Southwest winds 15 to 20 miles per hour. Heat index readings 102 to 105. Monday night, slight chance of showers in the evening. Slight chance of thunderstorms through the early morning. Chance of showers after midnight. Partly cloudy. Lows in the upper 70s. South winds 10 to 15 miles per hour. Chance of precipitation 30%. Tuesday, mostly cloudy in the morning, then partly cloudy with a 20% chance of showers and thunderstorms in the afternoon. Highs in the lower 90s. Southwest winds 10 to 15 miles per hour. Tuesday night, partly cloudy. Slight chance of showers and thunderstorms through the early morning, then a slight chance of showers after midnight. Lows in the mid-70s. Chance of precipitation 20%. Wednesday, partly cloudy. Highs in the lower 90s. Wednesday night, partly cloudy with a 20% chance of showers and thunderstorms. Lows in the mid-70s. Thursday, partly cloudy. Highs in the lower 90s. Thursday night, mostly clear. Lows in the mid-70s. Friday, partly cloudy. Highs in the mid-90s. Friday night, mostly clear. Lows in the mid-70s. Saturday, partly cloudy. Highs in the mid-90s. 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Be sure to follow us on Facebook. Here's a look at local weather conditions as of 1 p.m. At the top of the hour, skies were partly sunny in Shreveport. The temperature was 81 degrees at the regional airport. The dew point was 75, making the relative humidity 83%. Winds were south at 16 miles an hour, gusting to 26. The pressure was 29.90 inches and falling. In Bossier City, at Barksdale Air Force Base, skies were partly sunny, with a temperature of 82 degrees. The dew point was 75, making the relative humidity 80%. Winds were south at 13 miles an hour.

the pressure was 29.90 inches and falling. And in downtown Shreveport, skies were partly sunny. The temperature was 79 degrees. And winds were south at 16 miles an hour, gusting to 26. Once again in Shreveport, it was 81 degrees with partly sunny skies at 1 p.m. Around the local area at 1 p.m., in Texarkana, partly sunny and 90. Wind south at 8 miles an hour. El Dorado, light rain and 83. Wind south at 9 miles an hour. Monroe, partly sunny and 90. Wind southwest at 21 miles an hour, gusting to 36 miles an hour. Nutqvist, cloudy and 78. Wind calm. Marshall, mostly sunny and 78. Wind south at 12 miles an hour. And at Longview, cloudy and 81 degrees. Wind south at 15 miles an hour. Elsewhere across the four-state area, over at Dallas, partly sunny and 85. Oklahoma City, mostly sunny and 87. Little Rock, partly sunny and 85. Jackson, Mississippi, a thunderstorm and 76. Baton Rouge, partly sunny and 85. And at Houston, partly sunny and 84 degrees. For the most current information, check us out on the web at www.weather.gov/sht. Around the local area at 2 p.m., in Texarkana, cloudy and 80. Wind south at 10 miles an hour. El Dorado, a thunderstorm and 74. Wind south at 9 miles an hour, gusting to 22 miles an hour. Monroe, mostly sunny and 89. Wind southwest at 17 miles an hour, gusting to 24 miles an hour. Nutqvist, partly sunny and 84. Wind south at 5 miles an hour. Marshall, mostly sunny and 82. Wind south at 10 miles an hour. And at Longview, partly sunny and 82 degrees. Wind south at 16 miles an hour. Elsewhere across the four-state area, over at Dallas, partly sunny and 87. Oklahoma City, mostly sunny and 90. Little Rock, partly sunny and 89. Jackson, Mississippi, cloudy and 78. Baton Rouge, partly sunny and 87. And at Houston, partly sunny and 88 degrees. For the most current information, check us out on the web at www.weather.gov/sht. The Shreveport Climate Summary for yesterday, June 20th, 2026. Yesterday's high temperature was 88 degrees. The normal high is 92. The record high is 104 degrees, which was set in 1936. Yesterday's low temperature was 72 degrees. The normal low is 71. The record low is 59 degrees, which was last set in 1985. 1.30 inches of precipitation fell yesterday, which brings the monthly total to 6.69 inches. This is 3.53 inches above the normal amount of 3.16 inches for June. The total precipitation for the year now stands at 22.77 inches, which is 3.64 inches below normal. Sunrise today is at 6.09 a.m. and sunset is at 8.26 p.m. Now let's check on your local forecast. Rest of today, partly cloudy with a chance of showers and thunderstorms. Near steady temperature in the mid-80s. South winds 10 to 15 miles per hour. Chance of rain 40%. Tonight, mostly clear. Humid with lows in the upper 70s. South winds 5 to 10 miles per hour. Monday, mostly cloudy in the morning, then partly cloudy with a slight chance of showers and thunderstorms in the afternoon. Humid with highs in the lower 90s. Southwest winds 5 to 10 miles per hour with gusts up to 20 miles per hour. Chance of rain 20%. Monday night, partly cloudy with a slight chance of thunderstorms. A slight chance of showers in the evening, then a chance of showers after midnight. Lows in the upper 70s.
South winds around 5 miles per hour. Chance of rain 40%. Tuesday, mostly cloudy with a slight chance of showers. A slight chance of thunderstorms in the afternoon. Humid with highs in the lower 90s. Southwest winds around 5 miles per hour. Chance of rain 20%. Tuesday night, partly cloudy with a slight chance of showers and thunderstorms. Lows in the mid-70s. Chance of rain 20%. Wednesday, partly cloudy. A slight chance of showers and thunderstorms in the afternoon. Highs in the lower 90s. Chance of rain 20%. Wednesday night, partly cloudy with a slight chance of showers and thunderstorms. Lows in the mid-70s. Chance of rain 20%. Thursday, partly cloudy. Highs in the lower 90s. Thursday night, mostly clear. Lows in the mid-70s. Friday, partly cloudy. Highs in the mid-90s. Friday night, mostly clear. Lows in the upper 70s. Saturday, partly cloudy. Highs in the mid-90s. 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Be sure to follow us on Facebook. Here's a look at local weather conditions as of 2 p.m. At the top of the hour, skies were partly sunny in Shreveport. The temperature was 82 degrees at the regional airport. The dew point was 73, making the relative humidity 74%. Winds were southwest at 15 miles an hour, gusting to 26. The pressure was 29.87 inches and falling. In Bossier City, at Barksdale Air Force Base, skies were partly sunny, with a temperature of 85 degrees. The dew point was 73, making the relative humidity 68%. Winds were southwest at 15 miles an hour. The pressure was 29.86 inches and falling. And in downtown Shreveport, skies were cloudy. The temperature was 81 degrees. And winds were southwest at 16 miles an hour, gusting to 28. Once again in Shreveport, it was 82 degrees with partly sunny skies at 2 p.m. Around the local area at 2 p.m., in Texarkana, cloudy and 80. Wind south at 10 miles an hour. El Dorado, a thunderstorm and 74. Wind south at 9 miles an hour, gusting to 22 miles an hour. Monroe, mostly sunny and 89. Wind southwest at 17 miles an hour, gusting to 24 miles an hour. Natchitoches, partly sunny and 84. Wind south at 5 miles an hour. Marshall, mostly sunny and 82. Wind south at 10 miles an hour. And at Longview, partly sunny and 82 degrees. Wind south at 16 miles an hour. Elsewhere across the four-state area, over at Dallas, partly sunny and 87. Oklahoma City, mostly sunny and 90. Little Rock, partly sunny and 89. Jackson, Mississippi, cloudy and 78. Baton Rouge, partly sunny and 87. And at Houston, partly sunny and 88 degrees. For the most current information, check us out on the web at www.weather.gov/sht. The Shreveport climate summary for yesterday, June 20th, 2026. Yesterday's high temperature was 88 degrees. The normal high is 92. The record high is 104 degrees, which was set in 1936. Yesterday's low temperature was 72 degrees. The normal low is 71. The record low is 59 degrees, which was last set in 1985. 1.30 inches of precipitation fell yesterday, which brings the monthly total to 6.69 inches. This is 3.53 inches above the normal amount of 3.16 inches for June. The total precipitation for the year now stands at 22.77 inches, which is 3.64 inches below normal.
Sunrise today is at 6:09 a.m. and sunset is at 8:26 p.m. Now let's check on your local forecast. Rest of today, partly cloudy with a chance of showers and thunderstorms. Near steady temperature in the mid-80s. South winds 10 to 15 miles per hour. Chance of rain 40%. Tonight, mostly clear. Humid with lows in the upper 70s. South winds 5 to 10 miles per hour. Monday, mostly cloudy in the morning, then partly cloudy with a slight chance of showers and thunderstorms in the afternoon. Humid with highs in the lower 90s. Southwest winds 5 to 10 miles per hour with gusts up to 20 miles per hour. Chance of rain 20%. Monday night, partly cloudy with a slight chance of thunderstorms. A slight chance of showers in the evening, then a chance of showers after midnight. Lows in the upper 70s. South winds around 5 miles per hour. Chance of rain 40%. Tuesday, mostly cloudy with a slight chance of showers. A slight chance of thunderstorms in the afternoon. Humid with highs in the lower 90s. Southwest winds around 5 miles per hour. Chance of rain 20%. Tuesday night, partly cloudy with a slight chance of showers and thunderstorms. Lows in the mid-70s. Chance of rain 20%. Wednesday, partly cloudy. A slight chance of showers and thunderstorms in the afternoon. Highs in the lower 90s. Chance of rain 20%. Wednesday night, partly cloudy with a slight chance of showers and thunderstorms. Lows in the mid-70s. Chance of rain 20%. Thursday, partly cloudy. Highs in the lower 90s. Thursday night, mostly clear. Lows in the mid-70s. Friday, partly cloudy. Highs in the mid-90s. Friday night, mostly clear. Lows in the upper 70s. Saturday, partly cloudy. Highs in the mid-90s. 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Be sure to follow us on Facebook. Here's a look at local weather conditions as of 2 p.m. At the top of the hour, skies were partly sunny in Shreveport. The temperature was 82 degrees at the regional airport. The dew point was 73, making the relative humidity 74%. Winds were southwest at 15 miles an hour, gusting to 26. The pressure was 29.87 inches and falling. In Bossier City, at Barksdale Air Force Base, skies were partly sunny, with a temperature of 85 degrees. The dew point was 73, making the relative humidity 68%. Winds were southwest at 15 miles an hour. The pressure was 29.86 inches and falling. And in downtown Shreveport, skies were cloudy. The temperature was 81 degrees. And winds were southwest at 16 miles an hour, gusting to 28. Once again in Shreveport, it was 82 degrees with partly sunny skies at 2 p.m. Around the local area at 2 p.m., in Texarkana, cloudy and 80. Wind south at 10 miles an hour. El Dorado, a thunderstorm and 74. Wind south at 9 miles an hour, gusting to 22 miles an hour. Monroe, mostly sunny and 89. Wind southwest at 17 miles an hour, gusting to 24 miles an hour. Natchitoches, partly sunny and 84. Wind south at 5 miles an hour. Marshall, mostly sunny and 82. Wind south at 10 miles an hour.
And at Longview, partly sunny and 82 degrees. Wind south at 16 miles an hour. Elsewhere across the four-state area, over at Dallas, partly sunny and 87. Oklahoma City, mostly sunny and 90. Little Rock, partly sunny and 89. Jackson, Mississippi, cloudy and 78. Baton Rouge, partly sunny and 87. And at Houston, partly sunny and 88 degrees. For the most current information, check us out on the web at www.weather.gov/SHT. The Shreveport Climate Summary for yesterday, June 20th, 2026. Yesterday's high temperature was 88 degrees. The normal high is 92. The record high is 104 degrees, which was set in 1936. Yesterday's low temperature was 72 degrees. The normal low is 71. The record low is 59 degrees, which was last set in 1985. 1.30 inches of precipitation fell yesterday, which brings the monthly total to 6.69 inches. This is 3.53 inches above the normal amount of 3.16 inches for June. The total precipitation for the year now stands at 22.77 inches, which is 3.64 inches below normal. Sunrise today is at 6.09 a.m. and sunset is at 8.26 p.m. Now let's check on your local forecast. Rest of today, partly cloudy with a chance of showers and thunderstorms. Near steady temperature in the mid-80s. South winds 10 to 15 miles per hour. Chance of rain 40%. Tonight, mostly clear. Humid with lows in the upper 70s. South winds 5 to 10 miles per hour. Monday, mostly cloudy in the morning, then partly cloudy with a slight chance of showers and thunderstorms in the afternoon. Humid with highs in the lower 90s. Southwest winds 5 to 10 miles per hour with gusts up to 20 miles per hour. Chance of rain 20%. Monday night, partly cloudy with a slight chance of thunderstorms. A slight chance of showers in the evening, then a chance of showers after midnight. Lows in the upper 70s. South winds around 5 miles per hour. Chance of rain 40%. Tuesday, mostly cloudy with a slight chance of showers. A slight chance of thunderstorms in the afternoon. Humid with highs in the lower 90s. Southwest winds around 5 miles per hour. Chance of rain 20%. Tuesday night, partly cloudy with a slight chance of showers and thunderstorms. Lows in the mid-70s. Chance of rain 20%. Wednesday, partly cloudy. A slight chance of showers and thunderstorms in the afternoon. Highs in the lower 90s. Chance of rain 20%. Wednesday night, partly cloudy with a slight chance of showers and thunderstorms. Lows in the mid-70s. Chance of rain 20%. Thursday, partly cloudy. Highs in the lower 90s. Thursday night, mostly clear. Lows in the mid-70s. Friday, partly cloudy. Highs in the mid-90s. Friday night, mostly clear. Lows in the upper 70s. Saturday, partly cloudy. Highs in the mid-90s. Here is your area's open water boating forecast. Wind gusts may be higher. Rest of today, chance of showers and thunderstorms early in the afternoon. Partly cloudy. Windy. Highs in the upper 80s. South winds 15 to 20 miles per hour. Chance of precipitation 40%. Tonight, mostly clear. Lows in the upper 70s. South winds 10 to 15 miles per hour. Monday, mostly cloudy in the morning, then partly cloudy with a 20% chance of showers and thunderstorms in the afternoon. Windy. Highs in the lower 90s. Southwest winds 15 to 20 miles per hour. Heat index readings 102 to 105. Monday night, slight chance of showers in the evening. Slight chance of thunderstorms through the early morning.
chance of showers after midnight.

partly cloudy. Lows in the upper 70s. South winds 10 to 15 miles per hour. Chance of precipitation 30%. Tuesday, mostly cloudy in the morning, then partly cloudy with a 20% chance of showers and thunderstorms in the afternoon. Highs in the lower 90s. Southwest winds 10 to 15 miles per hour. Tuesday night, partly cloudy. Slight chance of showers and thunderstorms through the early morning, then a slight chance of showers after midnight. Lows in the mid-70s. Chance of precipitation 20%. Wednesday, partly cloudy. Highs in the lower 90s. Wednesday night, partly cloudy with a 20% chance of showers and thunderstorms. Lows in the mid-70s. Thursday, partly cloudy. Highs in the lower 90s. Thursday night, mostly clear. Lows in the mid-70s. Friday, partly cloudy. Highs in the mid-90s. Friday night, mostly clear. Lows in the mid-70s. Saturday, partly cloudy. Highs in the mid-90s. 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Be sure to follow us on Facebook. Here's a look at local weather conditions as of 2 p.m. At the top of the hour, skies were partly sunny in Shreveport. The temperature was 82 degrees at the regional airport. The dew point was 73, making the relative humidity 74%. Winds were southwest at 15 miles an hour, gusting to 26. The pressure was 29.87 inches and falling. In Bossier City, at Barksdale Air Force Base, skies were partly sunny, with a temperature of 85 degrees. Barksdale Air Force Base, skies were partly sunny, with a temperature of 85 degrees. The dew point was 73, making the relative humidity 68%. Winds were southwest at 15 miles an hour. The pressure was 29.86 inches and falling. And in downtown Shreveport, skies were cloudy. The temperature was 81 degrees. And winds were southwest at 16 miles an hour, gusting to 28. Once again in Shreveport, it was 82 degrees with partly sunny skies at 2 p.m. Around the local area at 2 p.m., in Texarkana, cloudy and 80. Wind south at 10 miles an hour. El Dorado, a thunderstorm and 74. Wind south at 9 miles an hour, gusting to 22 miles an hour. Monroe, mostly sunny and 89. Wind southwest at 17 miles an hour, gusting to 24 miles an hour. Natchitoches, partly sunny and 84. Wind south at 5 miles an hour. Marshall, mostly sunny and 82. Wind south at 10 miles an hour. And at Longview, partly sunny and 82 degrees. Wind south at 16 miles an hour. Elsewhere across the four-state area, over at Dallas, partly sunny and 87. Oklahoma City, mostly sunny and 90. Little Rock, partly sunny and 89. Jackson, Mississippi, cloudy and 78. Baton Rouge, partly sunny and 87. And at Houston, partly sunny and 88 degrees. For the most current information, check us out on the web at www.weather.gov/sht. The Shreveport Climate Summary for yesterday, June 20, 2026. Yesterday's high temperature was 88 degrees. The normal high is 92. The record high is 104 degrees, which was set in 1936. Yesterday's low temperature was 72 degrees. The normal low is 71. The record low is 59 degrees, which was last set in 1985. 1.30 inches of precipitation fell yesterday, which brings the monthly total to 6.69 inches. This is 3.53 inches above the normal amount of 3.16 inches for June. The total precipitation for the year now stands at 22.77 inches, which is 3.64 inches below normal.

Mall. Sunrise today is at 6:09 a.m. and sunset is at 8:26 p.m. Now let's check on your local forecast. Rest of today, partly cloudy with a chance of showers and thunderstorms. Near steady temperature in the mid-80s. South winds 10 to 15 miles per hour. Chance of rain 40%. Tonight, mostly clear. Humid with lows in the upper 70s. South winds 5 to 10 miles per hour. Monday, mostly cloudy in the morning, then partly cloudy with a slight chance of showers and thunderstorms in the afternoon. Humid with highs in the lower 90s. Southwest winds 5 to 10 miles per hour with gusts up to 20 miles per hour. Chance of rain 20%. Monday night, partly cloudy with a slight chance of thunderstorms. A slight chance of showers in the evening, then a chance of showers after midnight. Lows in the upper 70s. South winds around 5 miles per hour. Chance of rain 40%. Tuesday, mostly cloudy with a slight chance of showers. A slight chance of thunderstorms in the afternoon. Humid with highs in the lower 90s. Southwest winds around 5 miles per hour. Chance of rain 20%. Tuesday night, partly cloudy with a slight chance of showers and thunderstorms. Lows in the mid-70s. Chance of rain 20%. Wednesday, partly cloudy. A slight chance of showers and thunderstorms in the afternoon. Highs in the lower 90s. Chance of rain 20%. Wednesday night, partly cloudy with a slight chance of showers and thunderstorms. Lows in the mid-70s. Chance of rain 20%. Thursday, partly cloudy. Highs in the lower 90s. Thursday night, mostly clear. Lows in the mid-70s. Friday, partly cloudy. Highs in the mid-90s. Friday night, mostly clear. Lows in the upper 70s. Saturday, partly cloudy. Highs in the mid-90s. 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Be sure to follow us on Facebook. Here's a look at local weather conditions as of 2 p.m. At the top of the hour, skies were partly sunny in Shreveport. The temperature was 82 degrees at the regional airport. The dew point was 73, making the relative humidity 74%. Winds were southwest at 15 miles an hour, gusting to 26. The pressure was 29.87 inches and falling. In Bossier City, at Barksdale Air Force Base, skies were partly sunny, with a temperature of 85 degrees. The dew point was 73, making the relative humidity 68%. Winds were southwest at 15 miles an hour. The pressure was 29.86 inches and falling. And in downtown Shreveport, skies were cloudy. The temperature was 81 degrees. And winds were southwest at 16 miles an hour, gusting to 28. Once again in Shreveport, it was 82 degrees with partly sunny skies at 2 p.m. Around the local area at 2 p.m., in Texarkana, cloudy and 80. Wind south at 10 miles an hour. El Dorado, a thunderstorm and 74. Wind south at 9 miles an hour, gusting to 22 miles an hour. Monroe, mostly sunny and 89. Wind southwest at 17 miles an hour, gusting to 24 miles an hour. Natchitoches, partly sunny and 84. Wind south at 5 miles an hour. Marshall, mostly sunny and 82.
wind south at 10 miles an hour. And at Longview, partly sunny and 82 degrees. Wind south at 16 miles an hour. Elsewhere across the four-state area, over at Dallas, partly sunny and 87. Oklahoma City, mostly sunny and 90. Little Rock, partly sunny and 89. Jackson, Mississippi, cloudy and 78. Baton Rouge, partly sunny and 87. And at Houston, partly sunny and 88 degrees. For the most current information, check us out on the web at www.weather.gov/sht. The Shreveport Climate Summary for yesterday, June 20th, 2026. Yesterday's high temperature was 88 degrees. The normal high is 92. The record high is 104 degrees, which was set in 1936. Yesterday's low temperature was 72 degrees. The normal low is 71. The record low is 59 degrees, which was last set in 1985. 1.30 inches of precipitation fell yesterday, which brings the monthly total to 6.69 inches. This is 3.53 inches above the normal amount of 3.16 inches for June. The total precipitation for the year now stands at 22.77 inches, which is 3.64 inches below normal. Sunrise today is at 6.09 a.m. and sunset is at 8.26 p.m. Now let's check on your local forecast. Rest of today, partly cloudy with a chance of showers and thunderstorms. Near steady temperature in the mid-80s. South winds 10 to 15 miles per hour. Chance of rain 40%. Tonight, mostly clear. Humid with lows in the upper 70s. South winds 5 to 10 miles per hour. Monday, mostly cloudy in the morning, then partly cloudy with a slight chance of showers and thunderstorms in the afternoon. Humid with highs in the lower 90s. Southwest winds 5 to 10 miles per hour with gusts up to 20 miles per hour. Chance of rain 20%. Monday night, partly cloudy with a slight chance of thunderstorms. A slight chance of showers in the evening, then a chance of showers after midnight. Lows in the upper 70s. South winds around 5 miles per hour. Chance of rain 40%. Tuesday, mostly cloudy with a slight chance of showers. A slight chance of thunderstorms in the afternoon. Humid with highs in the lower 90s. Southwest winds around 5 miles per hour. Chance of rain 20%. Tuesday night, partly cloudy with a slight chance of showers and thunderstorms. Lows in the mid-70s. Chance of rain 20%. Wednesday, partly cloudy. A slight chance of showers and thunderstorms in the afternoon. Highs in the lower 90s. Chance of rain 20%. Wednesday night, partly cloudy with a slight chance of showers and thunderstorms. Lows in the mid-70s. Chance of rain 20%. Thursday, partly cloudy. Highs in the lower 90s. Thursday night, mostly clear. Lows in the mid-70s. Friday, partly cloudy. Highs in the mid-90s. Friday night, mostly clear. Lows in the upper 70s. Saturday, partly cloudy. Highs in the mid-90s. 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Be sure to follow us on Facebook. Here's a look at local weather conditions as of 2 p.m. At the top of the hour, skies were partly sunny in Shreveport. The temperature was 82 degrees at the regional airport. The dew point was 73, making the relative humidity 74%. Winds were southwest at 15 miles an hour, gusting to 26. The pressure was 29.87 inches and falling. In Bossier City, at Barksdale Air Force Base, skies were partly sunny, with a temperature of 85 degrees. The dew point was 73, making the relative humidity 68%.
Winds were southwest at 15 miles an hour. The pressure was 29.86 inches and falling. And in downtown Shreveport, skies were cloudy. The temperature was 81 degrees. And winds were southwest at 16 miles an hour, gusting to 28. Once again in Shreveport, it was 82 degrees with partly sunny skies at 2 p.m. Around the local area at 2 p.m., in Texarkana, cloudy and 80. Wind south at 10 miles an hour. El Dorado, a thunderstorm and 74. Wind south at 9 miles an hour, gusting to 22 miles an hour. Monroe, mostly sunny and 89. Wind southwest at 17 miles an hour, gusting to 24 miles an hour. Natchitoches, partly sunny and 84. Wind south at 5 miles an hour. Marshall, mostly sunny and 82. Wind south at 10 miles an hour. And at Longview, partly sunny and 82 degrees. Wind south at 16 miles an hour. Elsewhere across the four-state area, over at Dallas, partly sunny and 87. Oklahoma City, mostly sunny and 90. Little Rock, partly sunny and 89. Jackson, Mississippi, cloudy and 78. Baton Rouge, partly sunny and 87. And at Houston, partly sunny and 88 degrees. For the most current information, check us out on the web at www.weather.gov/sht. The Shreveport Climate Summary for yesterday, June 20th, 2026. Yesterday's high temperature was 88 degrees. The normal high is 92. The record high is 104 degrees, which was set in 1936. Yesterday's low temperature was 72 degrees. The normal low is 71. The record low is 59 degrees, which was last set in 1985. 1.30 inches of precipitation fell yesterday, which brings the monthly total to 6.69 inches. This is 3.53 inches above the normal amount of 3.16 inches for June. The total precipitation for the year now stands at 22.77 inches, which is 3.64 inches below normal. Sunrise today is at 6.09 a.m. and sunset is at 8.26 p.m. Now let's check on your local forecast. Rest of today, partly cloudy with a chance of showers and thunderstorms. Near steady temperature in the mid-80s. South winds 10 to 15 miles per hour. Chance of rain 40%. Tonight, mostly clear. Humid with lows in the upper 70s. South winds 5 to 10 miles per hour. Monday, mostly cloudy in the morning, then partly cloudy with a slight chance of showers and thunderstorms in the afternoon. Humid with highs in the lower 90s. Southwest winds 5 to 10 miles per hour with gusts up to 20 miles per hour. Chance of rain 20%. Monday night, partly cloudy with a slight chance of thunderstorms. A slight chance of showers in the evening, then a chance of showers after midnight. Lows in the upper 70s. South winds around 5 miles per hour. Chance of rain 40%. Tuesday, mostly cloudy with a slight chance of showers. A slight chance of thunderstorms in the afternoon. Humid with highs in the lower 90s. Southwest winds around 5 miles per hour. Chance of rain 20%. Tuesday night, partly cloudy with a slight chance of showers and thunderstorms. Lows in the mid-70s. Chance of rain 20%. Wednesday, partly cloudy. A slight chance of showers and thunderstorms in the afternoon. Highs in the lower 90s. Chance of rain 20%. Wednesday night, partly cloudy with a slight chance of showers and thunderstorms. Lows in the mid-70s. Chance of rain 20%. Thursday, partly cloudy. Highs in the lower 90s. Thursday night, mostly clear. Lows in the mid-70s. Friday, partly cloudy. Highs in the mid-90s. Friday night, mostly clear.
Lows in the upper 70s. Saturday, partly cloudy. Highs in the mid-90s. 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Be sure to follow us on Facebook. Here's a look at local weather conditions as of 2 p.m. At the top of the hour, skies were partly sunny in Shreveport. The temperature was 82 degrees at the regional airport. The dew point was 73, making the relative humidity 74%. Winds were southwest at 15 miles an hour, gusting to 26. The pressure was 29.87 inches and falling. In Bossier City, at Barksdale Air Force Base, skies were partly sunny, with a temperature of 85 degrees. The dew point was 73, making the relative humidity 68%. Winds were southwest at 15 miles an hour. The pressure was 29.86 inches and falling. And in downtown Shreveport, skies were cloudy. The temperature was 81 degrees. And winds were southwest at 16 miles an hour, gusting to 28. Once again in Shreveport, it was 82 degrees with partly sunny skies at 2 p.m. This is your NOAA Weather Radio, station WXJ97, operating on a frequency of 162.400 MHz, providing the latest weather information on a 24-hour basis. 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Around the local area at 2 p.m. in Texarkana, cloudy and 80. Wind south at 10 miles an hour. El Dorado, a thunderstorm and 74. Wind south at 9 miles an hour, gusting to 22 miles an hour. Monroe, mostly sunny and 89. Wind southwest at 17 miles an hour, gusting to 24 miles an hour. Natchitoches, partly sunny and 84. Wind south at 5 miles an hour. Marshall, mostly sunny and 82. Wind south at 10 miles an hour. And at Longview, partly sunny and 82 degrees. Wind south at 16 miles an hour. Elsewhere across the four-state area, over at Dallas, partly sunny and 87. Oklahoma City, mostly sunny and 90. Little Rock, partly sunny and 89. Jackson, Mississippi, cloudy and 78. Baton Rouge, partly sunny and 87. And at Houston, partly sunny and 88 degrees. For the most current information, check us out on the web at www.weather.gov/SHP. The Shreveport Climate Summary for yesterday, June 20th, 2026. Yesterday's high temperature was 88 degrees. The normal high is 92. The record high is 104 degrees, which was set in 1936. Yesterday's low temperature was 72 degrees. The normal low is 71. The record low is 59 degrees, which was last set in 1985. 1.30 inches of precipitation fell yesterday, which brings the monthly total to 6.69 inches. This is 3.53 inches above the normal amount of 3.16 inches for June. The total precipitation for the year now stands at 22.77 inches, which is 3.64 inches below normal. Sunrise today is at 6.09 a.m. and sunset is at 8.26 p.m. Now let's check on your local forecast. Rest of today, partly cloudy with a chance of showers and thunderstorms. Near steady temperature in the mid-80s. South winds 10 to 15 miles per hour. Chance of rain 40%. Tonight, mostly clear. Humid with lows in the upper 70s. South winds 5 to 10 miles per hour. Monday, mostly cloudy in the morning, then partly cloudy with a slight chance of showers and thunderstorms in the afternoon. Humid with highs in the lower 90s.
Southwest winds 5 to 10 miles per hour with gusts up to 20 miles per hour. Chance of rain

20%. Monday night, partly cloudy with a slight chance of thunderstorms. A slight chance of showers in the evening, then a chance of showers after midnight. Lows in the upper 70s. South winds around 5 miles per hour. Chance of rain 40%. Tuesday, mostly cloudy with a slight chance of showers. A slight chance of thunderstorms in the afternoon. Humid with highs in the lower 90s. Southwest winds around 5 miles per hour. Chance of rain 20%. Tuesday night, partly cloudy with a slight chance of showers and thunderstorms. Lows in the mid-70s. Chance of rain 20%. Wednesday, partly cloudy. A slight chance of showers and thunderstorms in the afternoon. Highs in the lower 90s. Chance of rain 20%. Wednesday night, partly cloudy with a slight chance of showers and thunderstorms. Lows in the mid-70s. Chance of rain 20%. Thursday, partly cloudy. Highs in the lower 90s. Thursday night, mostly clear. Lows in the mid-70s. Friday, partly cloudy. Highs in the mid-90s. Friday night, mostly clear. Lows in the upper 70s. Saturday, partly cloudy. Highs in the mid-90s. 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Be sure to follow us on Facebook. Here's a look at local weather conditions as of 2 p.m. At the top of the hour, skies were partly sunny in Shreveport. The temperature was 82 degrees at the regional airport. The dew point was 73, making the relative humidity 74%. Winds were southwest at 15 miles an hour, gusting to 26. The pressure was 29.87 inches and falling. In Bossier City, at Barksdale Air Force Base, skies were partly sunny, with a temperature of 85 degrees. The dew point was 73, making the relative humidity 68%. Winds were southwest at 15 miles an hour. The pressure was 29.86 inches and falling. And in downtown Shreveport, skies were cloudy. The temperature was 81 degrees. And winds were southwest at 16 miles an hour, gusting to 28. Once again in Shreveport, it was 82 degrees with partly sunny skies at 2 p.m. Around the local area at 2 p.m., in Texarkana, cloudy and 80. Wind south at 10 miles an hour. El Dorado, a thunderstorm and 74. Wind south at 9 miles an hour, gusting to 22 miles an hour. Monroe, mostly sunny and 89. Wind southwest at 17 miles an hour, gusting to 24 miles an hour. Natchitoches, partly sunny and 84. Wind south at 5 miles an hour. Marshall, mostly sunny and 82. Wind south at 10 miles an hour. And at Longview, partly sunny and 82 degrees. Wind south at 16 miles an hour. Elsewhere across the four-state area, over at Dallas, partly sunny and 87. Oklahoma City, mostly sunny and 90. Little Rock, partly sunny and 89. Jackson, Mississippi, cloudy and 78. Baton Rouge, partly sunny and 87. And at Houston, partly sunny and 88 degrees. For the most current information, check us out on the web at www.weather.gov/sht. Here is your area's open water boating forecast. Wind gusts may be higher. Rest of today, chance of showers and thunderstorms early in the afternoon. Partly cloudy. Windy. Highs in the upper 80s. South winds 15 to 20 miles per hour. Chance of precipitation 40%. Tonight, mostly clear. Lows in the upper 70s. South winds 10 to 15 miles per hour. Monday, mostly cloudy in the morning, then partly cloudy with a 20% chance of showers and thunderstorms in the afternoon.
Windy. Highs in the lower 90s. Southwest winds 15 to 20 miles per hour. Heat index readings 102 to 105. Monday night, slight chance of showers in the evening. Slight chance of thunderstorms through the early morning. Chance of showers after midnight. Partly cloudy. Lows in the upper 70s. South winds 10 to 15 miles per hour. Chance of precipitation 30%. Tuesday, mostly cloudy in the morning, then partly cloudy with a 20% chance of showers and thunderstorms in the afternoon. Highs in the lower 90s. Southwest winds 10 to 15 miles per hour. Tuesday night, partly cloudy. Slight chance of showers and thunderstorms through the early morning, then a slight chance of showers after midnight. Lows in the mid-70s. Chance of precipitation 20%. Wednesday, partly cloudy. Highs in the lower 90s. Wednesday night, partly cloudy with a 20% chance of showers and thunderstorms. Lows in the mid-70s. Thursday, partly cloudy. Highs in the lower 90s. Thursday night, mostly clear. Lows in the mid-70s. Friday, partly cloudy. Highs in the mid-90s. Friday night, mostly clear. Lows in the mid-70s. Saturday, partly cloudy. Highs in the mid-90s. The Shreveport Climate Summary for yesterday, June 20th, 2026. Yesterday's high temperature was 88 degrees. The normal high is 92. The record high is 104 degrees, which was set in 1936. Yesterday's low temperature was 72 degrees. The normal low is 71. The record low is 59 degrees, which was last set in 1985. 1.30 inches of precipitation fell yesterday, which brings the monthly total to 6.69 inches. This is 3.53 inches above the normal amount of 3.16 inches for June. The total precipitation for the year now stands at 22.77 inches, which is 3.64 inches below normal. Sunrise today is at 6:09 a.m. and sunset is at 8:26 p.m. Now let's check on your local forecast. Rest of today, partly cloudy with a chance of showers and thunderstorms. Near steady temperature in the mid-80s. South winds 10 to 15 miles per hour. Chance of rain 40%. Tonight, mostly clear. Humid with lows in the upper 70s. South winds 5 to 10 miles per hour. Monday, mostly cloudy in the morning, then partly cloudy with a slight chance of showers and thunderstorms in the afternoon. Humid with highs in the lower 90s. Southwest winds 5 to 10 miles per hour with gusts up to 20 miles per hour. Chance of rain 20%. Monday night, partly cloudy with a slight chance of thunderstorms. A slight chance of showers in the evening, then a chance of showers after midnight. Lows in the upper 70s. South winds around 5 miles per hour. Chance of rain 40%. Tuesday, mostly cloudy with a slight chance of showers. A slight chance of thunderstorms in the afternoon. Humid with highs in the lower 90s. Southwest winds around 5 miles per hour. Chance of rain 20%. Tuesday night, partly cloudy with a slight chance of showers and thunderstorms. Lows in the mid-70s. Chance of rain 20%. Wednesday, partly cloudy. A slight chance of showers and thunderstorms in the afternoon. Highs in the lower 90s. Chance of rain 20%. Wednesday night, partly cloudy with a slight chance of showers and thunderstorms. Lows in the mid-70s. Chance of rain 20%. Thursday, partly cloudy. Highs in the lower 90s. Thursday night, mostly clear. Lows in the mid-70s. Friday, partly cloudy. Highs in the mid-90s. Friday night, mostly clear. Lows in the upper 70s. Saturday, partly cloudy.
Highs in the mid-90s.

Bossier City, at Barksdale Air Force Base, skies were partly sunny, with a temperature of 85 degrees. The dew point was 73, making the relative humidity 68%. Winds were southwest at 15 miles an hour. The pressure was 29.86 inches and falling. And in downtown Shreveport, skies were cloudy. The temperature was 81 degrees. And winds were southwest at 16 miles an hour, gusting to 28. Once again in Shreveport, it was 82 degrees with partly sunny skies at 2 p.m. This is your NOAA Weather Radio, station WXJ97, operating on a frequency of 162.400 MHz, providing the latest weather information on a 24-hour basis. 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Around the local area at 2 p.m. in Texarkana, cloudy and 80. Wind south at 10 miles an hour. El Dorado, a thunderstorm and 74. Wind south at 9 miles an hour, gusting to 22 miles an hour. Monroe, mostly sunny and 89. Wind southwest at 17 miles an hour, gusting to 24 miles an hour. Natchitoches, partly sunny and 84. Wind south at 5 miles an hour. Marshall, mostly sunny and 82. Wind south at 10 miles an hour. And at Longview, partly sunny and 82 degrees. Wind south at 16 miles an hour. Elsewhere across the four-state area, over at Dallas, partly sunny and 87. Oklahoma City, mostly sunny and 90. Little Rock, partly sunny and 89. Jackson, Mississippi, cloudy and 78. Baton Rouge, partly sunny and 87. And at Houston, partly sunny and 88 degrees. For the most current information, check us out on the web at www.weather.gov/SHP. The Shreveport Climate Summary for yesterday, June 20th, 2026. Yesterday's high temperature was 88 degrees. The normal high is 92. The record high is 104 degrees, which was set in 1936. Yesterday's low temperature was 72 degrees. The normal low is 71. The record low is 59 degrees, which was last set in 1985. 1.30 inches of precipitation fell yesterday, which brings the monthly total to 6.69 inches. This is 3.53 inches above the normal amount of 3.16 inches for June. The total precipitation for the year now stands at 22.77 inches, which is 3.64 inches below normal. Sunrise today is at 6.09 a.m. and sunset is at 8.26 p.m. Now let's check on your local forecast. Rest of today, partly cloudy with a chance of showers and thunderstorms. Near steady temperature in the mid-80s. South winds 10 to 15 miles per hour. Chance of rain 40%. Tonight, mostly clear. Humid with lows in the upper 70s. South winds 5 to 10 miles per hour. Monday, mostly cloudy in the morning, then partly cloudy with a slight chance of showers and thunderstorms in the afternoon. Humid with highs in the lower 90s. Southwest winds 5 to 10 miles per hour with gusts up to 20 miles per hour. Chance of rain 20%. Monday night, partly cloudy with a slight chance of thunderstorms. A slight chance of showers in the evening, then a chance of showers after midnight. Lows in the upper 70s. South winds around 5 miles per hour. Chance of rain 40%. Tuesday, mostly cloudy with a slight chance of showers. A slight chance of thunderstorms in the afternoon. Humid with highs in the lower 90s. Southwest winds around 5 miles per hour. Chance of rain 20%. Tuesday night, partly cloudy with a slight chance of showers and thunderstorms. Lows in the mid-70s.

chance of rain 20%. Wednesday, partly cloudy. A slight chance of showers and thunderstorms in the afternoon. Highs in the lower 90s. Chance of rain 20%. Wednesday night, partly cloudy with a slight chance of showers and thunderstorms. Lows in the mid-70s. Chance of rain 20%. Thursday, partly cloudy. Highs in the lower 90s. Thursday night, mostly clear. Lows in the mid-70s. Friday, partly cloudy. Highs in the mid-90s. Friday night, mostly clear. Lows in the upper 70s. Saturday, partly cloudy. Highs in the mid-90s. 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Be sure to follow us on Facebook. Here's a look at local weather conditions as of 3 p.m. At the top of the hour, the report from Shreveport was not available. In Bossier City, at Barksdale Air Force Base, skies were mostly sunny, with a temperature of 87 degrees. The dew point was 72, making the relative humidity 60%. Winds were southwest at 9 miles an hour. The pressure was 29.82 inches and falling. And in downtown Shreveport, skies were mostly sunny. The temperature was 85 degrees. And winds were southwest at 13 miles an hour. At 3 p.m. Around the local area at 3 p.m., in Texarkana, mostly sunny and 86. Wind southwest at 16 miles an hour, gusting to 26 miles an hour. El Dorado, partly sunny and 77. Wind south at 7 miles an hour. Monroe, mostly sunny and 89. Wind southwest at 14 miles an hour. Natchitoches, mostly sunny and 87. Wind west at 12 miles an hour, gusting to 20 miles an hour. Marshall, mostly sunny and 85. Wind southwest at 12 miles an hour, gusting to 17 miles an hour. And at Longview, sunny and 85 degrees. Wind southwest at 9 miles an hour. Elsewhere across the four-state area, over at Dallas, partly sunny and 90. Oklahoma City, mostly sunny and 89. Little Rock, partly sunny and 88. Jackson, Mississippi, partly sunny and 81. Baton Rouge, partly sunny and 87. And at Houston, partly sunny and 91 degrees. For the most current information, check us out on the web at www.weather.gov/sht. The Shreveport Climate Summary for yesterday, June 20, 2026. Yesterday's high temperature was 88 degrees. The normal high is 92. The record high is 104 degrees, which was set in 1936. Yesterday's low temperature was 72 degrees. The normal low is 71. The record low is 59 degrees, which was last set in 1985. 1.30 inches of precipitation fell yesterday, which brings the monthly total to 6.69 inches. This is 3.53 inches above the normal amount of 3.16 inches for June. The total precipitation for the year now stands at 22.77 inches, which is 3.64 inches below normal. Sunrise today is at 6.09 a.m. and sunset is at 8.26 p.m. Now let's check on your local forecast. Rest of today, partly cloudy with a chance of showers and thunderstorms. Near steady temperature in the mid-80s. South winds 10 to 15 miles per hour. Chance of rain 40%. Tonight, mostly clear. Humid with lows in the upper 70s. South winds 5 to 10 miles per hour. Monday, mostly cloudy in the morning, then partly cloudy with a slight chance of showers and thunderstorms in the afternoon. Humid with highs in the lower 90s. Southwest winds 5 to 10 miles per hour with gusts up to 20 miles per hour. Chance of rain 20%. Monday night,
partly cloudy with a slight chance of thunderstorms. A slight chance of showers in the evening, then a chance of showers after midnight. Lows in the upper 70s. South winds around 5 miles per hour. Chance of rain 40%. Tuesday, mostly cloudy with a slight chance of showers. A slight chance of thunderstorms in the afternoon. Humid with highs in the lower 90s. Southwest winds around 5 miles per hour. Chance of rain 20%. Tuesday night, partly cloudy with a slight chance of showers and thunderstorms. Lows in the mid-70s. Chance of rain 20%. Wednesday, partly cloudy. A slight chance of showers and thunderstorms in the afternoon. Highs in the lower 90s. Chance of rain 20%. Wednesday night, partly cloudy with a slight chance of showers and thunderstorms. Lows in the mid-70s. Chance of rain 20%. Thursday, partly cloudy. Highs in the lower 90s. Thursday night, mostly clear. Lows in the mid-70s. Friday, partly cloudy. Highs in the mid-90s. Friday night, mostly clear. Lows in the upper 70s. Saturday, partly cloudy. Highs in the mid-90s. 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Be sure to follow us on Facebook. Here's a look at local weather conditions as of 3 p.m. At the top of the hour, the report from Shreveport was not available. In Bossier City, at Barksdale Air Force Base, skies were mostly sunny, with a temperature of 87 degrees. The dew point was 72, making the relative humidity 60%. Winds were southwest at 9 miles an hour. The pressure was 29.82 inches and falling. And in downtown Shreveport, skies were mostly sunny. The temperature was 85 degrees. And winds were southwest at 13 miles an hour. At 3 p.m. Around the local area at 3 p.m., in Texarkana, mostly sunny and 86. Wind southwest at 16 miles an hour, gusting to 26 miles an hour. El Dorado, partly sunny and 77. Wind south at 7 miles an hour. Monroe, mostly sunny and 89. Wind southwest at 14 miles an hour. Natchitoches, mostly sunny and 87. Wind west at 12 miles an hour, gusting to 20 miles an hour. Marshall, mostly sunny and 85. Wind southwest at 12 miles an hour, gusting to 17 miles an hour. And at Longview, sunny and 85 degrees. Wind southwest at 9 miles an hour. Elsewhere across the four-state area, over at Dallas, partly sunny and 90. Oklahoma City, mostly sunny and 89. Little Rock, partly sunny and 88. Jackson, Mississippi, partly sunny and 81. Baton Rouge, partly sunny and 87. And at Houston, partly sunny and 91 degrees. For the most current information, check us out on the web at www.weather.gov/sht. The Shreveport Climate Summary for yesterday, June 20, 2026. Yesterday's high temperature was 88 degrees. The normal high is 92. The record high is 104 degrees, which was set in 1936. Yesterday's low temperature was 72 degrees. The normal low is 71. The record low is 59 degrees, which was last set in 1985. 1.30 inches of precipitation fell yesterday, which brings the monthly total to 6.69 inches. This is 3.53 inches above the normal amount of 3.16 inches for June. The total precipitation for the year now stands at 22.77 inches, which is 3.64 inches below normal. Sunrise today is at 6:09 a.m. and sunset is at 8:26 p.m. Now let's check on your local forecast. Rest of today,
partly cloudy with a chance of showers and thunderstorms. Near steady temperature in the mid-80s. South winds 10 to 15 miles per hour. Chance of rain 40%. Tonight, mostly clear. Humid with lows in the upper 70s. South winds 5 to 10 miles per hour. Monday, mostly cloudy in the morning, then partly cloudy with a slight chance of showers and thunderstorms in the afternoon. Humid with highs in the lower 90s. Southwest winds 5 to 10 miles per hour with gusts up to 20 miles per hour. Chance of rain 20%. Monday night, partly cloudy with a slight chance of thunderstorms. A slight chance of showers in the evening, then a chance of showers after midnight. Lows in the upper 70s. South winds around 5 miles per hour. Chance of rain 40%. Tuesday, mostly cloudy with a slight chance of showers. A slight chance of thunderstorms in the afternoon. Humid with highs in the lower 90s. Southwest winds around 5 miles per hour. Chance of rain 20%. Tuesday night, partly cloudy with a slight chance of showers and thunderstorms. Lows in the mid-70s. Chance of rain 20%. Wednesday, partly cloudy. A slight chance of showers and thunderstorms in the afternoon. Highs in the lower 90s. Chance of rain 20%. Wednesday night, partly cloudy with a slight chance of showers and thunderstorms. Lows in the mid-70s. Chance of rain 20%. Thursday, partly cloudy. Highs in the lower 90s. Thursday night, mostly clear. Lows in the mid-70s. Friday, partly cloudy. Highs in the mid-90s. Friday night, mostly clear. Lows in the upper 70s. Saturday, partly cloudy. Highs in the mid-90s. 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Be sure to follow us on Facebook. Here's a look at local weather conditions as of 3 p.m. At the top of the hour, the report from Shreveport was not available. In Bossier City, at Barksdale Air Force Base, skies were mostly sunny, with a temperature of 87 degrees. The dew point was 72, making the relative humidity 60%. Winds were southwest at 9 miles an hour. The pressure was 29.82 inches and falling. And in downtown Shreveport, skies were mostly sunny. The temperature was 85 degrees. And winds were southwest at 13 miles an hour. At 3 p.m. Around the local area at 3 p.m., in Texarkana, mostly sunny and 86. Wind southwest at 16 miles an hour, gusting to 26 miles an hour. El Dorado, partly sunny and 77. Wind south at 7 miles an hour. Monroe, mostly sunny and 89. Wind southwest at 14 miles an hour. Nacogdoches, mostly sunny and 87. Wind west at 12 miles an hour, gusting to 20 miles an hour. Marshall, mostly sunny and 85. Wind southwest at 12 miles an hour, gusting to 17 miles an hour. And at Longview, sunny and 85 degrees. Wind southwest at 9 miles an hour. Elsewhere across the four-state area, over at Dallas, partly sunny and 90. Oklahoma City, mostly sunny and 89. Little Rock, partly sunny and 88. Jackson, Mississippi, partly sunny and 81. Baton Rouge, partly sunny and 87. And at Houston,
partly sunny and 91 degrees. For the most current information, check us out on the web at www.weather.gov/sht. The Shreveport climate summary for yesterday, June 20th, 2026. Yesterday's high temperature was 88 degrees. The normal high is 92. The record high is 104 degrees, which was set in 1936. Yesterday's low temperature was 72 degrees. The normal low is 71. The record low is 59 degrees, which was last set in 1985. 1.30 inches of precipitation fell yesterday, which brings the monthly total to 6.69 inches. This is 3.53 inches above the normal amount of 3.16 inches for June. The total precipitation for the year now stands at 22.77 inches, which is 3.64 inches below normal. Sunrise today is at 6.09 a.m. and sunset is at 8.26 p.m. Now let's check on your local forecast. Rest of today, partly cloudy with a chance of showers and thunderstorms. Near steady temperature in the mid-80s. South winds 10 to 15 miles per hour. Chance of rain 40%. Tonight, mostly clear. Humid with lows in the upper 70s. South winds 5 to 10 miles per hour. Monday, mostly cloudy in the morning. Then partly cloudy with a slight chance of showers and thunderstorms in the afternoon. Humid with highs in the lower 90s. Southwest winds 5 to 10 miles per hour with gusts up to 20 miles per hour. Chance of rain 20%. Monday night, partly cloudy with a slight chance of thunderstorms. A slight chance of showers in the evening, then a chance of showers after midnight. Lows in the upper 70s. South winds around 5 miles per hour. Chance of rain 40%. Tuesday, mostly cloudy with a slight chance of showers. A slight chance of thunderstorms in the afternoon. Humid with highs in the lower 90s. Southwest winds around 5 miles per hour. Chance of rain 20%. Tuesday night, partly cloudy with a slight chance of showers and thunderstorms. Lows in the mid-70s. Chance of rain 20%. Wednesday, partly cloudy. A slight chance of showers and thunderstorms in the afternoon. Highs in the lower 90s. Chance of rain 20%. Wednesday night, partly cloudy with a slight chance of showers and thunderstorms. Lows in the mid-70s. Chance of rain 20%. Thursday, partly cloudy. Highs in the lower 90s. Thursday night, mostly clear. Lows in the mid-70s. Friday, partly cloudy. Highs in the mid-90s. Friday night, mostly clear. Lows in the upper 70s. Saturday, partly cloudy. Highs in the mid-90s. Here is your area's open water boating forecast. Wind gusts may be higher. Rest of today, chance of showers and thunderstorms early in the afternoon. Partly cloudy. Windy. Highs in the upper 80s. South winds 15 to 20 miles per hour. Chance of precipitation 40%. Tonight, mostly clear. Lows in the upper 70s. South winds 10 to 15 miles per hour. Monday, mostly cloudy in the morning. Then partly cloudy with a 20% chance of showers and thunderstorms in the afternoon. Windy. Highs in the lower 90s. Southwest winds 15 to 20 miles per hour. Heat index readings 102 to 105. Monday night, slight chance of showers in the evening. Slight chance of thunderstorms through the early morning. Chance of showers after midnight. Partly cloudy. Lows in the upper 70s. South winds 10 to 15 miles per hour. Chance of precipitation 30%. Tuesday, mostly cloudy in the morning, then partly cloudy with a 20% chance of showers and thunderstorms in the afternoon. Highs in the lower 90s. Southwest winds 10 to 15 miles per hour.
Tuesday night, partly cloudy. Slight chance of showers and thunderstorms through the early morning, then a slight chance of showers after midnight. Lows in the mid-70s. Chance of precipitation 20%. Wednesday, partly cloudy. Highs in the lower 90s. Wednesday night, partly cloudy with a 20% chance of showers and thunderstorms. Lows in the mid-70s. Thursday, partly cloudy. Highs in the lower 90s. Thursday night, mostly clear. Lows in the mid-70s. Friday, partly cloudy. Highs in the mid-90s. Friday night, mostly clear. Lows in the mid-70s. Saturday, partly cloudy. Highs in the mid-90s. 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Be sure to follow us on Facebook. Here's a look at local weather conditions as of 3 p.m. At the top of the hour, the report from Shreveport was not available. In Bossier City, at Barksdale Air Force Base, skies were mostly sunny, with a temperature of 87 degrees. The dew point was 72, making the relative humidity 60%. Winds were southwest at 9 miles an hour. The pressure was 29.82 inches and falling. And in downtown Shreveport, skies were mostly sunny. The temperature was 85 degrees. And winds were southwest at 13 miles an hour. At 3 p.m. Around the local area at 3 p.m., in Texarkana, mostly sunny and 86. Wind southwest at 16 miles an hour, gusting to 26 miles an hour. El Dorado, partly sunny and 77. Wind south at 7 miles an hour. Monroe, mostly sunny and 89. Wind southwest at 14 miles an hour. Nacogdoches, mostly sunny and 87. Wind west at 12 miles an hour, gusting to 20 miles an hour. Marshall, mostly sunny and 85. Wind southwest at 12 miles an hour, gusting to 17 miles an hour. And at Longview, sunny and 85 degrees. Wind southwest at 9 miles an hour. Elsewhere across the four-state area, over at Dallas, partly sunny and 90. Oklahoma City, mostly sunny and 89. Little Rock, partly sunny and 88. Jackson, Mississippi, partly sunny and 81. Baton Rouge, partly sunny and 87. And at Houston, partly sunny and 91 degrees. For the most current information, check us out on the web at www.weather.gov/sht. The Shreveport Climate Summary for yesterday, June 20, 2026. Yesterday's high temperature was 88 degrees. The normal high is 92. The record high is 104 degrees, which was set in 1936. Yesterday's low temperature was 72 degrees. The normal low is 71. The record low is 59 degrees, which was last set in 1985. 1.30 inches of precipitation fell yesterday, which brings the monthly total to 6.69 inches. This is 3.53 inches above the normal amount of 3.16 inches for June. The total precipitation for the year now stands at 22.77 inches, which is 3.64 inches below normal. Sunrise today is at 6.09 a.m. and sunset is at 8.26 p.m. Now let's check on your local forecast. Rest of today, partly cloudy with a chance of showers and thunderstorms. Near steady temperature in the mid-80s. South winds 10 to 15 miles per hour. Chance of rain 40%. Tonight, mostly clear. Humid with lows in the upper 70s. South winds 5 to 10 miles per hour. Monday, mostly cloudy in the morning, then partly cloudy with a slight chance of showers and thunderstorms in the afternoon. Humid with highs in the lower 90s.
southwest winds 5 to 10 miles per hour with gusts up to 20 miles per hour. Chance of rain 20%. Monday night, partly cloudy with a slight chance of thunderstorms. A slight chance of showers in the evening, then a chance of showers after midnight. Lows in the upper 70s. South winds around 5 miles per hour. Chance of rain 40%. Tuesday, mostly cloudy with a slight chance of showers. A slight chance of thunderstorms in the afternoon. Humid with highs in the lower 90s. Southwest winds around 5 miles per hour. Chance of rain 20%. Tuesday night, partly cloudy with a slight chance of showers and thunderstorms. Lows in the mid-70s. Chance of rain 20%. Wednesday, partly cloudy. A slight chance of showers and thunderstorms in the afternoon. Highs in the lower 90s. Chance of rain 20%. Wednesday night, partly cloudy with a slight chance of showers and thunderstorms. Lows in the mid-70s. Chance of rain 20%. Thursday, partly cloudy. Highs in the lower 90s. Thursday night, mostly clear. Lows in the mid-70s. Friday, partly cloudy. Highs in the mid-90s. Friday night, mostly clear. Lows in the upper 70s. Saturday, partly cloudy. Highs in the mid-90s. 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Be sure to follow us on Facebook. Here's a look at local weather conditions as of 3 p.m. At the top of the hour, the report from Shreveport was not available. In Bossier City, at Barksdale Air Force Base, skies were mostly sunny, with a temperature of 87 degrees. The dew point was 72, making the relative humidity 60%. Winds were southwest at 9 miles an hour. The pressure was 29.82 inches and falling. And in downtown Shreveport, skies were mostly sunny. The temperature was 85 degrees. And winds were southwest at 13 miles an hour. At 3 p.m. Around the local area at 3 p.m., in Texarkana, mostly sunny and 86. Wind southwest at 16 miles an hour, gusting to 26 miles an hour. El Dorado, partly sunny and 77. Wind south at 7 miles an hour. Monroe, mostly sunny and 89. Wind southwest at 14 miles an hour. Natchitoches, mostly sunny and 87. Wind west at 12 miles an hour, gusting to 20 miles an hour. Marshall, mostly sunny and 85. Wind southwest at 12 miles an hour, gusting to 17 miles an hour. And at Longview, sunny and 85 degrees. Wind southwest at 9 miles an hour. Elsewhere across the four-state area, over at Dallas, partly sunny and 90. Oklahoma City, mostly sunny and 89. Little Rock, partly sunny and 88. Jackson, Mississippi, partly sunny and 81. Baton Rouge, partly sunny and 87. And at Houston, partly sunny and 91 degrees. For the most current information, check us out on the web at www.weather.gov/SHT. The Shreveport Climate Summary for yesterday, June 20, 2026. Yesterday's high temperature was 88 degrees. The normal high is 92. The record high is 104 degrees, which was set in 1936. Yesterday's low temperature was 72 degrees. The normal low is 71.
The record low is 59 degrees, which was last set in 1985. 1.30 inches of precipitation fell yesterday, which brings the monthly total to 6.69 inches. This is 3.53 inches above the normal amount of 3.16 inches for June. The total precipitation for the year now stands at 22.77 inches, which is 3.64 inches below normal. Sunrise today is at 6.09 a.m. and sunset is at 8.26 p.m. Now let's check on your local forecast. Rest of today, partly cloudy with a chance of showers and thunderstorms. Near steady temperature in the mid-80s. South winds 10 to 15 miles per hour. Chance of rain 40%. Tonight, mostly clear. Humid with lows in the upper 70s. South winds 5 to 10 miles per hour. Monday, mostly cloudy in the morning, then partly cloudy with a slight chance of showers and thunderstorms in the afternoon. Humid with highs in the lower 90s. Southwest winds 5 to 10 miles per hour with gusts up to 20 miles per hour. Chance of rain 20%. Monday night, partly cloudy with a slight chance of thunderstorms. A slight chance of showers in the evening, then a chance of showers after midnight. Lows in the upper 70s. South winds around 5 miles per hour. Chance of rain 40%. Tuesday, mostly cloudy with a slight chance of showers. A slight chance of thunderstorms in the afternoon. Humid with highs in the lower 90s. Southwest winds around 5 miles per hour. Chance of rain 20%. Tuesday night, partly cloudy with a slight chance of showers and thunderstorms. Lows in the mid-70s. Chance of rain 20%. Wednesday, partly cloudy. A slight chance of showers and thunderstorms in the afternoon. Highs in the lower 90s. Chance of rain 20%. Wednesday night, partly cloudy with a slight chance of showers and thunderstorms. Lows in the mid-70s. Chance of rain 20%. Thursday, partly cloudy. Highs in the lower 90s. Thursday night, mostly clear. Lows in the mid-70s. Friday, partly cloudy. Highs in the mid-90s. Friday night, mostly clear. Lows in the upper 70s. Saturday, partly cloudy. Highs in the mid-90s. 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Be sure to follow us on Facebook. Here's a look at local weather conditions as of 3 p.m. At the top of the hour, the report from Shreveport was not available. In Bossier City, at Barksdale Air Force Base, skies were mostly sunny, with a temperature of 87 degrees. The dew point was 72, making the relative humidity 60%. Winds were southwest at 9 miles an hour. The pressure was 29.82 inches and falling. And in downtown Shreveport, skies were mostly sunny. The temperature was 85 degrees. And winds were southwest at 13 miles an hour. At 3 p.m. Around the local area at 3 p.m., in Texarkana, mostly sunny and 86. Wind southwest at 16 miles an hour, gusting to 26 miles an hour. El Dorado, partly sunny and 77. Wind south at 7 miles an hour. Monroe, mostly sunny and 89. Wind southwest at 14 miles an hour. Natchitoches, mostly sunny and 87. Wind west at 12 miles an hour, gusting to 20 miles an hour. Marshall, mostly sunny and 85. Wind southwest at 12 miles an hour, gusting to 17 miles an hour. And at Longview, sunny and 85 degrees. Wind southwest at 9 miles an hour. Elsewhere across the four-state area, over at Dallas, partly sunny and 90. Oklahoma City, mostly sunny and 89. Little Rock, partly sunny and 88.
Jackson, Mississippi, partly sunny and 81. Baton Rouge, partly sunny and 87. And at Houston, partly sunny and 91 degrees. For the most current information, check us out on the web at www.weather.gov/sht. The Shreveport Climate Summary for yesterday, June 20th, 2026. Yesterday's high temperature was 88 degrees. The normal high is 92. The record high is 104 degrees, which was set in 1936. Yesterday's low temperature was 72 degrees. The normal low is 71. The record low is 59 degrees, which was last set in 1985. 1.30 inches of precipitation fell yesterday, which brings the monthly total to 6.69 inches. This is 3.53 inches above the normal amount of 3.16 inches for June. The total precipitation for the year now stands at 22.77 inches, which is 3.64 inches below normal. Sunrise today is at 6:09 a.m. and sunset is at 8:26 p.m. Now let's check on your local forecast. Rest of today, partly cloudy with a chance of showers and thunderstorms. Near steady temperature in the mid-80s. South winds 10 to 15 miles per hour. Chance of rain 40%. Tonight, mostly clear. Humid with lows in the upper 70s. South winds 5 to 10 miles per hour. Monday, mostly cloudy in the morning, then partly cloudy with a slight chance of showers and thunderstorms in the afternoon. Humid with highs in the lower 90s. Southwest winds 5 to 10 miles per hour with gusts up to 20 miles per hour. Chance of rain 20%. Monday night, partly cloudy with a slight chance of thunderstorms. A slight chance of showers in the evening, then a chance of showers after midnight. Lows in the upper 70s. South winds around 5 miles per hour. Chance of rain 40%. Tuesday, mostly cloudy with a slight chance of showers. A slight chance of thunderstorms in the afternoon. Humid with highs in the lower 90s. Southwest winds around 5 miles per hour. Chance of rain 20%. Tuesday night, partly cloudy with a slight chance of showers and thunderstorms. Lows in the mid-70s. Chance of rain 20%. Wednesday, partly cloudy. A slight chance of showers and thunderstorms in the afternoon. Highs in the lower 90s. Chance of rain 20%. Wednesday night, partly cloudy with a slight chance of showers and thunderstorms. Lows in the mid-70s. Chance of rain 20%. Thursday, partly cloudy. Highs in the lower 90s. Thursday night, mostly clear. Lows in the mid-70s. Friday, partly cloudy. Highs in the mid-90s. Friday night, mostly clear. Lows in the upper 70s. Saturday, partly cloudy. Highs in the mid-90s. 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Be sure to follow us on Facebook. Here's a look at local weather conditions as of 3 p.m. At the top of the hour, the report from Shreveport was not available. In Bossier City, at Barksdale Air Force Base, skies were mostly sunny, with a temperature of 87 degrees. The dew point was 72, making the relative humidity 60%. Winds were southwest at 9 miles an hour. The pressure was 29.82 inches and falling. And in downtown Shreveport, skies were mostly sunny. The temperature was 85 degrees. And winds were southwest at 13 miles an hour. At 3 p.m. Around the local area at 3 p.m., in Texarkana, mostly sunny and 86. Wind southwest at 16 miles an hour, gusting to 26 miles an hour. El Dorado, partly sunny and 77. Wind south at 7 miles an hour. Monroe, mostly sunny and 89.
Wind southwest at 14 miles an hour. Nakhitesh, mostly sunny and 87. Wind west at 12 miles an hour, gusting to 20 miles an hour. Marshall, mostly sunny and 85. Wind southwest at 12 miles an hour, gusting to 17 miles an hour. And at Longview, sunny and 85 degrees. Wind southwest at 9 miles an hour. Elsewhere across the four-state area, over at Dallas, partly sunny and 90. Oklahoma City, mostly sunny and 89. Little Rock, partly sunny and 88. Jackson, Mississippi, partly sunny and 81. Baton Rouge, partly sunny and 87. And at Houston, partly sunny and 91 degrees. 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The Shreveport Climate Summary for yesterday, June 20th, 2026. Yesterday's high temperature was 88 degrees. The normal high is 92. The record high is 104 degrees, which was set in 1936. Yesterday's low temperature was 72 degrees. The normal low is 71. The record low is 59 degrees, which was last set in 1985. 1.30 inches of precipitation fell yesterday, which brings the monthly total to 6.69 inches. This is 3.53 inches above the normal amount of 3.16 inches for June. The total precipitation for the year now stands at 22.77 inches, which is 3.64 inches below normal. Sunrise today is at 6.09 a.m. and sunset is at 8.26 p.m. Now let's check on your local forecast. Rest of today, partly cloudy with a chance of showers and thunderstorms. Near steady temperature in the mid-80s. South winds 10 to 15 miles per hour. Chance of rain 40%. Tonight, mostly clear. Humid with lows in the upper 70s. South winds 5 to 10 miles per hour. Monday, mostly cloudy in the morning, then partly cloudy with a slight chance of showers and thunderstorms in the afternoon. Humid with highs in the lower 90s. Southwest winds 5 to 10 miles per hour with gusts up to 20 miles per hour. Chance of rain 20%. Monday night, partly cloudy with a slight chance of thunderstorms. A slight chance of showers in the evening, then a chance of showers after midnight. Lows in the upper 70s. South winds around 5 miles per hour. Chance of rain 40%. Tuesday, mostly cloudy with a slight chance of showers. A slight chance of thunderstorms in the afternoon. Humid with highs in the lower 90s. Southwest winds around 5 miles per hour. Chance of rain 20%. Tuesday night, partly cloudy with a slight chance of showers and thunderstorms. Lows in the mid-70s. Chance of rain 20%. Wednesday, partly cloudy. A slight chance of showers and thunderstorms in the afternoon. Highs in the lower 90s. Chance of rain 20%. Wednesday night, partly cloudy with a slight chance of showers and thunderstorms. Lows in the mid-70s. Chance of rain 20%. Thursday, partly cloudy. Highs in the lower 90s. Thursday night, mostly clear. Lows in the mid-70s. Friday, partly cloudy. Highs in the mid-90s. Friday night, mostly clear. Lows in the upper 70s. Saturday, partly cloudy. Highs in the mid-90s. 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
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Be sure to follow us on Facebook. Here's a look at local weather conditions as of 3 p.m. At the top of the hour, the report from Shreveport was not available.

In Bossier City, at Barksdale Air Force Base, skies were mostly sunny, with a temperature of 87 degrees. The dew point was 72, making the relative humidity 60%. Winds were southwest at 9 miles an hour. The pressure was 29.82 inches and falling. And in downtown Shreveport, skies were mostly sunny. The temperature was 85 degrees. And winds were southwest at 13 miles an hour. At 3 p.m. Around the local area at 3 p.m., in Texarkana, mostly sunny and 86. Wind southwest at 16 miles an hour, gusting to 26 miles an hour. El Dorado, partly sunny and 77. Wind south at 7 miles an hour. Monroe, mostly sunny and 89. Wind southwest at 14 miles an hour. Natchitoches, mostly sunny and 87. Wind west at 12 miles an hour, gusting to 20 miles an hour. Marshall, mostly sunny and 85. Wind southwest at 12 miles an hour, gusting to 17 miles an hour. And at Longview, sunny and 85 degrees. Wind southwest at 9 miles an hour. Elsewhere across the four-state area, over at Dallas, partly sunny and 90. Oklahoma City, mostly sunny and 89. Little Rock, partly sunny and 88. Jackson, Mississippi, partly sunny and 81. Baton Rouge, partly sunny and 87. And at Houston, partly sunny and 91 degrees. For the most current information, check us out on the web at www.weather.gov/sht. The Shreveport Climate Summary for yesterday, June 20, 2026. Yesterday's high temperature was 88 degrees. The normal high is 92. The record high is 104 degrees, which was set in 1936. Yesterday's low temperature was 72 degrees. The normal low is 71. The record low is 59 degrees, which was last set in 1985. 1.30 inches of precipitation fell yesterday, which brings the monthly total to 6.69 inches. This is 3.53 inches above the normal amount of 3.16 inches for June. The total precipitation for the year now stands at 22.77 inches, which is 3.64 inches below normal. Sunrise today is at 6.09 a.m. and sunset is at 8.26 p.m. Now let's check on your local forecast. Rest of today, partly cloudy with a chance of showers and thunderstorms. Near steady temperature in the mid-80s. South winds 10 to 15 miles per hour. Chance of rain 40%. Tonight, mostly clear. Humid with lows in the upper 70s. South winds 5 to 10 miles per hour. Monday, mostly cloudy in the morning, then partly cloudy with a slight chance of showers and thunderstorms in the afternoon. Humid with highs in the lower 90s. Southwest winds 5 to 10 miles per hour with gusts up to 20 miles per hour. Chance of rain 20%. Monday night, partly cloudy with a slight chance of thunderstorms. A slight chance of showers in the evening, then a chance of showers after midnight. Lows in the upper 70s. South winds around 5 miles per hour. Chance of rain 40%. Tuesday, mostly cloudy with a slight chance of showers. A slight chance of thunderstorms in the afternoon. Humid with highs in the lower 90s. Southwest winds around 5 miles per hour. Chance of rain 20%. Tuesday night, partly cloudy with a slight chance of showers and thunderstorms. Lows in the mid-70s. Chance of rain 20%. Wednesday, partly cloudy. A slight chance of showers and thunderstorms in the afternoon. Highs in the lower 90s. Chance of rain 20%. Wednesday night, partly cloudy with a slight chance of showers and thunderstorms. Lows in the mid-70s. Chance of rain 20%. Thursday, partly cloudy. Highs in the lower 90s. Thursday night,
mostly clear. Lows in the mid-70s. Friday, partly cloudy. Highs in the mid-90s. Friday night, mostly clear. Lows in the upper 70s. Saturday, partly cloudy. Highs in the mid-90s. Here is your area's open water boating forecast. Wind gusts may be higher. Rest of today, chance of showers and thunderstorms early in the afternoon. Partly cloudy. Windy. Highs in the upper 80s. South winds 15 to 20 miles per hour. Chance of precipitation 40%. Tonight, mostly clear. Lows in the upper 70s. South winds 10 to 15 miles per hour. Monday, mostly cloudy in the morning, then partly cloudy with a 20% chance of showers and thunderstorms in the afternoon. Windy. Highs in the lower 90s. Southwest winds 15 to 20 miles per hour. Heat index readings 102 to 105. Monday night, slight chance of showers in the evening. Slight chance of thunderstorms through the early morning. Chance of showers after midnight. Partly cloudy. Lows in the upper 70s. South winds 10 to 15 miles per hour. Chance of precipitation 30%. Tuesday, mostly cloudy in the morning, then partly cloudy with a 20% chance of showers and thunderstorms in the afternoon. Highs in the lower 90s. Southwest winds 10 to 15 miles per hour. Tuesday night, partly cloudy. Slight chance of showers and thunderstorms through the early morning, then a slight chance of showers after midnight. Lows in the mid-70s. Chance of precipitation 20%. Wednesday, partly cloudy. Highs in the lower 90s. Wednesday night, partly cloudy with a 20% chance of showers and thunderstorms. Lows in the mid-70s. Thursday, partly cloudy. Highs in the lower 90s. Thursday night, mostly clear. Lows in the mid-70s. Friday, partly cloudy. Highs in the mid-90s. Friday night, mostly clear. Lows in the mid-70s. Saturday, partly cloudy. Highs in the mid-90s. 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Be sure to follow us on Facebook. Here's a look at local weather conditions as of 3 p.m. At the top of the hour, the report from Shreveport was not available. In Bossier City, at Barksdale Air Force Base, skies were mostly sunny, with a temperature of 87 degrees. The dew point was 72, making the relative humidity 60%. Winds were southwest at 9 miles an hour. The pressure was 29.82 inches and falling. And in downtown Shreveport, skies were mostly sunny. The temperature was 85 degrees. And winds were southwest at 13 miles an hour. At 3 p.m. Around the local area at 3 p.m., in Texarkana, mostly sunny and 86. Wind southwest at 16 miles an hour, gusting to 26 miles an hour. El Dorado, partly sunny and 77. Wind south at 7 miles an hour. Monroe, mostly sunny and 89. Wind southwest at 14 miles an hour. Natchitoches, mostly sunny and 87. Wind west at 12 miles an hour, gusting to 20 miles an hour. Marshall, mostly sunny and 85. Wind southwest at 12 miles an hour, gusting to 17 miles an hour. And at Longview, sunny and 85 degrees. Wind southwest at 9 miles an hour. Elsewhere across the four-state area, over at Dallas, partly sunny and 90. Oklahoma City, mostly sunny and 89. Little Rock, partly sunny and 88. Jackson, Mississippi, partly sunny and 81. Baton Rouge, partly sunny and 87. And at Houston, partly sunny and 91 degrees. For the most current information, check us.

Cloudy with a slight chance of showers and thunderstorms in the afternoon. Humid with highs in the lower 90s. Southwest winds 5 to 10 miles per hour with gusts up to 20 miles per hour. Chance of rain 20%. Monday night, partly cloudy with a slight chance of thunderstorms. A slight chance of showers in the evening, then a chance of showers after midnight. Lows in the upper 70s. South winds around 5 miles per hour. Chance of rain 40%. Tuesday, mostly cloudy with a slight chance of showers. A slight chance of thunderstorms in the afternoon. Humid with highs in the lower 90s. Southwest winds around 5 miles per hour. Chance of rain 20%. Tuesday night, partly cloudy with a slight chance of showers and thunderstorms. Lows in the mid-70s. Chance of rain 20%. Wednesday, partly cloudy. A slight chance of showers and thunderstorms in the afternoon. Highs in the lower 90s. Chance of rain 20%. Wednesday night, partly cloudy with a slight chance of showers and thunderstorms. Lows in the mid-70s. Chance of rain 20%. Thursday, partly cloudy. Highs in the lower 90s. Thursday night, mostly clear. Lows in the mid-70s. Friday, partly cloudy. Highs in the mid-90s. Friday night, mostly clear. Lows in the upper 70s. Saturday, partly cloudy. Highs in the mid-90s. 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Be sure to follow us on Facebook. Here's a look at local weather conditions as of 3 p.m. At the top of the hour, the report from Shreveport was not available. In Bossier City, at Barksdale Air Force Base, skies were mostly sunny, with a temperature of 87 degrees. The dew point was 72, making the relative humidity 60%. Winds were southwest at 9 miles an hour. The pressure was 29.82 inches and falling. And in downtown Shreveport, skies were mostly sunny. The temperature was 85 degrees. And winds were southwest at 13 miles an hour. At 3 p.m. Around the local area at 3 p.m., in Texarkana, mostly sunny and 86. Wind southwest at 16 miles an hour, gusting to 26 miles an hour. El Dorado, partly sunny and 77. Wind south at 7 miles an hour. Monroe, mostly sunny and 89. Wind southwest at 14 miles an hour. Natchitoches, mostly sunny and 87. Wind west at 12 miles an hour, gusting to 20 miles an hour. Marshall, mostly sunny and 85. Wind southwest at 12 miles an hour, gusting to 17 miles an hour. And at Longview, sunny and 85 degrees. Wind southwest at 9 miles an hour. Elsewhere across the four-state area, over at Dallas, partly sunny and 90. Oklahoma City, mostly sunny and 89. Little Rock, partly sunny and 88. Jackson, Mississippi, partly sunny and 81. Baton Rouge, partly sunny and 87. And at Houston, partly sunny and 91 degrees. For the most current information, check us out on the web at www.weather.gov/SHT. Now let's check on your local forecast. Rest of today, partly cloudy with a chance of showers and thunderstorms. Near steady temperature in the mid-80s. South winds 10 to 15 miles per hour.
chance of rain.

40%. Tonight, mostly clear. Humid with lows in the upper 70s. South winds 5 to 10 miles per hour. Monday, mostly cloudy in the morning, then partly cloudy with a slight chance of showers and thunderstorms in the afternoon. Humid with highs in the lower 90s. Southwest winds 5 to 10 miles per hour with gusts up to 20 miles per hour. Chance of rain 20%. Monday night, partly cloudy with a slight chance of thunderstorms. A slight chance of showers in the evening, then a chance of showers after midnight. Lows in the upper 70s. South winds around 5 miles per hour. Chance of rain 40%. Tuesday, mostly cloudy with a slight chance of showers. A slight chance of thunderstorms in the afternoon. Humid with highs in the lower 90s. Southwest winds around 5 miles per hour. Chance of rain 20%. Tuesday night, partly cloudy with a slight chance of showers and thunderstorms. Lows in the mid-70s. Chance of rain 20%. Wednesday, partly cloudy. A slight chance of showers and thunderstorms in the afternoon. Highs in the lower 90s. Chance of rain 20%. Wednesday night, partly cloudy with a slight chance of showers and thunderstorms. Lows in the mid-70s. Chance of rain 20%. Thursday, partly cloudy. Highs in the lower 90s. Thursday night, mostly clear. Lows in the mid-70s. Friday, partly cloudy. Highs in the mid-90s. Friday night, mostly clear. Lows in the upper 70s. Saturday, partly cloudy. Highs in the mid-90s. 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Be sure to follow us on Facebook. Here's a look at local weather conditions as of 4 p.m. At the top of the hour, at Shreveport, it was mostly sunny. Visibility 10 miles. Temperature was 88 degrees, dew point 73. Wind was southwest, at 17 miles an hour. And the pressure was 29.82 inches. In Bossier City, at Barksdale Air Force Base, skies were mostly sunny, with a temperature of 88 degrees. The dew point was 73, making the relative humidity 60%. Winds were south at 15 miles an hour, gusting to 22. The pressure was 29.81 inches and falling. And in downtown Shreveport, skies were mostly sunny. The temperature was 86 degrees. And winds were southwest at 18 miles an hour, gusting to 24. Once again in Shreveport, it was 88 degrees with mostly sunny skies at 4 p.m. Around the local area at 4 p.m., in Texarkana, partly sunny and 88. Wind southwest at 10 miles an hour. El Dorado, partly sunny and 82. Wind southwest at 9 miles an hour. Monroe, sunny and 91. Wind south at 16 miles an hour, gusting to 24 miles an hour. Natchitoches, mostly sunny and 88. Wind southwest at 8 miles an hour, gusting to 16 miles an hour. Marshall, sunny and 87. Wind southwest at 10 miles an hour. And at Longview, sunny and 87 degrees. Wind south at 12 miles an hour. Elsewhere across the four-state area, over at Dallas, partly sunny and 90. Oklahoma City, partly sunny and 89. Little Rock, partly sunny and 90. Jackson, Mississippi, partly sunny and 83. Baton Rouge, partly sunny and 88. And at Houston, partly sunny and 90 degrees. For the most current information, check us out on the web at www.weather.gov/sht. Now let's check on your local forecast. Rest of today, partly cloudy with a chance of showers and thunderstorms. Near steady temperature in the mid-80s. South winds 10 to 15 miles per hour.
Chance of rain 40%. Tonight, mostly clear. Humid with lows in the upper 70s. South winds 5 to 10 miles per hour. Monday, mostly cloudy in the morning, then partly cloudy with a slight chance of showers and thunderstorms in the afternoon. Humid with highs in the lower 90s. Southwest winds 5 to 10 miles per hour with gusts up to 20 miles per hour. Chance of rain 20%. Monday night, partly cloudy with a slight chance of thunderstorms. A slight chance of showers in the evening, then a chance of showers after midnight. Lows in the upper 70s. South winds around 5 miles per hour. Chance of rain 40%. Tuesday, mostly cloudy with a slight chance of showers. A slight chance of thunderstorms in the afternoon. Humid with highs in the lower 90s. Southwest winds around 5 miles per hour. Chance of rain 20%. Tuesday night, partly cloudy with a slight chance of showers and thunderstorms. Lows in the mid-70s. Chance of rain 20%. Wednesday, partly cloudy. A slight chance of showers and thunderstorms in the afternoon. Highs in the lower 90s. Chance of rain 20%. Wednesday night, partly cloudy with a slight chance of showers and thunderstorms. Lows in the mid-70s. Chance of rain 20%. Thursday, partly cloudy. Highs in the lower 90s. Thursday night, mostly clear. Lows in the mid-70s. Friday, partly cloudy. Highs in the mid-90s. Friday night, mostly clear. Lows in the upper 70s. Saturday, partly cloudy. Highs in the mid-90s. 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Be sure to follow us on Facebook. Here's a look at local weather conditions as of 4 p.m. At the top of the hour, at Shreveport, it was mostly sunny. Visibility 10 miles. Temperature was 88 degrees, dew point 73. Wind was southwest, at 17 miles an hour. And the pressure was 29.82 inches. In Bossier City, at Barksdale Air Force Base, skies were mostly sunny, with a temperature of 88 degrees. The dew point was 73, making the relative humidity 60%. Winds were south at 15 miles an hour, gusting to 22. The pressure was 29.81 inches and falling. And in downtown Shreveport, skies were mostly sunny. The temperature was 86 degrees. And winds were southwest at 18 miles an hour, gusting to 24. Once again in Shreveport, it was 88 degrees with mostly sunny skies at 4 p.m. Around the local area at 4 p.m., in Texarkana, partly sunny and 88. Wind southwest at 10 miles an hour. El Dorado, partly sunny and 82. Wind southwest at 9 miles an hour. Monroe, sunny and 91. Wind south at 16 miles an hour, gusting to 24 miles an hour. Natchitoches, mostly sunny and 88. Wind southwest at 8 miles an hour, gusting to 16 miles an hour. Marshall, sunny and 87. Wind southwest at 10 miles an hour. And at Longview, sunny and 87 degrees. Wind south at 12 miles an hour. Elsewhere across the four-state area, over at Dallas, partly sunny and 90. Oklahoma City, partly sunny and 89. Little Rock, partly sunny and 90. Jackson, Mississippi, partly sunny and 83. Baton Rouge, partly sunny and 88. And at Houston, partly sunny and 90 degrees. For the most current information, check us out on the web at www.weather.gov/sht. 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
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Now let's check on your local forecast. Rest of today, partly cloudy with a chance of showers and thunderstorms. Near steady temperature in the mid-80s. South winds 10 to 15 miles per hour. Chance of rain 40%. Tonight, mostly clear. Humid with lows in the upper 70s. South winds 5 to 10 miles per hour. Monday, mostly cloudy in the morning, then partly cloudy with a slight chance of showers and thunderstorms in the afternoon. Humid with highs in the lower 90s. Southwest winds 5 to 10 miles per hour with gusts up to 20 miles per hour. Chance of rain 20%. Monday night, partly cloudy with a slight chance of thunderstorms. A slight chance of showers in the evening, then a chance of showers after midnight. Lows in the upper 70s. South winds around 5 miles per hour. Chance of rain 40%. Tuesday, mostly cloudy with a slight chance of showers. A slight chance of thunderstorms in the afternoon. Humid with highs in the lower 90s. Southwest winds around 5 miles per hour. Chance of rain 20%. Tuesday night, partly cloudy with a slight chance of showers and thunderstorms. Lows in the mid-70s. Chance of rain 20%. Wednesday, partly cloudy. A slight chance of showers and thunderstorms in the afternoon. Highs in the lower 90s. Chance of rain 20%. Wednesday night, partly cloudy with a slight chance of showers and thunderstorms. Lows in the mid-70s. Chance of rain 20%. Thursday, partly cloudy. Highs in the lower 90s. Thursday night, mostly clear. Lows in the mid-70s. Friday, partly cloudy. Highs in the mid-90s. Friday night, mostly clear. Lows in the upper 70s. Saturday, partly cloudy. Highs in the mid-90s. 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Be sure to follow us on Facebook. Here's a look at local weather conditions as of 4 p.m. At the top of the hour, at Shreveport, it was mostly sunny. Visibility 10 miles. Temperature was 88 degrees, dew point 73. Wind was southwest, at 17 miles an hour. And the pressure was 29.82 inches. In Bossier City, at Barksdale Air Force Base, skies were mostly sunny, with a temperature of 88 degrees. The dew point was 73, making the relative humidity 60%. Winds were south at 15 miles an hour, gusting to 22. The pressure was 29.81 inches and falling. And in downtown Shreveport, skies were mostly sunny. The temperature was 86 degrees. And winds were southwest at 18 miles an hour, gusting to 24. Once again in Shreveport, it was 88 degrees with mostly sunny skies at 4 p.m. Around the local area at 4 p.m., in Texarkana, partly sunny and 88. Wind southwest at 10 miles an hour. El Dorado, partly sunny and 82. Wind southwest at 9 miles an hour. Monroe, sunny and 91. Wind south at 16 miles an hour, gusting to 24 miles an hour. Natchitoches, mostly sunny and 88. Wind southwest at 8 miles an hour, gusting to 16 miles an hour. Marshall, sunny and 87. Wind southwest at 10 miles an hour. And at Longview, sunny and 87 degrees. Wind south at 12 miles an hour. Elsewhere across the four-state area, over at Dallas, partly sunny and 90. Oklahoma City, partly sunny and 89. Little Rock, partly sunny and 90.
Jackson, Mississippi, partly sunny and 83. Baton Rouge, partly sunny and 88. And at Houston, partly sunny and 90 degrees. For the most current information, check us out on the web at www.weather.gov/sht. Now let's check on your local forecast. Rest of today, partly cloudy with a chance of showers and thunderstorms. Near steady temperature in the mid-80s. South winds 10 to 15 miles per hour. Chance of rain 40%. Tonight, mostly clear. Humid with lows in the upper 70s. South winds 5 to 10 miles per hour. Monday, mostly cloudy in the morning, then partly cloudy with a slight chance of showers and thunderstorms in the afternoon. Humid with highs in the lower 90s. Southwest winds 5 to 10 miles per hour with gusts up to 20 miles per hour. Chance of rain 20%. Monday night, partly cloudy with a slight chance of thunderstorms. A slight chance of showers in the evening, then a chance of showers after midnight. Lows in the upper 70s. South winds around 5 miles per hour. Chance of rain 40%. Tuesday, mostly cloudy with a slight chance of showers. A slight chance of thunderstorms in the afternoon. Humid with highs in the lower 90s. Southwest winds around 5 miles per hour. Chance of rain 20%. Tuesday night, partly cloudy with a slight chance of showers and thunderstorms. Lows in the mid-70s. Chance of rain 20%. Wednesday, partly cloudy. A slight chance of showers and thunderstorms in the afternoon. Highs in the lower 90s. Chance of rain 20%. Wednesday night, partly cloudy with a slight chance of showers and thunderstorms. Lows in the mid-70s. Chance of rain 20%. Thursday, partly cloudy. Highs in the lower 90s. Thursday night, mostly clear. Lows in the mid-70s. Friday, partly cloudy. Highs in the mid-90s. Friday night, mostly clear. Lows in the upper 70s. Saturday, partly cloudy. Highs in the mid-90s. 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Be sure to follow us on Facebook. Here's a look at local weather conditions as of 4 p.m. At the top of the hour, at Shreveport, it was mostly sunny. Visibility 10 miles. Temperature was 88 degrees, dew point 73. Wind was southwest, at 17 miles an hour. And the pressure was 29.82 inches. In Bossier City, at Barksdale Air Force Base, skies were mostly sunny, with a temperature of 88 degrees. The dew point was 73, making the relative humidity 60%. Winds were south at 15 miles an hour, gusting to 22. The pressure was 29.81 inches and falling. And in downtown Shreveport, skies were mostly sunny. The temperature was 86 degrees. And winds were southwest at 18 miles an hour, gusting to 24. Once again in Shreveport, it was 88 degrees with mostly sunny skies at 4 p.m. Here is your area's open water boating forecast. Wind gusts may be higher. Rest of today, chance of showers and thunderstorms early in the afternoon. Partly cloudy. Windy. Highs in the upper 80s. South winds 15 to 20 miles per hour. Chance of precipitation 40%. Tonight, mostly clear. Lows in the upper 70s. South winds 10 to 15 miles per hour. Monday, mostly cloudy in the morning, then partly cloudy with a 20% chance of showers and thunderstorms in the afternoon. Windy. Highs in the lower 90s. Southwest winds 15 to 20 miles per hour. Heat index readings 102 to 105. Monday night, slight chance of showers in the evening. Slight chance of thunderstorms through the early morning.
Chance of showers after midnight. Partly cloudy. Lows in the upper 70s. South winds 10 to 15 miles per hour. Chance of precipitation 30%. Tuesday, mostly cloudy in the morning, then partly cloudy with a 20% chance of showers and thunderstorms in the afternoon. Highs in the lower 90s. Southwest winds 10 to 15 miles per hour. Tuesday night, partly cloudy. Slight chance of showers and thunderstorms through the early morning, then a slight chance of showers after midnight. Lows in the mid-70s. Chance of precipitation 20%. Wednesday, partly cloudy. Highs in the lower 90s. Wednesday night, partly cloudy with a 20% chance of showers and thunderstorms. Lows in the mid-showers and thunderstorms. Lows in the mid-70s. Thursday, partly cloudy. Highs in the lower 90s. Thursday night, mostly clear. Lows in the mid-70s. Friday, partly cloudy. Highs in the mid-90s. Friday night, mostly clear. Lows in the mid-70s. Saturday, partly cloudy. Highs in the mid-90s. Around the local area at 4 p.m. in Texarkana, partly sunny and 88. Wind southwest at 10 miles an hour. El Dorado, partly sunny and 82. Wind southwest at 9 miles an hour. Monroe, sunny and 91. Wind south at 16 miles an hour, gusting to 24 miles an hour. Natchitoches, mostly sunny and 88. Wind southwest at 8 miles an hour, gusting to 16 miles an hour. Marshall, sunny and 87. Wind southwest at 10 miles an hour. And at Longview, sunny and 87 degrees. Wind south at 12 miles an hour. Elsewhere across the four-state area, over at Dallas, partly sunny and 90. Oklahoma City, partly sunny and 89. Little Rock, partly sunny and 90. Jackson, Mississippi, partly sunny and 83. Baton Rouge, partly sunny and 88. And at Houston, partly sunny and 90 degrees. For the most current information, check us out on the web at www.weather.gov/sht. Now let's check on your local forecast. Rest of today, partly cloudy with a chance of showers and thunderstorms. Near steady temperature in the mid-80s. South winds 10 to 15 miles per hour. Chance of rain 40%. Tonight, mostly clear. Humid with lows in the upper 70s. South winds 5 to 10 miles per hour. Monday, mostly cloudy in the morning, then partly cloudy with a slight chance of showers and thunderstorms in the afternoon. Humid with highs in the lower 90s. Southwest winds 5 to 10 miles per hour with gusts up to 20 miles per hour. Chance of rain 20%. Monday night, partly cloudy with a slight chance of thunderstorms. A slight chance of showers in the evening, then a chance of showers after midnight. Lows in the upper 70s. South winds around 5 miles per hour. Chance of rain 40%. Tuesday, mostly cloudy with a slight chance of showers. A slight chance of thunderstorms in the afternoon. Humid with highs in the lower 90s. Southwest winds around 5 miles per hour. Chance of rain 20%. Tuesday night, partly cloudy with a slight chance of showers and thunderstorms. Lows in the mid-70s. Chance of rain 20%. Wednesday, partly cloudy. A slight chance of showers and thunderstorms in the afternoon. Highs in the lower 90s. Chance of rain 20%. Wednesday night, partly cloudy with a slight chance of showers and thunderstorms. Lows in the mid-70s. Chance of rain 20%. Thursday, partly cloudy. Highs in the lower 90s. Thursday night, mostly clear. Lows in the mid-70s. Friday, partly cloudy. Highs in the mid-90s.
Friday night, mostly clear. Lows in the upper 70s.

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Saturday, partly cloudy. Highs in the mid-90s. 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Be sure to follow us on Facebook. Here's a look at local weather conditions as of 4 p.m. At the top of the hour, at Shreveport, it was mostly sunny. Visibility 10 miles. Temperature was 88 degrees, dew point 73. Wind was southwest, at 17 miles an hour. And the pressure was 29.82 inches. In Bossier City, at Barksdale Air Force Base, skies were mostly sunny, with a temperature of 88 degrees. The dew point was 73, making the relative humidity 60%. Winds were south at 15 miles an hour, gusting to 22. The pressure was 29.81 inches and falling. And in downtown Shreveport, skies were mostly sunny. The temperature was 86 degrees. And winds were southwest at 18 miles an hour, gusting to 24. Once again in Shreveport, it was 88 degrees with mostly sunny skies at 4 p.m. Around the local area at 4 p.m., in Texarkana, partly sunny and 88. Wind southwest at 10 miles an hour. El Dorado, partly sunny and 82. Wind southwest at 9 miles an hour. Monroe, sunny and 91. Wind south at 16 miles an hour, gusting to 24 miles an hour. Natchitoches, mostly sunny and 88. Wind southwest at 8 miles an hour, gusting to 16 miles an hour. Marshall, sunny and 87. Wind southwest at 10 miles an hour. And at Longview, sunny and 87 degrees. Wind south at 12 miles an hour. Elsewhere across the four-state area, over at Dallas, partly sunny and 90. Oklahoma City, partly sunny and 89. Little Rock, partly sunny and 90. Jackson, Mississippi, partly sunny and 83. Baton Rouge, partly sunny and 88. And at Houston, partly sunny and 90 degrees. For the most current information, check us out on the web at www.weather.gov/SHT. Now let's check on your local forecast. Rest of today, partly cloudy with a chance of showers and thunderstorms. Near steady temperature in the mid-80s. South winds 10 to 15 miles per hour. Chance of rain 40%. Tonight, mostly clear. Humid with lows in the upper 70s. South winds 5 to 10 miles per hour. Monday, mostly cloudy in the morning, then partly cloudy with a slight chance of showers and thunderstorms in the afternoon. Humid with highs in the lower 90s. Southwest winds 5 to 10 miles per hour with gusts up to 20 miles per hour. Chance of rain 20%. Monday night, partly cloudy with a slight chance of thunderstorms. A slight chance of showers in the evening, then a chance of showers after midnight. Lows in the upper 70s. South winds around 5 miles per hour. Chance of rain 40%. Tuesday, mostly cloudy with a slight chance of showers. A slight chance of thunderstorms in the afternoon. Humid with highs in the lower 90s. Southwest winds around 5 miles per hour. Chance of rain 20%. Tuesday night, partly cloudy with a slight chance of showers and thunderstorms. Lows in the mid-70s. Chance of rain 20%. Wednesday, partly cloudy. A slight chance of showers and thunderstorms in the afternoon. Highs in the lower 90s.
chance of rain 20%. Wednesday night, partly cloudy with a slight chance of showers and thunderstorms. Lows in the mid-70s. Chance of rain 20%. Thursday, partly cloudy. Highs in the lower 90s. Thursday night, mostly clear. Lows in the mid-70s. Friday, partly cloudy. Highs in the mid-90s. Friday night, mostly clear. Lows in the upper 70s. Saturday, partly cloudy. Highs in the mid-90s. 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Be sure to follow us on Facebook. Here's a look at local weather conditions as of 4 p.m. At the top of the hour, at Shreveport, it was mostly sunny. Visibility 10 miles. Temperature was 88 degrees, dew point 73. Wind was southwest, at 17 miles an hour. And the pressure was 29.82 inches. In Bossier City, at Barksdale Air Force Base, skies were mostly sunny, with a temperature of 88 degrees. The dew point was 73, making the relative humidity 60%. Winds were south at 15 miles an hour, gusting to 22. The pressure was 29.81 inches and falling. And in downtown Shreveport, skies were mostly sunny. The temperature was 86 degrees. And winds were southwest at 18 miles an hour, gusting to 24. Once again in Shreveport, it was 88 degrees with mostly sunny skies at 4 p.m. Around the local area at 4 p.m., in Texarkana, partly sunny and 88. Wind southwest at 10 miles an hour. El Dorado, partly sunny and 82. Wind southwest at 9 miles an hour. Monroe, sunny and 91. Wind south at 16 miles an hour, gusting to 24 miles an hour. Natchitoches, mostly sunny and 88. Wind southwest at 8 miles an hour, gusting to 16 miles an hour. Marshall, sunny and 87. Wind southwest at 10 miles an hour. And at Longview, sunny and 87 degrees. Wind south at 12 miles an hour. Elsewhere across the four-state area, over at Dallas, partly sunny and 90. Oklahoma City, partly sunny and 89. Little Rock, partly sunny and 90. Jackson, Mississippi, partly sunny and 83. Baton Rouge, partly sunny and 88. And at Houston, partly sunny and 90 degrees. For the most current information, check us out on the web at www.weather.gov/sht. Now let's check on your local forecast. Rest of today, partly cloudy with a chance of showers and thunderstorms. Near steady temperature in the mid-80s. South winds 10 to 15 miles per hour. Chance of rain 40%. Tonight, mostly clear. Humid with lows in the upper 70s. South winds 5 to 10 miles per hour. Monday, mostly cloudy in the morning, then partly cloudy with a slight chance of showers and thunderstorms in the afternoon. Humid with highs in the lower 90s. Southwest winds 5 to 10 miles per hour with gusts up to 20 miles per hour. Chance of rain 20%. Monday night, partly cloudy with a slight chance of thunderstorms. A slight chance of showers in the evening, then a chance of showers after midnight. Lows in the upper 70s. South winds around 5 miles per hour. Chance of rain 40%. Tuesday, mostly cloudy with a slight chance of showers. A slight chance of thunderstorms in the afternoon. Humid with highs in the lower 90s. Southwest winds around 5 miles per hour. Chance of rain 20%. Tuesday night, partly cloudy with a slight chance of showers and thunderstorms. Lows in the mid-70s. Chance of rain 20%. Wednesday, partly cloudy. A slight chance of showers and thunderstorms in the afternoon.
Highs in the lower 90s. Chance of rain 20%. Wednesday night, partly cloudy with a slight chance of showers and thunderstorms. Lows in the mid-70s. Chance of rain 20%. Thursday, partly cloudy. Highs in the lower 90s. Thursday night, mostly clear. Lows in the mid-70s. Friday, partly cloudy. Highs in the mid-90s. Friday night, mostly clear. Lows in the upper 70s. Saturday, partly cloudy. Highs in the mid-90s. 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Be sure to follow us on Facebook. Here's a look at local weather conditions as of 4 p.m. At the top of the hour, at Shreveport, it was mostly sunny. Visibility 10 miles. Temperature was 88 degrees, dew point 73. Wind was southwest, at 17 miles an hour. And the pressure was 29.82 inches. In Bossier City, at Barksdale Air Force Base, skies were mostly sunny, with a temperature of 88 degrees. The dew point was 73, making the relative humidity 60%. Winds were south at 15 miles an hour, gusting to 22. The pressure was 29.81 inches and falling. And in downtown Shreveport, skies were mostly sunny. The temperature was 86 degrees. And winds were southwest at 18 miles an hour, gusting to 24. Once again in Shreveport, it was 88 degrees with mostly sunny skies at 4 p.m. Around the local area at 4 p.m., in Texarkana, partly sunny and 88. Wind southwest at 10 miles an hour. El Dorado, partly sunny and 82. Wind southwest at 9 miles an hour. Monroe, sunny and 91. Wind south at 16 miles an hour, gusting to 24 miles an hour. Nacogdoches, mostly sunny and 88. Wind southwest at 8 miles an hour, gusting to 16 miles an hour. Marshall, sunny and 87. Wind southwest at 10 miles an hour. And at Longview, sunny and 87 degrees. Wind south at 12 miles an hour. Elsewhere across the four-state area, over at Dallas, partly sunny and 90. Oklahoma City, partly sunny and 89. Little Rock, partly sunny and 90. Jackson, Mississippi, partly sunny and 83. Baton Rouge, partly sunny and 88. And at Houston, partly sunny and 90 degrees. For the most current information, check us out on the web at www.weather.gov/sht. Now let's check on your local forecast. Rest of today, partly cloudy with a chance of showers and thunderstorms. Near steady temperature in the mid-80s. South winds 10 to 15 miles per hour. Chance of rain 40%. Tonight, mostly clear. Humid with lows in the upper 70s. South winds 5 to 10 miles per hour. Monday, mostly cloudy in the morning, then partly cloudy with a slight chance of showers and thunderstorms in the afternoon. Humid with highs in the lower 90s. Southwest winds 5 to 10 miles per hour with gusts up to 20 miles per hour. Chance of rain 20%. Monday night, partly cloudy with a slight chance of thunderstorms. A slight chance of showers in the evening, then a chance of showers after midnight. Lows in the upper 70s. South winds around 5 miles per hour. Chance of rain 40%. Tuesday, mostly cloudy with a slight chance of showers. A slight chance of thunderstorms in the afternoon. Humid with highs in the lower 90s. Southwest winds around 5 miles per hour. Chance of rain 20%. Tuesday night, partly cloudy with a slight chance of showers and thunderstorms. Lows in the mid-70s. Chance of rain 20%. Wednesday, partly cloudy.
a slight chance of showers and thunderstorms in the afternoon. Highs in the lower 90s. Chance of rain 20%. Wednesday night, partly cloudy with a slight chance of showers and thunderstorms. Lows in the mid-70s. Chance of rain 20%. Thursday, partly cloudy. Highs in the lower 90s. Thursday night, mostly clear. Lows in the mid-70s. Friday, partly cloudy. Highs in the mid-90s. Friday night, mostly clear. Lows in the upper 70s. Saturday, partly cloudy. Highs in the mid-90s. 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Be sure to follow us on Facebook. Here's a look at local weather conditions as of 4 p.m. At the top of the hour, at Shreveport, it was mostly sunny. Visibility 10 miles. Temperature was 88 degrees, dew point 73. Wind was southwest, at 17 miles an hour. And the pressure was 29.82 inches. In Bossier City, at Barksdale Air Force Base, skies were mostly sunny, with a temperature of 88 degrees. The dew point was 73, making the relative humidity 60%. Winds were south at 15 miles an hour, gusting to 22. The pressure was 29.81 inches and falling. And in downtown Shreveport, skies were mostly sunny. The temperature was 86 degrees. And winds were southwest at 18 miles an hour, gusting to 24. Once again in Shreveport, it was 88 degrees with mostly sunny skies at 4 p.m. Around the local area at 4 p.m., in Texarkana, partly sunny and 88. Wind southwest at 10 miles an hour. El Dorado, partly sunny and 82. Wind southwest at 9 miles an hour. Monroe, sunny and 91. Wind south at 16 miles an hour, gusting to 24 miles an hour. Natchitoches, mostly sunny and 88. Wind southwest at 8 miles an hour, gusting to 16 miles an hour. Marshall, sunny and 87. Wind southwest at 10 miles an hour. And at Longview, sunny and 87 degrees. Wind south at 12 miles an hour. Elsewhere across the four-state area, over at Dallas, partly sunny and 90. Oklahoma City, partly sunny and 89. Little Rock, partly sunny and 90. Jackson, Mississippi, partly sunny and 83. Baton Rouge, partly sunny and 88. And at Houston, partly sunny and 90 degrees. For the most current information, check us out on the web at www.weather.gov/SHP. Now let's check on your local forecast. Rest of today, partly cloudy with a chance of showers and thunderstorms. Near steady temperature in the mid-80s. South winds 10 to 15 miles per hour. Chance of rain 40%. Tonight, mostly clear. Humid with lows in the upper 70s. South winds 5 to 10 miles per hour. Monday, mostly cloudy in the morning, then partly cloudy with a slight chance of showers and thunderstorms in the afternoon. Humid with highs in the lower 90s. Southwest winds 5 to 10 miles per hour with gusts up to 20 miles per hour. Chance of rain 20%. Monday night, partly cloudy with a slight chance of thunderstorms. A slight chance of showers in the evening, then a chance of showers after midnight. Lows in the upper 70s. South winds around 5 miles per hour.
chance of rain 40%. Tuesday, mostly cloudy with a slight chance

of showers. A slight chance of thunderstorms in the afternoon. Humid with highs in the lower 90s. Southwest winds around 5 miles per hour. Chance of rain 20%. Tuesday night, partly cloudy with a slight chance of showers and thunderstorms. Lows in the mid-70s. Chance of rain 20%. Wednesday, partly cloudy. A slight chance of showers and thunderstorms in the afternoon. Highs in the lower 90s. Chance of rain 20%. Wednesday night, partly cloudy with a slight chance of showers and thunderstorms. Lows in the mid-70s. Chance of rain 20%. Thursday, partly cloudy. Highs in the lower 90s. Thursday night, mostly clear. Lows in the mid-70s. Friday, partly cloudy. Highs in the mid-90s. Friday night, mostly clear. Lows in the upper 70s. Saturday, partly cloudy. Highs in the mid-90s. 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Be sure to follow us on Facebook. Here's a look at local weather conditions as of 4 p.m. At the top of the hour, at Shreveport, it was mostly sunny. Visibility 10 miles. Temperature was 88 degrees, dew point 73. Wind was southwest, at 17 miles an hour. And the pressure was 29.82 inches. In Bossier City, at Barksdale Air Force Base, skies were mostly sunny, with a temperature of 88 degrees. The dew point was 73, making the relative humidity 60%. Winds were south at 15 miles an hour, gusting to 22. The pressure was 29.81 inches and falling. And in downtown Shreveport, skies were mostly sunny. The temperature was 86 degrees. And winds were southwest at 18 miles an hour, gusting to 24. Once again in Shreveport, it was 88 degrees with mostly sunny skies at 4 p.m. Around the local area at 4 p.m., in Texarkana, partly sunny and 88. Wind southwest at 10 miles an hour. El Dorado, partly sunny and 82. Wind southwest at 9 miles an hour. Monroe, sunny and 91. Wind south at 16 miles an hour, gusting to 24 miles an hour. Natchitoches, mostly sunny and 88. Wind southwest at 8 miles an hour, gusting to 16 miles an hour. Marshall, sunny and 87. Wind southwest at 10 miles an hour. And at Longview, sunny and 87 degrees. Wind south at 12 miles an hour. Elsewhere across the four-state area, over at Dallas, partly sunny and 90. Oklahoma City, partly sunny and 89. Little Rock, partly sunny and 90. Jackson, Mississippi, partly sunny and 83. Baton Rouge, partly sunny and 88. And at Houston, partly sunny and 90 degrees. For the most current information, check us out on the web at www.weather.gov/sht. Here is your area's open water boating forecast. Wind gusts may be higher. Rest of today, chance of showers and thunderstorms early in the afternoon. Partly cloudy. Windy. Highs in the upper 80s. South winds 15 to 20 miles per hour. Chance of precipitation 40%. Tonight, mostly clear. Lows in the upper 70s. South winds 10 to 15 miles per hour. Monday, mostly cloudy in the morning, then partly cloudy with a 20% chance of showers and thunderstorms in the afternoon. Windy. Highs in the lower 90s. Southwest winds 15 to 20 miles per hour. Heat index readings 102 to 105. Monday night, slight chance of showers in the evening. Slight chance of thunderstorms through the early morning. Chance of showers after midnight. Partly cloudy. Lows in the upper 70s.
South winds 10 to 15 miles per hour. Chance of precipitation 30%. Tuesday, mostly cloudy in the morning, then partly cloudy with a 20% chance of showers and thunderstorms in the afternoon. Highs in the lower 90s. Southwest winds 10 to 15 miles per hour. Tuesday night, partly cloudy. Slight chance of showers and thunderstorms through the early morning, then a slight chance of showers after midnight. Lows in the mid-70s. Chance of precipitation 20%. Wednesday, partly cloudy. Highs in the lower 90s. Wednesday night, partly cloudy with a 20% chance of showers and thunderstorms. Lows in the mid-70s. Thursday, partly cloudy. Highs in the lower 90s. Thursday night, mostly clear. Lows in the mid-70s. Friday, partly cloudy. Highs in the mid-90s. Friday night, mostly clear. Lows in the mid-70s. Saturday, partly cloudy. Highs in the mid-90s. The Shreveport Climate Summary for this evening, as of 4 p.m., June 21, 2026. Today's high temperature was 87 degrees. The normal high is 92. The record high is 103 degrees, which was set in 1936. Today's low temperature was 75 degrees. The normal low is 72. The record low is 56 degrees, which was set in 1976. 0.28 inches of precipitation fell today, which brings the monthly total to 6.97 inches. This is 3.65 inches above the normal amount of 3.32 inches for June. The total precipitation for the year now stands at 23.05 inches, which is 3.52 inches below normal. Sunset tonight is at 8:26 p.m. Sunrise tomorrow is at 6:09 a.m. Now let's check on your local forecast. Rest of today, partly cloudy with a chance of showers and thunderstorms. Near steady temperature in the mid-80s. South winds 10 to 15 miles per hour. Chance of rain 40%. Tonight, mostly clear. Humid with lows in the upper 70s. South winds 5 to 10 miles per hour. Monday, mostly cloudy in the morning, then partly cloudy with a slight chance of showers and thunderstorms in the afternoon. Humid with highs in the lower 90s. Southwest winds 5 to 10 miles per hour with gusts up to 20 miles per hour. Chance of rain 20%. Monday night, partly cloudy with a slight chance of thunderstorms. A slight chance of showers in the evening, then a chance of showers after midnight. Lows in the upper 70s. South winds around 5 miles per hour. Chance of rain 40%. Tuesday, mostly cloudy with a slight chance of showers. A slight chance of thunderstorms in the afternoon. Humid with highs in the lower 90s. Southwest winds around 5 miles per hour. Chance of rain 20%. Tuesday night, partly cloudy with a slight chance of showers and thunderstorms. Lows in the mid-70s. Chance of rain 20%. Wednesday, partly cloudy. A slight chance of showers and thunderstorms in the afternoon. Highs in the lower 90s. Chance of rain 20%. Wednesday night, partly cloudy with a slight chance of showers and thunderstorms. Lows in the mid-70s. Chance of rain 20%. Thursday, partly cloudy. Highs in the lower 90s. Thursday night, mostly clear. Lows in the mid-70s. Friday, partly cloudy. Highs in the mid-90s. Friday night, mostly clear. Lows in the upper 70s. Saturday, partly cloudy. Highs in the mid-90s. 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Be sure to follow us on Facebook. Here's a look at local weather conditions as of 4 p.m. At the top of the hour, at Shreveport, it was mostly sunny.

temperature was 86 degrees. And winds were southwest at 18 miles an hour, gusting to 24. Once again in Shreveport, it was 88 degrees with mostly sunny skies at 4 p.m. This is your NOAA Weather Radio, station WXJ97, operating on a frequency of 162.400 MHz, providing the latest weather information on a 24-hour basis. 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Around the local area at 4 p.m. in Texarkana, partly sunny and 88. Wind southwest at 10 miles an hour. El Dorado, partly sunny and 82. Wind southwest at 9 miles an hour. Monroe, sunny and 91. Wind south at 16 miles an hour, gusting to 24 miles an hour. Nacogdoches, mostly sunny and 88. Wind southwest at 8 miles an hour, gusting to 16 miles an hour. Marshall, sunny and 87. Wind southwest at 10 miles an hour. And at Longview, sunny and 87 degrees. Wind south at 12 miles an hour. Elsewhere across the four-state area, over at Dallas, partly sunny and 90. Oklahoma City, partly sunny and 89. Little Rock, partly sunny and 90. Jackson, Mississippi, partly sunny and 83. Baton Rouge, partly sunny and 88. And at Houston, partly sunny and 90 degrees. For the most current information, check us out on the web at www.weather.gov/SHP. The Shreveport Climate Summary for this evening, as of 4 p.m., June 21, 2026. Today's high temperature was 87 degrees. The normal high is 92. The record high is 103 degrees, which was set in 1936. Today's low temperature was 75 degrees. The normal low is 72. The record low is 56 degrees, which was set in 1976. 0.28 inches of precipitation fell today, which brings the monthly total to 6.97 inches. This is 3.65 inches above the normal amount of 3.32 inches for June. The total precipitation for the year now stands at 23.05 inches, which is 3.52 inches below normal. Sunset tonight is at 8:26 p.m. Sunrise tomorrow is at 6:09 a.m. Now let's check on your local forecast. Rest of today, partly cloudy with a chance of showers and thunderstorms. Near steady temperature in the mid-80s. South winds 10 to 15 miles per hour. Chance of rain 40%. Tonight, mostly clear. Humid with lows in the upper 70s. South winds 5 to 10 miles per hour. Monday, mostly cloudy in the morning, then partly cloudy with a slight chance of showers and thunderstorms in the afternoon. Humid with highs in the lower 90s. Southwest winds 5 to 10 miles per hour with gusts up to 20 miles per hour. Chance of rain 20%. Monday night, partly cloudy with a slight chance of thunderstorms. A slight chance of showers in the evening, then a chance of showers after midnight. Lows in the upper 70s. South winds around 5 miles per hour. Chance of rain 40%. Tuesday, mostly cloudy with a slight chance of showers. A slight chance of thunderstorms in the afternoon. Humid with highs in the lower 90s. Southwest winds around 5 miles per hour. Chance of rain 20%. Tuesday night, partly cloudy with a slight chance of showers and thunderstorms. Lows in the mid-70s. Chance of rain 20%. Wednesday, partly cloudy. A slight chance of showers and thunderstorms in the afternoon. Highs in the lower 90s. Chance of rain 20%. Wednesday night, partly cloudy with a slight chance of showers and thunderstorms. Lows in the mid-70s.

chance of rain 20%. Thursday, partly cloudy. Highs in the lower 90s. Thursday night, mostly clear. Lows in the mid-70s. Friday, partly cloudy. Highs in the mid-90s. Friday night, mostly clear. Lows in the upper 70s. Saturday, partly cloudy. Highs in the mid-90s. 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Be sure to follow us on Facebook. Here's a look at local weather conditions as of 5 p.m. At the top of the hour, skies were mostly sunny in Shreveport. The temperature was 88 degrees at the regional airport. The dew point was 72, making the relative humidity 58%. Winds were southwest at 13 miles an hour, gusting to 25. The pressure was 29.82 inches and steady. In Bossier City, at Barksdale Air Force Base, skies were sunny, with a temperature of 90 degrees. The dew point was 70, making the relative humidity 52%. Winds were southwest at 13 miles an hour. The pressure was 29.81 inches and steady. And in downtown Shreveport, skies were sunny. The temperature was 87 degrees. And winds were southwest at 13 miles an hour, gusting to 21. Once again in Shreveport, it was 88 degrees with mostly sunny skies at 5 p.m. Around the local area at 5 p.m., in Texarkana, sunny and 89. Wind southwest at 10 miles an hour. El Dorado, partly sunny and 83. Wind south at 6 miles an hour. Monroe, mostly sunny and 91. Wind southwest at 20 miles an hour, gusting to 26 miles an hour. Nacogdoches, mostly sunny and 88. Wind southwest at 9 miles an hour. Marshall, sunny and 85. Wind south at 14 miles an hour. And at Longview, partly sunny and 86 degrees. Wind south at 13 miles an hour. Elsewhere across the four-state area, over at Dallas, partly sunny and 91. Oklahoma City, mostly sunny and 89. Little Rock, partly sunny and 86. Jackson, Mississippi, partly sunny and 87. Baton Rouge, partly sunny and 87. And at Houston, partly sunny and 90 degrees. For the most current information, check us out on the web at www.weather.gov/sht. The Shreveport Climate Summary for this evening, as of 4 p.m., June 21, 2026. Today's high temperature was 87 degrees. The normal high is 92. The record high is 103 degrees, which was set in 1936. Today's low temperature was 75 degrees. The normal low is 72. The record low is 56 degrees, which was set in 1976. 0.28 inches of precipitation fell today, which brings the monthly total to 6.97 inches. This is 3.65 inches above the normal amount of 3.32 inches for June. The total precipitation for the year now stands at 23.05 inches, which is 3.52 inches below normal. Sunset tonight is at 8:26 p.m. Sunrise tomorrow is at 6:09 a.m. Now let's check on your local forecast. Rest of today, partly cloudy with a chance of showers and thunderstorms. Near steady temperature in the mid-80s. South winds 10 to 15 miles per hour. Chance of rain 40%. Tonight, mostly clear. Humid with lows in the upper 70s. South winds 5 to 10 miles per hour. Monday, mostly cloudy in the morning, then partly cloudy with a slight chance of showers and thunderstorms in the afternoon. Humid with highs in the lower 90s. Southwest winds 5 to 10 miles per hour with gusts up to 20 miles per hour. Chance of rain 20%.
Monday night, partly cloudy with a slight chance of thunderstorms. A slight chance of showers in the evening, then a chance of showers after midnight. Lows in the upper 70s. South winds around 5 miles per hour. Chance of rain 40%. Tuesday, mostly cloudy with a slight chance of showers. A slight chance of thunderstorms in the afternoon. Humid with highs in the lower 90s. Southwest winds around 5 miles per hour. Chance of rain 20%. Tuesday night, partly cloudy with a slight chance of showers and thunderstorms. Lows in the mid-70s. Chance of rain 20%. Wednesday, partly cloudy. A slight chance of showers and thunderstorms in the afternoon. Highs in the lower 90s. Chance of rain 20%. Wednesday night, partly cloudy with a slight chance of showers and thunderstorms. Lows in the mid-70s. Chance of rain 20%. Thursday, partly cloudy. Highs in the lower 90s. Thursday night, mostly clear. Lows in the mid-70s. Friday, partly cloudy. Highs in the mid-90s. Friday night, mostly clear. Lows in the upper 70s. Saturday, partly cloudy. Highs in the mid-90s. 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Be sure to follow us on Facebook. Here's a look at local weather conditions as of 5 p.m. At the top of the hour, skies were mostly sunny in Shreveport. The temperature was 88 degrees at the regional airport. The dew point was 72, making the relative humidity 58%. Winds were southwest at 13 miles an hour, gusting to 25. The pressure was 29.82 inches and steady. In Bossier City, at Barksdale Air Force Base, skies were sunny, with a temperature of 90 degrees. The dew point was 70, making the relative humidity 52%. Winds were southwest at 13 miles an hour. The pressure was 29.81 inches and steady. And in downtown Shreveport, skies were sunny. The temperature was 87 degrees. And winds were southwest at 13 miles an hour, gusting to 21. Once again in Shreveport, it was 88 degrees with mostly sunny skies at 5 p.m. Around the local area at 5 p.m., in Texarkana, sunny and 89. Wind southwest at 10 miles an hour. El Dorado, partly sunny and 83. Wind south at 6 miles an hour. Monroe, mostly sunny and 91. Wind southwest at 20 miles an hour, gusting to 26 miles an hour. Natchitoches, mostly sunny and 88. Wind southwest at 9 miles an hour. Marshall, sunny and 85. Wind south at 14 miles an hour. And at Longview, partly sunny and 86 degrees. Wind south at 13 miles an hour. Elsewhere across the four-state area, over at Dallas, partly sunny and 91. Oklahoma City, mostly sunny and 89. Little Rock, partly sunny and 86. Jackson, Mississippi, partly sunny and 87. Baton Rouge, partly sunny and 87. And at Houston, partly sunny and 90 degrees. For the most current information, check us out on the web at www.weather.gov/sht. 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The Shreveport Climate Summary for this evening, as of 4 p.m., June 21, 2026. Today's high temperature was 87 degrees. The normal high is 92.
The record high is 103 degrees, which was set in 1936. Today's low temperature was 75 degrees. The normal low is 72. The record low is 56 degrees, which was set in 1976. 0.28 inches of precipitation fell today, which brings the monthly total to 6.97 inches. This is 3.65 inches above the normal amount of 3.32 inches for June. The total precipitation for the year now stands at 23.05 inches, which is 3.52 inches below normal. Sunset tonight is at 8:26 p.m. Sunrise tomorrow is at 6:09 a.m. Now let's check on your local forecast. Rest of today, partly cloudy with a chance of showers and thunderstorms. Near steady temperature in the mid-80s. South winds 10 to 15 miles per hour. Chance of rain 40%. Tonight, mostly clear. Humid with lows in the upper 70s. South winds 5 to 10 miles per hour. Monday, mostly cloudy in the morning, then partly cloudy with a slight chance of showers and thunderstorms in the afternoon. Humid with highs in the lower 90s. Southwest winds 5 to 10 miles per hour with gusts up to 20 miles per hour. Chance of rain 20%. Monday night, partly cloudy with a slight chance of thunderstorms. A slight chance of showers in the evening, then a chance of showers after midnight. Lows in the upper 70s. South winds around 5 miles per hour. Chance of rain 40%. Tuesday, mostly cloudy with a slight chance of showers. A slight chance of thunderstorms in the afternoon. Humid with highs in the lower 90s. Southwest winds around 5 miles per hour. Chance of rain 20%. Tuesday night, partly cloudy with a slight chance of showers and thunderstorms. Lows in the mid-70s. Chance of rain 20%. Wednesday, partly cloudy. A slight chance of showers and thunderstorms in the afternoon. Highs in the lower 90s. Chance of rain 20%. Wednesday night, partly cloudy with a slight chance of showers and thunderstorms. Lows in the mid-70s. Chance of rain 20%. Thursday, partly cloudy. Highs in the lower 90s. Thursday night, mostly clear. Lows in the mid-70s. Friday, partly cloudy. Highs in the mid-90s. Friday night, mostly clear. Lows in the upper 70s. Saturday, partly cloudy. Highs in the mid-90s. 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Be sure to follow us on Facebook. Here's a look at local weather conditions as of 5 p.m. At the top of the hour, skies were mostly sunny in Shreveport. The temperature was 88 degrees at the regional airport. The dew point was 72, making the relative humidity 58%. Winds were southwest at 13 miles an hour, gusting to 25. The pressure was 29.82 inches and steady. In Bossier City, at Barksdale Air Force Base, skies were sunny, with a temperature of 90 degrees. The dew point was 70, making the relative humidity 52%. Winds were southwest at 13 miles an hour. The pressure was 29.81 inches and steady. And in downtown Shreveport, skies were sunny. The temperature was 87 degrees. And winds were southwest at 13 miles an hour, gusting to 21. Once again in Shreveport, it was 88 degrees with mostly sunny skies at 5 p.m. Around the local area at 5 p.m., in Texarkana, sunny and 89. Wind southwest at 10 miles an hour. El Dorado, partly sunny and 83. Wind south at 6 miles an hour. Monroe, mostly sunny and 91. Wind southwest at 20 miles an hour, gusting to 26 miles an hour. Natchitoches, mostly sunny and 88.
Wind southwest at 9 miles an hour. Marshall, sunny and 85. Wind south at 14 miles an hour. And at Longview, partly sunny and 86 degrees. Wind south at 13 miles an hour. Elsewhere across the four-state area, over at Dallas, partly sunny and 91. Oklahoma City, mostly sunny and 89. Little Rock, partly sunny and 86. Jackson, Mississippi, partly sunny and 87. Baton Rouge, partly sunny and 87. And at Houston, partly sunny and 90 degrees. For the most current information, check us out on the web at www.weather.gov/sht. The Shreveport Climate Summary for this evening, as of 4 p.m., June 21, 2026. Today's high temperature was 87 degrees. The normal high is 92. The record high is 103 degrees, which was set in 1936. Today's low temperature was 75 degrees. The normal low is 72. The record low is 56 degrees, which was set in 1976. 0.28 inches of precipitation fell today, which brings the monthly total to 6.97 inches. This is 3.65 inches above the normal amount of 3.32 inches for June. The total precipitation for the year now stands at 23.05 inches, which is 3.52 inches below normal. Sunset tonight is at 8:26 p.m. Sunrise tomorrow is at 6:09 a.m. Now let's check on your local forecast. Rest of today, partly cloudy with a chance of showers and thunderstorms. Near steady temperature in the mid-80s. South winds 10 to 15 miles per hour. Chance of rain 40%. Tonight, mostly clear. Humid with lows in the upper 70s. South winds 5 to 10 miles per hour. Monday, mostly cloudy in the morning, then partly cloudy with a slight chance of showers and thunderstorms in the afternoon. Humid with highs in the lower 90s. Southwest winds 5 to 10 miles per hour with gusts up to 20 miles per hour. Chance of rain 20%. Monday night, partly cloudy with a slight chance of thunderstorms. A slight chance of showers in the evening, then a chance of showers after midnight. Lows in the upper 70s. South winds around 5 miles per hour. Chance of rain 40%. Tuesday, mostly cloudy with a slight chance of showers. A slight chance of thunderstorms in the afternoon. Humid with highs in the lower 90s. Southwest winds around 5 miles per hour. Chance of rain 20%. Tuesday night, partly cloudy with a slight chance of showers and thunderstorms. Lows in the mid-70s. Chance of rain 20%. Wednesday, partly cloudy. A slight chance of showers and thunderstorms in the afternoon. Highs in the lower 90s. Chance of rain 20%. Wednesday night, partly cloudy with a slight chance of showers and thunderstorms. Lows in the mid-70s. Chance of rain 20%. Thursday, partly cloudy. Highs in the lower 90s. Thursday night, mostly clear. Lows in the mid-70s. Friday, partly cloudy. Highs in the mid-90s. Friday night, mostly clear. Lows in the upper 70s. Saturday, partly cloudy. Highs in the mid-90s. Here is your area's open water boating forecast. Wind gusts may be higher. Rest of today, chance of showers and thunderstorms early in the afternoon. Partly cloudy. Windy. Highs in the upper 80s. South winds 15 to 20 miles per hour. Chance of precipitation 40%. Tonight, mostly clear. Lows in the upper 70s. South winds 10 to 15 miles per hour. Monday, mostly cloudy in the morning, then partly cloudy with a 20% chance of showers and thunderstorms in the afternoon. Windy. Highs in the lower 90s.
Southwest winds 15 to 20 miles per hour. Heat index readings 102 to 105.

5. Monday night, slight chance of showers in the evening. Slight chance of thunderstorms through the early morning. Chance of showers after midnight. Partly cloudy. Lows in the upper 70s. Midnight. Partly cloudy. Lows in the upper 70s. South winds 10 to 15 miles per hour. Chance of precipitation 30%. Tuesday, mostly cloudy in the morning, then partly cloudy with a 20% chance of showers and thunderstorms in the afternoon. Highs in the lower 90s. Southwest winds 10 to 15 miles per hour. Tuesday night, partly cloudy. Slight chance of showers and thunderstorms through the early morning, then a slight chance of showers after midnight. Lows in the mid-70s. Chance of precipitation 20%. Wednesday, partly cloudy. Highs in the lower 90s. Wednesday night, partly cloudy with a 20% chance of showers and thunderstorms. Lows in the mid-70s. Thursday, partly cloudy. Highs in the lower 90s. Thursday night, mostly clear. Lows in the mid-70s. Friday, partly cloudy. Highs in the mid-90s. Friday night, mostly clear. Lows in the mid-70s. Saturday, partly cloudy. Highs in the mid-90s. 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Be sure to follow us on Facebook. Here's a look at local weather conditions as of 5 p.m. At the top of the hour, skies were mostly sunny in Shreveport. The temperature was 88 degrees at the regional airport. The dew point was 72, making the relative humidity 58%. Winds were southwest at 13 miles an hour, gusting to 25. The pressure was 29.82 inches and steady. In Bossier City, at Barksdale Air Force Base, skies were sunny, with a temperature of 90 degrees. The dew point was 70, making the relative humidity 52%. Winds were southwest at 13 miles an hour. The pressure was 29.81 inches and steady. And in downtown Shreveport, skies were sunny. The temperature was 87 degrees. And winds were southwest at 13 miles an hour, gusting to 21. Once again in Shreveport, it was 88 degrees with mostly sunny skies at 5 p.m. Around the local area at 5 p.m., in Texarkana, sunny and 89. Wind southwest at 10 miles an hour. El Dorado, partly sunny and 83. Wind south at 6 miles an hour. Monroe, mostly sunny and 91. Wind southwest at 20 miles an hour, gusting to 26 miles an hour. Natchitoches, mostly sunny and 88. Wind southwest at 9 miles an hour. Marshall, sunny and 85. Wind south at 14 miles an hour. And at Longview, partly sunny and 86 degrees. Wind south at 13 miles an hour. Elsewhere across the four-state area, over at Dallas, partly sunny and 91. Oklahoma City, mostly sunny and 89. Little Rock, partly sunny and 86. Jackson, Mississippi, partly sunny and 87. Baton Rouge, partly sunny and 87. And at Houston, partly sunny and 90 degrees. 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The Shreveport Climate Summary for this evening, as of 4 p.m., June 21, 2026. Today's high temperature was 87 degrees.

Normal high is 92. The record high is 103 degrees, which was set in 1936. Today's low temperature was 75 degrees. The normal low is 72. The record low is 56 degrees, which was set in 1976. 0.28 inches of precipitation fell today, which brings the monthly total to 6.97 inches. This is 3.65 inches above the normal amount of 3.32 inches for June. The total precipitation for the year now stands at 23.05 inches, which is 3.52 inches below normal. Sunset tonight is at 8:26 p.m. Sunrise tomorrow is at 6:09 a.m. Now let's check on your local forecast. Rest of today, partly cloudy with a chance of showers and thunderstorms. Near steady temperature in the mid-80s. South winds 10 to 15 miles per hour. Chance of rain 40%. Tonight, mostly clear. Humid with lows in the upper 70s. South winds 5 to 10 miles per hour. Monday, mostly cloudy in the morning, then partly cloudy with a slight chance of showers and thunderstorms in the afternoon. Humid with highs in the lower 90s. Southwest winds 5 to 10 miles per hour with gusts up to 10 miles per hour. Chance of rain 20%. Monday night, partly cloudy with a slight chance of thunderstorms. A slight chance of showers in the evening, then a chance of showers after midnight. Lows in the upper 70s. South winds around 5 miles per hour. Chance of rain 40%. Tuesday, mostly cloudy with a slight chance of showers. A slight chance of thunderstorms in the afternoon. Humid with highs in the lower 90s. Southwest winds around 5 miles per hour. Chance of rain 20%. Tuesday night, partly cloudy with a slight chance of showers and thunderstorms. Lows in the mid-70s. Chance of rain 20%. Wednesday, partly cloudy. A slight chance of showers and thunderstorms in the afternoon. Highs in the lower 90s. Chance of rain 20%. Wednesday night, partly cloudy with a slight chance of showers and thunderstorms. Lows in the mid-70s. Chance of rain 20%. Thursday, partly cloudy. Highs in the lower 90s. Thursday night, mostly clear. Lows in the mid-70s. Friday, partly cloudy. Highs in the mid-90s. Friday night, mostly clear. Lows in the upper 70s. Saturday, partly cloudy. Highs in the mid-90s. 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Be sure to follow us on Facebook. Here's a look at local weather conditions as of 5 p.m. At the top of the hour, skies were mostly sunny in Shreveport. The temperature was 88 degrees at the regional airport. The dew point was 72, making the relative humidity 58%. Winds were southwest at 13 miles an hour, gusting to 25. The pressure was 29.82 inches and steady. In Bossier City, at Barksdale Air Force Base, skies were sunny, with a temperature of 90 degrees. The dew point was 70, making the relative humidity 52%. Winds were southwest at 13 miles an hour. The pressure was 29.81 inches and steady. And in downtown Shreveport, skies were sunny. The temperature was 87 degrees. And winds were southwest at 13 miles an hour, gusting to 21. Once again in Shreveport, it was 88 degrees with mostly sunny skies at 5 p.m. Around the local area at 5 p.m., in Texarkana, sunny and 89. Wind southwest at 10 miles an hour. El Dorado, partly sunny and 83. Wind south at 6 miles an hour. Monroe, mostly sunny and 91. Wind southwest at 20 miles an hour, gusting to 26 miles an hour. Natchitoches, mostly sunny and 88.
Wind southwest at 9 miles an hour. Marshall, sunny and 85. Wind south at 14 miles an hour. And at Longview, partly sunny and 86 degrees. Wind south at 13 miles an hour. Elsewhere across the four-state area, over at Dallas, partly sunny and 91. Oklahoma City, mostly sunny and 89. Little Rock, partly sunny and 86. Jackson, Mississippi, partly sunny and 87. Baton Rouge, partly sunny and 87. And at Houston, partly sunny and 90 degrees. For the most current information, check us out on the web at www.weather.gov/sht. The Shreveport Climate Summary for this evening, as of 4 p.m., June 21, 2026. Today's high temperature was 87 degrees. The normal high is 92. The record high is 103 degrees, which was set in 1936. Today's low temperature was 75 degrees. The normal low is 72. The record low is 56 degrees, which was set in 1976. 0.28 inches of precipitation fell today, which brings the monthly 6.97 inches. This is 3.65 inches above the normal amount of 3.32 inches for June. The total precipitation for the year now stands at 23.05 inches, which is 3.52 inches below normal. Sunset tonight is at 8:26 p.m. Sunrise tomorrow is at 6:09 a.m. Now let's check on your local forecast. Rest of today, partly cloudy with a chance of showers and thunderstorms. Near steady temperature in the mid-80s. South winds 10 to 15 miles per hour. Chance of rain 40%. Tonight, mostly clear. Humid with lows in the upper 70s. South winds 5 to 10 miles per hour. Monday, mostly cloudy in the morning, then partly cloudy with a slight chance of showers and thunderstorms in the afternoon. Humid with highs in the lower 90s. Southwest winds 5 to 10 miles per hour with gusts up to 20 miles per hour. Chance of rain 20%. Monday night, partly cloudy with a slight chance of thunderstorms. A slight chance of showers in the evening, then a chance of showers after midnight. Lows in the upper 70s. South winds around 5 miles per hour. Chance of rain 40%. Tuesday, mostly cloudy with a slight chance of showers. A slight chance of thunderstorms in the afternoon. Humid with highs in the lower 90s. Southwest winds around 5 miles per hour. Chance of rain 20%. Tuesday night, partly cloudy with a slight chance of showers and thunderstorms. Lows in the mid-70s. Chance of rain 20%. Wednesday, partly cloudy. A slight chance of showers and thunderstorms in the afternoon. Highs in the lower 90s. Chance of rain 20%. Wednesday night, partly cloudy with a slight chance of showers and thunderstorms. Lows in the mid-70s. Chance of rain 20%. Thursday, partly cloudy. Highs in the lower 90s. Thursday night, mostly clear. Lows in the mid-70s. Friday, partly cloudy. Highs in the mid-90s. Friday night, mostly clear. Lows in the upper 70s. Saturday, partly cloudy. Highs in the mid-90s. 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Be sure to follow us on Facebook. Here's a look at local weather conditions as of 5 p.m. At the top of the hour, skies were mostly sunny in Shreveport. The temperature was 88 degrees at the regional airport. The dew point was 72, making the relative humidity 58%. Winds were southwest at 13 miles an hour, gusting to 25. The pressure was 29.82 inches and steady.
In Bossier City, at Barksdale Air Force Base, skies were sunny, with a temperature of 90 degrees. The dew point was 70, making the relative humidity 52%. Winds were southwest at 13 miles an hour. The pressure was 29.81 inches and steady. And in downtown Shreveport, skies were sunny. The temperature was 87 degrees. And winds were southwest at 13 miles an hour, gusting to 21. Once again in Shreveport, it was 88 degrees with mostly sunny skies at 5 p.m. Around the local area at 5 p.m., in Texarkana, sunny and 89. Wind southwest at 10 miles an hour. El Dorado, partly sunny and 83. Wind south at 6 miles an hour. Monroe, mostly sunny and 91. Wind southwest at 20 miles an hour, gusting to 26 miles an hour. Nacogdoches, mostly sunny and 88. Wind southwest at 9 miles an hour. Marshall, sunny and 85. Wind south at 14 miles an hour. And at Longview, partly sunny and 86 degrees. Wind south at 13 miles an hour. Elsewhere across the four-state area, over at Dallas, partly sunny and 91. Oklahoma City, mostly sunny and 89. Little Rock, partly sunny and 86. Jackson, Mississippi, partly sunny and 87. Baton Rouge, partly sunny and 87. And at Houston, partly sunny and 90 degrees. For the most current information, check us out on the web at www.weather.gov/sht. The Shreveport Climate Summary for this evening, as of 4 p.m., June 21, 2026. Today's high temperature was 87 degrees. The normal high is 92. The record high is 103 degrees, which was set in 1936. Today's low temperature was 75 degrees. The normal low is 72. The record low is 56 degrees, which was set in 1976. 0.28 inches of precipitation fell today, which brings the monthly total to 6.97 inches. This is 3.65 inches above the normal amount of 3.32 inches for June. The total precipitation for the year now stands at 23.05 inches, which is 3.52 inches below normal. Sunset tonight is at 8:26 p.m. Sunrise tomorrow is at 6:09 a.m. Now let's check on your local forecast. Rest of today, partly cloudy with a chance of showers and thunderstorms. Near steady temperature in the mid-80s. South winds 10 to 15 miles per hour. Chance of rain 40%. Tonight, mostly clear. Humid with lows in the upper 70s. South winds 5 to 10 miles per hour. Monday, mostly cloudy in the morning, then partly cloudy with a slight chance of showers and thunderstorms in the afternoon. Humid with highs in the lower 90s. Southwest winds 5 to 10 miles per hour with gusts up to 20 miles per hour. Chance of rain 20%. Monday night, partly cloudy with a slight chance of thunderstorms. A slight chance of showers in the evening, then a chance of showers after midnight. Lows in the upper 70s. South winds around 5 miles per hour. Chance of rain 40%. Tuesday, mostly cloudy with a slight chance of showers. A slight chance of thunderstorms in the afternoon. Humid with highs in the lower 90s. Southwest winds around 5 miles per hour. Chance of rain 20%. Tuesday night, partly cloudy with a slight chance of showers and thunderstorms. Lows in the mid-70s. Chance of rain 20%. Wednesday, partly cloudy. A slight chance of showers and thunderstorms in the afternoon. Highs in the lower 90s. Chance of rain 20%. Wednesday night, partly cloudy with a slight chance of showers and thunderstorms. Lows in the mid-70s. Chance of rain 20%. Thursday, partly cloudy. Highs in the lower 90s.
Thursday night, mostly clear. Lows in the mid-70s. Friday, partly cloudy. Highs in the mid-90s. Friday night, mostly clear. Lows in the upper 70s. Saturday, partly cloudy. Highs in the mid-90s. 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Be sure to follow us on Facebook. Here's a look at local weather conditions as of 5 p.m. At the top of the hour, skies were mostly sunny in Shreveport. The temperature was 88 degrees at the regional airport. The dew point was 72, making the relative humidity 58%. Winds were southwest at 13 miles an hour, gusting to 25. The pressure was 29.82 inches and steady. In Bossier City, at Barksdale Air Force Base, skies were sunny, with a temperature of 90 degrees. The dew point was 70, making the relative humidity 52%. Winds were southwest at 13 miles an hour. The pressure was 29.81 inches and steady. And in downtown Shreveport, skies were sunny. The temperature was 87 degrees. And winds were southwest at 13 miles an hour, gusting to 21. Once again in Shreveport, it was 88 degrees with mostly sunny skies at 5 p.m. Around the local area at 5 p.m., in Texarkana, sunny and 89. Wind southwest at 10 miles an hour. El Dorado, partly sunny and 83. Wind south at 6 miles an hour. Monroe, mostly sunny and 91. Wind southwest at 20 miles an hour, gusting to 26 miles an hour. Nacogdoches, mostly sunny and 88. Wind southwest at 9 miles an hour. Marshall, sunny and 85. Wind south at 14 miles an hour. And at Longview, partly sunny and 86 degrees. Wind south at 13 miles an hour. Elsewhere across the four-state area, over at Dallas, partly sunny and 91. Oklahoma City, mostly sunny and 89. Little Rock, partly sunny and 86. Jackson, Mississippi, partly sunny and 87. Baton Rouge, partly sunny and 87. And at Houston, partly sunny and 90 degrees. For the most current information, check us out on the web at www.weather.gov/SHT. The Shreveport Climate Summary for this evening, as of 4 p.m., June 21, 2026. Today's high temperature was 87 degrees. The normal high is 92. The record high is 103 degrees, which was set in 1936. Today's low temperature was 75 degrees. The normal low is 72. The record low is 56 degrees, which was set in 1976. 0.28 inches of precipitation fell today, which brings the monthly total to 6.97 inches. This is 3.65 inches above the normal amount of 3.32 inches for June. The total precipitation for the year now stands at 23.05 inches, which is 3.52 inches below normal. Sunset tonight is at 8:26 p.m. Sunrise tomorrow is at 6:09 a.m. Now let's check on your local forecast. Rest of today, partly cloudy with a chance of showers and thunderstorms. Near steady temperature in the mid-80s. South winds 10 to 15 miles per hour. Chance of rain 40%. Tonight, mostly clear. Humid with lows in the upper 70s.
south winds 5 to 10 miles per hour. Monday, mostly cloudy in the morning, then partly cloudy.

with a slight chance of showers and thunderstorms in the afternoon. Humid with highs in the lower 90s. Southwest winds 5 to 10 miles per hour with gusts up to 20 miles per hour. Chance of rain 20%. Monday night, partly cloudy with a slight chance of thunderstorms. A slight chance of showers in the evening, then a chance of showers after midnight. Lows in the upper 70s. South winds around 5 miles per hour. Chance of rain 40%. Tuesday, mostly cloudy with a slight chance of showers. A slight chance of thunderstorms in the afternoon. Humid with highs in the lower 90s. Southwest winds around 5 miles per hour. Chance of rain 20%. Tuesday night, partly cloudy with a slight chance of showers and thunderstorms. Lows in the mid-70s. Chance of rain 20%. Wednesday, partly cloudy. A slight chance of showers and thunderstorms in the afternoon. Highs in the lower 90s. Chance of rain 20%. Wednesday night, partly cloudy with a slight chance of showers and thunderstorms. Lows in the mid-70s. Chance of rain 20%. Thursday, partly cloudy. Highs in the lower 90s. Thursday night, mostly clear. Lows in the mid-70s. Friday, partly cloudy. Highs in the mid-90s. Friday night, mostly clear. Lows in the upper 70s. Saturday, partly cloudy. Highs in the mid-90s. 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Be sure to follow us on Facebook. Here's a look at local weather conditions as of 5 p.m. At the top of the hour, skies were mostly sunny in Shreveport. The temperature was 88 degrees at the regional airport. The dew point was 72, making the relative humidity 58%. Winds were southwest at 13 miles an hour, gusting to 25. The pressure was 29.82 inches and steady. In Bossier City, at Barksdale Air Force Base, skies were sunny, with a temperature of 90 degrees. The dew point was 70, making the relative humidity 52%. Winds were southwest at 13 miles an hour. The pressure was 29.81 inches and steady. And in downtown Shreveport, skies were sunny. The temperature was 87 degrees. And winds were southwest at 13 miles an hour, gusting to 21. Once again in Shreveport, it was 88 degrees with mostly sunny skies at 5 p.m. Here is your area's open water boating forecast. Wind gusts may be higher. Rest of today, chance of showers and thunderstorms early in the afternoon. Partly cloudy. Windy. Highs in the upper 80s. South winds 15 to 20 miles per hour. Chance of precipitation 40%. Tonight, mostly clear. Lows in the upper 70s. South winds 10 to 15 miles per hour. Monday, mostly cloudy in the morning, then partly cloudy with a 20% chance of showers and thunderstorms in the afternoon. Windy. Highs in the lower 90s. Southwest winds 15 to 20 miles per hour. Heat index readings 102 to 105. Monday night, slight chance of showers in the evening. Slight chance of thunderstorms through the early morning. Chance of showers after midnight. Partly cloudy. Lows in the upper 70s. South winds 10 to 15 miles per hour. Chance of precipitation 30%. Tuesday, mostly cloudy in the morning, then partly cloudy with a 20% chance of showers and thunderstorms in the afternoon. Highs in the lower 90s. Southwest winds 10 to 15 miles per hour. Tuesday night, partly cloudy. Slight chance of showers and thunderstorms through the early morning, then a slight chance of showers after midnight. Lows in the mid-70s. Chance of precipitation 20%. Wednesday, partly cloudy. Highs in the lower 90s.
Wednesday night, partly cloudy with a 20% chance of showers and thunderstorms. Lows in the mid-70s. Thursday, partly cloudy. Highs in the lower 90s. Thursday night, mostly clear. Lows in the mid-70s. Friday, partly cloudy. Highs in the mid-90s. Friday night, mostly clear. Lows in the mid-70s. Saturday, partly cloudy. Highs in the mid-90s. Around the local area at 5 p.m. in Texarkana, sunny and 89. Wind southwest at 10 miles an hour. El Dorado, partly sunny and 83. Wind south at 6 miles an hour. Monroe, mostly sunny and 91. Wind southwest at 20 miles an hour, gusting to 26 miles an hour. Nacogdoches, mostly sunny and 88. Wind southwest at 9 miles an hour. Marshall, sunny and 85. Wind south at 14 miles an hour. And at Longview, partly sunny and 86 degrees. Wind south at 13 miles an hour. Elsewhere across the four-state area, over at Dallas, partly sunny and 91. Oklahoma City, mostly sunny and 89. Little Rock, partly sunny and 86. Jackson, Mississippi, partly sunny and 87. Baton Rouge, partly sunny and 87. And at Houston, partly sunny and 90 degrees. For the most current information, check us out on the web at www.weather.gov/sht. The Shreveport Climate Summary for this evening, as of 4 p.m., June 21, 2026. Today's high temperature was 87 degrees. The normal high is 92. The record high is 103 degrees, which was set in 1936. Today's low temperature was 75 degrees. The normal low is 72. The record low is 56 degrees, which was set in 1976. 0.28 inches of precipitation fell today, which brings the monthly total to 6.97 inches. This is 3.65 inches above the normal amount of 3.32 inches for June. The total precipitation for the year now stands at 23.05 inches, which is 3.52 inches below normal. Sunset tonight is at 8:26 p.m. Sunrise tomorrow is at 6:09 a.m. Now let's check on your local forecast. Rest of today, partly cloudy with a chance of showers and thunderstorms. Near steady temperature in the mid-80s. South winds 10 to 15 miles per hour. Chance of rain 40%. Tonight, mostly clear. Humid with lows in the upper 70s. South winds 5 to 10 miles per hour. Monday, mostly cloudy in the morning, then partly cloudy with a slight chance of showers and thunderstorms in the afternoon. Humid with highs in the lower 90s. Southwest winds 5 to 10 miles per hour with gusts up to 20 miles per hour. Chance of rain 20%. Monday night, partly cloudy with a slight chance of thunderstorms. A slight chance of showers in the evening, then a chance of showers after midnight. Lows in the upper 70s. South winds around 5 miles per hour. Chance of rain 40%. Tuesday, mostly cloudy with a slight chance of showers. A slight chance of thunderstorms in the afternoon. Humid with highs in the lower 90s. Southwest winds around 5 miles per hour. Chance of rain 20%. Tuesday night, partly cloudy with a slight chance of showers and thunderstorms. Lows in the mid-70s. Chance of rain 20%. Wednesday, partly cloudy. A slight chance of showers and thunderstorms in the afternoon. Highs in the lower 90s. Chance of rain 20%. Wednesday night, partly cloudy with a slight chance of showers and thunderstorms. Lows in the mid-70s. Chance of rain 20%. Thursday, partly cloudy. Highs in the lower 90s. Thursday night, mostly clear.
Lows in the mid-70s.

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Be sure to follow us on Facebook. Here's a look at local weather conditions as of 5 p.m. At the top of the hour, skies were mostly sunny in Shreveport. The temperature was 88 degrees at the regional airport. The dew point was 72, making the relative humidity 58%. Winds were southwest at 13 miles an hour, gusting to 25. The pressure was 29.82 inches and steady. In Bossier City, at Barksdale Air Force Base, skies were sunny, with a temperature of 90 degrees. The dew point was 70, making the relative humidity 52%. Winds were southwest at 13 miles an hour. The pressure was 29.81 inches and steady. And in downtown Shreveport, skies were sunny. The temperature was 87 degrees. And winds were southwest at 13 miles an hour, gusting to 21. Once again in Shreveport, it was 88 degrees with mostly sunny skies at 5 p.m. Around the local area at 5 p.m., in Texarkana, sunny and 89. Wind southwest at 10 miles an hour. El Dorado, partly sunny and 83. Wind south at 6 miles an hour. Monroe, mostly sunny and 91. Wind southwest at 20 miles an hour, gusting to 26 miles an hour. Nacogdoches, mostly sunny and 88. Wind southwest at 9 miles an hour. Marshall, sunny and 85. Wind south at 14 miles an hour. And at Longview, partly sunny and 86 degrees. Wind south at 13 miles an hour. Elsewhere across the four-state area, over at Dallas, partly sunny and 91. Oklahoma City, mostly sunny and 89. Little Rock, partly sunny and 86. Jackson, Mississippi, partly sunny and 87. Baton Rouge, partly sunny and 87. And at Houston, partly sunny and 90 degrees. For the most current information, check us out on the web at www.weather.gov/sht. The Shreveport Climate Summary for this evening, as of 4 p.m., June 21, 2026. Today's high temperature was 87 degrees. The normal high is 92. The record high is 103 degrees, which was set in 1936. Today's low temperature was 75 degrees. The normal low is 72. The record low is 56 degrees, which was set in 1976. 0.28 inches of precipitation fell today, which brings the monthly total to 6.97 inches. This is 3.65 inches above the normal amount of 3.32 inches for June. The total precipitation for the year now stands at 23.05 inches, which is 3.52 inches below normal. Sunset tonight is at 8:26 p.m. Sunrise tomorrow is at 6:09 a.m. Now let's check on your local forecast. Rest of today, partly cloudy with a chance of showers and thunderstorms. Near steady temperature in the mid-80s. South winds 10 to 15 miles per hour. Chance of rain 40%. Tonight, mostly clear. Humid with lows in the upper 70s. South winds 5 to 10 miles per hour. Monday, mostly cloudy in the morning, then partly cloudy with a slight chance of showers and thunderstorms in the afternoon. Humid with highs in the lower 90s. Southwest winds 5 to 10 miles per hour with gusts up to 20 miles per hour. Chance of rain 20%. Monday night, partly cloudy with a slight chance of thunderstorms. A slight chance of showers in the evening, then a chance of showers after midnight. Lows in the upper 70s. South winds around 5 miles per hour. Chance of rain 40%. Tuesday, mostly cloudy with a slight chance of showers. A slight chance of thunderstorms.

Storms in the afternoon. Humid with highs in the lower 90s. Southwest winds around 5 miles per hour. Chance of rain 20%. Tuesday night, partly cloudy with a slight chance of showers and thunderstorms. Lows in the mid-70s. Chance of rain 20%. Wednesday, partly cloudy. A slight chance of showers and thunderstorms in the afternoon. Highs in the lower 90s. Chance of rain 20%. Wednesday night, partly cloudy with a slight chance of showers and thunderstorms. Lows in the mid-70s. Chance of rain 20%. Thursday, partly cloudy. Highs in the lower 90s. Thursday night, mostly clear. Lows in the mid-70s. Friday, partly cloudy. Highs in the mid-90s. Friday night, mostly clear. Lows in the upper 70s. Saturday, partly cloudy. Highs in the mid-90s. 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Be sure to follow us on Facebook. Here's a look at local weather conditions as of 6 p.m. At the top of the hour, skies were mostly sunny in Shreveport. The temperature was 86 degrees at the regional airport. The dew point was 72, making the relative humidity 62%. Winds were south at 15 miles an hour. The pressure was 29.81 inches and falling. In Bossier City, at Barksdale Air Force Base, skies were sunny, with a temperature of 89 degrees. The dew point was 72, making the relative humidity 56%. Winds were southwest at 15 miles an hour, gusting to 23. The pressure was 29.80 inches and falling. And in downtown Shreveport, skies were sunny. The temperature was 86 degrees. And winds were southwest at 18 miles an hour, gusting to 25. Once again in Shreveport, it was 86 degrees with mostly sunny skies at 6 p.m. Around the local area at 6 p.m., in Texarkana, mostly sunny and 90. Wind south at 10 miles an hour. El Dorado, cloudy and 82. Wind south at 8 miles an hour. Monroe, partly sunny and 86. Wind south at 9 miles an hour, gusting to 23 miles an hour. Natchitoches, sunny and 88. Wind south at 6 miles an hour. Marshall, sunny and 86. Wind south at 13 miles an hour. And at Longview, partly sunny and 87 degrees. Wind south at 12 miles an hour. Elsewhere across the four-state area, over at Dallas, mostly sunny and 92. Oklahoma City, partly sunny and 90. Little Rock, mostly sunny and 87. Jackson, Mississippi, partly sunny and 87. Baton Rouge, partly sunny and 87. And at Houston, mostly sunny and 90 degrees. For the most current information, check us out on the web at www.weather.gov/sht. The Shreveport Climate Summary for this evening, as of 4 p.m., June 21, 2026. Today's high temperature was 87 degrees. The normal high is 92. The record high is 103 degrees, which was set in 1936. Today's low temperature was 75 degrees. The normal low is 72. The record low is 56 degrees, which was set in 1976. 0.28 inches of precipitation fell today, which brings the monthly total to 6.97 inches. This is 3.65 inches above the normal amount of 3.32 inches for June. The total precipitation for the year now stands at 23.05 inches, which is 3.52 inches below normal. Sunset tonight is at 8:26 p.m. Sunrise tomorrow is at 6:09 a.m. Now let's check on your local forecast. Rest of today, partly cloudy with a chance of showers and thunderstorms.
near steady temperature in the mid-80s. South winds 10 to 15 miles per hour. Chance of rain 40%. Tonight, mostly clear. Humid with lows in the upper 70s. South winds 5 to 10 miles per hour. Monday, mostly cloudy in the morning, then partly cloudy with a slight chance of showers and thunderstorms in the afternoon. Humid with highs in the lower 90s. Southwest winds 5 to 10 miles per hour with gusts up to 20 miles per hour. Chance of rain 20%. Monday night, partly cloudy with a slight chance of thunderstorms. A slight chance of showers in the evening, then a chance of showers after midnight. Lows in the upper 70s. South winds around 5 miles per hour. Chance of rain 40%. Tuesday, mostly cloudy with a slight chance of showers. A slight chance of thunderstorms in the afternoon. Humid with highs in the lower 90s. Southwest winds around 5 miles per hour. Chance of rain 20%. Tuesday night, partly cloudy with a slight chance of showers and thunderstorms. Lows in the mid-70s. Chance of rain 20%. Wednesday, partly cloudy. A slight chance of showers and thunderstorms in the afternoon. Highs in the lower 90s. Chance of rain 20%. Wednesday night, partly cloudy with a slight chance of showers and thunderstorms. Lows in the mid-70s. Chance of rain 20%. Thursday, partly cloudy. Highs in the lower 90s. Thursday night, mostly clear. Lows in the mid-70s. Friday, partly cloudy. Highs in the mid-90s. Friday night, mostly clear. Lows in the upper 70s. Saturday, partly cloudy. Highs in the mid-90s. 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Be sure to follow us on Facebook. Here's a look at local weather conditions as of 6 p.m. At the top of the hour, skies were mostly sunny in Shreveport. The temperature was 86 degrees at the regional airport. The dew point was 72, making the relative humidity 62%. Winds were south at 15 miles an hour. The pressure was 29.81 inches and falling. In Bossier City, at Barksdale Air Force Base, skies were sunny, with a temperature of 89 degrees. The dew point was 72, making the relative humidity 56%. Winds were southwest at 15 miles an hour, gusting to 23. The pressure was 29.80 inches and falling. And in downtown Shreveport, skies were sunny. The temperature was 86 degrees. And winds were southwest at 18 miles an hour, gusting to 25. Once again in Shreveport, it was 86 degrees with mostly sunny skies at 6 p.m. This is your NOAA Weather Radio, station WXJ97, operating on a frequency of 162.400 MHz, providing the latest weather information on a 24-hour basis. Broadcasts originate from the National Weather Service office in Shreveport, Louisiana. 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Around the local area at 6 p.m. in Texarkana, mostly sunny and 90. Wind south at 10 miles an hour. El Dorado, cloudy and 82. Wind south at 8 miles an hour. Monroe, partly sunny and 86. Wind south at 9 miles an hour, gusting to 23 miles an hour. Natchitoches, sunny and 88. Wind south at 6 miles an hour. Marshall, sunny and 86. Wind south at 13 miles an hour. And at Longview, partly sunny and 87 degrees. Wind south at 12 miles an hour. Elsewhere across the four-state area, over at Dallas, mostly sunny and 92. Oklahoma City, partly sunny and 90.
Little Rock, mostly sunny and 87. Jackson, Mississippi, partly sunny and 87. Baton Rouge, partly sunny and 87. And at Houston, mostly sunny and 90 degrees. For the most current information, check us out on the web at www.weather.gov/sht. The Shreveport Climate Summary for this evening, as of 4 p.m., June 21, 2026. Today's high temperature was 87 degrees. The normal high is 92. The record high is 103 degrees, which was set in 1936. Today's low temperature was 75 degrees. The normal low is 72. The record low is 56 degrees, which was set in 1976. 0.28 inches of precipitation fell today, which brings the monthly total to 6.97 inches. This is 3.65 inches above the normal amount of 3.32 inches for June. The total precipitation for the year now stands at 23.05 inches, which is 3.52 inches below normal. Sunset tonight is at 8:26 p.m. Sunrise tomorrow is at 6:09 a.m. Now let's check on your local forecast. Rest of today, partly cloudy with a chance of showers and thunderstorms. Near steady temperature in the mid-80s. South winds 10 to 15 miles per hour. Chance of rain 40%. Tonight, mostly clear. Humid with lows in the upper 70s. South winds 5 to 10 miles per hour. Monday, mostly cloudy in the morning, then partly cloudy with a slight chance of showers and thunderstorms in the afternoon. Humid with highs in the lower 90s. Southwest winds 5 to 10 miles per hour with gusts up to 20 miles per hour. Chance of rain 20%. Monday night, partly cloudy with a slight chance of thunderstorms. A slight chance of showers in the evening, then a chance of showers after midnight. Lows in the upper 70s. South winds around 5 miles per hour. Chance of rain 40%. Tuesday, mostly cloudy with a slight chance of showers. A slight chance of thunderstorms in the afternoon. Humid with highs in the lower 90s. Southwest winds around 5 miles per hour. Chance of rain 20%. Tuesday night, partly cloudy with a slight chance of showers and thunderstorms. Lows in the mid-70s. Chance of rain 20%. Wednesday, partly cloudy. A slight chance of showers and thunderstorms in the afternoon. Highs in the lower 90s. Chance of rain 20%. Wednesday night, partly cloudy with a slight chance of showers and thunderstorms. Lows in the mid-70s. Chance of rain 20%. Thursday, partly cloudy. Highs in the lower 90s. Thursday night, mostly clear. Lows in the mid-70s. Friday, partly cloudy. Highs in the mid-90s. Friday night, mostly clear. Lows in the upper 70s. Saturday, partly cloudy. Highs in the mid-90s. 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Be sure to follow us on Facebook. Here's a look at local weather conditions as of 6 p.m. At the top of the hour, skies were mostly sunny in Shreveport. The temperature was 86 degrees at the regional airport. The dew point was 72, making the relative humidity 62%. Winds were south at 15 miles an hour. The pressure was 29.81 inches and falling. In Bossier City, at Barksdale Air Force Base, skies were sunny, with a temperature of 89 degrees. The dew point was 72, making the relative humidity 56%. Winds were southwest at 15 miles an hour, gusting to 23. The pressure was 29.80 inches and falling. And in downtown Shreveport, skies were sunny. The temperature was 86 degrees. And winds were southwest at 18 miles an hour, gusting to 25.
Once again in Shreveport, it was 86 degrees with mostly sunny skies at 6 p.m. Around the local area at 6 p.m., in Texarkana, mostly sunny and 90. Wind south at 10 miles an hour. El Dorado, cloudy and 82. Wind south at 8 miles an hour. Monroe, partly sunny and 86. Wind south at 9 miles an hour, gusting to 23 miles an hour. Natchitoches, sunny and 88. Wind south at 6 miles an hour. Marshall, sunny and 86. Wind south at 13 miles an hour. And at Longview, partly sunny and 87 degrees. Wind south at 12 miles an hour. Elsewhere across the four-state area, over at Dallas, mostly sunny and 92. Oklahoma City, partly sunny and 90. Little Rock, mostly sunny and 87. Jackson, Mississippi, partly sunny and 87. Baton Rouge, partly sunny and 87. And at Houston, mostly sunny and 90 degrees. For the most current information, check us out on the web at www.weather.gov/sht. The Shreveport Climate Summary for this evening, as of 4 p.m., June 21, 2026. Today's high temperature was 87 degrees. The normal high is 92. The record high is 103 degrees, which was set in 1936. Today's low temperature was 75 degrees. The normal low is 72. The record low is 56 degrees, which was set in 1976. 0.28 inches of precipitation fell today, which brings the monthly total to 6.97 inches. This is 3.65 inches above the normal amount of 3.32 inches for June. The total precipitation for the year now stands at 23.05 inches, which is 3.52 inches below normal. Sunset tonight is at 8:26 p.m. Sunrise tomorrow is at 6:09 a.m. Here is your area's open water boating forecast. Wind gusts may be higher. Rest of today, chance of showers and thunderstorms early in the afternoon. Partly cloudy. Windy. Highs in the upper 80s. South winds 15 to 20 miles per hour. Chance of precipitation 40%. Tonight, mostly clear. Lows in the upper 70s. South winds 10 to 15 miles per hour. Monday, mostly cloudy in the morning, then partly cloudy with a 20% chance of showers and thunderstorms in the afternoon. Windy. Highs in the lower 90s. Southwest winds 15 to 20 miles per hour. Heat index readings 102 to 105. Monday night, slight chance of showers in the evening. Slight chance of thunderstorms through the early morning. Chance of showers after midnight. Partly cloudy. Lows in the upper 70s. South winds 10 to 15 miles per hour. Chance of precipitation 30%. Tuesday, mostly cloudy in the morning, then partly cloudy with a 20% chance of showers and thunderstorms in the afternoon. Highs in the lower 90s. Southwest winds 10 to 15 miles per hour. Tuesday night, partly cloudy. Slight chance of showers and thunderstorms through the early morning, then a slight chance of showers after midnight. Lows in the mid-70s. Chance of precipitation 20%. Wednesday, partly cloudy. Highs in the lower 90s. Wednesday night, partly cloudy with a 20% chance of showers and thunderstorms. Lows in the mid-70s. Thursday, partly cloudy. Highs in the lower 90s. Thursday night, mostly clear. Lows in the mid-70s. Friday, partly cloudy. Highs in the mid-90s. Friday night, mostly clear. Lows in the mid-70s. Saturday, partly cloudy. Saturday, partly cloudy. Highs in the mid-90s. 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

Be sure to follow us on Facebook. Here's a look at local weather conditions as of 6 p.m. At the top of the hour, skies were mostly sunny in Shreveport. The temperature was 86 degrees at the regional airport. The dew point was 72, making the relative humidity 62%. Winds were south at 15 miles an hour. The pressure was 29.81 inches and falling. In Bossier City, at Barksdale Air Force Base, skies were sunny, with a temperature of 89 degrees. The dew point was 72, making the relative humidity 56%. Winds were southwest at 15 miles an hour, gusting to 23. The pressure was 29.80 inches and falling. And in downtown Shreveport, skies were sunny. The temperature was 86 degrees. And winds were southwest at 18 miles an hour, gusting to 25. Once again in Shreveport, it was 86 degrees with mostly sunny skies at 6 p.m. Around the local area at 6 p.m., in Texarkana, mostly sunny and 90. Wind south at 10 miles an hour. El Dorado, cloudy and 82. Wind south at 8 miles an hour. Monroe, partly sunny and 86. Wind south at 9 miles an hour, gusting to 23 miles an hour. Natchitoches, sunny and 88. Wind south at 6 miles an hour. Marshall, sunny and 86. Wind south at 13 miles an hour. And at Longview, partly sunny and 87 degrees. Wind south at 12 miles an hour. Elsewhere across the four-state area, over at Dallas, mostly sunny and 92. Oklahoma City, partly sunny and 90. Little Rock, mostly sunny and 87. Jackson, Mississippi, partly sunny and 87. Baton Rouge, partly sunny and 87. And at Houston, mostly sunny and 90 degrees. For the most current information, check us out on the web at www.weather.gov/sht. The Shreveport Climate Summary for this evening, as of 4 p.m., June 21, 2026. Today's high temperature was 87 degrees. The normal high is 92. The record high is 103 degrees, which was set in 1936. Today's low temperature was 75 degrees. The normal low is 72. The record low is 56 degrees, which was set in 1976. 0.28 inches of precipitation fell today, which brings the monthly total to 6.97 inches. This is 3.65 inches above the normal amount of 3.32 inches for June. The total precipitation for the year now stands at 23.05 inches, which is 3.52 inches below normal. Sunset tonight is at 8:26 p.m. Sunrise tomorrow is at 6:09 a.m. Now let's check on your local forecast. Tonight, mostly clear. Lows in the upper 70s. South winds 5 to 10 miles per hour. Monday, mostly cloudy in the morning, then partly cloudy with a slight chance of showers and thunderstorms in the afternoon. Humid with highs in the lower 90s. Southwest winds 5 to 10 miles per hour with gusts up to 20 miles per hour. Chance of rain 20%. Monday night, partly cloudy with a slight chance of thunderstorms. A slight chance of showers in the evening, then a chance of showers after midnight. Lows in the upper 70s. South winds around 5 miles per hour. Chance of rain 40%. Tuesday, mostly cloudy with a slight chance of showers. A slight chance of thunderstorms in the afternoon. Humid with highs in the lower 90s. Southwest winds around 5 miles per hour. Chance of rain 20%. Tuesday night, partly cloudy with a slight chance of showers and thunderstorms. Lows in the mid-70s. South winds around 5 miles per hour. Chance of rain 20%. Wednesday, partly cloudy. A slight chance of showers and thunderstorms in the afternoon. Highs in the lower 90s.

chance of rain 20%. Wednesday night, partly cloudy with a slight chance of showers and thunderstorms. Lows in the mid-70s. Chance of rain 20%. Thursday, partly cloudy. Highs in the lower 90s. Thursday night, mostly clear. Lows in the mid-70s. Friday, partly cloudy. Highs in the mid-90s. Friday night, mostly clear. Lows in the upper 70s. Saturday, partly cloudy. Highs in the mid-90s. Saturday night, mostly clear. Lows in the upper 70s. Sunday, partly cloudy. Hot with highs in the mid-90s. 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Here is your area's open water boating forecast. Wind gusts may be higher. Tonight, mostly clear. Lows in the upper 70s. South winds 10 to 15 miles per hour. Monday, mostly cloudy in the morning, then partly cloudy with a 20% chance of showers and thunderstorms in the afternoon. Windy. Highs in the lower 90s. Southwest winds 15 to 20 miles per hour. Heat index readings 102 to 105. Monday night, slight chance of showers in the evening. Slight chance of thunderstorms through the early morning. Chance of showers after midnight. Partly cloudy. Lows in the upper 70s. South winds 10 to 15 miles per hour. Chance of precipitation 30%. Tuesday, mostly cloudy in the morning, then partly cloudy with a 20% chance of showers and thunderstorms in the afternoon. Highs in the lower 90s. Southwest winds 10 to 15 miles per hour. Tuesday night, slight chance of showers and thunderstorms through the early morning, then a slight chance of showers after midnight. Partly cloudy. Lows in the mid-70s. South winds 5 to 10 miles per hour. Chance of precipitation 20%. Wednesday, partly cloudy. Highs in the lower 90s. Wednesday night, partly cloudy with a 20% chance of showers and thunderstorms. Lows in the mid-70s. Thursday, partly cloudy. Highs in the lower 90s. Thursday night, mostly clear. Lows in the mid-70s. Friday, partly cloudy. Highs in the mid-90s. Friday night, mostly clear. Lows in the mid-70s. Saturday, partly cloudy. Highs in the mid-90s. Saturday night, mostly clear. Lows in the upper 70s. Sunday, partly cloudy. Highs in the mid-90s. Here is your area's open water boating forecast. Wind gusts may be higher. Tonight, mostly clear. Lows in the upper 70s. South winds 10 to 15 miles per hour. Monday, mostly cloudy in the morning, then partly cloudy with a 20% chance of showers and thunderstorms in the afternoon. Windy. Highs in the lower 90s. Southwest winds 15 to 20 miles per hour. Heat index readings 102 to 105. Monday night, slight chance of showers in the evening. Slight chance of thunderstorms through the early morning. Chance of showers after midnight. Partly cloudy. Lows in the upper 70s. South winds 10 to 15 miles per hour. Chance of precipitation 30%. Tuesday, mostly cloudy in the morning, then partly cloudy with a 20% chance of showers and thunderstorms in the afternoon. Highs in the lower 90s. Southwest winds 10 to 15 miles per hour. Tuesday night, slight chance of showers and thunderstorms through the early morning, then a slight chance of showers after midnight.
partly cloudy. Lows in the mid-70s. South winds 5 to 10 miles per hour. Chance of precipitation 20%. Wednesday, partly cloudy. Highs in the lower 90s. Wednesday night, partly cloudy with a 20% chance of showers and thunderstorms. Lows in the mid-70s. Thursday, partly cloudy. Highs in the lower 90s. Thursday night, mostly clear. Lows in the mid-70s. Friday, partly cloudy. Highs in the mid-90s. Friday night, mostly clear. Lows in the mid-70s. Saturday, partly cloudy. Highs in the mid-90s. Saturday night, mostly clear. Lows in the upper 70s. Sunday, partly cloudy. Highs in the mid-90s. 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Be sure to follow us on Facebook. Here's a look at local weather conditions as of 6 p.m. At the top of the hour, skies were mostly sunny in Shreveport. The temperature was 86 degrees at the regional airport. The dew point was 72, making the relative humidity 62%. Winds were south at 15 miles an hour. The pressure was 29.81 inches and falling. In Bossier City, at Barksdale Air Force Base, skies were sunny, with a temperature of 89 degrees. The dew point was 72, making the relative humidity 56%. Winds were southwest at 15 miles an hour, gusting to 23. The pressure was 29.80 inches and falling. And in downtown Shreveport, skies were sunny. The temperature was 86 degrees. And winds were southwest at 18 miles an hour, gusting to 25. Once again in Shreveport, it was 86 degrees with mostly sunny skies at 6 p.m. Around the local area at 6 p.m., in Texarkana, mostly sunny and 90. Wind south at 10 miles an hour. El Dorado, cloudy and 82. Wind south at 8 miles an hour. Monroe, partly sunny and 86. Wind south at 9 miles an hour, gusting to 23 miles an hour. Natchitoches, sunny and 88. Wind south at 6 miles an hour. Marshall, sunny and 86. Wind south at 13 miles an hour. And at Longview, partly sunny and 87 degrees. Wind south at 12 miles an hour. Elsewhere across the four-state area, over at Dallas, mostly sunny and 92. Oklahoma City, partly sunny and 90. Little Rock, mostly sunny and 87. Jackson, Mississippi, partly sunny and 87. Baton Rouge, partly sunny and 87. And at Houston, mostly sunny and 90 degrees. For the most current information, check us out on the web at www.weather.gov/sht. The Shreveport Climate Summary for this evening, as of 4 p.m., June 21, 2026. Today's high temperature was 87 degrees. The normal high is 92. The record high is 103 degrees, which was set in 1936. Today's low temperature was 75 degrees. The normal low is 72. The record low is 56 degrees, which was set in 1976. 0.28 inches of precipitation fell today, which brings the monthly total to 6.97 inches. This is 3.65 inches above the normal amount of 3.32 inches for June. The total precipitation for the year now stands at 23.05 inches, which is 3.52 inches below normal. Sunset tonight is at 8:26 p.m. Sunrise tomorrow is at 6:09 a.m. Now let's check on your local forecast. Tonight, mostly clear. Lows in the upper 70s. South winds 5 to 10 miles per hour. Monday, mostly cloudy in the morning,
then partly cloudy with a slight chance of showers and thunderstorms in the afternoon. Humid with highs in the lower 90s. Southwest winds 5 to 10 miles per hour with gusts up to 20 miles per hour. Chance of rain 20%. Monday night, partly cloudy with a slight chance of thunderstorms. A slight chance of showers in the evening, then a chance of showers after midnight. Lows in the upper 70s. South winds around 5 miles per hour. Chance of rain 40%. Tuesday, mostly cloudy with a slight chance of showers. A slight chance of thunderstorms in the afternoon. Humid with highs in the lower 90s. Southwest winds around 5 miles per hour. Chance of rain 20%. Tuesday night, partly cloudy with a slight chance of showers and thunderstorms. Lows in the mid-70s. South winds around 5 miles per hour. Chance of rain 20%. Wednesday, partly cloudy. A slight chance of showers and thunderstorms in the afternoon. Highs in the lower 90s. Chance of rain 20%. Wednesday night, partly cloudy with a slight chance of showers and thunderstorms. Lows in the mid-70s. Chance of rain 20%. Thursday, partly cloudy. Highs in the lower 90s. Thursday night, mostly clear. Lows in the mid-70s. Friday, partly cloudy. Highs in the mid-90s. Friday night, mostly clear. Lows in the upper 70s. Saturday, partly cloudy. Highs in the mid-90s. Saturday night, mostly clear. Lows in the upper 70s. Sunday, partly cloudy. Hot with highs in the mid-90s. 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Be sure to follow us on Facebook. Here's a look at local weather conditions as of 6 p.m. At the top of the hour, skies were mostly sunny in Shreveport. The temperature was 86 degrees at the regional airport. The dew point was 72, making the relative humidity 62%. Winds were south at 15 miles an hour. The pressure was 29.81 inches and falling. In Bossier City, at Barksdale Air Force Base, skies were sunny, with a temperature of 89 degrees. The dew point was 72, making the relative humidity 56%. Winds were southwest at 15 miles an hour, gusting to 23. The pressure was 29.80 inches and falling. And in downtown Shreveport, skies were sunny. The temperature was 86 degrees. And winds were southwest at 18 miles an hour, gusting to 25. Once again in Shreveport, it was 86 degrees with mostly sunny skies at 6 p.m. Around the local area at 6 p.m., in Texarkana, mostly sunny and 90. Wind south at 10 miles an hour. El Dorado, cloudy and 82. Wind south at 8 miles an hour. Monroe, partly sunny and 86. Wind south at 9 miles an hour, gusting to 23 miles an hour. Natchitoches, sunny and 88. Wind south at 6 miles an hour. Marshall, sunny and 86. Wind south at 13 miles an hour. And at Longview, partly sunny and 87 degrees. Wind south at 12 miles an hour. Elsewhere across the four-state area, over at Dallas, mostly sunny and 92. Oklahoma City, partly sunny and 90. Little Rock, mostly sunny and 87. Jackson, Mississippi, partly sunny and 87. Baton Rouge, partly sunny and 87. And at Houston, mostly sunny and 90 degrees. 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
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The Shreveport climate summary for this evening, as of 4 p.m., June 21, 2026. Today's high temperature was 87 degrees. The normal high is 92. The record high is 103 degrees, which was set in 1936. Today's low temperature was 75 degrees. The normal low is 72. The record low is 56 degrees, which was set in 1976. 0.28 inches of precipitation fell today, which brings the monthly total to 6.97 inches. This is 3.65 inches above the normal amount of 3.32 inches for June. The total precipitation for the year now stands at 23.05 inches, which is 3.52 inches below normal. Sunset tonight is at 8:26 p.m. Sunrise tomorrow is at 6:09 a.m. Now let's check on your local forecast. Tonight, mostly clear. Lows in the upper 70s. South winds 5 to 10 miles per hour. Monday, mostly cloudy in the morning, then partly cloudy with a slight chance of showers and thunderstorms in the afternoon. Humid with highs in the lower 90s. Southwest winds 5 to 10 miles per hour with gusts up to 20 miles per hour. Chance of rain 20%. Monday night, partly cloudy with a slight chance of thunderstorms. A slight chance of showers in the evening, then a chance of showers after midnight. Lows in the upper 70s. South winds around 5 miles per hour. Chance of rain 40%. Tuesday, mostly cloudy with a slight chance of showers. A slight chance of thunderstorms in the afternoon. Humid with highs in the lower 90s. Southwest winds around 5 miles per hour. Chance of rain 20%. Tuesday night, partly cloudy with a slight chance of showers and thunderstorms. Lows in the mid-70s. South winds around 5 miles per hour. Chance of rain 20%. Wednesday, partly cloudy. A slight chance of showers and thunderstorms in the afternoon. Highs in the lower 90s. Chance of rain 20%. Wednesday night, partly cloudy with a slight chance of showers and thunderstorms. Lows in the mid-70s. Chance of rain 20%. Thursday, partly cloudy. Highs in the lower 90s. Thursday night, mostly clear. Lows in the mid-70s. Friday, partly cloudy. Highs in the mid-90s. Friday night, mostly clear. Lows in the upper 70s. Saturday, partly cloudy. Highs in the mid-90s. Saturday night, mostly clear. Lows in the upper 70s. Sunday, partly cloudy. Hot with highs in the mid-90s. 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Be sure to follow us on Facebook. Here's a look at local weather conditions as of 6 p.m. At the top of the hour, skies were mostly sunny in Shreveport. The temperature was 86 degrees at the regional airport. The dew point was 72, making the relative humidity 62%. Winds were south at 15 miles an hour. The pressure was 29.81 inches and falling. In Bossier City, at Barksdale Air Force Base, skies were sunny, with a temperature of 89 degrees. The dew point was 72, making the relative humidity 56%. Winds were southwest at 15 miles an hour, gusting to 23. The pressure was 29.80 inches and falling. And in downtown Shreveport, skies were sunny. The temperature was 86 degrees. And winds were southwest at 18 miles an hour, gusting to 25. Once again in Shreveport, it was 86 degrees with mostly sunny skies at 6 p.m.
around the local area at 6 p.m. in Texarkana, mostly sunny and 90.

Wind south at 10 miles an hour. El Dorado, cloudy and 82. Wind south at 8 miles an hour. Monroe, partly sunny and 86. Wind south at 9 miles an hour, gusting to 23 miles an hour. Natchitoches, sunny and 88. Wind south at 6 miles an hour. Marshall, sunny and 86. Wind south at 13 miles an hour. And at Longview, partly sunny and 87 degrees. Wind south at 12 miles an hour. Elsewhere across the four-state area, over at Dallas, mostly sunny and 92. Oklahoma City, partly sunny and 90. Little Rock, mostly sunny and 87. Jackson, Mississippi, partly sunny and 87. Baton Rouge, partly sunny and 87. And at Houston, mostly sunny and 90 degrees. For the most current information, check us out on the web at www.weather.gov/sht. The Shreveport Climate Summary for this evening, as of 4 p.m., June 21, 2026. Today's high temperature was 87 degrees. The normal high is 92. The record high is 103 degrees, which was set in 1936. Today's low temperature was 75 degrees. The normal low is 72. The record low is 56 degrees, which was set in 1976. 0.28 inches of precipitation fell today, which brings the monthly total to 6.97 inches. This is 3.65 inches above the normal amount of 3.32 inches for June. The total precipitation for the year now stands at 23.05 inches, which is 3.52 inches below normal. Sunset tonight is at 8:26 p.m. Sunrise tomorrow is at 6:09 a.m. Here is your area's open water boating forecast. Wind gusts may be higher. Tonight, mostly clear. Lows in the upper 70s. South winds 10 to 15 miles per hour. Monday, mostly cloudy in the morning, then partly cloudy with a 20% chance of showers and thunderstorms in the afternoon. Windy. Highs in the lower 90s. Southwest winds 15 to 20 miles per hour. Heat index readings 102 to 105. Monday night, slight chance of showers in the evening. Slight chance of thunderstorms through the early morning. Chance of showers after midnight. Partly cloudy. Lows in the upper 70s. South winds 10 to 15 miles per hour. Chance of precipitation 30%. Tuesday, mostly cloudy in the morning, then partly cloudy with a 20% chance of showers and thunderstorms in the afternoon. Highs in the lower 90s. Southwest winds 10 to 15 miles per hour. Tuesday night, slight chance of showers and thunderstorms through the early morning, then a slight chance of showers after midnight. Partly cloudy. Lows in the mid-70s. South winds 5 to 10 miles per hour. Chance of precipitation 20%. Wednesday, partly cloudy. Highs in the lower 90s. Wednesday night, partly cloudy with a 20% chance of showers and thunderstorms. Lows in the mid-70s. Thursday, partly cloudy. Highs in the lower 90s. Thursday night, mostly clear. Lows in the mid-70s. Friday, partly cloudy. Highs in the mid-90s. Friday night, mostly clear. Lows in the mid-70s. Saturday, partly cloudy. Highs in the mid-90s. Saturday night, mostly clear. Lows in the upper 70s. Sunday, partly cloudy. Highs in the mid-90s. Now let's check on your local forecast. Tonight, mostly clear. Lows in the upper 70s. South winds 5 to 10 miles per hour. Monday, mostly cloudy in the morning, then partly cloudy with a slight chance of showers and thunderstorms in the afternoon. Humid with highs in the lower 90s. Southwest winds 5 to 10 miles per hour with gusts up to